You've got your dials tuned to Five Corners. I'm your host and best friend, Lawrence Lazar. And I'm glad you're here with me. Hope you're doing well. We're here for our weekly get-together of what is officially called Freeform, a little bit of this, a little bit of that, and then maybe a little more. We're going to start off today's show with a song that whenever I've played it over the years, when people hear it, they say, "Who is that?" So I'm going to tell you, I'm not going to make you wait to the break. I'm going to tell you, we're starting off today's show with a fantastic song from Laura Mvula. This is called Let Me Fall.

I always like starting off with a good groove. Who doesn't like a good groove? We started off the show tonight with Laura Mvula and Let Me Fall. I get asked about that song a lot. Following Laura Mvula, we heard a track called Water Me Down from Vagabond. And then we heard a fantastic spoken word piece from the British artist Kay Tempest called More Pressure. We followed Kay Tempest up with a little thievery corporation and a song called Shadows of Ourselves. Then we ended up that set with a little Baby Girl and Cheb Mama, a song called Mama had a similar groove to it that

I've been everywhere. I've been all over the world talking about Jesus. And I'm not ashamed. I want everybody in here tonight to put your hands together and go along with me while I tell you. If

ride on the gospel train there for set number two. We start things off with our cover of the week with Ima Sumac, legendary Peruvian performer, and her cover of Wimawe, originally known as Mbube. Song was first recorded in South Africa as Mbube by Solomon Linda in 1939, then became a top 10 hit for the Weavers in 1952. Then later, became a hit in 1960 by the Tokens during the folk scare of the 60s. And then one more time, became a hit under the name The Lion Sleeps Tonight by Robert John, 1972. So three different artists, three different decades, same song. After Ima Sumac in Wimawe, we heard another cover of the Weavers. So two covers, one set. That was I Had a Hammer by the Blind Boys of Alabama. After that, we heard the great Sister Rosetta Tharpe, the gunslinging godmother of rock and roll, Up Above My Head. And you got to go find the video for that. Just do search for Sister Rosetta Tharpe, Up Above My Head. It's her leading a gospel choir with her and her electric guitar. And then we followed that up with the Golden Gate Quartet, God Almighty's Gonna Strike You Down. And then we ended up that set with another Weaver song, Voice, baritone voice of Lee Hayes of the Weavers, one of the co-writers of I Had a Hammer. You heard, I Got a Home in That Rock. We've got time for one last set here on Five Corners. We're going to start off set number three, the new track from the mask-wearing guy Orville Peck, who's now become a Broadway star. He's got a new album out. There's a track from it called Too Little Too Late.

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1: Well, sometimes the music goes where it wants to go. The set took a turn somewhere in the middle. We started things off with Orville Peck, Too Little Too Late. His newest single just came out. After Orville Peck, we heard something from Pokey Lafarge, another contemporary artist that has that retro sound. We heard his song called Bluebird. After that, we heard a group called Southern Culture on the Skids. And this is where the set took a turn. We heard Camel Walk. And heard that Little Debbie line. And just had to follow that up with NRBQ. Their song, RC Colon and Moon Pie. After NRBQ, we heard Buck Owens, the great guitar player, and his song Hot Dog. Most of us know Buck Owens from his time on Hee Haw, which is a shame because he was one of the great Nashville guitar players. And then we ended up that set with a song from Louis Armstrong, Cheesecake. And don't get mad at me because that's an earworm. And you might be singing around the house, just walking around singing the Cheesecake song. Well, that brings us to a close of this week's edition of Five Corners. I'm your host and best friend, Lawrence Lazar. And we've got time for one last song because there's always time for one last song. We're going to go out this week with a new track from an artist named Dory Collar, who's been a backbone of the Northern California music scene for many, many years. This comes from his brand new album, The Great Unknown. I just happened to grow up with Dory Collar in the small town of Croton, Hudson, New York. So we're playing one of our hometown heroes. And this track from Dory also features another one of our hometown heroes. That is the great saxophone player, Premick Russell Tubbs, who... Just saying, yes, he played with Whitney Houston. Yes, he has recorded on over 300 albums. Yes, he is one of the best in the business, but he was my saxophone teacher when I was 13 years old. True. He was performing with John McLaughlin and the Mob Vision Orchestra and teaching me tenor saxophone. Anyway, well, we'll just go out with this great song from Dory Collar called The Great Unknown, and I will talk to you next week.

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That is trumpeter Maynard Ferguson and his big band from the Storm recording, and his version of Take the A-Train, featuring Rodden Pedley on the piano and Chris Brayman on the trombone. Welcome to Big Bands and Jazz here on WUWF. I'm Dale Rakel. Coming up, we'll hear some new recordings from guitarist Dave Stryker. We'll also hear from the Flying Horse Big Band and Sam Pilnick's No Net Project. Here's a new one. This is from a group that calls themselves the Jones Factor, led by trombonist John Fumasoli. Their new recording is called Not Sure. From it, here's the tune Sail Away.

That is from the debut recording from a brand new big band, the Vancouver Jazz Orchestra, and the tune As Luck Would Have It. Their new recording is on Cellar Music, and it is the Vancouver Jazz Orchestra meets Brian Charette. And we started out that set with a group that calls themselves the Jones Factor, led by trombonist John Fumasoli. 10-piece group with a couple of saxes, a couple of trumpets, trombone, French horn, and rhythm section. We heard a Tom Harrell tune called Sail Away. Big bands of jazz here on WUWF 88.1 FM, online at wuwf.org. Here's another little big band. This is led by saxophonist, composer, and arranger Sam Pilnick. The Sam Pilnick No Net Project. And music of Thelonious Monk, the tune Panonica.

Mel Torme here on WUWF with a medley of two tunes, When You Wish Upon a Star and I'm Wishing. I recorded back in 1988 actually, in California with the Marty Paich Dectet. Mel Torme singing right here on WUWF. In the middle of the set, a new recording from guitarist Dave Stryker with his trio of Jared Gold on the organ, McClenty Hunter on the drums, recorded at the famous Van Gelder Recording Studio in Englewood Cliffs, New Jersey. Dave Stryker blew fire the new recording, and from it, we heard The Folks Who Live on the Hill. Sam Pilnick's No Net project started us out. Sam featured on the tenor sax on the Thelonious Monk ballad, Panonica. I'm Dale Regal. It is Big Bands and Jazz on WUWF 88.1 FM. Online at wuwf.org, with quite a few new releases tonight, including the next two tunes. We start out with Joe Magnarelli from his new Decidedly So recording, featuring trombonist Steve Davis with pianist Jeremy Manassia, bassist Clovis Nicholas, drummer Rodney Green. Joe Magnarelli and friends with the tune DJ.

That is from the album Rhythm People by Eddie Allen's Push. Eddie plays the trumpet, and the other frontline players included Steve Turay on the trombone, Jonathan Bechet on the tenor sax. Eddie Allen's Push, Eddie wrote the tune, Daybreak. In the middle of the set, we heard from just a run-of-the-mill gig done in New York City by Charlie Apicella and Iron City. It's just a regular night in the club, but somebody was recording the set off the soundboard, and it turned out really fine. So they released this live in New York City recording. Charlie Apicella and Iron City in the middle of the set with the tune 64 Cadillac. And we started out with another New York City musician, trumpeter Joe Magnarelli, from his Decidedly So recording. We heard the tune DJ. I'm Dale Regal. Got big bands and jazz continuing until 10 o'clock tonight right here on WUWF. Let's end up this hour with a little bit more of the Vancouver Jazz Orchestra, this time a composition titled Oh Brother.

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That is the Stan Kenton Orchestra starting us out this hour on Big Bands and Jazz from the Kenton 76 LP, Mark Taylor's tune, Samba de Haps. Welcome to another hour of Big Bands and Jazz here on WUWF. I'm Dale Rico. Let's continue in a Latin style with the Airmen of Note from their fine recording Around the Horn, celebrating the music of South America. Here's a composition titled Mi Bonbon.

That is bassist and composer Carl Ross from his nice new recording Distant Colors, featuring Ray Smith on the flute on that tune Trinijazz. In the middle of the set, a little bit of fusion from trumpeter Glenn Makos and Brew from their Erosic recording. We heard the tune titled Liquid Sunshine. And we started out with the Airmen of Note from their recording Around the Horn, the tune Mi Bonbon. Big Bands and Jazz here on WUWF with me, Dale Riegel. And up next, the Flying Horse Big Band from their most recent recording, Unbridled. It's a big band that's at the University of Central Florida. Jeff Rupert, the leader of the group. And for this edition of the recording, of their recordings, George Garzone joins them as the tenor sax soloist. Here they are with the tune Reflections.

That's another track from the new recording from trumpeter Glenn Makos and Brew. Erosic, the title of the album, and that ballad called Sunflower Morning also featured Victor Lynn on the Fender Rhodes electric piano. And we heard from the Flying Horse Big Band with George Garzón featured on tenor saxophone, the ballad Reflections by Lalo Schifrin. The Flying Horse Big Band from their most recent recording, Unbridled. I'm Dale Regal. It is Big Bands and Jazz on WUWF 88.1 FM, online at wuwf.org. We'll hear from the Vancouver Jazz Orchestra coming up in this set, but first it is the Jones Factor, a 10-piece big band led by trombonist John Fumasoli. And he also wrote this tune, and he's featured on it. This is called Not Sure.

That is a brand new big band, the Vancouver Jazz Orchestra, founded by sax player James Dandifer. Their new recording is Vancouver Jazz Orchestra meets Brian Charette. Brian playing the Hammond B3 organ on that composition, a Latin tune titled Lado a Lado. The Vancouver Jazz Orchestra here on WUWF. We started out with a group called the Jones Factor, led by trombonist John Fumasoli. He also wrote the tune Not Sure, which is the title track from their brand new recording. I'm Dale Regal, Big Bands and Jazz, here for a few more minutes on WUWF 88.1 FM, online at wuwf.org. Coming up shortly, American Roots. Right now, we'll end up with a little bit of the sounds of the University of North Florida Jazz Ensemble. This is an older recording back when Rich Madison was the leader of the ensemble. Here's a great swinging, up-tempo version of the tune, The Song Is You.

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0: This is American Roots, digging into the archive for one of our favorite interviews with the late Dolly Parton. In the years since, Dolly received the National Medal of the Arts in 2005 and the Kennedy Center Honors in 2006. She started her own label, Dolly Records, and was the subject of the podcast series Dolly Parton's America with Radiolab's Jad Abumrad. Dolly was a touchstone for so many fans and fellow artists, not to mention the good work she did on behalf of literacy and other important causes. She was one of the major benefactors that helped fund a COVID vaccine, and she stood up for social inclusiveness and diversity in times of discontent, all while staying true to her roots. Dolly passed away on August 25, 2026.
1: This week, the road takes us to the Great Smoky Mountains of East Tennessee with one of the queens of country music, Dolly Parton. We'll speak with Dolly about her return to old-time music on a recent recording, The Grass is Blue, and about growing up in a home where every kid played an instrument, in a place where she first found her sense of style.
2: I had been impressed in my very young life by what they call the town tramp. And Mama said, "Don't look at her, she ain't nothing but trash." And I said, "Well, that's exactly what I want to be when I grow up."
1: More conversation with Dolly later this hour, and music from James Carr, Art Blakey, and D'Angelo. Right now, here's one for Dolly from Frank Sinatra and Count Basie on American Roots.

She got speed of a freight train, knows her way around.

0: even slept at night.
1: She's dynamite, part of our little salute there to Dolly Parton. They're from Piano Red, also known as Dr. Feelgood and Willie Perryman. He was the son of a sharecropper, taught himself to play the piano, and went on to a career as one of the fathers of rock and roll. I'm Nick Spitzer, and this is American Roots, and in a few minutes, Dolly Parton will tell us a little bit about her country home in Tennessee. But right now, here's a country song by Red Stewart and Pee Wee King that became the state song for Tennessee in the 1950s. And this R&B rendition is by saxophonist King Curtis, the Tennessee Waltz on American Roots.

My Tennessee mountain home, Dolly Parton waxing nostalgic back in 1975. And before that, we heard guitarist, inventor, and innovator Les Paul and singer Mary Ford with their version of the Tennessee Waltz. We'll talk with Dolly Parton about life back home and other topics in just a minute on American Roots.

0: The legend of Dolly Parton comes from a combination of her music, which has earned her several Grammys and a place in the Country Music Hall of Fame, and her personal style. Big hair, makeup, high heels, voluptuous figure. That music and that style developed in a place that's still precious to her, her childhood home.
1: I grew up in the Great Smoky Mountains of East Tennessee, way up in a holler, in a family of 12 children. There's six girls and six boys in my family, and most of my mother's people were very musical, and I grew up singing in the church. And my folks were always singing the old mountain music, the old folk songs from the old world, English, Irish, Welsh, all that stuff, and then with the gospel mixed with the bluegrass, so we kind of had a good mixture up there in the Smoky Mountains.
0: Now, if the mixture was so great back home, what is it that made you want to leave there and go out into the broader world?
1: Money and dreams and traveling. Actually, I loved my home in the Smoky Mountains. We were very poor, and I had no fear of going out in the world because I figured, well, you know, I couldn't be any poorer than I had been growing up there in the Smokies. And plus, I had a pretty outgoing personality, and I just really thought that I could actually make a living doing it. Most of my people had, you know, it was mostly a hobby. They did other jobs and would sing on weekends or wherever they could, or sing at church. But I just really thought that I might make a living out of it and make a career out of it, which I have done now. I've been doing this for a long, long time.
0: Though it doesn't look like it.
1: Well, thank you. You can't see me on the radio.
0: Well, the family that was so supportive of you with all the great music you grew up with, were they also supportive of the idea of a young lady in the family traveling out and off into the big world?
1: Well, that's a good question. No, they weren't too excited about that. My mother was always very good with all of us children. She allowed us all to have our own personality, and she encouraged us to have our own dreams. She trusted me a great deal, but my daddy was scared to death that I'd get out in the world, especially being a girl, and something bad would happen to me. And it wasn't that he didn't trust me. He didn't trust the world or the people in it. I'm sure they worried a lot. But like I say, they also trusted me and prayed a lot, I'm sure. Mm-hmm. But I can only imagine what it would be like to see a child head out like that. I don't have children of my own, but I can only imagine, you know, how it would be to turn loose of your kids like that.
0: Well, I would assume early on, though, they could hear you when you're on the radio in Knoxville and on local TV and, of course, the Opry later on. So even without a phone call, they could probably know that you were making your way.
1: Well, we didn't have a phone back then, so I didn't make many phone calls back home, but I used to write a lot of postcards from any place that I was just so they'd know I was okay. As a few years went by, they saw that I had made a right decision for me, and they're very proud of me, and I'm proud of the fact that they are proud of me.

0: Can we talk about girl power and country music for a moment here? Is it something you intended to do, to make a statement for women in country music, or did it just kind of happen?
1: Well, it's always served me well, being a girl. I guess, you know, I always knew how to talk to men, how to be with men, how to deal with men, because I have my father and I have six brothers, so I know the true nature of, you know, of men, and I'm not afraid of them, and I'm very secure in who I am, and I just always felt

0: your look is not exactly the stereotype of the demure mountain lady in a flower dress. Over the years, you've had a pretty flashy kind of look.
1: Well, yeah, I have, and that's, you asked me real early on in this interview why I got out of the Smoky Mountains. I had to get out. They ran me out because of the way I looked, because I refused to wear that flowery dress and look like everybody else. No, actually, it was just a country girl's idea of glamour and how to look. I had been impressed in my very young life by what they call the town tramp in our town. I didn't know what that word meant. But this woman used to wear these short skirts, and on Saturdays I'd see her. She had these red fingernails, and she wore high heels, and her hair was bleached peroxide, and she wore red lipstick. And I just thought she was the prettiest thing I'd ever seen. And I always tell the story, and I'd say, oh, she is so pretty. And Mama said, don't look at her. She ain't nothing but trash. And I said, well, that's exactly what I want to be when I grow up. So that's exactly how I looked. And I just had an outgoing personality, and I felt like I could carry that off. And it's just like painting with crayons and paints to me. And I just feel happier when I'm all primped up, made up, and over-exaggerated.
0: And you have outlasted the critics.
1: Well, you know, I do know how I look, and I like the way that I look because that's the way I'm most comfortable, because I'm certainly not a natural beauty. So I'm just,
0: I might have to dispute that.
1: Oh, it's true. I'm not. You ain't never seen me natural. How would you know? And you never will. There's no such thing as natural beauty. Uh-huh. That's my line from Steel Magnolias when I was a beautician. But anyway, I just really enjoy the way I look because I'm short, so I always wore the high heels so I'd be taller. I had little short, fat fingers, so I wear long nails so my hands would look longer. My hair never would do what I wanted it to do, so I either wore pieces or wigs. So it's like I just always took all my negatives and turned them into positives, and I'm happy, and I've made a good living doing it.
0: Well, I like all the Dolly's Beauty Secrets segment here of American Roots.
1: Well, thank you. I always say I look totally artificial, but I like to believe that I'm totally real. And somewhere in there, I think people sense that I'm not as artificial as I look, and so they let me get away with it. So as long as I guess if I can write decent songs and do decent work and treat people good, shouldn't matter how I look.
0: Speaking with Dolly Parton about her outlook and her look. One of my favorite Dolly songs is Coat of Many Colors.

Dolly Parton, Coat of Many Colors. This is American Roots, where we're going to go to a place where country music and soul come together in the voice of James Carr. In the 1960s, Carr, a Memphis native, poured out his bluesy vocals over country-style songs like this one, Dark End of the Street.

The Art Blakey Quartet from 1963. So, of course, Art Blakey on the drums, Sonny Stitt on alto sax, Art Davis on bass, and the great McCoy Tyner on the piano, playing his own tune, Blues Back. And before that, Memphis singer James Carr with Dark End of the Street. If you're wondering about the country sound of that song, it was written by veteran songwriters Chips Moman and Dan Penn. And Penn in particular is associated with the rhythm and blues sound of Muscle Shoals, Alabama. Back in a minute with some black country music and blue yodeling on American Roots.

0: This is American Roots with an archival program featuring Dolly Parton that originally aired in 2000.
1: This is American Roots. I'm Nick Spitzer. Yodeling in old-time country music has its roots in the falsetto leaps of blues field hollers. There's also later influence from the exotic Swiss and German yodelers who appeared in American vaudeville tent shows early in the last century. Black musicians often picked up on country music and blues yodeling from their white neighbors. This is especially true in some of the old string bands across the South. And one of the great black bands was the Mississippi Sheiks. This is their Yodeling Fiddling Blues.

0: This is American Roots from New Orleans. And if you like the music, tell all your friends. But if you don't like the music, don't tell nobody.
1: Water tank.

0: How about that now? Was that all right? Is I'm doing all right now?
1: The man doing the talking is Tennessee blues man Walter Furry Lewis with a nice blue yodel on a song that he calls Water Tank. He probably got that from the man they call the father of country music, America's blue yodeler Jimmy Rogers, the song Waiting for a Train. Let's consider a recent update on the blue yodel in Delta music. It's from a man they call Super Chicken, James Lewis Johnson of Clarksdale, Mississippi. This song explains itself better than I ever could. Big Boy Now.

Chicken Grease from D'Angelo, the son and grandson of Preacher Man from Richmond, Virginia. And D'Angelo gets some help from a real live drummer, Amir Questlove Thompson, who works for the acoustic hip-hoppers called The Roots. Chicken Grease comes from the 1999 record Voodoo, which also features young jazz musicians like Charlie Hunter and Roy Hargrove. Time to go from Chicken Grease to Frog Legs. That's the name of a jump blues from New Orleans R&B singer Lloyd Price. He's the one who sang Personality and Lottie Lottie Miss Claudie. Got Lloyd Price doing kind of a street vendor thing here in song. Frog Legs on America.

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0: trumpeter Clifford Brown, one of the shining lights of bebop in the mid-1950s. Sadly, he died in a car accident when he was just 25. Weird Brown's own composition, Joy Spring, recorded in Los Angeles, 1954. Our program is produced in collaboration with our colleagues in the School of Liberal Arts at Tulane University in New Orleans, and with support from the National Endowment for the Arts, the New Orleans Tourism and Cultural Fund, and Jim Hart in Chicago. 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That's where all of our programs and interviews stream. 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Stick with us to hear more about the late Dolly Parton's American Roots. That's coming up after the break. We'll also hear from the late country music historian Charles Wolfe about the ballads and songs of the Appalachian South. I'm Nick Spitzer, and this is American Roots from PRX, Public Radio Exchange.
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This is American Roots with an archival program featuring Dolly Parton that originally aired in 2000. Dolly passed away on August 25 at age 80.

I'm Nick Spitzer. This is American Roots, where our guest is Dolly Parton, a woman who's always sounded upbeat, but tells us that she loves to sing sad songs. We'll also talk to country music historian Charles Wolfe this hour about the ballads and songs of Parton's home turf, the Appalachian South, where musical narratives of unrequited love and murder are passed down through generations. Let's begin with the high lonesome sound of Bill Monroe, one of the most influential voices in country music and in Dolly Parton's life. Monroe takes us out on that muddy ground with the New Mule Skinner Blues on America.

Dolly Parton with her one-time partner Porter Wagoner, almost sounding like a soul duet there. Bit of Move It On Home. She'd been singing with Porter in the studio since 1967 and also on his television show. And since then, she's continued to sing duets, choosing a wide variety of partners, including Alison Krauss, Linda Ronstadt, Emmylou Harris, even Boy George. We'll talk with Dolly Parton about her music and all of her musical friends later in this hour of American Roots. But first, we've got a few other famous duets, including Ray Charles and Betty Carter teaming up in 1961 on the song Side by Side.

Yow. It's Vicki Anderson singing with James Brown, You've Got the Power, 1967. Like other soul reviews of the 50s and 60s, James Brown featured his backing band and other singers who'd work the crowd till it was time to introduce the star. And usually Brown's show featured one female background singer who sang solo before he came on or while he was slipping into another crazy costume. Right now on American Roots, a duo of another kind, not side by side, but back to back, the two great piano men of Louisiana, Fats Domino and Jerry Lee Lewis, starting with Fats' take on a Hank Williams song, You Win Again.

Jerry Lee Lewis and his pumping piano and just the drum set with his first song from Memphis Sun Records in 1956, Crazy Arms. In a minute, we'll head across the state east to the mountains of Tennessee as we hear the second part of our interview with Dolly Parton on American Roots.

0: Dolly Parton's album, The Grass is Blue, in 1999, recalled her bluegrass roots and the music she sang when she started her radio career. Dolly first stepped behind the microphone at a young age.
1: Well, as a matter of fact, the first show that I ever was on when I started on radio and television at age 10, it was on a show called The Cass Walker Show. And he owned a chain of supermarkets there, and he had a house band, and we had a theme song. And this started out every day. It was like, pick up the morning paper when it hits the street. Cass Walker's prices, they just can't be beat. Get that Blue Band coffee and you want some more. Do your grocery shopping at the Cass Walker store. And then they'd say, say it again, Dolly. And I'd go, do your grocery shopping at the Cass Walker store.
2: Ooh, good stuff.
1: So I never forgot the theme song. Of course, everybody on the whole show would sing it, like the band would kick in. Actually, by the way, it was a pretty good bluegrass band at that time. So bluegrass was not new to me when I decided to record this Grass is Blue album that I have out now that I'm so proud of.
3: Well, about your brand new record here, this record, it seems to be one where you're not only singing about home in some cases, but you're playing an updated version of some of the styles of the roots music you grew up with.
1: Well, actually, a lot of the songs on the Grass is Blue album, I grew up singing on the radio and television. Mm-hmm. Songs like I Wonder Where You Are Tonight and Cash on the Barrelhead and Gonna Sleep with One Eye Open. You know, these were great songs. And then we also brought in, as you mentioned, some other songs that we kind of updated. Some songs that were actually not traditional bluegrass songs, like Billy Joel's song, Traveling Prayer. I just loved that song. And every time I would hear that song years ago when it first came out, I just thought, boy, that'd make a great bluegrass song. And then songs like Silver Dagger and a few things that actually that was more of a folk song that I thought would lend itself well mm-hmm. to that. But we were true to the sound, using only acoustic instruments with all these great musicians in their form of true bluegrass.

0: I noticed you also have your old buddy Johnny Cash, one of his tunes there.
1: I love Johnny Cash. Johnny Cash was the first man I ever saw that I knew what sex appeal was. When I was just a young girl, I went to Nashville, and that's when Johnny was all drugged up and all that. But he was young, and he was skinny, and he was just strange and weird, and I loved his voice. So he was my first crush in the business, so I kind of always followed him. But I loved his sound, loved his writing, and that song that I recorded of his, I Still Miss Someone. I think he wrote it with his brother. And I just always thought someday I'm going to record that song.

0: how is it that you end up getting in the character of some of these sad songs? I mean, Silver Dagger is sort of love and death there, and very sad.
1: Well, I like to be happy if I can be, and I was born with a happy heart, but I'm an extremely sensitive person, and things touch me really deep. And I think growing up, hearing all those sad old songs that Mama used to sing, and when Mama was sick and pregnant and stuck back there in the mountains, and I would feel her sadness, and I just love to sing sad songs because they seem to come out of me so good because I really feel them. And when I'm singing it, the reason it sounds so real is because I'm living it.

0: What would your old friend Bill Monroe, some call him the father of bluegrass, think of your new bluegrass record?
1: Well, I think Bill would be probably as proud, if not prouder than anybody besides me, of that album. And the other thing about Bill Monroe, in addition to the fact that Bill was my buddy and my friend, one of my first big records in the late 60s or early 70s was a song called Mule Skinner Blues that Bill Monroe had, I guess, probably the biggest record of his whole career on. And it was, for many, many years, the biggest record of my career.
2: Do you need another Mule Skinner? With a black stag whip too tall.
1: When Bill and I used to get together, that would be the other thing we'd do when I was kidding and playing with him and flirting with him and he's flirting with me. We'd also just light into

0: spot on my album of The Grass Is Blue. I tried very hard to find a way to weave in some of that Bill Monroe yodeling. I know I did it on Train Train. I got that So anyway, I think Bill would be real proud of it. In fact, I bet he's probably heard it up there where he is.
1: Dolly Parton, yodeling her way back home.

Country music is also full of those sad songs that Dolly Parton spoke about. One particularly grim variety is the murder ballad, and we'll have more about that a little later in the hour. For now, though, here's a classic example of the genre, the Leuven Brothers with Knoxville Girl on American Roots.

The Leuven Brothers with the graphic song, The Knoxville Girl. We'll be back in a minute with Murder Ballads and Other Sad Tales on American Roots.

0: This is American Roots. I'm Nick Spitzer. Tales of tragedy, love gone awry, and crimes of passion have been passed along for hundreds of years by ballads, narrative songs. We want to know why, and called Charles Wolfe, a professor at Middle Tennessee State University.
1: Well, a ballad, by definition, is simply a song that tells a story. It can be any kind of a narrative, but in the Anglo-American tradition, which is the tradition that gave rise to country music, it's almost always a ballad about relationships. When people look at modern country music and you hear about cheating songs or you hear about people seeking revenge, the essential elements of a lot of folk and country music do go far back into the distant past of traditionalism.
0: Now, we heard The Knoxville Girl by the Lubin Brothers a few minutes ago. That's an awfully bloody song.
1: Many of those early ballads were full of violence. You can look at things like the original Pretty Polly. That's about a serial killer. Some of these older songs take violence so much for granted that it's just part and parcel of them.
0: Now, Pretty Polly, was that song so violent back across the Atlantic?
1: Pretty Polly is one of those songs that if you wanted to explain the difference between American ballads and British ballads, that would be the one I would use. In the British ballad, Pretty Polly becomes pregnant. Her lover goes out in the woods, digs her grave, takes her out there, hits her over the head with a shovel, buries her in a shallow grave, and then he tries to escape to Australia. But as the ship is sailing on the briny sea, Pretty Polly's ghost, with the baby in her arms, rises up out of the ocean and grabs him, and as the ballad says, tears him all in three. So you've got this supernatural revenge going on in the British version.
2: Oh, Polly, Pretty Polly,
1: in the American version, he takes her into the woods, hits her on the head with a shovel, buries her in a shallow grave, walks away, and the last line of the song is something like, he leaves her alone with the wild birds to mourn, and that's it. In other words, in American ballads and murder ballads, when you kill somebody and you hit them on the head with a shovel, they stay dead.

0: spend more.
1: The songs are slow and they're sad, and people today get quite a shock when they hear them.
2: One of the great ballads that I think most people know, if they know a ballad, is the story of Barbara Allen. We found a lovely jazz version, but I wonder if you could tell us what the basics of Barbara Allen are all about.
1: Well, Barbara Allen is, of course, the probably best known of all folk ballads, and it's probably the oldest.
3: All in the merry month of May.
1: We've found references to people singing Barbara Allen as far back as 1666 in London. It was sung by Daniel Boone. It was a favorite song of Abraham Lincoln, and it became one of the first great country radio songs back in 1927. So there's hardly been a time in American musical history in which Barbara Allen hasn't been before the public in one guise or another.

0: The topic of the song, again, is cold-hearted, faithless relationships. The same sort of thing that you get today with the Dixie Chicks or that you got 30 years ago with Kitty Wells.
1: And it doesn't surprise you that there's a jazz version?
0: Not at all. It's a good song. It's a good melody. And I think a good jazz version would be very much in line.
1: Charles Wolfe, I want to thank you for visiting with us here on American Roots and talking about the old ballads.
0: Been my pleasure.

A remarkable jazz read on the old English ballad Barbara Allen, sung there by Maxine Sullivan with John Kirby's sextet in the late 1930s, but it's a song with roots in the 17th century. Up next, we've got a more recent British song made to sound almost antique. Satisfaction by Mick Jagger and Keith Richards of the Rolling Stones, but the singer is Georgia native Sean Marshall from the band Cat Power on American Roots.

Doc Watson and the famous song about the poor boy's travail in New Orleans, House of the Rising Sun. It's not really clear if there ever was a real bordello by that name here in New Orleans. The tour guides do point to certain places as inspirations for the song. Prostitution was legal in the Crescent City for some years back at the beginning of the 20th century in the Storyville District, a place where a lot of musicians got their start, including Jelly Roll Morton. A few decades later, in the 1940s, this next singer, Sonny Jones, played gigs with his pal Fats Domino at a night spot called the Hideaway Club. When Domino made it big, Jones continued as his warm-up act until the 1960s. But here he's getting top billing in a funk arrangement, Sonny Jones with Lighten Up on American Roots.

0: Wynton Marsalis Septet and the Happy Feet Blues, a cool read on the street sounds of New Orleans. Marsalis brought that tune up to the Village Vanguard in New York City. Our program is produced in collaboration with Tulane University's School of Liberal Arts. Our presenting station's WWNO-FM at the University of New Orleans. This is American Roots, our version as compared to Dolly's.
1: Well, now, my American roots need doing right now, so as soon as this interview's over, I do have a hair appointment. I'll go do my American roots.
0: Thanks, Dolly, for your humor, style, and substance over the years. We'll miss you. For this archival program, the American Roots team back when included Matt Sacchettini, Joel Rose, Lauren Callahan, Genevieve Lay, Katie Rechdahl, and Mary Beth Kirshner. Thanks today to Maureen Lochran and Olivia Broslowski for bringing it back. We greatly appreciate the National Endowment for the Arts, the New Orleans Tourism and Cultural Fund, and Jim Hart in Chicago for their continued support of American Roots. 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

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Grab what you need to enjoy the new music, and we'll get started right away. The playlist is already posted, and my first cup of coffee is already half gone. It must be showtime. Sean Mason is a name you know by now. His work with singers Samara Joy and Catherine Russell, his groundbreaking recording with Lincoln Center's first poet-in-residence, Mahogany Brown, and, of course, his jazz records, leading his own group. Some of those same players are back with Sean on his new record, State of the Art. Bassist Felix Mosholm and drummer Domo Branch. Joining the one-day recording session to put their stamp, or stomp as the case may be, on the music, movement artists Reina Nunez and LaAndre Douglas, whose footwork, voices, and physical rhythms can be heard throughout this new record. As always, the most important element in a new work like this is the music itself. So let's hear it. Carolina Waltz, Sean's originally from Charlotte, opens with Felix and Domo, then Sean, and then some very gentle touches by the movement artists Reina and LaAndre. Sean Mason calls it one of the more tender tunes on the album. This is Jazz After Hours. Let's make a jazz show.

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While that set was playing, I did a little math and figured out that I started playing Dave Holland's music on the radio 49 years ago, this time of year. I still have the vinyl Emerald Tears record in my library. Dave Holland is back in celebration of his 80th birthday with a very special collector's item box set, both vinyl and CDs, called Freedom Call, and one of those releases is Sextet Unity. Three horns up front, a rhythm section, Dave Holland's sextet caught live in a previously unreleased recording, and we heard Lazy Snake, Dave Holland's tune, at the end of our first set, playing alto saxophone Antonio Hart. On trumpet, Alex Sipiagin. The trombonist, Robin Eubanks. On piano, Mulgrew Miller, and the drummer was Eric Harland. We started off the show this week with Sean Mason. Carolina Waltz comes from Sean's new album, State of the Art. Felix Mosholm on bass, Domo Branch on drums, with Sean, and a couple of movement artists, Reyna Nunez and LaAndre Douglas. My name is Jeff Hanley, and we're just getting started tonight, so settle in. We have a long ways to go together. A Vancouver drummer named Arvind Ramdas starts off our next set with a track from his album, Here We Go. This is Moonrays. Listen for Arvind on drums with Spencer Drody on trumpet and Tomas Balay on alto saxophone. Noah French Nolan is the pianist with David Caballero on bass. This is new music from Arvind Ramdas on Jazz After Hours.

That new release from bassist Nat Reeves was kind of a birthday present. At least the recording was a birthday present from the owner of the Side Door Jazz Club in Old Lyme, Connecticut. That's where that performance was recorded by Nat Reeves and his band. We finished off the set with For RJ. The record is called Now in Time. You heard Eddie Henderson on trumpet, Steve Davis playing trombone, and the great tenor saxophonist Eric Alexander, with pianist Orrin Evans and drummer Jeff Tane Watts. That was For RJ from Nat Reeves. Los Angeles singer Mark Winkler right before that with a tune he co-wrote with Steve Rollins, Nobody Else But You. The record is Love Comes First, Mark's 23rd album from a 50-year career. On Love Comes First, the tune was Nobody Else But You. And from Arvind Ram Das from Vancouver, British Columbia, we heard Moonrays. Arvind's record is Here We Go. Spencer Drody, Thomas Bailey, Noah French Nolan, and David Caballero with drummer Arvind Ram Das. Bobby Broom salutes his former boss, Sonny Rollins, on the new album Notes of Thanks. One of those notes is called Me Time. Bobby Broom on guitar, Dennis Carroll on bass, Kobe Watkins on drums, starting off our final set in this first hour of Jazz After Hours.

0: You might know him as a member of the 3 times Grammy-nominated Captain Black Big Band. His name is Caleb Wheeler Curtis, multi-instrumentalist with a recent album called Ritual. And that's how we finished our first hour tonight, with a tune called Florence. Before that, drummer Matt Slocum with a new album called A Revolving Alliance, a guitar trio set of 7 original tunes by Matt. Emmanuel Michael played guitar. Larry Grenadier was the bassist on a tune called A Disappearing Path. And our set began with Bobby Broom's tribute to his former boss, Sonny Rollins. The album is called Notes of Thanks. It's a trio record. Bobby Broom on guitar, Dennis Carroll on bass, and Kobe Watkins on drums. We finished off hour number one with Me Time. My name's Jeff Hanley. The next 3 hours are full of very new jazz, so don't go to bed yet. I'll take a quick break and come right back.
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We're back with more new jazz on public radio across the U.S. and streaming worldwide. My name is Jeff Hanley. Thanks for staying up late to hear this new jazz. Coming up in this hour, we'll hear from the great bassist Errol Anderson. Drummer and singer Paulo Almeida is part of this hour, and we'll hear from the big band known as the Paul Keller Orchestra. We start off with a Canadian guitarist I like quite a bit. Her name is Jocelyn Gould. Jocelyn's new record is So Delighted. This one is very new. It's her sixth album as a leader, but the very first built around the classic guitar-organ-drums format. Neil Hefti's Girl Talk starts off this hour of our show from guitarist Jocelyn Gould, Hammond B3 organ player Ben Patterson, and Fabio Ragnelli on drums.

That's a tune written by Greg Hill on Jazz After Hours from an album called Thank You Notes, the music of Greg Hill, from the Paul Keller Orchestra. It was a feature for soloists James Hughes on alto sax and Adam Mosley on piano. That was Jair's Latin tune. John Batiste, celebrating Thelonious Monk with two new albums, just two of three records he released on one day, all three recorded in one day in the studio. On the one called Monk Meditations, John Batiste sat alone at the piano to give us Monk's mood. And Jocelyn Gould, Canadian guitarist, started us off with Neil Hefti's Girl Talk. Somehow that song makes me think of driving out to Santa Monica in my ragtop in the days I lived in Los Angeles and just listening to some slow groove music on my radio and enjoying the Los Angeles night. I definitely got that vibe from that performance of Girl Talk by Jocelyn Gould. You heard Ben Patterson on the organ and Fabio Ragnelli on drums on the sixth album from guitarist Jocelyn Gould. Next up, kind of an unusual record from a legendary bassist named Harold Anderson. On this record called Landsloper, he goes really deep on some Albert Ayler music, Ornette Coleman, Charlie Hayden, and several of his own compositions, like this next one called Dream Horse. This is bassist Harold Anderson, starting off our next set, Jazz After Hours, with a solo bass performance.

That's a record called Mike Jones with Strings, but it's not an orchestra release. It's pianist Mike Jones with two stringed performers, Graham Dechter and Alex Frank, guitarist and bassist, respectively. The trio record is called Mike Jones with Strings, and that was the Gershwin's Lady Be Good. Before that, Paulo Almeida. Love in Motion is the latest from the Brazilian drummer and percussionist. We heard Lorenzo Vitolo, Josh Schofield, Joan Codina with Paulo on a tune called Sassy, and Errol Anderson started off the set with Dream Horse. Solo bass performance, one of his original tunes on the recent Errol Anderson album called Landsloper. About once a year, I get a call from Sacramento pianist Dave Bass to tell me he's got a new record coming out. Over the last few years, that's always been a trio album. In the case of this newest, Trio Nuevo Volume 3. And the trio is the same, Tyler Mills on bass, Steve Helfand on drums, with pianist Dave Bass. Dave has a special interest in classical music, along with jazz, and this tune is called Toccata, from Dave Bass and his album and his band called Trio Nuevo on Jazz After Hours.

0: Hour number two of Jazz After Hours, wrapping up with a very prominent figure in Scandinavian jazz. His career spans several decades. His name is John Balke, and that was Skriffum. His latest album, we finished off the hour with Sparks. From saxophonist Keith Oxman, we heard Serenata. That comes from Keith's record called Home. Derek Banach was the trumpet player. You heard Clint Dadian on guitar. Bill McCrossin was the bassist. And Todd Reed played drums with tenor saxophonist Keith Oxman. Really great new record from Miki Yamanaka. That tune was written by her mentor and good friend, Akiko Saruga. It's called Dancing Cats. Miki decided to include it on her newest album, which is a tribute of sorts to her late father and to the late Akiko Saruga. It's called Breathe. Once again, the tune is Dancing Cats from Miki Yamanaka. And Dave Bass started it off with a trio recording he calls Toccata from his latest album, Trio Nuevo, Volume 3. This is Jazz After Hours. I'll be right back.
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Thank you very much for tuning in Jazz After Hours. My name is Jeff Hanley, here with you every weekend night on public radio and streaming from the Jazz After Hours website for 4 hours of new jazz. We just crossed the halfway point. 2 more hours to go, so don't go to bed yet. There's lots of really great music coming up. In this hour of the show, I've got a beautiful new piano record from Rand Blake. We'll hear from Jim Snidero and an entire album about his visit to the Coltrane home in Dix Hills, New York. Dave Stryker also made a pilgrimage for his latest record to Rudy Van Gelder's studio in Englewood Cliffs, New Jersey. We'll check in with that in just a moment. But first, we start off with Rich Perry and a tune called Mohawk. The tenor saxophonist's recent album, is called Dream. Gary Versace on piano, Jay Anderson on bass, John Riley on drums. With tenor man Rich Perry, the tune is called Mohawk. The show is Jazz After Hours.

This is Jazz After Hours. I was just looking at the stack of music I set out to play this hour of the show, and it's kind of all about location, location, location, as the old joke goes. That location was the historic Rudy Van Gelder studio in Englewood Cliffs, New Jersey. A lot of jazz musicians make a pilgrimage there these days, including our good friend guitarist Dave Stryker for the recording of his recent album, Blue Fire, the Van Gelder session. On Blue Fire, we heard Dave's tune, Waiting for Ruby. Jared Gold played the organ. The drummer was McClenty Hunter with guitarist Dave Stryker. And Rich Perry started us off with Mohawk. That comes from the tenor saxophonist's most recent album called Dream. He began his relationship with the folks at Steeplechase back in 1993, and Dream is his 28th album on Steeplechase. Gary Versace played piano. The bass was played by Jay Anderson, the drummer, John Riley, tenor saxophonist Rich Perry. The quartet started our hour with Mohawk. Another very important location, since we're on a little bit of a theme this hour, is the Coltrane home in Dix Hills, New York. Soon to be, if it's not already, a new museum. I think the plan was to open it this month or next month. Jim Snidero, alto saxophonist, made a pilgrimage, wrote a whole bunch of really great tunes inspired by different objects and places inside the Coltrane home. In the case of this next one, Glass Ring, a very special stained glass window between two rooms in the house. And Glass Ring features prominently on the new album called House of Train. Stefan Carlson on piano, Nat Reeves on bass, Jason Tiemann plays drums, with alto saxophonist Jim Snidero tipping his horn to the great John Coltrane with a tune called Glass Ring.

That's pianist Nicky Adams with saxophonist Michael Eaton on a tune called Arrival. And to their duo, they added drummer Francisco Mella. Nicky Adams, Michael Eaton, and Francisco Mella with a new release called Arrival, and that was the title track. You might know Nicky from his very interesting duo record with his brother Patrick. Rob Dixon before that with some Naptown music. In fact, the record is called Naptown Soul, a celebration of Indianapolis' soul jazz history. That was I Want You. You heard Rob Dixon on saxophone, Dave Stryker playing guitar, on the Hammond B3 organ, Sam Frybush, and the drummer was Richard Sleepy Floyd on I Want You from the album called Naptown Soul. Rand Blake sitting alone at the piano in a dimly lit room. That's what the studio notes told us. On the new Rand Blake album called Voices. 19 tracks with a French cabaret song, some Fats Waller, a Delta blues, an aria, famous R&B ballad radio hit, and that one, Go Gently to the Water, solo piano performance by Rand Blake in the middle of the set. And Jim Snidero honoring John Coltrane with a tune called Glass Ring from House of Train. The pianist was Stefan Carlson. The bassist, Nat Reeves, the drummer, Jason Tiemann, with alto saxophonist, Jim Snidero. That brings us to the final set in this hour of our show, but we still have a ways to go tonight. Grab yourself a beverage, maybe a quick snack, and stay with me for quite a few more minutes of some fresh new jazz, like this one from Zakai Curtis. The Grammy-winning pianist and composer starts off our final set this hour with Sono Luminescence, Volume 1. Sakai calls this one Macy's Dream. You're hearing it on Jazz After Hours.

0: on Jazz After Hours, getting to some more music by Nick Adema and his album Urban Chaos. I haven't played that one for a little while. Nick's special guest on this record was tenor saxophonist Noah Preminger. We had Chen Har Evan playing drums, Azubike Onwuka on bass, Joy Schechter on piano with trombonist Nick Adema, The End of a Love Affair. Ron Carter and Yotam Silberstein doing Nova Isilau from the album called Duets. Ron Carter on bass with Yotam Silberstein on guitar. And Zakai Curtis started off the last set this hour with Macy's Dream. We found that one on the album by the Grammy-winning pianist and composer Zakai Curtis called Sonoluminescence Volume 1. Our playlist is already posted at the Jazz After Hours website. Check it out if you want to track down any of the music I played for you. And come back for our final hour. It's next after a quick break.
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We're back with our final hour of fresh new jazz tonight on Jazz After Hours. Thanks for staying up late. I'll make it worth your while. I've got some beautiful music from Aaron Parks coming up in just a few minutes. We'll hear a guitarist from Jacksonville and a solo guitar version of My One and Only Love. And John Clayton starts it off with a duet with his son, Gerald Clayton. This is Gerald's tune, Nail in Need, from the John Clayton record called 2-0 Duo. And the program is Jazz After Hours.

dude. That's Aaron Parks on Jazz After Hours with an excellent record called By All Means. I think I've mentioned at least a couple of times that I took that record with me on a photo shoot in the wilds of central Nevada in the desert and played the heck out of that record. It's so good. Aaron Parks, the pianist and composer and co-producer of the record. Playing tenor, Ben Solomon, the bassist and the other co-producer, Ben Street, and the drummer, Billy Hart. We finished off the set there with a tune I don't think I've played for you before called Raincoat from the Aaron Parks record By All Means. Arturo Sandoval, one of the founding members of Irakire, before that with Azulito. That comes from a new record from Arturo called Sangu. And John Clayton performing with his son Gerald Clayton on one of Gerald's compositions, Nail in Need. Our hour started off with John Clayton's record 2-0 Duo. When I first heard this next tune from Jacksonville guitarist Barry Green, I listened to it all the way through without stopping, which sometimes I don't do very often when I'm auditioning records and trying to find music to play for you on the show. I really love this version of My One and Only Love from a guitarist who's kind of new to me, Barry Green from Jacksonville. I hope you like this one. It comes from Barry's record called Giants on Jazz After Hours.

That's one of the many new records celebrating John Coltrane in the 100th anniversary of his birth. It's called A Supreme Blue. The album also celebrates Miles Davis, whose 100th anniversary is also this year. Nick Payton teaming up with a band out of Richmond known as Butcher Brown. That was Acknowledgement from Nicholas Payton and Butcher Brown. Wrapping up the set there from their album A Supreme Blue. From the trio of Karsten Dahl, Ruben Rogers, and Gregory Hutchinson, recorded in Copenhagen, that was You Stepped Out of a Dream. The trio's record together, recorded several years ago, but just released a few months ago, is called Into the Storm. Karsten Dahl, Ruben Rogers, and Greg Hutchinson. And Barry Green, a guitarist from Jacksonville, with a solo performance of My One and Only Love. We took that one from Barry's album called Giants. Final set for the night starts off with the duo of Ambrose Akinmusiri on trumpet and Mary Halverson on guitar. This is Mary's tune Blood and Sand from the album Slow-Mo Neon Luminate Hoverings. It's the new one from Ambrose and Mary, next up on Jazz After Hours.

0: And that's our show for tonight. We finished up with Jason Anik and Jason Yeager and their Sanctuary album. That tune was Colorado. Jan Harbeck, a Danish tenor saxophonist before that, with an album called Conversation. His quartet is Jan on tenor sax, Henrik Gunda on piano, Eske Norlik on bass, and Anders Holm playing drums on the tune Interaction. And Ambrose Akinmusari, trumpet player, and Mary Halverson, guitarist, with one of Mary's tunes, Blood and Sand. That comes from the album called Slow-Mo Neon Luminate Hoverings, from the two of them. My name's Jeff Hanley. Thanks a lot for tuning in the show tonight. We're back next time on your local public radio and streaming from the Jazz After Hours website and many of the websites of our public radio partners. 4 hours of new jazz twice a weekend. It's called Jazz After Hours, and I very much appreciate you tuning in tonight.
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Welcome to Jazz After Hours. Weekend nights are our time together. This is where we check out from the week and devote some QT to today's new jazz. And I have lots to share with you tonight. We'll start off with a sneak preview. I have some tribute albums on tap, recognizing Scott LaFaro, Eddie Harris, and Willie the Lion Smith. And as we often do, we'll mix up the generations of today's living jazz musicians into a unique soundtrack for your weekend night. My name is Jeff Hanley. Grab what you like to explore new music, and we'll get started straight away. Our first record tonight is a sneak preview. The official release is 2 months away, but Jazz After Hours is always a great place to get a jump on what's coming down the pike in the way of new jazz. The focus of our first record is the extraordinary musical life of João Donato, the great Brazilian pianist and composer who lived from 1934 to 2023 and left an indelible mark on the worlds of samba, jazz, Afro-Cuban rhythm, funk, bossa nova, and so-called MPB. Leading the way in the fourth installment of his exploration of Brazilian songwriting, trombonist and bandleader Ryan Keberly, a regular on Jazz After Hours. Ryan's Collective do Brasil is now a quintet, and the band inhabits the musical mind of João Donato with 9 classics from Donato's songbook and 1 original Ryan Keberly composition. This is great music for the season, and I want to start tonight with João's classic, Nana das Águas, Nana of the Waters. Felipe Silveira, Felipe Brizola, Paulinho Vicente, Gege Medeiros, and Ryan Keberly. The Collective do Brasil and their new album, Here is Donato. This is Jazz After Hours. Let's make a jazz show.

That's Washington, D.C. baritone saxophonist Lee Pilser with a recent album called Keep Holding On. Lee Pilser with Paul Bratcher on the Hammond B3 organ, drummer Greg Holloway, and the trumpeter featured on that tune, Ali Haney Albrecht. We finished off our first set tonight on Jazz After Hours with When It's Gone. Acclaimed Scottish pianist and composer Fergus MacCready right before that with a trio performance of Ford the River. That comes from The Sheeling, Companion Pieces, which is a 6-track EP, a follow-up to the last release by Fergus. Ford the River featured Fergus on piano, David Bowden on bass, and Stephen Henderson on drums. A cool solo piano record from Rand Blake right before that. It's called Voices. There are 19 or maybe 20 tunes on that new one from Rand Blake. We heard The Bebopper, performed alone at the piano in a dark studio by Rand Blake. And Ryan Keberle's Collective do Brasil started us off with some classic João Donato music on the new album, Honoring Donato, from Ryan Keberle and his Sao Paulo band. The new album is called Here is Donato. There's a very exciting new release out these days from pianist Miki Yamanaka. It's called Breathe. It's a tribute album, an homage to her late father and to her friend and mentor, Akiko Tsuruga. Miki Yamanaka picked out a very cool Akiko Tsuruga tune to include on the record. It's called Dancing Cats. And we'll hear Miki at the piano with Tyrone Allen II and Jimmy McBride and Nicole Glover, the quartet assembled by Miki Yamanaka for her album Breathe. This is a great composition by the late organist Akiko Tsuruga called Dancing Cats. You're listening to Jazz After Hours.

Pianist Joe Webb is from Wales. He has just released a new album called Neath Beat, and we finished up the set with Uncle Paul. Joe Webb on piano with Will Sack on bass and Sam Jessen on drums. Our good friend Royce Campbell, guitarist with the Vospeen McGee Big Band, and a tune called Vagabond right before that. That's the title from the last Royce Campbell album. Royce was featured on that performance of Vagabond, along with Bill Schnepper on soprano sax. And Miki Yamanaka, honoring her friend Akiko Tsuruga with Akiko's tune Dancing Cats. That comes from Miki's newest record, Breathe. With Nicole Glover on sax, Tyrone Allen II on bass, Jimmy McBride played drums on that new one from Miki Yamanaka. We'll swing through Chicago next for something from trumpeter Marcus Roots. This is Marcus's tune On the Bosrand from the album Many Moons. Listen for Bryce Winston playing tenor sax. The pianist is Adrian Ruiz, the guitarist Matt Gould, the bassist Samuel Peters, and the percussionist Greg Artry with trumpeter Marcus Roots.

0: On Jazz After Hours, a couple of our friends from Chicago. Pianist Kevin Fort, guitarist Andy Brown, who sat alone in a room and recorded a beautiful album called Chiaroscuro. They just sent it to me a few weeks ago, and I'm happy to play it for you on Jazz After Hours. I like these two guys a lot. That was the title track from their new album, wrapping up our first hour. Saxophonist Timo Wolbrecht right before that with Spicy Moon. Timo's album celebrates his two cities, Bremen and New York. Ralph Alessi on trumpet, Elias Stemsetter on piano, Chris Tordini on bass, and Thomas Stronen on drums with Timo Wolbrecht. And also from Chicago, Marcus Roots. Marcus's original tune was On the Boss Rand from Many Moons. Bryce Winston was the tenor saxophonist you heard there, the pianist Adrian Ruiz, the guitarist Matt Gould, the bassist Samuel Peters, and the percussionist Greg Artry with Marcus Roots. My name is Jeff Hanley. I'm here every weekend night on your public radio and streaming worldwide with Jazz After Hours. 4 hours of new jazz. You do the math. That was the first one. There are three more coming up. If you'll just stick around through this quick break.
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We're back with hour number two of tonight's Jazz After Hours. We start off in Pittsburgh with trombonist and composer Reggie Watkins and his album Rivers. Reggie is joined in the studio here by Michael Bernabe on piano, Eli Narragon on bass, and Jason Washington Jr. on drums on Reggie's original tune, Blue Six. Trombonist and composer from Pittsburgh, Reggie Watkins starts off hour number two of Jazz After Hours.

On Jazz After Hours, that's saxophonist Mark Turner's Reflections on the Autobiography of an Ex-Colored Man, a new album inspired by James Weldon Johnson's novel of the same title. We finished up with the final movement of the suite, Movement 10. It's called Closure. Mark Turner on tenor sax with Jason Palmer on trumpet. David Varelas plays keyboards. Matt Brewer is the bassist and Nasheet Waits, the drummer, on the recent album by Mark Turner. Bassist John Lang out of the Hudson Valley with Erotica, John's album of a couple of years ago. We heard the tune Trepidation. Bruce Harris on trumpet and John Mosca on trombone. On alto sax, Chris Byers. On tenor sax, Nick Hempton. And on baritone, Gary Simoulian. Playing piano, Roberta Pickett. On guitar, Pete McCann and the drummer Peter Resloff, with John Lang on bass on the tune Trepidation. And Reggie Watkins began the hour with Blue Six. That's Reggie's original tune from the album Rivers. Reggie with Michael Bernabe, Eli Naragon, and Jason Washington Jr. Starting off hour number two. As we continue through your weekend night, my name is Jeff Hanley. I've got some Jim Snidero, very cool new record from Jim, inspired by his visit to the Coltrane home in Dix Hills, New York. It's called House of Train. He got Stefan Carlson to play piano, Nat Reeves to play bass, and our good friend Jason Tiemann to play drums. With alto saxophonist Jim Snidero, they start off our next set on Jazz After Hours with Ascent, a tune about the staircase in the John Coltrane home. The staircase he ascended to write the music for A Love Supreme. This is Jim Snidero, honoring John Coltrane on Jazz After Hours.

multi-instrumentalist Matt Renzi on Jazz After Hours from his album Presenza. Matt plays sax and English horn and a couple of clarinets and flute on his recent album, along with David Beruzzi on piano, Josh Thurston Milgram on bass, and Tim Bulkley on drums. We finish the set with Your Beautiful Light Will Shine Forever from Matt Renzi. Meldow, Turner, and Bernstein right before that, MTB they call themselves, along with Larry Grenadier on bass and Bill Stewart on drums. That's a Peter Bernstein tune called The Things That Fall Away. Brad Meldow on piano, Mark Turner on tenor sax, and Peter Bernstein on guitar with Larry and Bill. The quintet released an album a while back called Solid Jackson, and that's where we found the tune The Things That Fall Away. And Jim Snidero, back at the top of the set, inspired by a visit to the Coltrane home in Dix Hills, New York, for a new album called House of Train. Stefan Carlson on piano, Nat Reeves on bass, and Jason Tiemann on drums. That Jim Snidero tune, written for this album, was called Ascent. We've been getting a lot of really great music out of Indianapolis in the last couple of years, and Rob Dixon has added to the catalog with a new album called Naptown Soul, celebrating the soul jazz legacy of Indianapolis. On Naptown Soul, Dave Stryker plays guitar, Sam Frybush is the organist, and Richard Sleepy Floyd is the drummer. This is The Earth, The Sky, from the new record by Rob Dixon on Jazz After Hours.

0: That's the great Al Foster on Jazz After Hours, captured on stage at Smoke. The record is called Live at Smoke. Al Foster with Chris Potter on tenor sax, Brad Meldow on piano, Joe Martin on bass, and Al Foster leading the band from the drum kit on Old Folks in front of an appreciative audience at Smoke in New York City. Mike Cottle is back with a new album called Caught at Dusk. The Boston saxophonist, composer, and jazz educator performed there with Greg Toro on bass and Dave Fox on drums. The tune we heard in the middle of the set was Conduit. And Rob Dixon celebrating his town, Indianapolis, with Naptown Soul and its long legacy of soul jazz. With Rob Dixon, you heard Dave Stryker on guitar, Sam Frybush on the Hammond B3 organ, and Sleepy Floyd playing drums. The Earth, the Sky comes from Rob Dixon's newest album, Naptown Soul. My name's Jeff. We're halfway through. Two more hours of the show yet to go. I'll take a quick break and come right back.
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0: From PRX, this is Living on Earth. I'm Jenny Doring.
1: And I'm Paloma Beltran.
2: What makes the San Francisco Park so unique?
3: Sunset Dunes is a 50-acre park at the edge of San Francisco along the Pacific Coast. It used to be a four-lane highway and has been converted into a recreational space for people to walk and bike and sit by the ocean, have a bite to eat, and just enjoy our Pacific Coast.
0: Also, why gardening can help people with special needs.
4: Really want them to feel joy. 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
0: Plus the wonders of apples as picking begins. That and more this week on Living on Earth. 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
5: Live from NPR News in Washington, I'm Windsor Johnston. Rescue crews in Nepal are still digging through mud and debris as relief teams try to reach communities devastated by catastrophic flooding. World Vision is among the aid groups providing emergency assistance in the hardest hit areas. Dhruba Gurmachan, the program readiness manager in Kathmandu, spoke with NPR about the conditions there.
6: It is devastating. I see very terrible thing there. The people are very much saddened by the flood. Actually, they have lost everything. What I can see is only flood, sands, mods.
5: At least 750 people are confirmed dead across Nepal and Tibet, with more than 3,000 missing, including dozens of Americans. Scientists say glaciers in this region are increasingly at risk as human-caused global warming raises temperatures and accelerates melting. The labor market will be front and center for investors on Wall Street this week after the U.S. unexpectedly lost over 20,000 jobs in July. NPR's Raphael Nam reports.
7: For most of the year, the labor market has been fairly sturdy, but it has been noticeably cooling down over the past 2 months, especially in July when employers cut jobs. Federal Reserve Chair Kevin Warsh didn't appear too concerned about the slower pace of growth in the labor market, at least for now, saying in a major speech on Friday that on the employment side, the country is, quote, doing well. The U.S. will get another read on the labor market this coming Friday, with the latest numbers for August. Investors will be parsing the data to see if this is just a natural cooling or whether it should be a bigger cause of concern. Raphael Nam, NPR News.
5: Michigan Democratic Senate candidate Abdul El-Sayed tried to smooth tensions with some Jewish members of his caucus during a state party convention on Saturday. Colin Jackson from Michigan Public Radio reports.
8: El-Sayed has long criticized Israel's military campaigns and the Israeli lobby's political spending. Some Jewish lawmakers have shared concerns his messaging could be stoking anti-Semitism. El-Sayed apologized to the party's Jewish caucus for past comments. He told reporters he and Democrats can disagree on Israeli policy while also agreeing on defeating Republicans.
9: I believe in the safety and the dignity of Jewish kids like I believe in the safety and dignity of my own kids. And we can show here in Michigan that how we can disagree agreeably on some of those issues having to do with what we do 6,000 miles away.
8: Meanwhile, Republican Michigan Senate nominee Mike Rogers is trying to win his own support from Jewish Democrats. For NPR News, I'm Colin Jackson in Lansing.
5: You're listening to NPR News from Washington. President Trump's decision to rename Lake Ontario Lake America is drawing more ridicule from Canada. Ontario Premier Doug Ford unveiled a billboard yesterday declaring Lake Ontario now and always. The latest jab comes as tensions remain high between the U.S. and Canada over an escalating trade dispute. At this hour, NASA is preparing to send its newest space telescope into orbit.
10: So the rocket looks good, spacecraft looks good, nets are quiet this morning.
5: Joe Palka reports the launch is scheduled from the Kennedy Space Center, weather permitting.
11: The good news is two potentially major storms in the Atlantic Basin won't pose a problem. But launch weather officer Justin McReynolds of the U.S. Space Force says local weather off the Florida coast means there's a 50-50 chance of a launch.
12: We believe there's going to be some weather around. It's the question of, is the weather going to be
9: over the pad or away from the pad.
11: If weather does cause a delay, there's another launch opportunity on Monday morning. Once in space, the Nancy Grace Roman Space Telescope will head to a point about 1 million miles from Earth, where it will conduct its 5-year mission. It's intended to search for new planets and galaxies, as well as a special type of exploding star called a Type 1A supernova. For NPR News, I'm Joe Palca.
5: Voters in Iceland have rejected a plan to restart negotiations to join the European Union. Nearly 53% voted against resuming talks that were suspended 13 years ago. This is NPR News.
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0: From PRX and the Jennifer and Ted Stanley Studios at the University of Massachusetts Boston, this is an encore edition of Living on Earth. I'm Paloma Beltran.
1: And I'm Jenny Doring. The four-lane Great Highway used to run along the Pacific Ocean on the west side of San Francisco. But in April 2025, this pavement became a little slice of paradise. Now visitors to Sunset Dunes Park can bike, walk, skate, and play next to the water. Zach Lipton is a volunteer with the nonprofit Friends of Sunset Dunes, and he joins us now to talk about this highway's transformation. Welcome to Living on Earth, Zach.
2: Thank you so much. Glad to be here.
1: So for someone who's maybe never been to San Francisco or to Sunset Dunes Park, what might they find at this park? You know, what is it like?
2: Sure. Sunset Dunes is a 50-acre park at the edge of San Francisco along the Pacific coast. It used to be a four-lane highway and has been converted into a recreational space for people to walk and bike and sit by the ocean, have a bite to eat, and just enjoy our Pacific coast. So we brought in 11 local artists to paint murals, 5 sculptures from around the Bay Area. The city has installed benches made out of logs that have fallen in recent storms from the park with natural log seating, a bike park and a skate area down at Slope, which has become popular. And of course, just the Pacific Ocean view is the star of the show.
1: Yeah, and that wonderful ocean breeze. What about the sculptures? What are some of those things that kids can play around on?
2: Sure. One of my favorites is a piece that it's just called Spinning Rock. It's a 20,000-pound rock that is on a spinner. And just the look of delight when kids and adults, when everyone realizes you can just push this rock and start spinning it around, is a lot of fun. We have a giant octopus that kids love to climb on, some giraffes down by the zoo. So it's been a lot of fun.
1: And by the way, from the pictures that I've seen, it looks fairly flat. A lot of San Francisco famously has some very steep hills, but not so much for this park, huh?
2: Yes, it is a perfectly flat space, which is great for people, especially riding bikes. I know folks who have come out, learned to ride a bike there during the pandemic as an adult using Sunset Dunes. And then, you know, they started off shaky and just kind of using it for recreation. And because of the confidence of that, started riding a bike for transportation all around the city. And so spaces like this, I think, are important to help people find alternative modes of transportation and get comfortable using them.
1: So, you know, going from a four-lane roadway to a coastal park, how exactly did we get here?
2: So let's go back all the way to just give you the long version of the history. The entire western side of San Francisco originally was just sand dunes. And in the 1800s, some folks started creating a coastal path back when a road really was a recreational facility. This is a place to go ride your horse along the ocean. In time, that road was paved, but it always, for over a century, has been part of the city's recreation and parks department, even though gradually it kept shifting from a recreational use to really just transportation. Gradually, it got widened to four lanes. And then during the pandemic, there was a huge need in San Francisco for socially distanced outdoor recreation. And the city converted a couple of streets to recreational facilities, including what was the Great Highway. And a lot of people really loved it and just were coming out there for a daily walk, for a bike ride, and just to enjoy being there. And a group of friends and neighbors got together and started what was then called Friends of the Great Highway. We started putting on fun events like the Great Hauntway, which is an annual Halloween carnival for kids trick-or-treating along the road.
1: Oh, cool.
2: And other events, and ultimately organizing around what can we do to keep the space and preserve it. A few years ago, it was converted from full-time park into part-time. Cars would drive on it on weekdays, and people could use it on the weekends. And then ultimately, we ran a campaign, a ballot measure last November for the city to vote on its future. 55% of the city voted that they wanted it to be a full-time park. And then we worked quickly with the city, with the California Coastal Commission, to make that vision a reality and start its transformation.
1: Yeah, certainly the pandemic really kind of transformed the way that people thought about access to open space.
2: It really did. And I think there's a lesson there in that a lot of these things, you really have to try them in order for people to see the benefit of them. That we always like to say that the park sells itself more than we can ever explain its benefits to people. And this is something where if a few years ago you said, yeah, let's turn the Great Highway into a park, people would look at you like you were crazy. But having tried it during the pandemic and having just had the chance for people to experience it, all of a sudden it makes a lot more sense. And I think there's a spirit of experimentation there that cities can embrace, whether it's this or other environmental efforts, that it's okay to just try things and see how they go.
1: You know, one of the interesting aspects you mentioned is that this became a full-time park by popular vote. How popular is the park now and how in use is it?
2: It's definitely very popular. It's become one of the city's most visited parks immediately, which is great to see. We're seeing over 10,000 visitors on the average weekend. We had 13,000 visitors come to our opening day in April. We have several thousand visitors every weekday coming and enjoying the park. At least for me, I think a lot of San Franciscans have, it's easy to take the ocean for granted here. And it's not a city that has been historically oriented along the coast like a Santa Monica or Venice Beach or something like that. But we are so lucky to have the Pacific Ocean right here in our city. And it's really, I think, connected a lot of us more to the coast. And we're not just, you know, getting a quick glimpse of it as we drive by. We're really spending quality time there as well.
1: Yeah, and by the way, how easy is it to get to the park?
2: Absolutely. There are two light rail lines that go directly to the park. A couple of our bus lines go there. It's connected to the city's bike network with a car-free path leaving there. And of course, if you want to drive there, there's plentiful parking as well. So lots of options.
1: Some of the neighborhoods just adjacent to the Great Highway, which is now Sunset Dunes Park, voted no on this ballot initiative at a rate of more than 80%. What are the concerns of people who are opposed to it?
2: I've heard a few things. I think there were definitely some concerns about traffic, but the studies before the park opened and then the studies that we've seen since the park have opened have been incredibly consistent. What we've seen overall is a change of about 1 to 4 minutes at rush hour, less than other times, in terms of drive times north-south across the city since the park opened. And the trade-off for that is we get a wonderful coastal park. It's also something where the road, the Great Highway, there are three different parts to it. And the southernmost part of the Great Highway was set to close anyway due to coastal erosion threatening the city's wastewater infrastructure. So because that was happening, traffic patterns were going to need to change no matter what. So it was really a question of where are people going to make that left turn inland if they're driving south? And if we make that left turn a little earlier, we can enjoy this wonderful coastal park instead. So that was definitely one concern, though I think both studies from the San Francisco Chronicle and the city's own data have borne out that traffic has really been okay and been just as predicted. I think there's a broader issue where of just sort of a fear or reluctance of change. People are used to this is the way it's always been, and this is the way they'd like it. And that can be hard to adapt to.
1: Well, it sounds like, you know, as the coast changes and erodes and, you know, certain parts were going to be shut down anyway, like you said, this sounds like a great silver lining as part of adapting to this changing future.
2: Exactly. Change is going to happen one way or another. The ocean is going to win in the end. That is, we can't fight the ocean. So in terms of coastal adaptation, sea level rise adaptation, this is really an opportunity to create a great public space, to do what's right for the environment. And ultimately, you know, I think it started to win people, even its critics, over just being able to be there and see the space. Certainly not everyone, but the great thing about public spaces and parks is that they're there for everyone to enjoy.
1: So, you know, this park doesn't show up necessarily as a huge green swath on the map when you like look at Google Maps or something like that. A lot of it is this roadway, but I understand there's also an ecological dimension to the park's transformation. How might Sunset Dunes Park contribute positively to the natural environment there?
2: There absolutely is. The sand dunes adjacent there have been neglected for a very long time because when it's a roadway, the priority is preserving it as a roadway and pushing lots of sand around with bulldozers and invasive species all around it, invasive ice plant. So it's really not been treated as the environmentally sensitive area that it is. And the beach right adjacent there is home to the western snowy plover, which is a federally endangered species. So this is a real opportunity to reimagine that and do what's right for our coastal habitat. So we've started with the city and the National Park Service, a dune restoration pilot, where we had 100 volunteers transplanting native ryegrass to introduce more native species to the area. That's been successful, and they're going to continue that effort during the planting season this fall. And it's also an area where this connects Golden Gate Park to Fort Funston and other natural areas south of there. So it's really about creating a green corridor all along the western edge of the city. Long term, we're going to follow the science, and there are technical studies underway to analyze the effects of sea level rise on the area and to ultimately craft a plan for the dunes that will restore habitat and create a resilient coast that future generations can enjoy.
1: So, Zach, as someone who grew up in San Francisco, how are you hoping this park will transform the city and maybe influence its culture?
2: I think San Francisco has a bit of a tradition of doing things like this. The city tore down the Embarcadero Freeway on our eastern edge of the city, and that's turned into a great waterfront promenade that is a popular tourist attraction. And I think that this is an opportunity to do something similar on the western side of the city and really bring our city closer to the coast and give people a reason to come out to the ocean and enjoy it and just have a better relationship with our Pacific Ocean.
1: How do you think the story of Sunset Dunes' creation could be a model for other cities looking to transform their spaces?
2: This is really something any city can do. It doesn't require years of study or millions of dollars in capital projects. You can just create public space like this and watch it evolve and see what happens. And so many of our cities have, you know, 99% of our streets or more are devoted to just the throughput of private car traffic from point A to point B. And really, it's, you know, what if we shift that balance even just 1%? All of a sudden, it opens up so many possibilities for transformation and for the environment, for how we relate to public space and community space to just be with each other. And I just want to stress that this is something that people in any city can do. You can get together with your friends and your neighbors and transform public space. And it really doesn't need to be an expensive, big public works project. This is something that anybody can take part in and make their city a better place together. And that's really been the most rewarding part of this, is just getting to work with everyone and making new friends and making the city a better place.
1: Zach Lipton is a volunteer with the Friends of Sunset Dunes nonprofit in San Francisco. Thank you so much, Zach.
2: Thank you.
3: Just ahead, how gardening can help people on the autism spectrum grow confidence as well. 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

0: It's Living on Earth. I'm Jenny Doring.
1: And I'm Paloma Beltran. In the late 1800s, the British garden designer, writer, and artist Gertrude Jekyll wrote, "A garden is a grand teacher. Above all, it teaches entire trust." And for people with developmental or physical disabilities, growing plants in a garden may offer personal growth opportunities that unlock new possibilities outside of a garden too. This kind of transformation is something avid gardener Jill Mays of Cape Cod, Massachusetts, has seen again and again in her work with disabled children and adults. Jill is an occupational therapist by training, and several years ago, she combined her interests and began to volunteer with the Truro Community Children's Garden. Her book, Nurturing Nature, A Guide to Gardening for Special Needs, is relevant to people of all ages and abilities. She's worked with people who have physical disabilities as well as those on the autism spectrum. Jill Mays, welcome to Living on Earth.
2: Thank you so much for having me.
1: So, Jill, you run a weekly gardening group for adults with disabilities. What is it about gardening that is so beneficial to this population?
2: Well, the garden offers a smorgasbord of sensory input, you know, obviously visual, but then there's the smelling and hearing things and then the moving around. And all of those things are very helpful and impactful to help engage this population. We have like billions and billions of input coming into our brain all the time. And we need filters to be able to figure out what to pay attention to and not to. And some people don't have effective filters in terms of being able to say, I can pay attention to this and not pay attention to that. And so a lot of people have hypersensitivities to touch. Others have hypersensitivities to sound. Even visual hypersensitivities can happen where they have difficulty processing certain kinds of lights or whatever and make them uncomfortable. And then there's people who, you know, have the whole ball of wax, so to speak, and, you know, they're really in a very difficult state.
1: How does participating in gardening mitigate that discomfort?
2: So, for instance, after we have a welcoming and introductions where we're facilitating some socialization, we do a walk through an edible garden, an edible landscape. And along the way, we are looking at things and talking about our observations. And then there's always mint and lemon balm and things that I pull up and let them smell. And what that does is it activates the olfactory system. They love to look at the butterflies because you can look at the details and then they fly around. And so you're really activating the visual system in near point and then scanning. And then we always have a task to do. Usually it's weeding. And a lot of times they begin with, oh, no, I don't want to touch the dirt and I can't do that. And I'll say, I understand. All you need to do is 5 times. 1, 2, 3, 4, 5. Yeah, you did a great job. The next time it's 10 times. And so we begin to build resilience. And the other thing is a lot of the people who are on the spectrum have a lot of hypersensitivities, especially to touch. And when they're in the garden, they're able to tolerate that either by they have gloves or I help explain to them that they're absolutely able to go wash their hands immediately. And so that's one aspect is that they begin to tolerate in that respect. But also because there's so much other sensory things, stimuli going on, it helps mitigate their focus on the discomfort of touch. And also by being uncomfortable with touch, they have difficulty engaging with other people because people are unpredictable and they kind of want to stay in control. So the more we can help mediate that discomfort to touch, the more they're able to begin engaging socially.
1: And can you tell us a story, Jill, you know, maybe about a participant in the gardening group for whom you saw a significant change in their behavior over time?
2: Absolutely. One young woman, very bright on the spectrum and has a lot of difficulty engaging with other people. So she would come to the garden group and was very, very reticent to even, you know, always followed behind with needed encouragement to follow our group on the tour and was always like 5 or 10 feet behind. And over time, we were able to get her to be engaged in all of the tasks to the point where she became a helper. So in socialization, there's parallel work and play where people are working alongside each other. So that was the first step. And over the course of a summer, at the end of each of our groups, we have a project that we do. And so things like potting up plants. And she was able to engage in cooperative work, helping another person and a member of the group. So we went from very basic social skills to really much more engaged participation.
1: So she really evolved in terms of teamwork, it sounds like.
2: Teamwork, yeah. We actually end up with a good amount of teamwork, which is really lovely.
1: So Jill, besides the anecdotal evidence, what does the science tell us about autism and gardening?
2: So there have been several studies in which children participated in garden groups, and the studies have found that their emotional IQ, which includes self-awareness, self-regulation, motivation, empathy, and social skills, that improved. And also social IQ, which is increased communication, in this initiation and completion of tasks,

0: in the clinic and in classrooms were happening organically in the garden. So developing motor skills and the sensory processing things that I talk about in terms of helping people engage more effectively, all of those things were happening in the garden. And then I was invited to volunteer with a farmer in the school, in the Truro school. And what I saw was one particular event was with sixth graders. They were having to move compost from a big compost pile to the beds. You would think this would be like, oh my God. But you would think they were going to a rock concert. They were so pumped up, jumping up and down and happy. And it clicked for me that, so one of the huge things that I do in the clinic is working with children in terms of the filters that we've talked about, being able to help them with their sensory processing. And the first thing we need to do is something called heavy work, which activates nerves in the joints. And the nerves in the joints shoot up to the area of the brain that activates filters in the brain. The fancy word is inhibitory neurons. And so it's kind of like a Super Mario going ch-ch-ch-ch, kind of erasing all of the extra input. So these are pre-adolescent, adolescent kids. And you know, they're like climbing the wall. They're crazy with hormones and, you know, social anxiety and everything. And so what they did was they were just really, really loving this. And this was a big aha moment for me because I was like, wow, this gardening is so incredibly helpful for people to reduce anxiety and activate those filters.
1: Yeah, nature really is healing and powerful. So if someone wanted to start a weekly gardening group in their own neighborhood, how might they make their gardening space more accessible for people with disabilities? Like people on the spectrum, for example.
0: Yes, there's certain considerations that you want to have for people who are on the spectrum and neurodiverse. The number one rule when you're forming a garden and you want to work with this population is first to make sure that it's a successful experience. That's number one. So number two is that you need to be flexible in the approach that you use with these people. So for instance, you want to take a look at what their abilities are and sort of match the activities and the tasks to what their abilities are, what their capabilities are. So for instance, let's take weeding. If an individual has a little bit of trouble, like discerning, say, visual perception, being able to tell the difference, literally the weeds from the plants, so to speak, you want to make sure that it's successful for them and they're not yanking up seedling tomato plants or something. So you're going to put them in an area where it's pretty much all weeds, or you're going to make very clear demarcation between what is the weeding and what is the actual plant, you know, even blocking off an area. Another example would be seeding. So that's something that requires fine motor control and, again, visual attention. And there's a lot of people who struggle with that. And so you're going to look at a couple strategies that you might want to use. One would be looking at the size of the seeds. So for instance, bean seeds are great and a lot of people can manage those. They can see them, they can see where they place them, and that's great. But something like a carrot seed or lettuce seeds are very small and flaky, and that would be really hard. However, that doesn't mean that individuals can't do that. You just have to be flexible in terms of what kind of sowing of the seeds that you do. And a lot of the groups that I've run, we do broadcasting, which is you take a fistful of seeds and you toss them in. And then a couple weeks later, when the seedlings come up, you have a new job, which is thinning the seeds. And that's a much easier task to do. So those are just examples of where gardeners have very specific ways that they do things, but you want to kind of think out of the box in terms of how you go about to make sure that these activities are accessible for them.
1: You said the number one thing for making gardening accessible for neurodiverse people is that they have a successful experience. What do you mean by a successful experience, and how do you do that?
0: That's a great question. First of all, you really want them to feel joy. You want them to experience joy when they're in the garden. And the first thing is that they feel like they understand what's happening and they're capable of doing what is asked of them. You don't want them to feel overwhelmed. So you're going to make it very clear what the instructions are, and you're going to match the ability with what the individual is capable of doing. You also sort of coach them. And for instance, a lot of times, you know, their first response is, oh, I can't do that, especially like weeding, you know, bending over. And it's like, no, that's too hard. And so I measure

0: I say, look it, I understand it is hard. So no worries. I'm just going to let you, you only need to do five, yank up five weeds, you know, and I say one, two, three, four, five. And I give them a big hands, you know, yay, hooray, you did a great job and you are all done. So you do incrementally. You don't start with, okay, today we're going to weed and we're going to plan, where you just take little tiny tidbits of activities at a time. And I will say that over time, those individuals, for instance, with the weeding that are like, I can't do that, whether it was for tactile reasons or endurance reasons, by the end of the season, we're yanking up entire beds pretty successfully. So it builds over time.
1: And then what about for people with physical disabilities, like people who use a wheelchair? How do we make gardening more approachable for those populations?
0: Yes, that's a great question. And I might add that for a lot of the neurodiverse people, many of them have some physical limitations. So all the things that we just talked about are applicable and that we're going to talk about now specifically. So there's a lot of ways that you can activate making gardening accessible. One is something called a table bed, where you actually have the bed where you put the soil, and it's like, it literally is like a table with a lot of clearance. So wheelchairs can go underneath it and they can work directly there. And obviously just having higher raised beds is helpful, but there's other strategies that you can use as well, like doing vertical gardening. So you have pots and then you have things growing. So it's much easier for someone with a walker or a wheelchair to reach. And then there's pots that you can put on dollies and move to the location that people are, as opposed to them having to go to it. And then for people who are still mobile, but are starting to find their bodies are saying, this is too much for me, there's wonderful things like chairs and benches. And I just started because I needed to demonstrate at all the talks I give, you know, some of the examples of this. I got this beautiful purple kneeler that I absolutely love, because now I used to be able to only garden for about an hour or so, and then my body was saying, stop it. And now I am back to gardening 3, 4, 5 hours because it distributes. I can push down with my arms so that it's not just my knees and hips. I can distribute all of the stress throughout my body instead.
1: Yeah. One thought that came to mind when reading your book is that, you know, we will all progress into becoming differently abled people, right? So all of these tips and tricks are really useful for all of us, honestly, at the end of the day.
0: Yeah, exactly. So the title of the book is For Special Needs, Gardening for Special Needs, but we really all have special needs. And from the birth, you know, from the cradle, children really need to be engaged, moving, and outside. As we get older, we need to disconnect from our devices to help de-stress. And then way at the other end of the life cycle, it's a use it or lose it situation. So whereas children are gardening to develop skills, the elderly are gardening in a way that can help them maintain skills in ways that, you know, just going to the gym doesn't do. It's incredibly impactful.
1: As a society, what do we lose by not incorporating differently abled people into nature-based activities like gardening?
0: Well, these are the most vulnerable people. You know, they have a lot of stress in their life from internal things, and also they are oftentimes isolated. And gardening is something, as we've mentioned throughout talking, that there's so many ways that it helps to calm us down, de-stress us. It makes us healthier. And so they will be able to benefit enormously. But the other thing is that these are wonderful people. And gardening is a great equalizer. And so people of all different walks of life can garden together. And so it is an opportunity that there's more of a commingling, so to speak, and that both can share together in the joys of gardening.
1: Jill Mays is the author of Nurturing Nature, A Guide to Gardening for Special Needs. Jill, thank you so much for joining us.
0: Oh, thank you. It was wonderful.

0: The subtle gray plumage of the great blue heron can be appreciated across open water and wetlands in much of the Western Hemisphere. Explorer-in-residence Mark Sethlander observed a mother heron nurturing her chicks by the Black Hall River in Connecticut.
1: The fog is like snow. Snow when it is dry and fine and pure white or blue white. Safe, a blanket. Safe and soft. Like pressing your face into fresh powder, eyes open. And though the sun is awake now, like snow on a very cold morning, the fog remains and does not burn away. How it glows. The bright wick of a lantern that persists, insensitive to the flame. Sound also is made, indefinite, vague. Yet I know what I hear, the rolling, crackling chatter of young great blue herons begging to be fed. I see their shadows now through the fog, their mother also, who has been long and far away, down the great river, into the tributaries and the shallows, where she steps carefully, creature of stealth and purpose, who seeks until she finds. Only then does she return. She stands now at the rim of the nest, high in the bare, bone-like limbs of the tree, her neck long, her long beak pointing, as if withholding. Her children reaching, grabbing, stabbing. Finally, finally, she raises the fish from her crop and lets it fall between them. It is as if they have never been fed, never, neither one. As if the idea of food is novel. How they struggle with this pudgy little fish, how to approach it, grasp it, how to take it apart and swallow it, this new object that means life.
0: That's Living on Earth, Explorer-in-Residence, Mark Sethlander. 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

0: It's Living on Earth. I'm Paloma Beltran.
1: And I'm Jenny Doring. Apple picking season is just getting underway here in North America. We'll sample Honeycrisp and Ginger Gold, Blondie and Macintosh, Cortland and Macoun, and of course, fresh hot apple cider donuts. But few of us know the fascinating and complex science and history behind the iconic apple. Priyanka Kumar is the author of The Light Between Apple Trees, Rediscovering the Wild Through a Beloved American Fruit. And she joins us now. Welcome to Living on Earth, Priyanka.
2: Thanks so much for having me here, Jenny.
1: So throughout this book, you keep returning to some formative childhood experiences with apples and apple trees. Can you take me to the setting of your childhood and how did that environment shape who you are today?
2: Sure. I was incredibly fortunate to grow up in the foothills of the Himalayas. And these were beautiful, pristine areas that scientists now know are among the top 20 most valuable biodiversity hotspots on our planet. So I was living in the heart of the apple growing region there. And so I remember myself as a 2-year-old child wandering among these mature apple trees, mother trees, and just feeling that they are these beings that are towering over me. And a little later, when I started walking to school every day, I would see these mountains that were streaked with snow. And strangely, I felt like they were my friends and I would have conversations with them. I mean, I would say that I didn't have a lot of toys to speak of, but in a sense, nature was my playground.
1: I mean, it sounds like it was a place that was imbued with magic for you as a kid.
2: Yeah, and I think it really unlocked my imagination. I mean, for one, it made me a lifelong naturalist. I mean, certainly in this book, I circle back to a core formative memory. When I was about 4 years old, my dad took me to a magical apple orchard, and I spent the entire day weaving among the trees and experiencing the same connection that I did with the mountains. And I felt like these trees were living beings and I could be with them and not be lonely. And then at the end of the day, we walked up to this little glass turret. I was sitting on my dad's lap and the orchardist came up to us and offered us a yellow apple. And I took it and bit into it. And sitting up there in this glass turret, looking down at all those trees that I'd spent the whole day with, biting into this apple, I felt like the earth herself was giving me an apple-scented kiss. And I just felt very close to all the elements. And I felt like, this is it. I'm a child of all of these elements. I belong here. And I think in some way, that was the spark for the rest of my life.
1: It's beautiful. So apple trees, fruit trees have evolved and been cultivated over thousands of years. They appear in countless stories across cultures and religions. You write about this in your book, and here you are adding your own story to this tapestry. Why do you think the symbolism of the apple has endured for so long?
2: There's something powerful about fruit trees. I almost think sometimes that fruit trees are a symbol of love. You know, I have a chapter in the book called Love Notes from Nature. I feel like a fruit tree is the ultimate love note from nature. It's giving you the shade. There's also this aroma, and you settle into yourself, you know, whether it's the blossoms or the ripening fruit. And then, you know, just the act of reaching up and grabbing the fruit. I feel like many of my joyous memories have to do with that. I mean, it's not always an apple tree, but sometimes it's like an apricot or a peach or a cherry tree. Just this feeling of being supported by nature. I mean, I'm very interested as a naturalist in the inner workings of nature, but I think I'm also interested in all these fascinating ways in which nature supports us. And I think a fruit tree is a very powerful symbol of that.
1: Absolutely. And when you think about, like, you know, it's love notes from nature, as you say. It's also all of the care that people have put into cultivating these varieties over time. There's a lot to be thankful for, I guess, when you reach for an apple in a tree.
2: I mean, the history of apple trees in America is mind-blowing. And we've had apple trees here for over 400 years now. And if you go back and think about how the early settlers and the Jesuit priests brought, you know, they tucked apple seeds into their pockets, you know, when they were coming to America. And the first thing that they did, even before they started to, you know, make any kind of a one-room dwelling, is they planted those seeds. That was like the first act. It was so important.
1: Yeah, you write about, you know, Quebec, when these Jesuit priests were coming to North America, they would plant apple trees there. And then also the Spanish in the Southwest, where you are now.
2: Yeah, I mean, a lot of times we think about settlers from England bringing apple trees, or perhaps Ireland, and that is so true. But there's an equally rich history of French settlers and Spanish conquistadores bringing in little apple seeds, which they planted and nurtured with great care. So one of the things that really amazes me is there's an orchard here, Las Golondrinas. It's an old, old orchard, and they grow this apple that is called the Wolf River apple. And it's amazing to look into the history of this apple and to find that it was actually planted by French settlers in Quebec way in the 1600s, and then brought down to Wisconsin by a woodsman and planted there near the Wolf River, and then brought all the way down to New Mexico and planted here. It just increases your sense of connectivity.
1: So where does the apple come from? I mean, everything that we eat and have domesticated at some point came from a wild plant. Where did the apple come from?
2: That's a great question. So it turns out that the origins of the apple are wilder than we ever imagined. So for a long time, scientists believed that the primary ancestor of the cultivar apple, this is Malus domestica, the apple that we eat today, was the wild apple, the wild Kazakh apple that grows on the flanks of the Tian Shan Mountains in Kazakhstan. Well, it turns out the story is much more complicated than that.
1: Yeah?
2: It's only in the last 20 years that genetic science has gotten us closer to understanding the true origins of the apple. It's true that they were growing, and they still do grow, in the Tian Shan Mountains, but they were soon traveling along the Silk Route and traveling through parts of Europe where the apple, the wild apple, hybridized with the wild European crab apple and then made its way to America. So now we know that the apple is this world traveler, or truly transnational fruit. So, you know, when you hold an apple in your hand today, I mean, there's a sense of adventure there, thinking about its roots.
1: Yeah, and I love it as a metaphor for, you know, when you're thinking about apples in America and this country as a melting pot of so many different traditions and cultures and ethnicities, like the apple itself is sort of woven together from different strands of ancient species.
2: Absolutely. I think for those reasons, you put it so well, Jenny, the apple truly is an American fruit, because it, like America itself, the apple has been put together with all these strands. And some of those strands actually go back into deep time, where it comes from this ancient flowering rose that started growing on planet Earth about 80 million years back.
1: Wow, that's pretty deep roots.
2: That's pretty deep roots.
1: So now is a perilous time in the apple's history. What are the climate threats facing apple trees today, both in New Mexico, where you live, and elsewhere?
2: So scientists have come up with 6 climate metrics that can negatively impact apple trees. And they mostly have to do with exposure to severe heat, fewer chill hours. Apples tend to need about 500 to 1,000 chill hours for proper development of the flower and eventually the fruit. We're in the Southwest, we've been in a mega drought for the last 22 years. And it turns out that the apples in Yakima County, a lot of our apples come from Yakima County.
0: And oh, yeah.
2: So the apples there have already been adversely impacted by five of these six metrics. So when it comes to climate change, it's not something that is going to happen 5 years from now. It's already happening. We're in the throes of it right now. And for me, it certainly came home when one of the orchards where I spend time, and I know the orchardist well, John Trujillo, told me that because of global warming, which had killed off essentially all of his cherry trees, he told me that it's just too hard. He's not going to plant fruit trees anymore. And for me, it was a devastating moment. It really broke my heart because John is a third generation orchardist. You see how it's changing lives right in front of you. So it's no longer abstract numbers that you're dealing with, but you're face to face with the people who are up against it.
0: What can be done for apple trees amid these threats? And how might those actions also help the wider ecosystem to thrive?
2: You know, back when America had a love affair with apples, I mean, I think we still love apples, but we really had I think we celebrated apples more and we were more connected to them. We were growing more than 10,000 varieties of apples in this country. I mean, that's...
0: Wow.
2: That's amazing.
0: Incredible.
2: You know, there's more than 16,000 named apple varieties. And today, only about less than a fifth of those varieties are accessible to us. So one of the things that's happened with this distancing from nature, with this industrialization of apple growing, is that we have far fewer varieties. So that richness is gone. And so what happens in a changing climate, because apples are susceptible to disease, you know, viruses, fungal issues, when you have industrial apple growing with a monoculture of apples, a certain apple variety is hit. And then, you know, you lose all of those apple trees, you lose that variety. So I think if we were all growing different varieties, we would be more resilient to climate change.
0: Priyanka, your book isn't just about the history and science of apples, although that is fascinating. It's also about connecting with people. How can apples and food in general build community in today's world?
2: That's a great question. So I come from a culture where hospitality is a very important value. And one of the things that I missed a lot during the pandemic is I couldn't have people over. And so I started doing these apple tastings out in my porch. And I would bring all kinds of apple varieties and have friends and neighbors and strangers waft through. And I felt like I made a lot of lovely apple friendships through that. And then later, when I was in places like Charlottesville, for instance, I found that, you know, I would run into people where maybe we thought a little bit differently about some political issues, but we could always get excited about the same apple varieties. And we could talk about apple history. I would tell people about these wonderful apple stories. One of the most inspiring figures for me is John Adams, who was very hands-on with his apple growing. I mean, he was putting seaweed into his compost pile and spreading it along on his meadow and growing his own apple trees and he and his wife Abigail making their own cider.
0: And he wasn't using slave labor like Jefferson was.
2: Yeah, I mean, that was the inspiring part. He was, you know, the only one of that group that wasn't using slaves. So it felt good to tell people some of these stories about how dedicated he was to having a gill of cider every morning. He thought it was a health-giving habit, and he was right. It was his dream that his grandchildren would one day eat an apple from an apple tree planted by his own hand. And for me, that's profoundly moving. It's the ultimate act of generosity to plant these trees and care for them and just trust that this is going to be your legacy. I know this was my dad's legacy to me. And so I feel like I want to have that be my legacy, not just for my own children, but for a cohort of children.
0: Priyanka Kumar is the author of The Light Between Apple Trees, Rediscovering the Wild Through a Beloved American Fruit. Thank you so much, Priyanka.
2: It's my pleasure. Thank you, Jenny.
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0: Tom Tiger engineered our show. Allison Lierstein composed our themes. Special thanks this week to Friends of Stuart B. McKinney National Wildlife Refuge. 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Steve Crowood is our executive producer. I'm Jenny Doering.
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0: From NPR News in Washington, D.C., this is Weekend Edition. I'm Aisha Roscoe. Good morning. The U.S. trade war with Canada is pouring more uncertainty into an economy already shaken by the hot war with Iran. We get the outlook. And private investment is making kids' sports leagues more expensive for families.
1: The mom, in addition to her full-time job, she was also doing pet sitting on the side to offset some of these costs. And you see that. I mean, there are GoFundMes set up for youth soccer, youth baseball.
0: Plus, remembering Dolly Parton's legacy in Africa. It's Sunday, August 30th. News is next.
2: Live from NPR News in Washington, I'm Windsor Johnston. Authorities in Nepal and China say more than 700 people were killed in catastrophic flooding along the Nepal-Tibet border, with more than 3,000 others still missing. For the first time, China has released the nationalities of 261 missing foreigners, including 18 Americans. NPR's Jennifer Pack reports dozens more U.S. citizens remain unaccounted for on the Nepalese side.
3: Officials called for a moment of silence at a press conference in Tibet on Sunday. Then Su Pengcheng, a researcher at the Chengdu Institute of Mountain Hazards and Environment, said this disaster started when a massive chunk of ice broke off a glacier. It sent a rush of water, ice and mud to smash through the Jilong-Raswa border checkpoint. The whole thing took less than 7 minutes, he says. There was no time for warning or to flee. The floods continued down to Nepal. There, authorities gave the nationalities of the missing very early on. In contrast, Chinese officials took 5 days to do the same. Jennifer Pak, NPR News, Beijing.
2: Voters in Iceland have rejected restarting membership talks with the European Union. Esme Nicholson reports the no vote's narrow win was based on concerns about sovereignty and fishing rights.
4: The Icelandic government's bid to revive accession talks with Europe's 27-nation bloc sought to improve their economy by easing high interest rates. Iceland's 8% interest rate is much higher than the 2.25% at the European Central Bank. The Yes campaign also saw EU membership as a way to bolster Arctic security. But the No campaign won by a 5% margin, arguing that Iceland must determine its own future and be allowed to maintain control over its fishing waters. Brussels was eager to restart the negotiations to show that the union is strong despite shrinking since Brexit. For NPR News, I'm Esme Nicholson in Berlin.
5: 3, 2, 1, ignition. And liftoff. Go Falcon Heavy and go Roman Space Telescope.
2: NASA has successfully launched its newest space telescope on a mission to study some of the biggest mysteries of the universe. It lifted off from the Kennedy Space Center in Florida this morning. NASA Administrator Jared Isaacman.
6: This is extremely exciting. I mean, this mission could change our fundamental understanding of the universe. Dark matter, dark energy, maybe 100,000 more exoplanets. I mean, this is a really exciting time.
2: The telescope will travel about 1 million miles from Earth before beginning its observations. NASA says Roman can survey an area of the sky at least 100 times larger than the Hubble Space Telescope can in a single image. This is NPR News in Washington. It's evident that running is good for you, strengthening body and mind. Now, researchers in Japan are suggesting it's even better than we thought. Even at its slowest pace, running can provide a big boost to mental health, as NPR's Amy Held reports.
7: Slow and steady really may win the race. Scientists in Japan tested participants on treadmills and found you don't necessarily have to run far and fast to benefit. Just a little running, 10 minutes say, slowly, like barely above walking, lit up parts of the prefrontal cortex, that's the part of the brain involved in high-level thinking, and significantly enhanced mood. Running's rhythmic head movements are associated with the benefits, scientists say, something they want to research more. In Japan, a slow running movement known as Niko Niko, or smiling pace, is already underway. The study authors say their findings are encouraging for lots of people. Those with age or joint or schedule issues, all can still have a good run. Amy Held, NPR News.
2: Health officials in North Carolina are investigating possible rabies exposure linked to a mobile petting zoo. Three baby goats at Farm Adventures in Harmony tested positive for rabies after likely being exposed to a skunk in late July. State and local health officials are working to identify people who may have come into contact with the goats. Officials say no other animals at the farm are believed to pose a rabies risk to the public. I'm Windsor Johnston, and you're listening to NPR News from Washington.
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0: This is Weekend Edition from NPR News. I'm Aisha Roscoe. Thanks for tuning in this morning. President Trump promised an economic D-Day for Iran, but more eyes are on the American economy as inflation remains sticky and the administration takes actions that further complicate the picture. We welcome an economist to the program in a moment. But first, some of those curious moves from the White House. NPR senior national political correspondent Mara Liasson joins us now. Good morning, Mara.
1: Good morning.
0: Voters are focused on affordability. The midterms are around the corner. And President Trump is embarking on a full-on trade war with Canada?
1: Yes, and he has some people asking, why does he keep doing things that make it harder for his party to win the midterms? You know, he put these 50% tariffs on Canada. Canada retaliated in kind. And those tariffs, which are taxes on imports, hurt people in swing states like Michigan. They hurt people in states like Alaska, Iowa, New Hampshire, Maine, who do a lot of trade with Canada. They also have a lot of competitive races in those states. And Republicans are not happy about this. They say it doesn't make any sense to raise taxes on imported goods when you're in an election year, especially when voters are so angry about affordability. We saw that in the NPR swing voter focus groups, where Trump's 2024 voters, many of them, believed him when he said he'd bring prices down on day one, and they're disappointed.
0: And that economic D-Day in the literal war with Iran, how did that land?
1: Well, Donald Trump has put new sanctions on Iran and on countries that do business with Iran. It remains to be seen if the Trump administration is willing to go after Iran's biggest oil partner, which is China, oil buyer. And in the past, Trump has backed off of sanctions against China because China has so much leverage over the U.S. economy. But this past week, when Treasury Secretary Scott Bessent announced the sanctions against what he called Iran's enablers, he said they're not going to go into effect immediately. So this is right now more of a warning and a threat.
0: On another topic, there's lots of confusion at the moment about voting by mail after the Supreme Court weighed in this past Monday.
1: That's right. The Supreme Court did not rule on the merits of the case. They just said that the people who were suing state governments haven't been hurt yet, so it's too early for them to sue. So for now, the Trump administration can go ahead with its efforts to curtail mail-in voting. And Trump issued an order that tells the federal government to create lists of approved voters. In other words, they're called state citizens list. If you're not on the list, you don't get to have a mail-in ballot. Trump, for a very long time, has believed that mail-in voting hurts Republicans' candidates more than Democrats, and it's prone to cheating and corruption. Even though he himself votes by mail, he just did in the Florida primary, many Republican voters vote by mail.
0: So where are we now, and what kind of effect would this executive order have on the midterms?
1: Well, we don't know exactly. It could decrease the number of people who vote by mail. There's a big debate about whether that would help Republicans or Democrats. The other thing it could do is lead to a lack of faith in free and fair elections because it's so confusing. That would make it easier, for instance, for Trump to contest the results of elections he doesn't like. And this has been a constant with Trump ever since his very first primary in Iowa in 2016, where he claimed that Ted Cruz stole the caucuses.
0: And we'll wrap on the news of a meeting between presidential advisor and son-in-law Jared Kushner and House Democratic leader Hakeem Jeffries. There's been a lot of talk about this.
1: That's right. This has caused a lot of heartburn on the part of Mike Johnson and Republican House leaders because it seemed to suggest that the White House was already making plans to work with a Democratic majority House. If the Democrats do win a majority in November, Jeffries would become the speaker, the first African-American speaker in history. But it also caused a lot of heartburn on the Democratic side because left-wing Democrats don't like the idea of Jeffries sitting down with Kushner or any member of the Trump administration. But the whole thing reminds us that no matter who wins this election, there's probably still going to be divided government of some sort. And that means that both sides are going to have to work together if they want to do very basic things like keeping the government open.
0: That's NPR's Mara Liasson. Mara, thank you so much.
1: You're welcome.
0: Federal Reserve Chairman Kevin Warsh gave a highly anticipated speech in Jackson Hole, Wyoming on Friday.
2: We must be confident that underlying inflation is moving to our objective, clearly and at sufficient speed. Otherwise, we have work to do.
0: And there is work to do as inflation continues to rise above the Fed's 2% target. We're joined now by Mary Lovely. She's a senior fellow at the Peterson Institute for International Economics. Welcome.
3: Thank you, Aisha.
0: Let's start with the Fed and inflation. What's your takeaway from Warsh's speech?
3: Well, I think he clarified his view for a lot of people. He stopped short of signaling his support for an interest rate hike in September, but he did say that inflation isn't meaningfully slowing. And I think that accorded with a lot of people's sense of what's happening. So that tends to build confidence in his outlook and a belief that he will be a straight shooter.
0: So it seems like his words did comfort the markets a bit, and many expect the Fed to modestly raise interest rates at their next meeting in September. Would that be enough to bring inflation down?
3: You know, so much depends on what happens externally. So we still have pressure on prices from President Trump's tariffs. You know, he has again threatened higher tariffs on Canada. We also have the continuing conflict in Iran and in Ukraine, both of which are affecting the price of diesel fuels and other fuels. So there's a lot out there that's happening that keeps the fear that the inflation rate will continue to go up.
0: You mentioned that the U.S. has threatened to impose more high tariffs on Canada. How do you win in this trade war between the U.S. and Canada? Or is this a lose-lose scenario?
3: This one makes absolutely no sense. You know, we've often understood the Canadians to be our close partners in production with, you know, lots of things going back and forth across the border. Very important inputs from energy to wood to aluminum coming from Canada into the U.S. economy to be made into other products. So this just doesn't make any sense from any point of view. I think many people don't realize that there are already tariffs on the Canadian-made portion of vehicles. That's a direct violation of the USMCA, which was the revision of NAFTA that President Trump signed during his first term. This is what led Prime Minister Carney to say that whatever U.S. signs is signed in pencil, because President Trump is violating the agreement that he himself negotiated.
0: And tariffs on Canada are different from other places because, isn't it true, it's not like we just buy things from Canada.
3: You're so right, Aisha. This is a very integrated North American economy. And many products go back and forth across the border at different stages of production. Canada is now our largest source of imports, and many of those imports are what we think of as producer intermediate goods. They're used by our factories to make things. Raising the price of those things hurts American producers. It hurts American exporters. It makes them less competitive when they try to sell their products on global markets.
0: Earlier this month, Treasury Secretary Scott Bessent set out this plan to buy back tens of billions of dollars of Treasury bonds in an effort to lower interest rates on government debt. How would that work? And I mean, do you think that's a good idea?
3: I think the markets don't think it's a good idea. If the fundamentals, the supply and demand for long-term debt are in conflict with what Secretary Bessent wants, kind of the market's going to win. And we saw that. His efforts had a very short-lived effect. It's also interesting to note that while Secretary Bessent wants interest rates to come down, we may see the Fed chair pushing short-term interest rates up. So I think it's a confusing pattern right now, especially for businesses which are already facing an enormous amount of uncertainty about when to invest, where to invest. So while we have seen fairly healthy investment in the U.S., a lot of that, almost half of it, is in data centers. And we need investment in other sectors that make things and provide services for the economy.
0: What else are you paying attention to when it comes to the economy?
3: I think we really need to be attentive to whether the investment that we're seeing is going to be job producing. And we've had a lot of good discussion, I think, about what the effect of AI will be on jobs. But we also have this lopsided investment, lots in data centers. Data centers don't employ a lot of people. So we're already seeing pressure on new high school grads, college grads, to get that first job. I myself have a new graduate, my son, and I'm deeply concerned about what his path will look like. Many people that I talk to, whether it's at the dentist's office, in the grocery store, are saying that they don't think that their kids will have the same opportunities that they had. And I think that that's a sad thing, and I think it will influence people as they go to the ballot box.
0: That's Mary Lovely. She's a senior fellow at the Peterson Institute for International Economics. Thank you so much for being with us.
3: Thank you, Aisha.

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0: I'm Windsor Johnston with these headlines. More than 3,000 people are still missing after catastrophic flooding in Nepal and Tibet. At least 750 people have been killed across the region. Authorities in Nepal are warning residents to remain on alert as water levels continue to rise. Ukrainian officials say a Russian drone strike west of Kyiv Friday night killed at least 38 people. Explosions and fires spread from a warehouse into nearby homes and a care facility. Officials say it was the deadliest attack in Ukraine so far this year. The Grand Ole Opry honored country legend Dolly Parton last night with a sold-out tribute in Nashville. Every artist who performed had a connection to Parton. She died last week at the age of 80. I'm Windsor Johnston, NPR News in Washington.
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2: This is Weekend Edition from NPR News. I'm Aisha Roscoe. The Trump administration says America will develop a vast amount of Venezuela's oil reserves, and with the U.S. taking a majority stake. President Trump says it's, quote, the biggest oil deal in the world. But as NPR's Julia Simon reports, energy experts say there are many reasons to be skeptical.
3: Here's what we know about the deal. An official who was not authorized to speak publicly told NPR that the U.S. government was entering into a new private joint venture with a private Venezuelan company. The Trump administration says the U.S. would get 55% of the oil from the joint venture. That's equivalent to about 65 billion barrels of oil that's under the ground in reserves. But on the ground are where the doubts begin. Here's Gerald Kepes, president of Competitive Energy Strategies, an energy consultancy in Washington, D.C.
4: The question is, who's going to operate on the ground?
3: The U.S. official tells NPR there's a private Venezuelan company involved, but it's still unclear how this partnership will work. Unlike Saudi Aramco in Saudi Arabia or Pemex in Mexico, the U.S. government doesn't own its own oil company.
4: We don't have a national energy company or national oil company.
3: Kepes says other American oil company investors might want to take a portion of the U.S. government's stake, but what we know about the deal suggests there will be complications with that, too.
5: It's not clear who will rush in for that opportunity.
3: Pasha Madhavi is professor at UC Santa Barbara, who studies the oil industry. He says this particular deal likely won't appeal to many foreign oil companies. That's because Trump has announced that the United States would take its stake of Venezuela's oil, quote, at cost. At cost means here that the United States would get that oil at whatever it costs to produce, plus some set margin. But there can be a lot of volatility in oil markets. When oil prices are really high, oil companies can make a lot of excess profits. This kind of at-cost deal can take away oil companies' ability to make those extra big bucks.
5: At-cost is not attractive in this industry. So you would want to have some ability to capture on whatever premium exists between cost and the actual price of oil.
3: Kepes says there's another issue with this deal, and that's the fact that it's being made with the government of acting President Delcy Rodriguez. She wasn't elected. She came into office after the U.S. seized former President Nicolas Maduro.
6: Buenas noches, Venezuela.
3: Last night, Rodriguez made a speech about the new deal. She emphasized how this is good for the Venezuelan people.
6: Este acuerdo parte de una premisa muy sencilla.
3: This agreement is based on a very simple premise, she said. Each party contributes what it does best. Still, many Venezuelans are already questioning if the deal's terms are fair. Oil companies will also have questions, Kepes says.
4: At the end of the day, they're still signing a deal with the Delcy Rodriguez government. How legitimate is that government, and what's that going to look like in 3 to 5 years?
3: Finally, there's the idea that President Trump has pushed on Truth Social, that this deal will, quote, substantially lower gas prices for American taxpayers. It's not clear when this oil, which is still underground in Venezuelan reservoirs, would actually be produced. At a minimum, 1 to 2 years. If this deal does have an impact on gas prices, Kepes says, it will be far on the horizon if the deal goes through. Julia Simon, NPR News.
2: We might know deep down in our hearts that our kids are unlikely to ever play professional sports. So why are families spending thousands of dollars per year on kiddie sports teams? Journalist Caitlin Moscatello has been looking at how childhood sports have changed since private capital got into the game. Her story about the fancy facilities, paid coaches, and travel teams that feed a $40 billion industry is in New York Magazine this week. Caitlin, welcome to the program.
7: Hi, thanks so much for having me.
2: You know, community-based recreational leagues, that's where kids used to learn to play soccer or softball, where you had the volunteer coaches and the orange slices and the minivans. Like, what happened to those leagues?
7: So what's happening is that starting in kindergarten, first grade, second grade, you now have kids who are leaving the rec programs and they are going to these private leagues to play on private teams that are much more expensive. And it ends up diluting the rec programs, not only of players, but of the parent volunteers that they rely on. If you look at how did this happen? You start to see this influx of private capital into the youth sports sector. And then really the pandemic was this tipping point, as it was with, you know, so many things.
2: Yeah.
7: But park and recreation budgets were cut, fields were shut down, leagues were shut down, and the private teams and private programs were able to get back up and running much faster.
2: Well, what do we know about the companies capitalizing on youth sports? Like, how have they made it so expensive?
7: These companies can get in and try to have a financial stake in all the different touch points that parents and families have when they're putting their kids into these sports leagues. So, for instance, that can be that they have a stake in the app that parents must use to look at the schedule and the tournaments, or even to look at stats and standings. But they also might have stake in the apparel company, and they have a partnership, say, with the hotels. So in addition to maybe owning the league itself, perhaps owning the facility, they also have a stake in these different touch points, and it allows them a level of financial control that we've seen, you know, the prices have been going up.
2: But so is it just the well-off parents who are able to do this?
7: No, it's not. I mean, of course, it's the well-off parents who can comfortably do it. But I spoke with a family who their son's ice hockey costs them $25,000 a year. And the mom, in addition to her full-time job, she was also doing pet sitting on the side to offset some of these costs. And you see that. I mean, there are GoFundMes set up for youth soccer, youth baseball, these programs. I mean, families are really kind of doing what they can to get their kids in.
2: I'm sure parents that are less well off will stretch and try to make this happen. For those who are really poor or just don't have the bandwidth because they're working multiple jobs, et cetera, to get their kids into these leagues, it seems like this pay to play is leaving

0: for the piece. But essentially what the Let Kids Play Act aims to do is to remove what it dubs vulture practices by private investors in the youth sports space. It would require any investor or firm backing a company that uses these practices, so say junk fees or, you know, binding contracts, they would be required to divest over a two-year period.
1: Obviously, government intervention or Congress doing something can be, it's a very high bar at this moment. And so what are some ways that you could make some changes to the way things are right now?
0: The good news is that we do have a model for this. So Minnesota Ice Hockey is a nonprofit organization that's centered around a network of 250 public rinks. And this statewide program has 60,000 athletes in it. Most families pay between, you know, $200 and $400 a season. Kids play with other kids from their community. And, you know, there's proof that this really works. Minnesota produces more Division I men's and women's ice hockey players than any other state in the country.
1: That's journalist Caitlin Moscatello. Her article, The Pay-to-Play Childhood, is in New York Magazine this week. Thank you so much for speaking with us.
0: Thank you for having me.
1: Dolly Parton's life and music is being celebrated far beyond her native Appalachia. We go now to NPR's Kate Bartlett in Johannesburg, who reports that country music fans from Kenya to Nigeria say they relate to Parton's stories of hardship and resilience.
2: Back through the years, I go wandering once again.
3: Dolly Parton's Coat of Many Colors, sung by Esther Konkara, who is better known by her nickname.
4: Many people call me the Kenyan Dolly Parton.
3: The 39-year-old country singer remembers this started in high school.
4: I used to sing a lot of Dolly Parton songs, which was a bit odd because back then my age mates were singing R&B and blues.
3: Konkara grew up in a village in Kenya where country music might seem an unlikely soundtrack. But she says Dolly's songs felt surprisingly close to home.
4: By Dolly singing songs about growing up in rural areas back there in America, and a lot of us having grown up in rural areas and in poverty, it resonates so well with us.
3: So much so, in fact, that there's now an annual Cowboys and Cowgirls Day music festival in Kenya. Elijah Manyeki, who owns a Nairobi store selling cowboy apparel, is the event's main organizer.
5: All Africa, we are in shock and we can't believe it. Dolly, she's no more. We'll miss you. We'll never be forgotten.
3: This week, he organized a candle lighting vigil and barbecue in Nairobi where Dolly fans could come together and remember her.
5: Singing their songs could touch so many African lifestyle and the way we were raised. So she was not only for Nashville.
6: Back through the years, I go wandering once again.
3: And that connection stretches far beyond Kenya. The headliner of the Cowboys and Cowgirls Festival this year came from the other side of the continent, Nigeria, where Dolly Parton and country and western are equally beloved.
7: Dolly sang about love. Dolly sang about heartbreak. You know, she sang about simplicity and humble beginnings. And these things are, I think, very relatable to us Africans. She was pretty down to earth in her songs.
3: Known by his stage name, The Countryman, Achiara Okogiri is a multi-award-winning musician. Dressed in a Stetson and cowboy boots, Okogiri has made Dolly's songs part of his repertoire, including Coat of Many Colors.
7: There was so much soul and truth in her songs, particularly Coat of Many Colors. You know, there is always an open reception for it.
3: The Nashville legend's following extends to South Africa, too. One of her most famous fans was the country's late president, Nelson Mandela, who was particularly fond of Jolene, according to a fellow former inmate in jail on Robben Island.

0: Dolly herself was no stranger to South African music. She collaborated with one of the country's great musical legends, the a cappella group Ladysmith Black Mambazo, on her album Treasures, and also did a rendition of this famous Bob Dylan song with the group. I feel like I'm knocking on heaven's door. The group's leader, Sibongiseni Shabalala, remembers meeting the Queen of Country when they recorded the song Peace Train together in 1995.
1: It was a very, very happy session. She was a very lovely person, very easy to work with.
0: Shabalala says her legacy will live on.
1: We are very sad to hear the news of her passing. We hope everyone will be comforted by the work that she has done, sharing her music with everyone in the world. Beautiful music.
0: Kate Bartlett, NPR News, Johannesburg.

0: You're listening to Weekend Edition from NPR News. Blue crabs are a regional delicacy. From the Chesapeake Bay to Louisiana's Gulf Coast, top them with a little butter and add some Old Bay seasoning, and you've got yourself a nice meal right there. But on the other side of the Atlantic Ocean, these blue-clawed critters are wreaking havoc. They're considered an invasive species in Europe. So scientists are introducing predators in the Mediterranean Sea. Octopi. Laura Gentile is a researcher at the University of Bologna who's working on the project. Laura, thank you for joining us.
1: Thank you for inviting me, Aisha.
0: So why aren't people just eating these blue crabs? Because, you know, we could send you a few recipes.
1: Yes, I know, but we are Italian and we have a very cultural food experience. I know that it's very good. We tried with a star chef to explain how to cook that, but the people say, yes, it's good, but it's not our crab. We love what we cook in general, and the new things are strange for us.
0: Oh, wow. So the Italians are like, these blue crabs, we're not used to these. We don't want to eat these.
1: Yeah, exactly. Also because of the color, no? It's blue. For us, it's strange because our crab is brown. So say, what is these things? It's blue? It's yeah.
0: Okay, so because people don't want to eat them, you are getting some octopi to try to eat them so they're not overrunning the Mediterranean Sea. So tell us more about these crab-eating octopi.
1: We use the octopi as a natural predator to help contain the blue crab invasion. Mainly what we do is breed them in the lab, the octopi, I mean, and then release them into the sea to test if they can help to reduce the invasive species. Of course, it's not a solution of the problem because the problem is very big here, but it's one more a containment control measure that we can use.
0: And you said that these octopi, though, even though they're helping, they're not going to completely solve the problem.
1: Yeah. The invasion is very high here in the north part of Italy because here we have the farm of mussel and clams.
0: Yeah, so what is happening with the fisheries? Are the crabs eating like mussels and clams?
1: Yeah, they eat a lot of mussel and clams. They love to eat them.
0: So how did these blue crabs get over to Italy?
1: These blue crabs have arrived in the Mediterranean through ballast water of a commercial ship, the water that helps the balance of the ships, and became a problem only 3 years ago. But the first seeing of these, the first views of these crab is more than 10 years ago.
0: So the blue crabs came along on ships. They kind of hitched a ride.
1: Yeah, exactly.
0: So what's next for your research?
1: What we need to do in the next few months is monitoring the population. And we do that in two ways. The first one is with the scuba divers that help monitoring the population. But the very efforts is from the local fishermen. They call us if they find the octopus.
0: Do people eat those?
1: Yes, of course, because octopus here is a very good dish. So the people love to eat octopus in Italy.
0: That's marine biologist Laura Gentile with the University of Bologna. Thank you so much for joining us.
1: Thank you.
0: This is NPR News.
2: Dolly Parton made her film debut in 9 to 5, and her natural charisma on screen became part of her legacy.
3: I've been straight with you from the first day I got here, and I put up with all your pinching and staring and chasing me around the desk because I need this job, but this is the last straw.
2: Join me, Joel Rose, as we talk about how some of music's biggest stars have made the leap to the silver screen and who came up short here on All Things Considered.

I'm Windsor Johnston with these headlines. Nepal is turning to other countries for help as the search continues for thousands of people missing after catastrophic flooding. Teams from India, China, and South Korea have been sent to assist. At least 750 people have been killed across Nepal and neighboring Tibet, and more than 3,000 are still missing. Voters in Iceland have rejected a plan to restart negotiations to join the European Union. Nearly 53% voted against resuming talks that were suspended 13 years ago. NASA has successfully launched its newest space telescope into orbit. It lifted off from the Kennedy Space Center in Florida this morning. I'm Windsor Johnston, NPR News in Washington.

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1: This is Weekend Edition from NPR News. I'm Aisha Roscoe, and it's time to play the puzzle. Joining us is Will Shortz. He's puzzle editor of the New York Times and puzzle master of Weekend Edition. How's it going, Will?
2: I am great. How are you, Aisha?
1: I am happy. You know, we're heading into fall. Will, please remind us of last week's challenge.
2: Yes, I said spell out the numbers from 13 to 20. 13, 14, 15, 16, 17, 18, 19, 20. Select one letter from each word in order to name another number. What number is it? Well, the answer was infinity, but we heard from quite a few mathematicians that said that infinity is not a number, it is a concept. And strictly speaking, that is true mathematically, but if you check almost any dictionary, one of the definitions of infinity is an indefinitely large number or amount. So we were working with an informal usage here.
1: Okay, so I know y'all sticklers here, but the answer was infinity. There were 1,200 correct entries this week, and our winner is Karen Hillerman of Minneapolis, Minnesota. Congratulations, Karen.
3: Thank you.
1: So how did you figure out this week's answer, and did you get tripped up on whether infinity was a number or not?
3: To me, I kind of thought it was a number.
1: Okay.
2: Yay.
3: Well, I just kind of did it in my head. You know, I knew right away it had to be 8 characters and soon realized that there was no number under 100 that would work, and everything bigger than 100 is more than 8 characters long. And then I realized, oh, infinity.
1: Okay. How long have you been playing the puzzle?
3: I've been listening regularly ever since it came out as a podcast. You listen to it on the NPR One app every Sunday night as I fall asleep. So often I'm asleep before the end of the puzzle and I have to play it again the next morning.
1: What do you do when you're not playing the puzzle?
3: I do a lot of volunteering. I also like to read and cook, and I like to travel. My boyfriend and I have visited all 30 of the Major League Baseball parks.
1: Oh, very fun. Very nice.
3: Yeah.
1: So I got to ask you, are you ready to play the puzzle?
3: I'm ready as I'll ever be.
1: All right. Take it away, Will.
2: All right, Karen and Aisha, I'm going to name some things. For each one, you tell me something the thing has that starts with the same first two letters that the thing does. For example, if I said tree, you would say trunk, because a tree has a trunk, and both tree and trunk start TR.
3: Okay, got it.
2: Here's number one, dresser.
3: Drawer.
2: That is it, bird.
3: Bill.
2: That's it, play.
3: Play.
2: We're talking about a theatrical play here.
3: Yeah. Play.
2: What does every play have?
3: Plot.
2: There you go.
1: Oh, okay.
2: Stairway.
3: Stair, but that's probably not it.
1: That's close, but what you...
3: Step.
2: There
1: yes.
2: you go.
1: Yeah.
2: Lettuce.
3: Leaf.
2: Uh-huh. A makeup kit.
3: Mascara.
2: That's it. Skeleton.
3: Skull.
2: Good. Week.
3: Oh, Wednesday.
2: That's it. Quiz.
3: Question.
2: Uh-huh. Petunia.
3: Petal.
2: That's it. Rodeo.
3: Rodeo. Rope.
2: Good job. And your last one is pool table.
3: Pool table. Pocket.
2: You got it. Nice job.
1: Oh, my goodness. That was trickier than it seemed. And I'm so glad that you got it, Karen, because we would have both been sitting here sometimes where I was trying to figure it out. How do you feel?
3: Relieved.
1: Well, you should be relieved and proud for playing our puzzle today. You'll get a weekend edition lapel pin as well as puzzle books and games. You can read all about it at npr.org/puzzle. And Karen, what member station do you listen to?
3: KNOW in Minneapolis, St. Paul.
1: That's Karen Hillerman of Minneapolis, Minnesota. Thank you so much for playing the puzzle.
3: Yep, it was fun. Thank you so much.
1: All right, Will, what's next week's challenge?
2: Yes, it comes from Ben Bass of Chicago. Think of a state capital and say it out loud. Change one vowel sound in it to name something many school kids study. What things are these? So again, a state capital, say it out loud. Change one vowel sound to name something many school kids study. What things are these?
1: When you have the answer, go to our website, npr.org/puzzle. To submit your response, just fill out the form on the puzzle page. Remember, just one entry, please. Our deadline for entries this week is Thursday, September 3rd at 3 p.m. Eastern. Don't forget to include a phone number where we can reach you. If you're the winner, we'll give you a call. And if you pick up the phone, you'll get to play on the air with the puzzle editor of the New York Times and puzzle master of Weekend Edition, Will Shortz. Thank you, Will.
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1: You've likely heard of Alaska's Fat Bear Week. Now there's a new plus-size mammal competition, Fat Marmot Week. It wraps up today. And we here at Weekend Edition have the great honor of announcing the winner of the popular vote, the marmot that the public crowned as the fattest of them all. The competition is hosted by the Rocky Mountain Biological Laboratory in Colorado. To hype up these yellow-bellied alpine creatures as they bulk up for winter. Yes, this is the same research lab we talked to earlier this month about Only Marms. That's the OnlyFans account they created to make up for federal budget cuts. What can I say? Weekend Edition loves critters, except birds. I do not love birds. But back to the marmots. They hibernate to survive the snowy high mountain winters. They curl up, lower their body temperatures, and slow their breathing. They spend more than half the year like this, relying on their stored fat. Thus, Fat Marmot Week. The eight marmot contestants include Dawn, described as a father who enjoys the taste of rocks. Stonehenge, a big mama who lost her litter to a hungry badger. And G, short for goblin, who's not afraid of a fight. The lab announced the true fattest marmot yesterday, the one they estimate to be the heaviest. Congratulations to Don, weighing in at 13 pounds. He bulked up 4.5 pounds, which was over half his starting body weight. And today, drum roll, please. We have the popular vote winner of the first ever Fat Marmot Week. Give it up for your chunky champion, Dawn. You heard it here first. The same marm who put on the most fat also stole the most hearts. Congratulations to all this year's contestants. Have a good hibernation. In the new movie Idiots, a couple of down on their luck, we'll call them knuckleheads, go on a disastrous road trip. Recently fired from their jobs, these men are hired for a new gig, transporting a teenager to rehab.
4: Don't worry about Sheridan. He's in great hands.
5: I would advise you to be very careful.
4: Oh, we treat all of our clients with the utmost care and respect.
5: I mean, careful of him.
1: This is no ordinary teenager. He's the heir to a massive fortune and an influencer with a huge following whose claim to fame is behaving badly. O'Shea Jackson Jr. stars as Davis, one of the two well-meaning but utterly incompetent characters at the center of Idiots, a new raunchy comedy out in theaters now. And he joins me now. Welcome.
6: Thank you. I appreciate it.
1: Tell us a little bit about your character, Davis. Like, who is he? And how did he end up with this sketchy job?
6: He's just a guy who can't get out of his own way. You know, he's not a bad person. He just makes bad decisions. He can't quite put the fires in his life out. And he works for this lady, Dorindo. And yeah, she has this service where if you need it delivered, we're your company. But on this go around, he runs into the new guy, Mark, played by my buddy Dave Franco.
1: And Mark has his own issues and can't hold down a job. He's in some shady stuff, too.
6: Mark could be the logo of the movie.
1: Okay.
6: I'll put it that way.
1: Talk to me about Sheridan, because that's the teenager you're transporting to rehab, a billionaire background, not your average troubled teen. Do you think this movie is kind of lampooning the rich a bit?
6: It's definitely just speaking on a generation that, through technology, might be running circles around the older group a little bit. And Sheridan does everything in his power to make this the worst trip possible. And the worst part about it is that he's really, really good at it.
1: Well, that's the thing. Is he a villain or is he supposed to be the villain?
6: Listen, he is the villain.
1: Okay, he's the villain. Okay, so he's a bad guy. You know, obviously this film reminds me of some of those modern comedy classics and really raunchy movies like The Hangover and Pineapple Express and 21 Jump Street. What are some of your favorite comedies? Like, are those the types of comedies that you love? Like, what do you think makes a good comedy?
6: The realer the situation. You know, the realer the situation, as soon as a situation that everyone can relate to kind of automatically puts the audience there. And then it becomes a sandbox for you to play with. My favorite movie of all time is The Big Lebowski. It's a simple premise that turns haywire. You know, if Jeff Bridges would have just got his rug back or would have just got $200 to get a new rug, the movie's over in 15 minutes. Sheridan would just be chill and let us take, all we got to do is drop him off. Mm-hmm. Like, drop him off at a rehabilitation center. The movie's over. And he does everything in his power. And being the son of a billionaire, he has a lot of power.
1: There's a fine line between pushing the envelope and overdoing it. How do you decide how far you can take a joke?
6: We treat every scene as serious as you would a dramatic scene. Keep the situation real and the funny will find it. And as far as, you know, pushing the boundaries, you got to have those moments that people are still talking about in the car ride home. I'm a big wrestling fan. I don't know if people know that, but you know, in wrestling, there's what you call spots. And those are the big moments that happen throughout the match. You know, people aren't going to remember every single detail of the match, but those spots burn that image into your mind. And that's the same thing with film. Those crazy moments. Jim Carrey yelling in the dude's ear in Dumb and Dumber. Flashes of moments that you just never forget. In comedy, that means you got to push the envelope a little bit.
1: Well, I mean, your breakout role was in the blockbuster film Straight Outta Compton, which was very different, obviously, a biopic. You played your father, the rapper Ice Cube. He's a notoriously kind of tough but extremely shrewd businessman. In Idiots, you play a completely opposite character.
6: Yeah, and you know, it was a major challenge for me because every tear you see in this film is really me. I couldn't have played this role at any other time in my life. I went through real loss. You know, I lost both my grandmothers. I lost my uncle, who I used to take to every single movie set. Before, I didn't have anywhere to go to. You know, there was nothing that I could pull from to get that raw emotion. And so I had a hard time kind of finding Davis. Like, you know, everybody's being so funny around me and I kind of have to be the straight man and at the same time be emotional in some scenes that are really ridiculous and I really want to laugh, but like I have to draw from something. And playing polar opposites like that, I have had a chip on my shoulder for 11 years now when it came to acting, because when Straight Outta Compton was coming out, I was in the middle of college. I was going to USC.
1: You were planning on being an actor at that point?
6: No, I wanted to be a screenwriter. I didn't want to be on this side of the camera because I wanted my privacy. I didn't have the dad who could just spontaneously take you to an amusement park without having it be some circus. My privacy, I took very serious. So I did not want to be on this side of the camera. But Straight Outta Compton, it was an opportunity where my dad needed me, you know, and he's never asked me to do anything. So it was just like I stepped up for my guy. And I left school. I had to audition for 2 years to get that role. I'm watching my friends graduate without me on Instagram. I felt like I made the wrong decision. And then when I get the part, articles and everybody said, well, obviously it's nepotism. And then when the movie comes out and I crush, then they say, oh, well, of course he could play his dad. And that bothered me. So I told my team every single role that we take has to be different from the last thing they saw us in. Mm. Just so they know that, like, I take my acting serious. You can't put me in a box. Mm. I can do all things.
1: At this point, though, do you feel like I don't have to prove anything to anybody, or they'll never be satisfied, but I am satisfied?
6: I mean, I feel like the only genre I haven't tackled is maybe horror, like, you know, Cocaine Bear kind of fits under there.
1: Okay. And is that what you want to do next?
6: Maybe. But I don't know. I did step into my first voiceover role. I have a cartoon, Patrick Foxy. It's on YouTube. It's an indie. We're trying to get it off the ground. And that's my first time in a voiceover. And that's something I've always wanted to do as well.
1: That's O'Shea Jackson Jr. He plays Davis in the new comedy film Idiots in theaters now. Thank you so much for joining us.
6: Thank you for having me.
1: This is Weekend Edition from NPR News. I'm Aisha Roscoe.
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0: From NPR News in Washington, D.C., this is Weekend Edition. I'm Aisha Roscoe. Good morning. This hour, a look at how Democrats are preparing themselves for claims of election fraud in the midterms. Many Haitians in Springfield, Ohio, are staying home from church today after their immigration status changed. A minister tells us about hard choices.
1: 100% of them, they choose the ankle shackles because going back to Haiti is being placed in a death sentence.
0: And Sam Cooke's granddaughters have a new album. It's Sunday, August 30th. News is next.
2: Live from NPR News in Washington, I'm Windsor Johnston. Emergency crews in Nepal pulling a young girl from a collapsed building near the border with Tibet. That rescue is one of thousands underway across the region as Nepal turns to other countries for help finding people still missing after catastrophic flash flooding. Foreign Minister Shishir Kanal says international support is being brought in to some of the hardest hit areas.
3: We have requested specific and specialized assistance from our friendly neighbors, where such support can further strengthen our search and rescue efforts in areas such as opening the tunnel where people have been trapped.
2: Teams from India, China, and South Korea have been sent into disaster zones to assist Nepalese crews. The death toll stands at more than 750 across Nepal and neighboring Tibet, and more than 3,000 are still missing. The Supreme Court is allowing the Trump administration's effort to restrict mail-in voting to move forward for now without ruling on whether the policy itself is legal. NPR's Mara Liasson reports it would require states to use approved voter lists before sending out ballots.
4: The Supreme Court did not rule on the merits of the case. They just said that the people who were suing, state governments, haven't been hurt yet, so it's too early for them to sue. So for now, the Trump administration can go ahead with its efforts to curtail mail-in voting. And Trump issued an order that tells the federal government to create lists of approved voters. In other words, they're called state citizens list. If you're not on the list, you don't get to have a mail-in ballot. Trump, for a very long time, has believed that mail-in voting hurts Republican candidates more than Democrats, and it's prone to cheating and corruption. Even though he himself votes by mail, he just did in the Florida primary, many Republican voters vote by mail.
2: That's NPR's Mara Liasson reporting.
5: Falcon Heavy soaring into the Florida sky. We are 50.
2: NASA's newest space telescope is on its way to its new home, about a million miles from Earth. Central Florida Public Media's Brendan Byrne reports it launched from the Kennedy Space Center in Florida this morning.
6: The Nancy Grace Roman Space Telescope is on the hunt for dark matter, dark energy, and planets outside our own solar system. Astronomers believe dark matter is the glue that holds galaxies together, and dark energy is responsible for our universe's rapid expansion. Observations from the Roman Telescope should help scientists better understand them, and what they find could change how we understand the cosmos. Scientists also hope to discover over 100,000 exoplanets, planets outside our own solar system. Once operational, Roman will beam back over 1 terabyte of data per day. For NPR News, I'm Brendan Byrne in Orlando.
2: This is NPR News in Washington. President Trump's decision to rename Lake Ontario Lake America is drawing more ridicule from Canada. Ontario Premier Doug Ford unveiled a billboard yesterday declaring Lake Ontario now and always. The latest jab comes as tensions remain high between the U.S. and Canada over an escalating trade dispute. A major bank in Israel says it will sever its working relationship with Palestinian banks this week. Now, six members of the U.S. Senate are urging Israel to maintain those ties, warning it could trigger a, quote, dangerous collapse in the Palestinian territory of the West Bank. NPR's Emily Fang reports.
7: The six Democratic senators include Elizabeth Warren on the Senate's Banking Committee, Jack Reed, a ranking member of the Armed Services Committee, and Mark Warner on the Intelligence Committee. They warned of a, quote, near-term crisis because come Tuesday, one of only two Israeli banks that provide a critical financial services lifeline for the West Bank to the outside world will cut its services to Palestinian banks. The second Israeli bank had said it will cut its ties in October. This banking uncertainty has led to a cash crisis in the Palestinian territory, compounding a dire economy and, the senators wrote, creating the risk of a black market. Emily Fang, NPR News, Washington.
2: Hurricane Karina has formed in the eastern Pacific with maximum sustained winds of 80 miles an hour. The Category 1 storm is about 820 miles southwest of Mexico's Baja California Peninsula. 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

0: This is Weekend Edition from NPR News. I'm Aisha Roscoe. Democrats say President Trump may attempt to undermine November's results by claiming fraud or interfering in the voting process. So they've set up a task force of lawmakers, staff, and outside experts convened by top Democrats in Congress. NPR congressional reporter Eric McDaniel has the details.
1: Senate Minority Leader Chuck Schumer announced the group in April on the Senate floor.
2: The goal of our task force is to ensure that every vote counts and every American can participate in our democracy without coercion, intimidation, or threats from Donald Trump or anyone else.
1: In tabletop exercises and regular in-person planning sessions, members of the task force have prepared to respond to a laundry list of potential election threats. They've identified roughly 100 of them. They range from issues at a single polling site to the president ordering troops to voting sites nationwide. Members of the group have already played a central role in challenging some pre-election maneuvers by the Trump administration in court, including its effort to obtain state voter rolls and limit mail-in voting.
3: This is not something that we wait until, election subversion has taken place.
1: Mark Elias is a prominent election litigator and member of the task force. He describes their work as part of a continuum.
3: It begins with voter registration. Then you have people voting. Then you have election day, you have tabulation of ballots, you have local certification, and ultimately you have seating.
1: He said his law firm has been involved in 87 lawsuits in 43 states tied to the midterms. But the heart of the task force's work is preparing for what comes next. In the months surrounding the 2020 election, Democratic lawmakers discussed the possible fallout of President Trump denying election results. People who were involved in those conversations now acknowledge that they failed to imagine what a true worst-case scenario could look like until the president's supporters attacked the U.S. Capitol. Members of the task force say their concerns have only grown since Trump's return to office. They point to his rhetoric around the midterms.
4: We have very important elections coming up. We want those elections to be honest.
1: That's the president giving a speech from the White House in July, which he used to call on Congress to pass his proposed package of election rule changes. The Save America Act would, among other measures, require voters to show proof of U.S. citizenship when registering to vote. He questioned why Democrats don't support the package.
4: How easy is that to do unless you want to cheat? The only reason you wouldn't do it is you want to cheat.
1: Task force members said that speech should be understood alongside other administrative efforts, including the president's voting-related executive orders and federal voter roll investigations, as an effort to make voter fraud, which research shows is vanishingly rare, seem plausible. Justin Vail is a leader of the group Protect Democracy, a cross-ideological group which says it uses litigation, advocacy, and research to protect elections. The Trump playbook, in Vail's view, has three parts: deceive, disrupt, and deny.
5: Trump is seeking to deceive American voters about the security of our elections. He seeks to disrupt the normal state and local management of our elections. And if that's not all enough, Trump is prepared to outright deny election results that he doesn't like.
1: White House spokeswoman Lauren Biss told NPR in a statement, quote, "Every American should be asking why Democrats are fighting against the Save America Act, which includes common sense election integrity measures like voter ID that are strongly supported by the vast majority of Americans." Democratic lawmakers acknowledge there are limits on what they can accomplish legislatively, but they say they have a lot of soft power they can throw around as conveners and organizers. Here's Senator Lisa Blunt Rochester, a Democrat from Delaware.
6: We want to be able to partner with our state authorities as they carry out their duties, but we also know that there are civil society organizations, there are attorneys, there are community leaders who are all coming together and saying, we're each going to do our part to ensure that this election is safe.
1: The House and Senate will also both dispatch staff to serve as nonpartisan election observers. Some members of the Democrats' task force are now actively preparing for worst-case scenarios, like troops at the polls.
7: Would you send the National Guard or ICE to voting locations in November? Would you do that?
8: Well, you know what? I'd do anything necessary to make sure we have honest elections. We have to have honest elections.
7: So you're not ruling that out?
1: That's Trump speaking to PBS News' Liz Landers in May. A Department of Homeland Security official told NPR in a statement, quote, ICE is not planning operations targeting polling locations. Some task force members are also concerned about a federal election emergency declaration, which they believe Trump could use to exert unprecedented federal control over elections. Trump was asked about it in an interview earlier this month. He replied, "Stranger things have happened." Still, Task Force members are feeling confident in the ultimate resilience of the American democratic system, and that includes Vanita Gupta, who is President Biden's associate attorney general, now at NYU Law School.
9: Hundreds and hundreds of nonpartisan organizations have been preparing over the past year to do everything in our power to protect the integrity of our elections, even in the face of some of these massive threats.
1: That means pre-writing court motions and identifying areas that could face particular scrutiny because of, say, slow vote counting, election officials aligned with the president, or particularly close races. Gupta acknowledged the process from here could be messy.
9: Maybe messier than any of us would like, perhaps filled with a lot more litigation and organizing than we might have thought was necessary. But we are going to have free and fair elections so long as people don't take for granted their right to vote.
1: In the meantime, the task force will continue their work. There are fewer than 10 weeks until Election Day. Eric McDaniel, NPR News, Washington.
0: $54 million students across America are headed back to K through 12 schools this month and next. And there are lots of changes in schools this fall. Screen time and AI, and even changes to how the federal government oversees education. NPR education editor Nir V. Shaw joins us now to talk about the forces shaping this new school year. Welcome.
10: Thank you, Aisha.
0: Let's start with one of the biggest innovations that schools are grappling with right now. How is artificial intelligence changing how kids are taught?
10: Yeah, there's a lot of concern right now about AI making it easier for students to cheat and to outsource their thinking. NPR teamed up with the polling firm Ipsos last spring to try to get a sense of how all of this is playing out in the classroom. And there were some really interesting takeaways. 4 in 10 teachers told us they've been requiring more assignments to be done by hand. And the same number of teachers are also making their students do more of their assignments in class because of AI. Also, teachers say students aren't widely using AI in the classroom, at least not yet, which was a bit of a surprise. Our team's reporting has also found that a lot of students actually want more rules and guidance around it. We talked to teens who said they think it shouldn't be allowed for writing. And when they do use it for classwork, students think they should actually have to show precisely how they used it.
0: Well, let's go to another tech issue that's, you know, always top of mind, the pushback against screens in schools. Parents and teachers are really questioning the ways that technology has infiltrated every moment of kids' lives.
10: Yes. Some school districts are going beyond limiting student access to cell phones and adopting limits on screen time in general. One of the biggest, Los Angeles Unified, rolled out a policy eliminating school screen time for its youngest learners. And by the end of the school year, all Los Angeles students will have time limits.
0: I would imagine, you know, I got kids and they have laptops at school, so dialing back tech in the classroom won't be easy.
10: That is exactly right. People are sort of feeling their way around this, and less time with computers and tablets in class is going to be really a big change for teachers as much as it is for students. Here's one teacher that we spoke to about the shift in Los Angeles. Armaghan Khan is a middle school science teacher there.
11: Technology is kind of the backbone of my curriculum. I would say about 75% of our work was on some kind of screen-based activity.
10: In the past, his students have done large-scale science experiments right on their laptops. He says he has space in his classroom for in-person experiments, but no budget for them. And then there are also families of students with disabilities who are concerned. We spoke to one high schooler with dyslexia who says screens have revolutionized school for her.
12: I started getting really good grades, and I had so much more to say, and it made me feel more confident in myself.
10: That's Soraya Martin. She uses tools like speech-to-text to help her read and write. She worries screen time limits will mean she will fall behind again.
0: Let's talk about how the federal government oversees education. The Trump administration has been trying to close down the Department of Education. How is that going and how is it affecting students?
10: Yeah, you may have seen headlines over the last few months about how different parts of the Education Department are being shifted to other federal agencies. But those staffers are being told by the Trump administration that their work isn't changing. They're being told they're still employees of the education department, which still exists. The question now is, will all of the shifting around make it harder for these employees to ensure federal protections for students? Because the law is still the law. Kids with disabilities are still entitled to an equitable, quality education. But one of the offices charged with making sure they get it, the Office for Civil Rights, at one point it had half the staff it used to.
13: Before we go, what are you looking forward to about the school year?
10: Well, Aisha, there will be countless moments of, you know, wonder and joy. Some kids are going to eventually remember their school bus number or figure out why trigonometry matters. Someone is going to discover the books that they can't put down. And as much as I am personally a little intimidated by AI, there are some interesting experiments out there. Reporter Lee Gaines, who has been leading our coverage of artificial intelligence in schools, spoke to a superintendent in Dayton, Ohio, piloting AI chatbots in classrooms. Here's Superintendent David Lawrence.
14: I think when the history is written, it'll say that, hey, they were really cutting edge, innovative, and ahead of the curve in the interest of children.
10: I, for one, certainly hope he's right.
13: That's NPR Education Editor Nir V. Shaw. Thank you so much for joining us.
10: Thanks, Aisha.
13: You're listening to NPR News.
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I'm Windsor Johnston with these headlines. Authorities in Nepal are warning of additional flooding as search and rescue efforts continue. More than 3,000 people remain missing after catastrophic flash floods swept across Nepal and neighboring Tibet last week. More than 750 people have been killed. At least 38 people are dead after a Russian drone attack west of the Ukrainian capital. The strike on Friday triggered fires and explosions that spread into a nearby residential area. The Grand Ole Opry paid tribute to country legend Dolly Parton last night in Nashville. Her history with the Opry stretched back nearly 70 years. Parton died last week at the age of 80. I'm Windsor Johnston, NPR News in Washington.

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1: This is Week in Edition from NPR News. I'm Aisha Roscoe.
2: 3, 2, 1, ignition and liftoff. Go Falcon Heavy and go Roman Space Telescope.
1: That's a successful launch this morning from NASA's Kennedy Space Center in Florida of a SpaceX rocket carrying a new space telescope. The $4.3 billion Nancy Grace Roman Space Telescope is expected to help scientists understand a mysterious force called dark energy that's causing the universe to expand. It'll also discover new planets orbiting distant stars. Science reporter Joe Palca was monitoring the launch and joins us now. Good morning, Joe.
3: Morning, Aisha.
1: So how did the launch go?
3: Oh, it went just great. There were some suggestions the weather might pose a problem, but it didn't. And as they say in the space game, everything was nominal, which means things are good.
1: So tell us a little bit about this telescope.
3: Well, it's named for NASA's first chief astronomer, Nancy Grace Roman, who's also known as the Mother of Hubble because of her role in championing the iconic Hubble Space Telescope. And it actually has an interesting origin story. It started life as a spy telescope for the National Reconnaissance Office, but that office decided it didn't need it anymore, and so it gave it to NASA, and NASA outfitted it to do a lot of really interesting things.
1: So what kinds of interesting things?
3: Well, it can see a broad patch of the sky, and so its vision is just about as sharp as Hubble, but it has a much wider field of view, so it can observe millions of stars at a time, and it can work much faster than Hubble. Roman project scientist Julie McHenry says the plan is for Roman to spend a month surveying the stars in the Milky Way.
4: So that 1 month of observations to survey our Milky Way galaxy would take about a century with Hubble.
1: Hey, that's a lot of stars. is it going to be looking for anything specifically?
3: Well, there hasn't been a good image of the far side of the Milky Way, so it'll be picking up some stars from there. It can also see these exploding stars called Type 1A supernovas, and these are a special kind of star. They're called standard candles by astronomers, and they're used to understand a mysterious force in the universe called dark energy. And dark energy is this thing that seems to make the universe expand, but we don't fully understand how it works yet. Astronomers need more of these supernovas, these standard candles, to figure out basically how that's happening, and the Roman telescope should help them do that. It's also going to find planets using a technique called gravitational microlensing, planets that you can't see any other way. And another goal is to actually use a camera to take an image of a planet orbiting a distant star. Roman scientist Vanessa Bailey says this is extremely difficult.
5: It's like trying to see a firefly next to a lighthouse hundreds of miles away. We can use a technology called the coronagraph inside of our camera to block that lighthouse and see the firefly.
3: Or in this case, see the planet orbiting its nearby star.
1: I mean, that sounds amazing. When are we going to get these images?
3: Well, it's going to take a while. The telescope has to cruise about 1 million miles from Earth to the Lagrange point, which is a spot it can park safely while it carries out its 5-year mission. And it's going to spend the next 45 days checking out instruments, and then the 45 days after that checking out the telescope, and then the pictures should start to come in.
1: That's Joe Palca. Thank you so much.
3: You're welcome.
1: Haitians living in Springfield, Ohio, were already on edge after President Trump spread false rumors of them eating people's cats and dogs during his presidential campaign in 2024. Now they're living in fear as ICE activity intensifies in Springfield after the administration ended an immigration program allowing Haitians to live and work in the United States. As Catherine Post of Religion News Service found, Springfield's Haitians are hiding in their homes, struggling to pay rent, and too afraid to venture out for Sunday church services.
6: On a recent August afternoon, about 75 people stood on the street corner outside Springfield City Hall in the sweltering heat, holding signs that read, "Love thy neighbor."
7: We're walking together. Yes. We're moving together.
6: Local youth minister and community leader Philomene Philistine spoke of the intense pain some of those neighbors are feeling at this moment. She's speaking in Haitian Creole with a local pastor translating.
8: We can't take it anymore. We cannot take it anymore. Haitians.
6: More than 10,000 Haitians live in this city. Since the Trump administration ended their temporary protected status this summer, many are getting letters ordering them to report to ICE offices near Cincinnati. There, according to immigration advocates, they are given two options: return to Haiti with $2,600 or leave with an ankle monitor and travel restrictions.
9: 100% of them, they choose the ankle shackles because the whole world, they know going back to Haiti is being placed in a death sentence.
6: That's James Fleurijean, who works in the Haitian Support Center here in Springfield. The United Nations says over 2,000 Haitians have died by gang violence this year alone. And the U.S. State Department advises Americans not to travel to Haiti, quote, for any reason, due to high crime, terrorism, kidnappings, and unrest.
10: Hi, how are you doing?
6: The Reverend Michelle Boomgard met with one of her Haitian parishioners at Christ Episcopal Church near downtown Springfield. The man had recently returned from a local ICE field office where he had been outfitted with an ankle monitor. He requested NPR not use his name to avoid jeopardizing his asylum case.
11: You know, with all that going on, it's impossible to be fine.
6: The man says he can't be okay right now.
10: Are you able to talk to work? Do they understand?
6: The man explains that he works at a hospital. He worries that because of the ankle monitor, his patients will think he's a criminal.
11: I don't think anybody would be happy to be in a home at a hospital and have a criminal taking care of you.
6: To be clear, this man isn't breaking the law. He has an active asylum case and a work permit. Others are not so lucky. Now, they can't work or even drive a car. On a recent Friday afternoon, Pastor Viles d'Orsonville spent the day answering calls, meeting with fellow Haitians, and packing boxes full of food for families who either are afraid to visit a grocery store or can't afford the basics anymore because they are not working. As we spoke, about a dozen people visited the center, many wearing ankle monitors.
12: Here we live one day at a time. We just can't predict what tomorrow will look like. So the day we see is the day we live, and going to bed, asking God to protect us, to guide us, and give us wisdom.
6: Some Haitians are too fearful of ICE to come to the center at all. That fear is also emptying churches. Some have even canceled services. Pastor Fontiel Dady's Pentecostal Church used to draw 80 worshipers.
13: The church is empty. This morning I have service. It was me and God and the Holy Spirit, and then one of the members came in.

0: pastor's release and advocate for Haitians to be able to worship on Sundays without fear. For NPR News in Springfield, Ohio, I'm Catherine Post.
1: So many of the deepfake videos made using generative AI feature late-night TV talk show hosts. Why is that? NPR's Chloe Veltman took a look at why they're easier to create than deepfakes of other celebrities and how they could be more disruptive.
2: Jimmy Kimmel is currently out on summer break from his late-night talk show on ABC, but the casual fan might be forgiven for thinking the host hasn't left the building when they come across social media posts like this.
3: Trump is extremely comfortable in a political circus.
2: And this.
3: Donald Trump having a complete meltdown in the Oval Office.
2: And this.
3: Trump was seen repeatedly closing his eyes and nodding off.
2: These clips come from just a few of the many AI-generated videos featuring fake Kimmels that have been littering Jed Rosenzweig's social media feeds lately.
4: It's growing.
2: Rosenzweig is the founder and editor of the online publication LateNighter.com. He's been investigating the rise of deepfake social media videos featuring Kimmel as well as other hosts like Jon Stewart. Rosenzweig says even though there are telltale signs that these monologues are not authentic.
4: The writing doesn't really sound like a live monologue. There's no live audience.
2: Some of them rack up hundreds of thousands of views and elicit comments that suggest at least some people think the content is real. One viewer commented on a YouTube video, "Thank you, Jimmy, for speaking the truth." President Trump has repeatedly called for Kimmel to be fired. Rosenzweig says these videos could strengthen the president's resolve at a time when the Federal Communications Commission and ABC are in a legal battle over free speech rights.
4: ABC are being scrutinized on a nightly basis for what Jimmy Kimmel is saying.
2: ABC did not respond to NPR's request for comment. Dartmouth College computer science professor Hani Farid specializes in analyzing deepfakes. He says the AI-generated talk show hosts in some ways pose a bigger threat than other kinds of celebrity deepfakes. For one, they are easier to create. The hosts typically just stand or sit in one place and talk to the camera, and there are plentiful high-quality audio recordings of their speaking voices available online to clone. For another, late-night TV is where many Americans get their news and validate their opinions.
5: The deepfakes we are seeing is it's essentially disinformation campaigns that now seem to be coming out of the voice of those very people that we're used to listening to, so they're quite effective.
2: Even though the audience is in decline, roughly a quarter of Americans still watch late-night talk shows regularly. According to one 2025 survey, the majority of these viewers are Democrats, and more of them are watching clips online than the full shows on regular linear TV. Farid says this may explain why it's harder to find AI deepfake monologues from right-leaning talk show hosts on social media.
5: The things I've seen are more of the sort of scams and fraud. It's like, Sean Hannity says you should buy this cryptocurrency.
2: Representatives for hosts including Jimmy Kimmel, Jon Stewart, Sean Hannity and Greg Gutfeld declined or did not respond to NPR's requests for comment. Neither did the handful of creators we reached out to who are posting these deepfakes. Farid says those creators could be doing it for ideological reasons or to make money.
5: It's pure clickbait, get eyeballs, get ads, that's it.
2: The platforms that host this AI slop are trying to police it. TikTok, along with Google, which owns YouTube, and Meta, which owns Instagram, all sent statements to NPR saying they require creators of deepfake content to label it as being made with AI. They say they use likeness detection and moderation technologies to find unauthorized deepfakes, as well as provide ways for victims of these simulations to request takedowns themselves. But the sheer speed and volume with which these videos pop up means many slip through.
6: Donald Trump just picked a fight with one of the few European leaders who was still trying to tolerate him.
2: This Jon Stewart deepfake about Italian Prime Minister Giorgia Meloni, for instance, has been up on TikTok for more than 2 months. It does not have a visible AI label. And there are currently few legal remedies to counteract these deepfakes. Louis Tompros is an intellectual property litigator who handles artificial intelligence cases.
7: The issue of deepfakes for things like late-night TV hosts falls into a space that is a little bit of a gap in the law right now.
2: A few states, including California and Tennessee, do provide protections against AI-generated voice clones and video deepfakes, but there is currently no federal law that covers deepfakes unless they are of a sexual nature. Meanwhile, several late-night hosts, such as John Oliver, have

0: spoken out about the dangers of deepfakes on their shows.
1: There are some real downsides to the unchecked growth of all of this, some of which are admittedly pretty minor.
0: The technological downsides also provide fodder for laughs.
1: Like the fact that lots of us are now having to explain to our parents that the unbelievable thing that they saw on Facebook
0: is not real. Chloe Veltman, NPR News.

0: You're listening to Weekend Edition from NPR News. This summer, we've been sampling breakfasts from around the world with NPR's international correspondents. Today, we bring you a classic combo from Cairo, where NPR's Aya Batrawi tastes an ancient staple grown for millennia and beloved by millions.
1: I meet two women having breakfast at Nasser Fayoumi, an unassuming food cart and small shop in downtown Cairo with metal chairs and tables on the street. They're eating talmeya, crunchy donut hole-sized bites that are nearly identical to falafel, except made of fava beans, not chickpeas. Marwa Izzet says she loves talmeya, but doesn't eat it every morning because it's fried and not great on her stomach. Her friend Mahadaat says this is the kind of breakfast for bonding with friends. And for millions of Egyptians, talmeya is a staple food that pairs with a mashed fava bean dish called ful medemnis. This classic duo, one creamy and zesty, the other dry and crispy, is known locally as ful with talmeya. And fava beans have been in Egypt for millennia. A version of these beans were depicted being served in symbolic offerings to ancient Egyptian gods some 3,000 years ago. These days, 21-year-old Yusuf Ahmed mashes up fava beans into a paste of herbs and spices like cilantro, dill, and cumin to make talmeya at the food cart.
2: It's green. It's like a greenish color. And then he takes like little balls of it and he just dumps it into this huge frying pan of oil. It's not really a pan. It's more like a cauldron of oil.
1: So how many of these golden fried balls does he make here a day, I ask?
2: He says he makes more than 4,000 of these a day. Each one is about the size of, like they could fit in your palm. They're not all exactly the same size. It's not an exact science at all. He just sort of eyeballs it.
1: Nearby, the fava beans for ful are pulsed in a blender. This creamy texture is then given some oil, sesame paste, and lemon squeeze.
2: So now he's mixing. And now he's opening up a half piece of Egyptian pita bread, and he's just putting a spoonful of this ful in every half loaf.
1: And each one of these mini sandwiches costs 10 Egyptian pounds. That's 20 cents. Samir Hilmi, a doorman in the neighborhood, knows what he came for. With a third of Egyptians living in poverty, on just a few dollars a day, this breakfast of ful and talmeya is what fuels people like Henmi, who doesn't hesitate to share his breakfast with me. But I already have a plate of talmeya waiting for me, and I dig in.
2: Did you hear that crunch? It's perfect. Crunchy, filling, a little warm. Amazing.
1: Aya Batrawi, NPR News, Cairo.

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1: How strong is the evidence in a 30-year-old murder case? A man is accused of killing the rapper Tupac Shakur in 1996. And we hear about the closing arguments on the next Morning Edition from NPR News.

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0: I'm Windsor Johnston with these headlines. Rescue crews in Nepal are still searching for thousands of people missing after catastrophic flooding along the border with Tibet. Authorities are also warning of possible new flooding as water levels rise in one of the hardest hit areas. Hurricane Carina has formed in the eastern Pacific with maximum sustained winds of 80 miles per hour. The Category 1 storm is about 800 miles southwest of Mexico's Baja California Peninsula. It currently poses no threat to land. NASA's newest space telescope is on its way after launching this morning from the Kennedy Space Center in Florida. The Nancy Grace Roman Space Telescope will travel about a million miles from Earth to study dark matter, dark energy, and planets beyond the solar system. I'm Windsor Johnston, NPR News in Washington.
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2: This is Week in Edition from NPR News. I'm Aisha Roscoe. The oceans are warming. Water temperatures globally have hit a record high. It's a sign of the growing super El Nino climate pattern, which affects weather around the world, and this year's may be a doozy. NPR's Lauren Sommer covers climate and joins us now. Hi, Lauren.
3: Hey, Aisha.
2: How exactly does El Nino work? I feel like I hear about it all the time. And how does it affect the planet?
3: Yeah. So it's actually a natural cycle that the Earth goes through. And it happens when there's just this huge amount of warm water in the Pacific Ocean around the equator. That releases a lot of heat to the atmosphere. And it has these really far-reaching ripple effects. It can change weather patterns dramatically. And that could mean, you know, lack of rain and drought in some places, and then extreme rain and flooding in other places.
2: And what makes this particular El Nino a super El Nino?
3: Yeah, it's like super, super duper El Nino. Some people are calling it like a Godzilla El Nino. But really, officially, federal forecasters say it's a very strong El Nino. And I talked to Julia Cole about why that is. She's a climate scientist at the University of Michigan.
4: Right now, we're looking at an El Nino developing across the tropical Pacific that is stronger than any other El Nino has been at this time of year. These temperatures are still rising. And so we expect that this El Nino that's developing now is going to be a historic, probably a record-breaking El Nino.
3: And El Ninos tend to peak at the end of the year, so this one is still strengthening, and the impacts could last for months after that.
2: What could those impacts look like here in the U.S.?
3: First thing is heat. It'll raise temperatures globally. I mean, the hottest years on record are usually El Nino years. And remember, this El Nino is on top of climate change. The planet is already about 2.5 degrees Fahrenheit hotter from burning fossil fuels. So this year or next year, most likely, could become the hottest year on record. And then the other major risk is related to rainfall. In the U.S., El Nino years usually bring more intense rain to the southern half of the U.S., and that could mean destructive flooding. The northern half of the U.S. gets drier, too, so that's a big deal in the Intermountain West, which had low snowfall last year and is in a drought right now.
2: We know that climate change is already raising the risk of natural disasters generally. Is climate change also increasing the chances of creating super El Ninos like this?
3: Yeah, that's actually been a tough question to figure out scientifically because this is a very complex climate pattern. But a new study just came out about that. Cole and her colleagues put together a record of past El Ninos by looking at coral skeletons in the Galapagos. You know, corals, they grow a tiny bit each year, and their skeletons kind of tell this story about what conditions were like when they were growing. Cole looked at those records of El Ninos from the past 1,000 years and compared them to today.
4: What we found is is that the modern El Niños are significantly stronger than the ones that we saw in the pre-industrial era. So that leads us to believe that strong El Niño events that we're seeing now are a consequence of being in a warmer world.
3: She says today's El Niños are about 36% stronger, and that can lead to some much higher risks.
2: We obviously saw that horrible, deadly flooding in the Himalayas this past week. Is that related to El Niño?
3: That flood was likely caused by a glacier collapsing. And, you know, warming temperatures from climate change could have influenced that. But this El Niño is still developing, so we haven't really seen the major effects of it yet.
2: Knowing the risks that the U.S. will face this winter, is there anything that communities should be doing to prepare?
3: Yeah, there are already communities that are starting to think about this. Emergency planning, evacuations, that'll be important. And emergency managers say this developing El Niño should be a huge warning sign to get ready before this winter hits.
2: That's NPR's Lauren Sommer. Thank you so much.
3: Thank you.
2: Every August, millions of people gather in Edinburgh, Scotland, for The Fringe, the world's largest performing arts festival. It's famous for pushing the boundaries of storytelling. Reporter Rebecca Rossman found evidence for that inside one of the festival's newest and hottest performance spaces.
5: Theater in a sauna. Yep, a sauna. Yes, those wooden rooms with hot coals and temperatures reaching up to about 200 degrees Fahrenheit. Omer Telly is an Edinburgh-based dentist here for the show.
6: Came last week, I'm back for more.
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5: This afternoon session is billed as a bewitching reimagining of the Virginia Woolf novel, The Waves. Spectators change into bathing suits and file into the 82-seat sauna. And then?
7: The sun had not yet risen. The sea was indistinguishable from the sky, except that the sea was like...
8: Just incredible to witness.
5: That's James Grieve. He and Sauna Sessions Arts Club co-founder Lucy Osborne came up with this idea several years ago while working in Sweden, where they fell in love with the country's sauna traditions.
9: And we just gradually started to think about the similarities between sauna spaces and theatre spaces.
8: A sauna is a mini auditorium and everyone's gathered around a stove. And like theatre, the origins of that, we think of human beings sitting around campfires telling stories.
5: The sauna is a real performance space here at The Fringe, with programming that ranges from morning raves to Scottish storytelling. After Edinburgh, it will travel around the UK, and its founders hope, eventually, to the US. The sauna session is divided into three 10-minute intervals. In between, the audience is invited to dip into a cold plunge pool. Brian Huther was one of the first to jump in. Being in a sauna means you're pushed to a physical limit. And Huther says that experience reaches him in a way ordinary theater doesn't.
10: Most theater and novels are going to engage with your brain at the level of meaning, but not sending messages to your body that this is also important to it. So I think that it really does something there. I mean, I felt very emotional in there.
5: It was emotional. It was hot. It was cold. And then hot again. It was theater for all the senses. Rebecca Rossman, NPR News, Edinburgh.
2: A lot of musicians have a day job or two to help make ends meet. For B.G. Womack, it was driving rideshare.
11: When you're getting your money, there is no shame in your game.
2: Baby, I got you. She's one of the Womack sisters, along with her siblings, Zaymani and Kucha.
12: You gotta have a side hustle or something so you can always be in control of how you look, how you sound, what the direction is. Driving across town,
2: try to get you who knows where. Their debut album is called The Womack Sisters. They developed their tenacious attitude toward making music from their family.
13: We were born into this experience as young people growing up on the road. Music was everywhere.
12: And when it comes to our sound, I would say that gospel music is the backdrop to everything. We're five generations of gospel singers.
2: Those five generations include some of the most venerated voices in soul music. Their parents are Sisu and Linda of Womack and Womack. Their uncle, Bobby Womack, and their grandfather was the legendary king of soul, Sam Cooke. Cooke was killed in 1964 at the height of his fame and in the middle of the civil rights movement.
13: I feel like our story is very human, but a lot of people lost their lives in the movement, you know, same as our grandfather, and that really impacted a lot on our mother and the people around them. You know, the Womack brothers were young, and their mentor was gone. So both sides of the family were hurting, and I think it was a loss for all of America.
2: Yeah, he was shot and killed in 1964.
14: Yeah, it was very tragic, and it was way too early, and he was very much so cut short. He had planned to do so many amazing, great things in the industry. And
15: speaking up for Black people is dangerous.
13: Yeah, it was at the time, and so many people died that same year. You know, so we just have to remind ourselves that change doesn't come without sacrifice.
14: I don't even think he realized it at the time, how what he was doing, even what change is going to come, like what that would mean to the world.
2: Mm-hmm. Yeah, what

0: you capture that 60s soul sound throughout the album. And one of my favorites is I Just Don't Want You to Say Goodbye.
1: I'm wrapped up in this love of ours, but I'm free in so many ways. Wait a minute. BG, what you trying to tell me?

0: BG, we hear you called out before belting it all out. I feel like these songs, they capture this raw emotion, whether it's yearning or anger or just like vulnerability. I don't want you to leave me. What's it like being that raw on a record?
1: It's tender.
0: Tender.
1: It's tender.
0: Tender. That's a good word for it.
2: Because we all have been made a fool, and sometimes we take too long to walk, you know, and I think that that little voice inside your head that's saying, yo, that's not right, you know that's a red flag, you know, like we're ignoring flags all the time. So that song is just for anybody who outstayed their welcome in a relationship.
3: You know? I love that. Outstayed their welcome. I'm
0: But she's begging them to stay. She's
2: I think we can fix it, right?
4: I think you have two voices in your head when it comes to breakups.
3: Yeah, the logical one and the stupid one.
0: Yeah, exactly. Well, I love this part of the song.

0: Well, that's what I'm saying.
1: That's when the loving was good.
0: Yeah, it takes you to church, and it's like, how do you choose when to do that on a song?
2: We work with a live band.
0: Yeah. Yeah.
2: And it was a point where it was like, okay, this is an expense that people are trying to eliminate, you know? So we had to step back and be like, this won't work unless we work with all live musicians.
3: Yeah, there's got to be vibration in the music.
2: Yeah.
4: Mm-hmm. Frequency.
0: Also, there's this kind of crispiness record sound to it,
2: yes,
0: you know?
2: Yes. Analog. Yes, we run to tape,
4: run to
2: baby.
4: Tape, yep. Yeah.
2: We used all analog. And musically, we'd like to be able to move around the scale.

0: Now, that was your song All Around, which features more of those powerful vocals just kind of belting it out.
1: Yeah.
2: This song is about channeling
3: loss
2: yeah. and grief.
1: Chaos.
2: And always having your loved one that's passed on in your heart and mind, and how they can be there when you need them. It's kind of like their spirit will be with you forever, even if they're not. And we really wanted to bring that to the forefront in this song, because we've all experienced loss, and it definitely follows you, even if you heal from it. The pain you feel with loss, the anger, and you feel out of control because, you know, you might not have been ready to let that particular person go.
3: Yeah.
2: You know, it probably wasn't their time.

0: this is a throwback style that draws you to it. I mean, it has gained some resurgence in recent years in the pop sound. You know, I'm thinking like Bruno Mars does a lot with that.
1: This is original. This is where music started. Mm-hmm. And I think before it got overly processed and commercialized
2: repackaged,
1: profited off of.
2: And when you think about it, right, this is a sound that our family shared, you know what I mean, with people. So it never changed in our household.
0: And now this album, it does have a bit of everything. And it's this journey into your lives. But the album ends

0: our bond is something very special. We've been through things that we'll probably never talk about together. When I tell you the traumas that we've held each other through and held each other down through, you know, we have proof that our relationship is unbreakable. And that song is the embodiment of how hard things can be to keep your friendships together, but you'll always come back to the ones that really love you.
1: Home is wherever these ladies is at.
0: Exactly. And we can do anything together.
2: Yes.
0: You know? But like your sisters, they're going to accept the little quirks about you, and they're going to also uplift you. So our relationship is special, and that song is just a reminder.
2: That was the Womack Sisters. Their self-titled debut is out now, and they're currently on tour across the country. BG, Zamani, and Kucha, thank you so much for joining me today.
3: Thank you for having us.
1: You're amazing.

0: 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I'm Aisha Roscoe.
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0: From NPR News in Washington, D.C., this is Weekend Edition. I'm Aisha Roscoe. Good morning. The U.S. trade war with Canada is pouring more uncertainty into an economy already shaken by the hot war with Iran. We get the outlook. And private investment is making kids' sports leagues more expensive for families.
1: The mom, in addition to her full-time job, she was also doing pet sitting on the side to offset some of these costs. And you see that. I mean, there are GoFundMes set up for youth soccer, youth baseball.
0: Plus, remembering Dolly Parton's legacy in Africa. It's Sunday, August 30th. News is next.
2: Live from NPR News in Washington, I'm Windsor Johnston. Search and rescue operations are continuing across Nepal after devastating flooding along the border with Tibet killed at least 750 people. More than 3,000 are still missing, including foreign travelers caught in some of the hardest hit areas. State Department spokesperson Tommy Pigott gave an update on the U.S. response on ABC's This Week.
3: Well, as of 6 a.m. this morning, I can say we now have 85 Americans approximately that are unaccounted for. We've also now seen 9 Americans be safely evacuated. We are currently unaware of any U.S. citizen deaths at this time. The highest priority, getting accurate information from the region, a hard region to reach at the best of times, made even more so by the devastation and the remoteness that we see.
2: Nepal is asking other countries for specialized equipment and additional search and rescue support. Protests against the Trump administration's immigration crackdown are taking place in cities and towns across Indiana this weekend. George Hale from member station WFIU reports there are concerns about how ICE detainees are being treated at a state prison.
4: Organizers want Republican Governor Mike Braun to scrap an agreement to hold hundreds of ICE detainees at Indiana's aging and understaffed Miami Correctional Facility. Two detainees have died there this year amid allegations of medical neglect and abuse.
5: Love your neighbor as your sister.
4: Reverend Felipe Martinez joined local faith leaders urging Governor Braun to stop letting ICE house immigrant detainees at the prison.
6: We need to do the right thing as Hoosiers. We need to shut down the ICE detention at the Miami Correctional Facility.
4: Last month, Governor Braun ordered a review of conditions at Miami. Indiana's agreement with ICE is projected to bring in millions of dollars in direct payments from the federal government over 2 years. For NPR News, I'm George Hale in Bloomington, Indiana.
2: A telescope that will study how galaxies are held together and how the universe expands has successfully launched from the Kennedy Space Center. Marion Summerall from Central Florida Public Media reports.
7: The Nancy Grace Roman Space Telescope successfully launched this morning at 7:26 Eastern Time atop SpaceX's Falcon Heavy rocket. Roman will search for dark energy, which could explain why our universe expands, and dark matter, what holds galaxies together. Plus, it will study exoplanets, or planets that orbit stars outside our solar system. Roman will travel about 1 million miles from Earth to start its observations. The telescope's view is about 100 times larger than the Hubble Space Telescope. For NPR News, I'm Marion Summerall at the Kennedy Space Center.
2: This is NPR News in Washington. AI deepfakes of late-night talk show host Jimmy Kimmel are going viral on social media. NPR's Chloe Beltman reports the videos could be politically disruptive.
8: Many of the videos feature fake Jimmy Kimmels criticizing or making fun of President Trump.
9: Trump was seen repeatedly closing his eyes and nodding off.
8: Some of them rack up hundreds of thousands of views and elicit comments that suggest at least some people think the content is real. Jed Rosenzweig of LateNighter.com says with Trump repeatedly calling for Kimmel to be fired, these videos could strengthen the president's resolve at a time when the FCC and ABC are in a legal battle over free speech rights.
10: ABC are being scrutinized on a nightly basis for what Jimmy Kimmel is saying.
8: ABC did not respond to a request for comment. Roughly a quarter of Americans still watch late-night talk shows regularly, with a preference for watching clips on social media rather than TV. Chloe Veltman, NPR News.
2: Jury deliberations are set to resume tomorrow in the murder trial of Lindsay Clancy, the Massachusetts mother accused of killing her three children in 2023. Both sides agree Clancy killed the children, but jurors must decide whether she was criminally responsible. Her attorneys say she was suffering from postpartum psychosis and that inadequate medical care worsened her condition. Prosecutors argue the killings were planned. Deliberations began Thursday and continued Friday without a verdict. This is NPR News.
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0: This is Weekend Edition from NPR News. I'm Aisha Roscoe. Thanks for tuning in this morning. President Trump promised an economic D-Day for Iran, but more eyes are on the American economy as inflation remains sticky and the administration takes actions that further complicate the picture. We welcome an economist to the program in a moment. But first, some of those curious moves from the White House. NPR senior national political correspondent Mara Liasson joins us now. Good morning, Mara.
1: Good morning.
0: Voters are focused on affordability. The midterms are around the corner. And President Trump is embarking on a full-on trade war with Canada?
1: Yes, and he has some people asking, why does he keep doing things that make it harder for his party to win the midterms? You know, he put these 50% tariffs on Canada. Canada retaliated in kind. And those tariffs, which are taxes on imports, hurt people in swing states like Michigan. They hurt people in states like Alaska, Iowa, New Hampshire, Maine, who do a lot of trade with Canada. They also have a lot of competitive races in those states. And Republicans are not happy about this. They say it doesn't make any sense to raise taxes on imported goods when you're in an election year, especially when voters are so angry about affordability. We saw that in the NPR swing voter focus groups, where Trump's 2024 voters, many of them, believed him when he said he'd bring prices down on day one, and they're disappointed.
0: And that economic D-Day in the literal war with Iran, how did that land?
1: Well, Donald Trump has put new sanctions on Iran and on countries that do business with Iran. It remains to be seen if the Trump administration is willing to go after Iran's biggest oil partner, which is China, oil buyer. And in the past, Trump has backed off of sanctions against China because China has so much leverage over the U.S. economy. But this past week, when Treasury Secretary Scott Bessent announced the sanctions against what he called Iran's enablers, he said they're not going to go into effect immediately. So this is right now more of a warning and a threat.
0: On another topic, there's lots of confusion at the moment about voting by mail after the Supreme Court weighed in this past Monday.
1: That's right. The Supreme Court did not rule on the merits of the case. They just said that the people who were suing, state governments, haven't been hurt yet, so it's too early for them to sue. So for now, the Trump administration can go ahead with its efforts to curtail mail-in voting. And Trump issued an order that tells the federal government to create lists of approved voters. In other words, they're called state citizens list. If you're not on the list, you don't get to have a mail-in ballot. Trump, for a very long time, has believed that mail-in voting hurts Republicans' candidates more than Democrats, and it's prone to cheating and corruption. Even though he himself votes by mail, he just did in the Florida primary, many Republican voters vote by mail.
0: So where are we now, and what kind of effect would this executive order have on the midterms?
1: Well, we don't know exactly. It could decrease the number of people who vote by mail. There's a big debate about whether that would help Republicans or Democrats. The other thing it could do is lead to a lack of faith in free and fair elections because it's so confusing. That would make it easier, for instance, for Trump to contest the results of elections he doesn't like. And this has been a constant with Trump ever since his very first primary in Iowa in 2016, where he claimed that Ted Cruz stole the caucuses.
0: And we'll wrap on the news of a meeting between presidential advisor and son-in-law Jared Kushner and House Democratic leader Hakeem Jeffries. There's been a lot of talk about this.
1: That's right. This has caused a lot of heartburn on the part of Mike Johnson and Republican House leaders because it seemed to suggest that the White House was already making plans to work with a Democratic majority House. If the Democrats do win a majority in November, Jeffries would become the speaker, the first African-American speaker in history. But it also caused a lot of heartburn on the Democratic side because left-wing Democrats don't like the idea of Jeffries sitting down with Kushner or any member of the Trump administration. But the whole thing reminds us that no matter who wins this election, there's probably still going to be divided government of some sort. And that means that both sides are going to have to work together if they want to do very basic things like keeping the government open.
0: That's NPR's Mara Liasson. Mara, thank you so much.
1: You're welcome.
0: Federal Reserve Chairman Kevin Warsh gave a highly anticipated speech in Jackson Hole, Wyoming on Friday.
2: We must be confident that underlying inflation is moving to our objective, clearly and at sufficient speed. Otherwise, we have work to do.
0: And there is work to do as inflation continues to rise above the Fed's 2% target. We're joined now by Mary Lovely. She's a senior fellow at the Peterson Institute for International Economics. Welcome.
3: Thank you, Aisha.
0: Let's start with the Fed and inflation. What's your takeaway from Warsh's speech?
3: Well, I think he clarified his view for a lot of people. He stopped short of signaling his support for an interest rate hike in September, but he did say that inflation isn't meaningfully slowing. And I think that accorded with a lot of people's sense of what's happening. So that tends to build confidence in his outlook and a belief that he will be a straight shooter.
0: So it seems like his words did comfort the markets a bit, and many expect the Fed to modestly raise interest rates at their next meeting in September. Would that be enough to bring inflation down?
3: You know, so much depends on what happens externally. So we still have pressure on prices from President Trump's tariffs. You know, he has again threatened higher tariffs on Canada. We also have the continuing conflict in Iran and in Ukraine, both of which are affecting the price of diesel fuels and other fuels. So there's a lot out there that's happening that keeps the fear that the inflation rate will continue to go up.
0: You mentioned that the U.S. has threatened to impose more high tariffs on Canada. How do you win in this trade war between the U.S. and Canada? Or is this a lose-lose scenario?
3: This one makes absolutely no sense. You know, we've often understood the Canadians to be our close partners in production with, you know, lots of things going back and forth across the border. Very important inputs from energy to wood to aluminum coming from Canada into the U.S. economy to be made into other products. So this just doesn't make any sense from any point of view. I think many people don't realize that there are already tariffs on the Canadian-made portion of vehicles. That's a direct violation of the USMCA, which was the revision of NAFTA that President Trump signed during his first term. This is what led Prime Minister Carney to say that whatever U.S. signs is signed in pencil, because President Trump is violating the agreement that he himself negotiated.
0: And tariffs on Canada are different from other places because, isn't it true, it's not like we just buy things from Canada.
3: You're so right, Aisha. This is a very integrated North American economy. And many products go back and forth across the border at different stages of production. Canada is now our largest source of imports. And many of those imports are what we think of as producer intermediate goods. They're used by our factories to make things. Raising the price of those things hurts American producers. It hurts American exporters. It makes them less competitive when they try to sell their products on global markets.
0: Earlier this month, Treasury Secretary Scott Bessent set out this plan to buy back tens of billions of dollars of Treasury bonds in an effort to lower interest rates on government debt. How would that work? And I mean, do you think that's a good idea?
3: I think the markets don't think it's a good idea. If the fundamentals, the supply and demand for long-term debt are in conflict with what Secretary Bessent wants, kind of the market's going to win. And we saw that. His efforts had a very short-lived effect. It's also interesting to note that while Secretary Bessent wants interest rates to come down, we may see the Fed chair pushing short-term interest rates up. So I think it's a confusing pattern right now, especially for businesses which are already facing an enormous amount of uncertainty about when to invest, where to invest. So while we have seen fairly healthy investment in the U.S., a lot of that, almost half of it, is in data centers. And we need investment in other sectors that make things and provide services for the economy.
0: What else are you paying attention to when it comes to the economy?
3: I think we really need to be attentive to whether the investment that we're seeing is going to be job producing. And we've had a lot of good discussion, I think, about what the effect of AI will be on jobs. But we also have this lopsided investment, lots in data centers. Data centers don't employ a lot of people. So we're already seeing pressure on new high school grads, college grads, to get that first job. I myself have a new graduate, my son, and I'm deeply concerned about what his path will look like. Many people that I talk to, whether it's at the dentist's office, in the grocery store, are saying that they don't think that their kids will have the same opportunities that they had. And I think that that's a sad thing, and I think it will influence people as they go to the ballot box.
0: That's Mary Lovely. She's a senior fellow at the Peterson Institute for International Economics. Thank you so much for being with us.
3: Thank you, Aisha.

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0: I'm Windsor Johnston with these headlines. More than 3,000 people are still missing after catastrophic flooding in Nepal and Tibet. At least 750 people have been killed across the region. Authorities in Nepal are warning residents to remain on alert as water levels continue to rise. Ukrainian officials say a Russian drone strike west of Kyiv Friday night killed at least 38 people. Explosions and fires spread from a warehouse into nearby homes and a care facility. Officials say it was the deadliest attack in Ukraine so far this year. The Grand Ole Opry honored country legend Dolly Parton last night with a sold-out tribute in Nashville. Every artist who performed had a connection to Parton. She died last week at the age of 80. I'm Windsor Johnston, NPR News in Washington.
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2: This is Weekend Edition from NPR News. I'm Aisha Roscoe. The Trump administration says America will develop a vast amount of Venezuela's oil reserves, and with the U.S. taking a majority stake. President Trump says it's, quote, the biggest oil deal in the world. But as NPR's Julia Simon reports, energy experts say there are many reasons to be skeptical.
3: Here's what we know about the deal. An official who was not authorized to speak publicly told NPR that the U.S. government was entering into a new private joint venture with a private Venezuelan company. The Trump administration says the U.S. would get 55% of the oil from the joint venture. That's equivalent to about 65 billion barrels of oil that's under the ground in reserves. But on the ground are where the doubts begin. Here's Gerald Kepes, president of Competitive Energy Strategies, an energy consultancy in Washington, D.C.
4: The question is, who's going to operate on the ground?
3: The U.S. official tells NPR there's a private Venezuelan company involved, but it's still unclear how this partnership will work. Unlike Saudi Aramco in Saudi Arabia or Pemex in Mexico, the U.S. government doesn't own its own oil company.
4: We don't have a national energy company or national oil company.
3: Kepes says other American oil company investors might want to take a portion of the U.S. government's stake, but what we know about the deal suggests there will be complications with that, too.
5: It's not clear who will rush in for that opportunity.
3: Pasha Madhavi is professor at UC Santa Barbara, who studies the oil industry. He says this particular deal likely won't appeal to many foreign oil companies. That's because Trump has announced that the United States would take its stake of Venezuela's oil, quote, at cost. At cost means here that the United States would get that oil at whatever it costs to produce, plus some set margin. But there can be a lot of volatility in oil markets. When oil prices are really high, oil companies can make a lot of excess profits. This kind of at-cost deal can take away oil companies' ability to make those extra big bucks.
5: At-cost is not attractive in this industry. So you would want to have some ability to capture on whatever premium exists between cost and the actual price of oil.
3: Kepes says there's another issue with this deal, and that's the fact that it's being made with the government of acting President Delcy Rodriguez. She wasn't elected. She came into office after the U.S. seized former President Nicolas Maduro.
6: Buenas noches, Venezuela.
3: Last night, Rodriguez made a speech about the new deal. She emphasized how this is good for the Venezuelan people.
6: Este acuerdo parte de una premisa muy sencilla.
3: This agreement is based on a very simple premise, she said. Each party contributes what it does best. Still, many Venezuelans are already questioning if the deal's terms are fair. Oil companies will also have questions, Kepes says.
4: At the end of the day, they're still signing a deal with the Delcy Rodriguez government. How legitimate is that government, and what's that going to look like in 3 to 5 years?
3: Finally, there's the idea that President Trump has pushed on Truth Social. that this deal will, quote, substantially lower gas prices for American taxpayers. It's not clear when this oil, which is still underground in Venezuelan reservoirs, would actually be produced. At a minimum, 1 to 2 years. If this deal does have an impact on gas prices, Kepes says, it will be far on the horizon if the deal goes through. Julia Simon, NPR News.
2: We might know deep down in our hearts that our kids are unlikely to ever play professional sports. So why are families spending thousands of dollars per year on kiddie sports teams? Journalist Caitlin Moscatello has been looking at how childhood sports have changed since private capital got into the game. Her story about the fancy facilities, paid coaches, and travel teams that feed a $40 billion industry is in New York Magazine this week. Caitlin, welcome to the program.
7: Hi, thanks so much for having me.
2: You know, community-based recreational leagues, that's where kids used to learn to play soccer or softball, where you had the volunteer coaches and the orange slices and the minivans. Like, what happened to those leagues?
7: So what's happening is that starting in kindergarten, first grade, second grade, you now have kids who are leaving the rec programs and they are going to these private leagues to play on private teams that are much more expensive. And it ends up diluting the rec programs, not only of players, but of the parent volunteers that they rely on. If you look at how did this happen? You start to see this influx of private capital into the youth sports sector. And then really the pandemic was this tipping point, as it was with, you know, so many things.
2: Yeah.
7: But park and recreation budgets were cut, fields were shut down, leagues were shut down, and the private teams and private programs were able to get back up and running much faster.
2: Well, what do we know about the companies capitalizing on youth sports? Like, how have they made it so expensive?
7: These companies can get in and try to have a financial stake in all the different touch points that parents and families have when they're putting their kids into these sports leagues. So, for instance, that can be that they have a stake in the app that parents must use to look at the schedule and the tournaments, or even to look at stats and standings. But they also might have stake in the apparel company, and they have a partnership, say, with the hotels. So in addition to maybe owning the league itself, perhaps owning the facility, they also have a stake in these different touch points, and it allows them a level of financial control that we've seen, you know, the prices have been going up.
2: But so is it just the well-off parents who are able to do this?
7: No, it's not. I mean, of course, it's the well-off parents who can comfortably do it. But I spoke with a family who their son's ice hockey costs them $25,000 a year. And the mom, in addition to her full-time job, she was also doing pet sitting on the side to offset some of these costs. And you see that. I mean, there are GoFundMes set up for youth soccer, youth baseball, these programs. I mean, families are really kind of doing what they can to get their kids in.
2: I'm sure parents that are less well off will stretch and try to make this happen. For those who are really poor or just don't have the bandwidth because they're working multiple jobs, et cetera, to get their kids into these leagues, it seems like this pay to play is leaving out a lot of kids who could be really talented.
7: Absolutely. So fewer kids from lower income homes are playing sports today than they were years ago. And so there is a gap that's been created and exacerbated by these pay to play programs, for sure.
2: Well, and I understand that state and federal officials are trying to regulate the industry of youth sports better. What can you tell us about those efforts?
7: Yeah, so the Let Kids Play Act was introduced this spring. One of the co-sponsors of that bill is Senator Murphy from Connecticut, and I spoke with him for the piece. But essentially what the Let Kids Play Act aims to do is to remove what it dubs vulture practices by private investors in the youth sports space. It would require any investor or firm backing a company that uses these practices, so say junk fees or, you know, binding contracts, they would be required to divest over a 2-year period.
2: obviously government intervention or Congress doing something can be, it's a very high bar at this moment. And so what are some ways that you could make some changes to the way things are right now?

0: That's journalist Caitlin Moscatello. Her article, The Pay-to-Play Childhood, is in New York Magazine this week. Thank you so much for speaking with us.
1: Thank you for having me.
0: Dolly Parton's life and music is being celebrated far beyond her native Appalachia. We go now to NPR's Kate Bartlett in Johannesburg, who reports that country music fans from Kenya to Nigeria say they relate to Parton's stories of hardship and resilience.
2: Back through the years, I go wandering once again.
3: Dolly Parton's Coat of Many Colors, sung by Esther Konkara, who is better known by her nickname.
4: Many people call me the Kenyan Dolly Parton.
3: The 39-year-old country singer remembers this started in high school.
4: I used to sing a lot of Dolly Parton songs, which was a bit odd because back then my age mates were singing R&B and blues.
3: Konkara grew up in a village in Kenya where country music might seem an unlikely soundtrack. But she says Dolly's songs felt surprisingly close to home.
4: By Dolly singing songs about growing up in rural areas back there in America, and a lot of us having grown up in rural areas and in poverty, it resonates so well with us.
3: So much so, in fact, that there's now an annual Cowboys and Cowgirls Day music festival in Kenya. Elijah Manyeki, who owns a Nairobi store selling cowboy apparel, is the event's main organizer.
5: All Africa, we are in shock and we can't believe it. Dolly is no more. We'll miss you. We'll never be forgotten.
3: This week, he organized a candle lighting vigil and barbecue in Nairobi where Dolly fans could come together and remember her.
5: Singing their songs could touch so many African lifestyle and the way we were raised. So she was not only for Nashville.
6: Through the years I go wandering once again.
3: And that connection stretches far beyond Kenya. The headliner of the Cowboys and Cowgirls Festival this year came from the other side of the continent, Nigeria, where Dolly Parton and country and western are equally beloved.
7: Dolly sang about love. Dolly sang about heartbreak. You know, she sang about simplicity and humble beginnings. And these things are, I think, very relatable to us Africans. She was pretty down to earth in her songs.
3: Known by his stage name, The Countryman, Achiara Okogiri is a multi-award-winning musician. Dressed in a Stetson and cowboy boots, Okogiri has made Dolly's songs part of his repertoire, including Coat of Many Colors.
7: There was so much soul and truth in her songs, particularly Coat of Many Colors. You know, there is always a open reception for it.
3: The Nashville legend's following extends to South Africa, too. One of her most famous fans was the country's late president, Nelson Mandela, who was particularly fond of Jolene, according to a fellow former inmate in jail on Robben Island.

0: That's South Africa's Ndlovu Youth Choir, putting its own spin on Jolene, including lines in Zulu. Dolly herself was no stranger to South African music. She collaborated with one of the country's great musical legends, the a cappella group Ladysmith Black Mambazo, on her album Treasures, and also did a rendition of this famous Bob Dylan song with the group. I feel like I'm knocking on heaven's door. The group's leader, Sibongiseni Shabalala, remembers meeting the Queen of Country when they recorded the song Peace Train together in 1995.
1: It was a very, very happy session. She was a very lovely person, very easy to work with.
0: Shabalala says her legacy will live on.
1: We are very sad to hear the news of her passing. We hope everyone will be comforted by the work that she has done, sharing her music with everyone in the world. Beautiful music.
0: Kate Bartlett, NPR News, Johannesburg.

0: You're listening to Weekend Edition from NPR News. Blue crabs are a regional delicacy from the Chesapeake Bay to Louisiana's Gulf Coast. Top them with a little butter and add some Old Bay seasoning and you've got yourself a nice meal right there. But on the other side of the Atlantic Ocean, these blue-clawed critters are wreaking havoc. They're considered an invasive species in Europe. So scientists are introducing predators in the Mediterranean Sea. Octopi. Laura Gentile is a researcher at the University of Bologna who's working on the project. Laura, thank you for joining us.
1: Thank you for inviting me, Aisha.
0: So why aren't people just eating these blue crabs? Because, you know, we could send you a few recipes.
1: Yes, I know, but we are Italian. We have a very cultural food experience. I know that it's very good. We try with a star chef to explain how to cook that, but the people say, yes, it's good, but it's not our crab. We love what we cook in general, and the new things are strange for us.
0: Oh, wow. So the Italians are like, these blue crabs, we're not used to these. We don't want to eat these.
1: Yeah, exactly. Also because of the color, no? It's blue. For us, it's strange because our crab is brown. So say, what is these things? It's blue? It's like, yeah.
0: Okay, so because people don't want to eat them, you are getting some octopi to try to eat them so they're not overrunning the Mediterranean Sea. So tell us more about these crab-eating octopi.
1: We use the octopi as a natural predator to help contain the blue crab invasion. Mainly what we do is breed them in the lab, the octopi, I mean, and then release them into the sea to test if they can help to reduce the invasive species. Of course, it's not a solution of the problem because the problem is very big here, but it's one more a containment control measure that we can use.
0: And you said that these octopi, though, even though they're helping, they're not going to completely solve the problem.
1: Yeah. The invasion is very high here in the north part of Italy because here we have the farm of mussel and clams.
0: Yeah, so what is happening with the fisheries? Are the crabs eating like mussels and clams?
1: Yeah, they eat a lot of mussel and clams. They love to eat them.
0: So how did these blue crabs get over to Italy?
1: These blue crabs have arrived in the Mediterranean through ballast water of a commercial ship, the water that helps the balance of the ships, and became a problem only 3 years ago. But the first seeing of these, the first views of these crab is more than 10 years ago.
0: So the blue crabs came along on ships. They kind of hitched a ride.
1: Yeah, exactly.
0: So what's next for your research?
1: What we need to do in the next few months is monitoring the population. And we do that in two ways. The first one is with the scuba divers that help monitoring the population. But the very efforts is from the local fishermen. They call us if they find the octopus.
0: Do people eat those?
1: Yes, of course, because octopus here is a very good dish. People love to eat octopus in Italy.
0: That's marine biologist Laura Gentile with the University of Bologna. Thank you so much for joining us.
1: Thank you.
0: This is NPR News.
2: Dolly Parton made her film debut in 9 to 5, and her natural charisma on screen became part of her legacy.
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7: I'm Winsor Johnston with these headlines. Nepal is turning to other countries for help as the search continues for thousands of people missing after catastrophic flooding. Teams from India, China, and South Korea have been sent to assist. At least 750 people have been killed across Nepal and neighboring Tibet, and more than 3,000 are still missing. Voters in Iceland have rejected a plan to restart negotiations to join the European Union. Nearly 53% voted against resuming talks that were suspended 13 years ago. NASA has successfully launched its newest space telescope into orbit. It lifted off from the Kennedy Space Center in Florida this morning. I'm Winsor Johnston, NPR News in Washington.

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1: This is Weekend Edition from NPR News. I'm Aisha Roscoe, and it's time to play the puzzle. Joining us is Will Shortz. He's puzzle editor of the New York Times and puzzle master of Weekend Edition. How's it going, Will?
2: I am great. How are you, Aisha?
1: I am happy. You know, we're heading into fall. Will, please remind us of last week's challenge.
2: Yes, I said spell out the numbers from 13 to 20. 13, 14, 15, 16, 17, 18, 19, 20. Select one letter from each word in order to name another number. What number is it? Well, the answer was infinity, but we heard from quite a few mathematicians that said that infinity is not a number, it is a concept. And strictly speaking, that is true mathematically, but if you check almost any dictionary, one of the definitions of infinity is an indefinitely large number or amount. So we were working with an informal usage here.
1: Okay, so I know y'all sticklers here, but the answer was infinity. There were 1,200 correct entries this week, and our winner is Karen Hillerman of Minneapolis, Minnesota. Congratulations, Karen.
3: Thank you.
1: So how did you figure out this week's answer, and did you get tripped up on whether infinity was a number or not?
3: To me, I kind of thought it was a number.
1: Okay.
2: Yay.
3: Well, I just kind of did it in my head. You know, I knew right away it had to be 8 characters and soon realized that there was no number under 100 that would work, and everything bigger than 100 is more than 8 characters long. And then I realized, oh, infinity.
1: Okay. How long have you been playing the puzzle?
3: I've been listening regularly ever since it came out as a podcast. You listen to it on the NPR One app every Sunday night as I fall asleep. So often I'm asleep before the end of the puzzle and I have to play it again the next morning.
1: What do you do when you're not playing the puzzle?
3: I do a lot of volunteering. I also like to read and cook, and I like to travel. My boyfriend and I have visited all 30 of the Major League Baseball parks.
1: Oh, very fun. Very nice.
3: Yeah.
1: So I got to ask you, are you ready to play the puzzle?
3: I'm ready as I'll ever be.
1: All right. Take it away, Will.
2: All right, Karen and Aisha, I'm going to name some things. For each one, you tell me something the thing has that starts with the same first two letters that the thing does. For example, if I said tree, you would say trunk, because a tree has a trunk, and both tree and trunk start TR.
3: Okay, got it.
2: Here's number one, dresser.
3: Drawer.
2: That is it, bird.
3: Bill.
2: That's it, play.
3: Play.
2: We're talking about a theatrical play here.
3: Yeah. Play.
2: What does every play have?
3: A plot.
2: There you go.
1: Oh, okay.
2: Stairway.
3: A stair, but that's probably not it.
1: That's close, but would you...
3: Step.
2: There
1: yes.
2: you go.
1: Yeah.
2: Lettuce.
3: Leaf.
2: Uh-huh. A makeup kit.
3: Mascara.
2: That's it. Skeleton.
3: Skull.
2: Good. Week.
3: Oh, Wednesday.
2: That's it. Quiz.
3: Question.
2: Uh-huh. Petunia.
3: Petal.
2: That's it. Rodeo.
3: Rodeo. Rope.
2: Good job. And your last one is pool table.
3: Pool table. Pocket.
2: You got it. Nice job.
1: Oh, my goodness. That was trickier than it seemed. And I'm so glad that you got it, Karen, because we would have both been sitting here sometimes where I was trying to figure it out. How do you feel?
3: Relieved.
1: Well, you should be relieved and proud for playing our puzzle today. 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
3: KNOW in Minneapolis, St. Paul.
1: That's Karen Hillerman of Minneapolis, Minnesota. Thank you so much for playing the puzzle.
3: Yep, it was fun. Thank you so much.
1: All right, Will, what's next week's challenge?
2: Yes, it comes from Ben Bass of Chicago. Think of a state capital and say it out loud. Change one vowel sound in it to name something many school kids study. What things are these? So again, a state capital, say it out loud. Change one vowel sound to name something many school kids study. What things are these?
1: When you have the answer, go to our website, npr.org/puzzle. To submit your response, just fill out the form on the puzzle page. Remember, just one entry, please. Our deadline for entries this week is Thursday, September 3rd at 3 p.m. Eastern. Don't forget to include a phone number where we can reach you. If you're the winner, we'll give you a call. And if you pick up the phone, you'll get to play on the air with the puzzle editor of the New York Times and puzzle master of Weekend Edition, Will Shorts. Thank you, Will.
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1: You've likely heard of Alaska's Fat Bear Week. Now there's a new plus-size mammal competition, Fat Marmot Week. It wraps up today. And we here at Weekend Edition have the great honor of announcing the winner of the popular vote, the marmot that the public crowned as the fattest of them all. The competition is hosted by the Rocky Mountain Biological Laboratory in Colorado. To hype up these yellow-bellied alpine creatures as they bulk up for winter. Yes, this is the same research lab we talked to earlier this month about OnlyMarms. That's the OnlyFans account they created to make up for federal budget cuts. What can I say? Weekend Edition loves critters, except birds. I do not love birds. But back to the marmots. They hibernate to survive the snowy high mountain winters. They curl up, lower their body temperatures, and slow their breathing. They spend more than half the year like this, relying on their stored fat. Thus, Fat Marmot Week. The eight marmot contestants include Dawn, described as a father who enjoys the taste of rocks. Stonehenge, a big mama who lost her litter to a hungry badger. And G, short for goblin, who's not afraid of a fight. The lab announced the true fattest marmot yesterday, the one they estimate to be the heaviest. Congratulations to Don, weighing in at 13 pounds. He bulked up 4.5 pounds, which was over half his starting body weight. And today, drum roll, please. We have the popular vote winner of the first ever Fat Marmot Week. Give it up for your chunky champion, Dawn. You heard it here first. The same marm who put on the most fat also stole the most hearts. Congratulations to all this year's contestants. Have a good hibernation. In the new movie Idiots, a couple of down on their luck, we'll call them knuckleheads, go on a disastrous road trip. Recently fired from their jobs, these men are hired for a new gig, transporting a teenager to rehab.
4: Don't worry about Sheridan. He's in great hands.
5: Well, I would advise you to be very careful.
4: Oh, we treat all of our clients with the utmost care and respect.
5: I mean, careful of him.
1: This is no ordinary teenager. He's the heir to a massive fortune and an influencer with a huge following whose claim to fame is behaving badly. O'Shea Jackson Jr. stars as Davis, one of the two well-meaning but utterly incompetent characters at the center of Idiots, a new raunchy comedy out in theaters now. And he joins me now. Welcome.
6: Thank you. I appreciate it.
1: Tell us a little bit about your character, Davis. Like, who is he? And how did he end up with this sketchy job?
6: He's just a guy who can't get out of his own way. You know, he's not a bad person. He just makes bad decisions. He can't quite put the fires in his life out. And he works for this lady, Dorindo. And yeah, she has this service where if you need it delivered, we're your company. But on this go around, he runs into the new guy, Mark, played by my buddy Dave Franco.
1: And Mark has his own issues and can't hold down a job. He's in some shady stuff, too.
6: Mark could be the logo of the movie. I'll put it that way.
1: Well, and then talk to me about Sheridan, because that's the teenager you're transporting to rehab, a billionaire background, not your average troubled teen. Do you think this movie is kind of lampooning the rich a bit?
6: It's definitely just speaking on a generation that, through technology, might be running circles around the older group a little bit. And Sheridan does everything in his power to make this the worst trip possible. And the worst part about it is that he's really, really good at it.
1: Well, that's the thing. Is he a villain or is he supposed to be the villain?
6: Listen, he is the villain.
1: Okay, he's the villain. Okay, so he's a bad guy. You know, obviously this film reminds me of some of those modern comedy classics and really raunchy movies like The Hangover and Pineapple Express and 21 Jump Street. What are some of your favorite comedies? Like, are those the types of comedies that you love? Like, what do you think makes a good comedy?
6: The realer the situation, you know, the realer the situation, as soon as a situation that everyone can relate to kind of automatically puts the audience there. And then it becomes a sandbox for you to play with. My favorite movie of all time is The Big Lebowski. It's a simple premise that turns haywire. You know, if Jeff Bridges would have just got his rug back or would have just got $200 to get a new rug, the movie's over in 15 minutes. Sheridan would just be chill and let us take, all we got to do is drop him off. Mm-hmm. Like, drop him off at a rehabilitation center. The movie's over. And he does everything in his power. And being the son of a billionaire, he has a lot of power.
1: There's a fine line between pushing the envelope and overdoing it. How do you decide how far you can take a joke?
6: We treat every scene as serious as you would a dramatic scene. Keep the situation real and the funny will find it. And as far as, you know, pushing the boundaries, you got to have those moments that people are still talking about in the car ride home. I'm a big wrestling fan. I don't know if people know that, but you know, in wrestling, there's what you call spots. And those are the big moments that happen throughout the match. You know, people aren't going to remember every single detail of the match, but those spots burn that image into your mind. And that's the same thing with film. Those crazy moments. Jim Carrey yelling in the dude's ear in Dumb and Dumber. Flashes of moments that you just never forget. In comedy, that means you got to push the envelope a little bit.
1: Well, I mean, your breakout role was in the blockbuster film Straight Outta Compton, which was very different, obviously, a biopic. You played your father, the rapper Ice Cube. He's a notoriously kind of tough but extremely shrewd businessman. In Idiots, you play a completely opposite character.
6: Yeah, and you know, it was a major challenge for me because every tear you see in this film is really me. I couldn't have played this role at any other time in my life. I went through real loss. You know, I lost both my grandmothers. I lost my uncle who I used to take to every single movie set. Before, I didn't have anywhere to go to. You know, there was nothing that I could pull from to get that raw emotion. And so I had a hard time kind of finding Davis. Like, you know, everybody's being so funny around me and I kind of have to be the straight man and at the same time be emotional in some scenes that are really ridiculous and I really want to laugh, but like I have to draw from something. And playing polar opposites like that, I have had a chip on my shoulder for 11 years now when it came to acting, because when Straight Outta Compton was coming out, I was in the middle of college. I was going to USC.
1: You were planning on being an actor at that point?
6: No, I wanted to be a screenwriter. I didn't want to be on this side of the camera because I wanted my privacy. I didn't have the dad who could just spontaneously take you to an amusement park without having it be some circus. My privacy, I took very serious. So I did not want to be on this side of the camera. But Straight Outta Compton, it was an opportunity where my dad needed me, you know, and he's never asked me to do anything. So it was just like I stepped up for my guy. And I left school. I had to audition for 2 years to get that role. I'm watching my friends graduate without me on Instagram. I felt like I made the wrong decision. And then when I get the part, articles and everybody said, well, obviously it's nepotism. And then when the movie comes out and I crush, then they say, oh, well, of course he could play his dad. And that bothered me. So I told my team every single role that we take has to be different from the last thing they saw us in. Mm.
7: Just southeast winds 5 to 10 knots. Seas around 2 feet in the evening, then 1 foot or less. Wave detail, southeast 1 foot at 4 seconds. A slight chance of showers and thunderstorms in the evening, then a chance of showers and thunderstorms after midnight. From the Okaloosa-Walton County line to Pascagoula, from 20 to 60 nautical miles offshore. For today, southeast winds 10 to 15 knots with gusts up to 20 knots. Seas 2 to 3 feet. Wave detail, southeast 3 feet at 4 seconds. A chance of thunderstorms. Showers until late afternoon, then a chance of showers late. For tonight, southeast winds 10 to 15 knots. Seas around 2 feet. Wave detail, southeast 2 feet at 4 seconds. A chance of showers and thunderstorms. For Monday, southeast winds 5 to 10 knots. Seas around 2 feet. Wave detail, southeast 2 feet at 4 seconds. A chance of thunderstorms. Showers likely, mainly in the morning. And for Monday night, southeast winds 5 to 10 knots. Seas around 2 feet in the evening, then 1 foot or less. Wave detail, east 1 foot at 4 seconds, becoming southeast 1 foot at 4 seconds. A slight chance of showers and thunderstorms in the evening, then a chance of showers and thunderstorms after midnight. Tidal information, at the mouth of the Mobile River on Sunday, high tide at 3:46 a.m. Low tide at 9:49 a.m. High tide at 5:19 p.m. Low tide at 9:32 p.m. At the mouth of the Mobile River on Monday, high tide at 3:16 a.m. Low tide at 10:47 a.m. At Pensacola Bay on Sunday, high tide at 1:59 a.m. Low tide at 8:46 a.m. High tide at 3:05 p.m. Low tide at 5:50 p.m. At Pensacola Bay on Monday, high tide at 1:55 a.m. Low tide at 10:36 a.m. At the East Pass in Destin on Sunday, high tide at 1:26 a.m. Low tide at 8:12 a.m. High tide at 2:32 p.m. Low tide at 5:16 p.m. At the East Pass in Destin on Monday, high tide at 1:22 a.m. Low tide at 10:02 a.m. The following marine observations were made as of 9 a.m. Mobile Bay Coast Guard Station. Winds were northeast at 8 knots. Sea temperature 8.
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7: 85 degrees. Air temperature 81 degrees. The report from the east end of Dauphin Island was not available. Graham Bay, northeast winds at 10 knots. Air temperature was 79 degrees. And Pettiboy Island, northeast winds at 16 knots. Air temperature was 80 degrees. 12 miles south of Orange Beach. Winds were north at 14 knots. Sea temperature 86 degrees. Air temperature 79 degrees. 100 miles south of Destin. Winds were east at 10 knots. Air temperature 85 degrees. The following weather reports were made at 9 a.m. Pensacola International Airport, skies were sunny. The temperature was 81 degrees, the dew point was 75, and the relative humidity was 82%. The wind was east at 8 miles an hour. The pressure was 30.08 inches and rising. At Pensacola Naval Air Station, the pressure was 30.08 inches and rising. Here's your National Weather Service forecast. Today, partly sunny. A slight chance of showers and thunderstorms this morning, then a chance of showers and thunderstorms this afternoon. Highs around 90. East winds 5 to 10 miles per hour, becoming southeast this afternoon. Chance of rain 50%. Tonight, mostly cloudy in the evening, then becoming partly cloudy. Lows in the lower 70s. East winds around 5 miles per hour. Monday, partly sunny. A slight chance of showers and thunderstorms in the morning, then a chance of showers and thunderstorms in the afternoon. Humid with highs in the lower 90s. East winds around 5 miles per hour. Chance of rain 50%. Monday night, mostly cloudy with a slight chance of showers and thunderstorms in the evening, then mostly clear after midnight. Humid with lows in the lower 70s. Southeast winds around 5 miles per hour in the evening, becoming light and variable. Chance of rain 20%. Tuesday, mostly sunny. A slight chance of showers and thunderstorms in the morning, then showers and thunderstorms likely in the afternoon. Humid with highs in the lower 90s. East winds around 5 miles per hour. Chance of rain 70%. Heat index values up to 105. Tuesday night, partly cloudy in the evening, then clearing. Lows in the lower 70s. Wednesday, mostly sunny. A slight chance of showers and thunderstorms in the morning, then showers and thunderstorms likely in the afternoon. Highs in the lower 90s. Chance of rain 70%. Heat index values up to 105. Wednesday night, mostly cloudy in the evening, then clearing. A slight chance of showers and thunderstorms. Lows in the lower 70s. Chance of rain 20%. This is NOAA Weather Radio from the Mobile Pensacola National Weather Service. The current time is 10:03 a.m. Central Daylight Time. A line of strong thunderstorms will affect coastal waters from Pensacola, Florida to Pascagoula, Mississippi out 20 nautical miles, Mississippi Sound, Perdido Bay Area, South Mobile Bay, waters from Pensacola, Florida to Pascagoula, Mississippi from 20 to 60 nautical miles, until 10:45 a.m. Central Daylight Time. At 9:13 a.m. Central Daylight Time, thunderstorms mostly located along a line from near Perdido Pass to 18 nautical miles west of Oriskany Reef were moving northwest at 20 knots. These storms and others in the statement area will be capable of producing waterspouts and wind gusts up to 30 knots. Locations impacted include Orange Beach, Central Dauphin Island, Sand Island Lighthouse, Fort Gaines, Gulf Shores Beach, Dauphin Island Bridge, Western Dauphin Island, Fort Morgan, Bonsecours Bay, and Farewell Buoy. Boaters should consider seeking safe harbor until these storms have passed. Weather conditions support the development of waterspouts. Waterspouts can easily overturn boats and create locally hazardous waves and seas. If a waterspout is sighted, seek safe harbor immediately. Here's your marine forecast. On the weather map, a weak low pressure center located about 125 miles south of Pensacola will continue to slowly drift westward away from the area over the next few days. However, this system will continue to bring local marine hazards, including periods of scattered to numerous thunderstorms, with squalls producing winds 34 knots or greater and a heightened risk for waterspouts. Outside of thunderstorm activity, moderate southeast flow will persist street generally 10-15 kts, higher for 20-60 nanometer zones. Waves will respond in the 2 to approaching 3 feet range, but winds and wave seas relax more going into next week as the surface low drifts farther away from the local area. On Perdido Bay, Pensacola Bay including Santa Rosa Sound, and Choctawhatchee Bay. For today, east winds 5 to 10 knots. Waves 1 foot or less. Light chop. showers likely this morning. A chance of thunderstorms. A chance of showers this afternoon. For tonight, east winds 5 to 10 knots. Waves 1 foot or less. Light chop. A chance of showers. A chance of thunderstorms, mainly in the evening. For Monday, east winds 5 to 10 knots. Waves 1 foot or less. Light chop. A chance of showers and thunderstorms. And for Monday night, east winds around 5 knots. Waves 1 foot or less. Smooth. A slight chance of thunderstorms. A slight chance of showers in the evening, then a chance of showers after midnight. On Perdido Bay, Pensacola Bay including Santa Rosa Sound, and Choctaw Hatchie Bay. For today, east winds 5 to 10 knots, becoming southeast late. Waves 1 foot or less. Light chop. A slight chance of showers and thunderstorms early this morning, then a chance of showers and thunderstorms late this morning. Showers and thunderstorms likely this afternoon. For tonight, east winds around 5 knots. Waves 1 foot or less. Smooth. A chance of showers and thunderstorms, mainly in the evening. For Monday, east winds 5 to 10 knots, becoming southeast in the afternoon. Waves 1 foot or less. Light chop. A chance of thunderstorms. A chance of showers in the morning, then showers likely in the afternoon. And for Monday night, east winds around 5 knots. Waves 1 foot or less. Smooth. A slight chance of showers and thunderstorms. From the Okaloosa-Walton County line to Pascagoula and out 20 nautical miles. For today, east winds 10 to 15 knots. Seas 2 to 3 feet. Wave detail, southeast 3 feet at 5 seconds. A chance of thunderstorms. Showers until late afternoon, then a chance of showers late. For tonight, southeast winds 10 to 15 knots. Seas around 2 feet. Wave detail, southeast 2 feet at 4 seconds. A chance of showers and thunderstorms. For Monday, east winds 5 to 10 knots. Seas around 2 feet. Wave detail, southeast 2 feet at 4 seconds. A chance of thunderstorms. Showers likely, mainly in the morning. And for Monday night, southeast winds 5 to 10 knots. Seas around 2 feet in the evening, then 1 foot or less. Wave detail, southeast 1 foot at 4 seconds. A slight chance of showers and thunderstorms in the evening, then a chance of showers and thunderstorms after midnight. From the Okaloosa-Walton County line to Pascagoula, from 20 to 60 nautical miles offshore. For today, southeast winds 10 to 15 knots with gusts up to 20 knots. Seas 2 to 3 feet. Wave detail, southeast 3 feet at 4 seconds. A chance of thunderstorms. Showers until late afternoon, then a chance of showers late. For tonight, southeast winds 10 to 15 knots. Seas around 2 feet. Wave detail, southeast 2 feet at 4 seconds. A chance of showers and thunderstorms. For Monday, southeast winds 5 to 10 knots. Seas around 2 feet. Wave detail, southeast 2 feet at 4 seconds. A chance of thunderstorms. Showers likely, mainly in the morning. And for Monday night, southeast winds 5 to 10 knots. Seas around 2 feet in the evening, then 1 foot or less. Wave detail, east 1 foot at 4 seconds, becoming southeast 1 foot at 4 seconds. A slight chance of showers and thunderstorms in the evening, then a chance of showers and thunderstorms after midnight. Tidal information, at the mouth of the Mobile River on Sunday, high tide at 3:46 a.m. Low tide at 9:49 a.m. High tide at 5:19 p.m. Low tide at 9:32 p.m. At the mouth of the Mobile River on Monday, high tide at 3:16 a.m. Low tide at 10:47 a.m. At Pensacola Bay on Sunday, high tide at 1:59 a.m. Low tide at 8:46 a.m. High tide at 3:05 p.m. Low tide at 5:50 p.m. At Pensacola Bay on Monday, High tide at 1:55 a.m. Low tide at 10:36 a.m. At the East Pass in Destin on Sunday, high tide at 1:26 a.m. Low tide at 8:12 a.m. High tide at 2:32 p.m. Low tide at 5:16 p.m. At the East Pass in Destin on Monday, high tide at 1:22 a.m. Low tide at 10:02 a.m. The following marine observations were made as of 9 a.m. Mobile Bay Coast Guard Station. Winds were northeast at 8 knots. Sea temperature 86 degrees. Air temperature 79 degrees. Weeks Bay, northeast winds at 3 knots. Air temperature was 77 degrees. Pensacola Bay. Sea temperature 85 degrees. Air temperature 81 degrees. The report from the east end of Dauphin Island was not available. Graham Bay, northeast winds at 10 knots. Air temperature was 79 degrees. And Pettiboy Island, northeast winds at 16 knots. Air temperature was 80 degrees. 12 miles south of Orange Beach. Winds were north at 14 knots. Sea temperature 86 degrees. Air temperature 79 degrees. 100 miles south of Destin. Winds were east at 10 knots. Air temperature 85 degrees. The following weather reports were made at 10 a.m. Pensacola International Airport, skies were mostly sunny. The temperature was 83 degrees, the dew point was 75, and the relative humidity was 77%. This produces a heat index of 90. The wind was east at 7 miles an hour. The pressure was 30.08 inches and steady. At Pensacola Naval Air Station, the pressure was 30.08 inches and steady. Here's your National Weather Service forecast. Today, partly sunny. A slight chance of showers and thunderstorms this morning, then a chance of showers and thunderstorms this afternoon. Highs around 90. East winds 5 to 10 miles per hour, becoming southeast this afternoon. Chance of rain 50%. Tonight, mostly cloudy in the evening, then becoming partly cloudy. Lows in the lower 70s. East winds around 5 miles per hour. Monday, partly sunny. A slight chance of showers and thunderstorms in the morning, then a chance of showers and thunderstorms in the afternoon. Humid with highs in the lower 90s. East winds around 5 miles per hour. Chance of rain 50%. Monday night, mostly cloudy with a slight chance of showers and thunderstorms in the evening, then mostly clear after midnight. Humid with lows in the lower 70s. Southeast winds around 5 miles per hour in the evening, becoming light and variable. Chance of rain 20%. Tuesday, mostly sunny. A slight chance of showers and thunderstorms in the morning, then showers and thunderstorms likely in the afternoon. Humid with highs in the lower 90s. East winds around 5 miles per hour. Chance of rain 70%. Heat index values up to 105. Tuesday night, partly cloudy in the evening, then clearing. Lows in the lower 70s. Wednesday, mostly sunny. A slight chance of showers and thunderstorms in the morning, then showers and thunderstorms likely in the afternoon. Highs in the lower 90s. Chance of rain 70%. Heat index values up to 105. Wednesday night, mostly cloudy in the evening, then clearing. A slight chance of showers and thunderstorms. Lows in the lower 70s. Chance of rain 20%. This is NOAA Weather Radio from the Mobile Pensacola National Weather Service. The current time is 10:14 a.m. Central Daylight Time. A line of strong thunderstorms will affect coastal waters from Pensacola, Florida to Pascagoula, Mississippi out 20 nautical miles, Mississippi Sound, Perdido Bay Area, South Mobile Bay, waters from Pensacola, Florida to Pascagoula, Mississippi from 20 to 60 nautical miles, until 10:45 a.m. Central Daylight Time. At 9:13 a.m. Central Daylight Time, thunderstorms mostly located along a line from near Perdido Pass to 18 nautical miles west of Oriskany Reef were moving northwest at 20 knots. These storms and others in the statement area will be capable of producing water spouts and wind gusts up to 30 knots. Locations impacted include Orange Beach, Central Dauphin Island, Sand Island Lighthouse, Fort Gaines, Gulf Shores Beach, Dauphin Island Bridge, Western Dauphin Island, Fort Morgan, Bonsecours Bay, and Farewell Buoy. Boaters should consider seeking safe harbor until these storms have passed. Weather conditions support the development of waterspouts. Waterspouts can easily overturn boats and create locally hazardous waves and seas. If a waterspout is sighted, seek safe harbor immediately. Here's your marine forecast. On the weather map, a weak low pressure center located about 125 miles south of Pensacola will continue to slowly drift westward away from the area over the next few days. However, this system will continue to bring local marine hazards, including periods of scattered to numerous thunderstorms, with squalls producing winds 34 knots or greater and a heightened risk for waterspouts. Outside of thunderstorm activity, moderate southeast flow will persist straight generally 10-15 kts, higher for 20-60 nanometer zones. Waves will respond in the 2 to approaching 3 feet range, but winds and wave seas relax more going into next week as the surface low drifts farther away from the local area. On Perdido Bay, Pensacola Bay including Santa Rosa Sound, and Choctawhatchee Bay. For today, east winds 5 to 10 knots. Waves 1 foot or less. Light chop. Showers likely this morning. A chance of thunderstorms. A chance of showers this afternoon. For tonight, east winds 5 to 10 knots. Waves 1 foot or less. Light chop. A chance of showers. A chance of thunderstorms, mainly in the evening. For Monday, east winds 5 to 10 knots. Waves 1 foot or less. Light chop. A chance of showers and thunderstorms. And for Monday night, east winds around 5 knots. Waves 1 foot or less. Smooth. A slight chance of thunderstorms. A slight chance of showers in the evening, then a chance of showers after midnight. On Perdido Bay, Pensacola Bay including Santa Rosa Sound, and Choctawhatchee Bay. For today, east winds 5 to 10 knots, becoming southeast late. Waves 1 foot or less. Light chop. A slight chance of showers and thunderstorms early this morning, then a chance of showers and thunderstorms late this morning. Showers and thunderstorms likely this afternoon. For tonight, east winds around 5 knots. Waves 1 foot or less. Smooth. A chance of showers and thunderstorms, mainly in the evening. For Monday, east winds 5 to 10 knots, becoming southeast in the afternoon. Waves 1 foot or less. Light chop. A chance of thunderstorms. A chance of showers in the morning, then showers likely in the afternoon. And for Monday night, east winds around 5 knots. Waves 1 foot or less. Smooth. A slight chance of showers and thunderstorms. From the Okaloosa-Walton County line to Pascagoula, and out 20 nautical miles. For today, east winds 10 to 15 knots. Seas 2 to 3 feet. Wave detail, southeast 3 feet at 5 seconds. A chance of thunderstorms. Showers until late afternoon, then a chance of showers late. For tonight, southeast winds 10 to 15 knots. Seas around 2 feet. Wave detail, southeast 2 feet at 4 seconds. A chance of showers and thunderstorms. For Monday, east winds 5 to 10 knots. Seas around 2 feet. Wave detail, southeast 2 feet at 4 seconds. A chance of thunderstorms. Showers likely, mainly in the morning. And for Monday night, southeast winds 5 to 10 knots. Seas around 2 feet in the evening, then 1 foot or less. Wave detail, southeast 1 foot at 4 seconds. A slight chance of showers and thunderstorms in the evening, then a chance of showers and thunderstorms after midnight. From the Okaloosa-Walton County line to Pascagoula, from 20 to 60 nautical miles offshore. For today, southeast winds 10 to 15 knots with gusts up to 20 knots. seas 2 to 3 feet. Wave detail, southeast 3 feet at 4 seconds. A chance of thunderstorms. Showers until late afternoon, then a chance of showers late. For tonight, southeast winds 10 to 15 knots. Seas around 2 feet. Wave detail, southeast 2 feet at 4 seconds. A chance of showers and thunderstorms. For Monday, southeast winds 5 to 10 knots. Seas around 2 feet. Wave detail, southeast 2 feet at 4 seconds. A chance of thunderstorms. Showers likely, mainly in the morning. And for Monday night, southeast winds 5 to 10 knots. Seas around 2 feet in the evening, then 1 foot or less. Wave detail, east 1 foot at 4 seconds, becoming southeast 1 foot at 4 seconds. A slight chance of showers and thunderstorms in the evening, then a chance of showers and thunderstorms after midnight. 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Tidal information, at the mouth of the Mobile River on Sunday, high tide at 3:46 a.m. Low tide at 9:49 a.m. High tide at 5:19 p.m. Low tide at 9:32 p.m. At the mouth of the Mobile River on Monday, high tide at 3:16 a.m. Low tide at 10:47 a.m. At Pensacola Bay on Sunday, high tide at 1:59 a.m. Low tide at 8:46 a.m. High tide at 3:05 p.m. Low tide at 5:50 p.m. At Pensacola Bay on Monday, high tide at 1:55 a.m. Low tide at 10:36 a.m. At the East Pass in Destin on Sunday, high tide at 1:26 a.m. Low tide at 8:12 a.m. High tide at 2:32 p.m. Low tide at 5:16 p.m. At the East Pass in Destin on Monday, high tide at 1:22 a.m. Low tide at 10:02 a.m. The following marine observations were made as of 10 a.m. Mobile Bay Coast Guard Station. Winds were east at 8 knots. Sea temperature 86 degrees. Air temperature 81 degrees. Weeks Bay, northeast winds at 4 knots. Air temperature was 80 degrees. Pensacola Bay. Sea temperature 85 degrees. Air temperature 82 degrees. The report from the east end of Dauphin Island was not available. Graham Bay, northeast winds at 11 knots. Air temperature was 81 degrees. And Pettiboy Island, northeast winds at 18 knots. Air temperature was 81 degrees. 12 miles south of Orange Beach. Winds were east at 19 knots. Sea temperature 86 degrees. Air temperature 80 degrees. 100 miles south of Destin. Winds were east at 12 knots. Air temperature 85 degrees. Wave height 2 feet. Wave period 4 seconds. The following weather reports were made at 10 a.m. Pensacola International Airport, skies were mostly sunny. The temperature was 83 degrees, the dew point was 75, and the relative humidity was 77%. This produces a heat index of 90. The wind was east at 7 miles an hour. The pressure was 30.08 inches and steady. At Pensacola Naval Air Station, the pressure was 30.08 inches and steady. Here's your National Weather Service forecast. Today, partly sunny. A slight chance of showers and thunderstorms this morning, then a chance of showers and thunderstorms this afternoon. Highs around 90. East winds 5 to 10 miles per hour, becoming southeast this afternoon. Chance of rain 50%. Tonight, mostly cloudy in the evening, then becoming partly cloudy. Lows in the lower 70s. East winds around 5 miles per hour. Monday, partly sunny. A slight chance of showers and thunderstorms in the morning, then a chance of showers and thunderstorms in the afternoon. Humid with highs in the lower 90s. East winds around 5 miles per hour. Chance of rain 50%. Monday night, mostly cloudy with a slight chance of showers and thunderstorms in the evening, then mostly clear after midnight. Humid with lows in the lower 70s. Southeast winds around 5 miles per hour in the evening, becoming light and variable. Chance of rain 20%. Tuesday, mostly sunny. A slight chance of showers and thunderstorms in the morning, then showers and thunderstorms likely in the afternoon. Humid with highs in the lower 90s. East winds around 5 miles per hour. Chance of rain 70%. Heat index values up to 105. Tuesday night, partly cloudy in the evening, then clearing. Lows in the lower 70s. Wednesday, mostly sunny. A slight chance of showers and thunderstorms in the morning, then showers and thunderstorms likely in the afternoon. Highs in the lower 90s. Chance of rain 70%. Heat index values up to 105. Wednesday night, mostly cloudy in the evening, then clearing. A slight chance of showers and thunderstorms. Lows in the lower 70s. Chance of rain 20%. This is NOAA Weather Radio from the Mobile Pensacola National Weather Service. The current time is 10:26 a.m. Central Daylight Time. A line of strong thunderstorms will affect coastal waters from Pensacola, Florida to Pascagoula, Mississippi out 20 nautical miles, Mississippi Sound, Perdido Bay Area, South Mobile Bay, waters from Pensacola, Florida to Pascagoula, Mississippi from 20 to 60 nautical miles, until 10:45 a.m. Central Daylight Time. At 9:13 a.m. Central Daylight Time, thunderstorms mostly located along the line from near Perdido Pass to 18 nautical miles west of Oriskany Reef were moving northwest at 20 knots. These storms and others in the statement area will be capable of producing waterspouts and wind gusts up to 30 knots. Locations impacted include Orange Beach, Central Dauphin Island, Sand Island Lighthouse, Fort Gaines, Gulf Shores Beach, Dauphin Island Bridge, Western Dauphin Island, Fort Morgan, Bonsecours Bay, and Farewell Buoy. Boaters should consider seeking safe harbor until these storms have passed. Weather conditions support the development of waterspouts. Waterspouts can easily overturn boats and create locally hazardous waves and seas. If a waterspout is sighted, seek safe harbor immediately. Here's your marine forecast. On the weather map, a weak low-pressure center located about 125 miles south of Pensacola will continue to slowly drift westward away from the area over the next few days. However, this system will continue to bring local marine hazards, including periods of scattered to numerous thunderstorms, with squalls producing winds 34 knots or greater and a heightened risk for waterspouts. Outside of thunderstorm activity, moderate southeast flow will persist straight generally 10-15 kts, higher for 20-60 nanometer zones. Waves will respond in the 2 to approaching 3 feet range, but winds and wave seas relax more going into next week as the surface low drifts farther away from the local area. On Perdido Bay, Pensacola Bay including Santa Rosa Sound, and Choctawhatchee Bay. For today, east winds 5 to 10 knots. Waves 1 foot or less. Light chop. Showers likely this morning. A chance of thunderstorms. A chance of showers this afternoon. For tonight, east winds 5 to 10 knots. Waves 1 foot or less. Light chop. A chance of showers. A chance of thunderstorms, mainly in the evening. For Monday, east winds 5 to 10 knots. Waves 1 foot or less.

a chance of showers and thunderstorms late this morning. Showers and thunderstorms likely this afternoon. For tonight, east winds around 5 knots. Waves 1 foot or less. Smooth. A chance of showers and thunderstorms, mainly in the evening. For Monday, east winds 5 to 10 knots, becoming southeast in the afternoon. Waves 1 foot or less. Light chop. A chance of thunderstorms. A chance of showers in the morning, then showers likely in the afternoon. And for Monday night, east winds around 5 knots. Waves 1 foot or less. Smooth. A slight chance of showers and thunderstorms. From the Okaloosa-Walton County line to Pascagoula, and out 20 nautical miles. For today, east winds 10 to 15 knots. Seas 2 to 3 feet. Wave detail, southeast 3 feet at 5 seconds. A chance of thunderstorms. Showers until late afternoon, then a chance of showers late. For tonight, southeast winds 10 to 15 knots. Seas around 2 feet. Wave detail, southeast 2 feet at 4 seconds. A chance of showers and thunderstorms. For Monday, east winds 5 to 10 knots. Seas around 2 feet. Wave detail, southeast 2 feet at 4 seconds. A chance of thunderstorms. Showers likely, mainly in the morning. And for Monday night, southeast winds 5 to 10 knots. Seas around 2 feet in the evening, then 1 foot or less. Wave detail, southeast 1 foot at 4 seconds. A slight chance of showers and thunderstorms in the evening, then a chance of showers and thunderstorms after midnight. From the Okaloosa-Walton County line to Pascagoula, from 20 to 60 nautical miles offshore. For today, southeast winds 10 to 15 knots with gusts up to 20 knots. Seas 2 to 3 feet. Wave detail, southeast 3 feet at 4 seconds. A chance of thunderstorms. Showers until late afternoon, then a chance of showers late. For tonight, southeast winds 10 to 15 knots. Seas around 2 feet. Wave detail, southeast 2 feet at 4 seconds. A chance of showers and thunderstorms. For Monday, southeast winds 5 to 10 knots. Seas around 2 feet. Wave detail, southeast 2 feet at 4 seconds. A chance of thunderstorms. Showers likely, mainly in the morning. And for Monday night, southeast winds 5 to 10 knots. Seas around 2 feet in the evening, then 1 foot or less. Wave detail, east 1 foot at 4 seconds, becoming southeast 1 foot at 4 seconds. A slight chance of showers and thunderstorms in the evening, then a chance of showers and thunderstorms after midnight. Tidal information, at the mouth of the Mobile River on Sunday, high tide at 3:46 a.m. Low tide at 9:49 a.m. High tide at 5:19 p.m. Low tide at 9:32 p.m. At the mouth of the Mobile River on Monday, high tide at 3:16 a.m. Low tide at 10:47 a.m. At Pensacola Bay on Sunday, high tide at 1:59 a.m. Low tide at 8:46 a.m. High tide at 3:05 p.m. Low tide at 5:50 p.m. At Pensacola Bay on Monday, high tide at 1:55 a.m. Low tide at 10:36 a.m. At the East Pass in Destin on Sunday, high tide at 1:26 a.m. Low tide at 8:12 a.m. High tide at 2:32 p.m. Low tide at 5:16 p.m. At the East Pass in Destin on Monday, high tide at 1:22 a.m. Low tide at 10:02 a.m. The following marine observations were made as of 10 a.m. Mobile Bay Coast Guard Station. Winds were east at 8 knots. Sea temperature 86 degrees. Air temperature 81 degrees. Weeks Bay, northeast winds at 4 knots. Air temperature was 80 degrees. Pensacola Bay. Sea temperature 85 degrees. Air temperature 82 degrees. The report from the east end of Dauphin Island was not available. Graham Bay, northeast winds at 11 knots. Air temperature was 81 degrees.

0: and Petteyboy Island. Northeast winds at 18 knots. Air temperature was 81 degrees. 12 miles south of Orange Beach. Winds were east at 19 knots. Sea temperature 86 degrees. Air temperature 80 degrees. 100 miles south of Destin. Winds were east at 12 knots. Air temperature 85 degrees. Wave height 2 feet. Wave period 4 seconds. The following weather reports were made at 10 a.m. Pensacola International Airport, skies were mostly sunny. The temperature was 83 degrees, the dew point was 75, and the relative humidity was 77%. This produces a heat index of 90. The wind was east at 7 miles an hour. The pressure was 30.08 inches and steady. At Pensacola Naval Air Station, the pressure was 30.08 inches and steady. Here's your National Weather Service forecast. Today, partly sunny. A slight chance of showers and thunderstorms this morning, then a chance of showers and thunderstorms this afternoon. Highs around 90. East winds 5 to 10 miles per hour, becoming southeast this afternoon. Chance of rain 50%. Tonight, mostly cloudy in the evening, then becoming partly cloudy. Lows in the lower 70s. East winds around 5 miles per hour. Monday, partly sunny. A slight chance of showers and thunderstorms in the morning, then a chance of showers and thunderstorms in the afternoon. Humid with highs in the lower 90s. East winds around 5 miles per hour. Chance of rain 50%. Monday night, mostly cloudy with a slight chance of showers and thunderstorms in the evening, then mostly clear after midnight. Humid with lows in the lower 70s. Southeast winds around 5 miles per hour in the evening, becoming light and variable. Chance of rain 20%. Tuesday, mostly sunny. A slight chance of showers and thunderstorms in the morning, then showers and thunderstorms likely in the afternoon. Humid with highs in the lower 90s. East winds around 5 miles per hour. Chance of rain 70%. Heat index values up to 105. Tuesday night, partly cloudy in the evening, then clearing. Lows in the lower 70s. Wednesday, mostly sunny. A slight chance of showers and thunderstorms in the morning, then showers and thunderstorms likely in the afternoon. Highs in the lower 90s. Chance of rain 70%. Heat index values up to 105. Wednesday night, mostly cloudy in the evening, then clearing. A slight chance of showers and thunderstorms. Lows in the lower 70s. Chance of rain 20%. This is NOAA Weather Radio, from the Mobile Pensacola National Weather Service. The current time is 10:38 a.m. Central Daylight Time. A line of strong thunderstorms will affect coastal waters from Pensacola, Florida to Pascagoula, Mississippi out 20 nautical miles, Mississippi Sound, Perdido Bay Area, South Mobile Bay, waters from Pensacola, Florida to Pascagoula, Mississippi from 20 to 60 nautical miles, until 10:45 a.m. Central Daylight Time. At 9:13 a.m. Central Daylight Time, thunderstorms mostly located along a line from near Perdido Pass to 18 nautical miles west of Oriskany Reef were moving northwest at 20 knots. These storms and others in the statement area will be capable of producing waterspouts and wind gusts up to 30 knots. Locations impacted include Orange Beach, Central Dauphin Island, Sand Island Lighthouse, Fort Gaines, Gulf Shores Beach, Dauphin Island Bridge, Western Dauphin Island, Fort Morgan, Bonsecours Bay, and Farewell Buoy. Boaters should consider seeking safe harbor until these storms have passed. Weather conditions support the development of waterspouts. Waterspouts can easily overturn boats and create locally hazardous waves and seas. If a waterspout is sighted, seek safe harbor immediately. Here's your marine forecast. On the weather map, a weak low pressure center located about 125 miles south of Pensacola will continue to slowly drift westward away from the area over the next few days. However, this system will continue to bring local marine hazards, including periods of scattered to numerous thunderstorms, with squalls producing winds 34 knots or greater and a heightened risk for waterspouts. Outside of thunderstorm activity, moderate southeast flow will persist. Street generally 10-15 kts, higher for 20-60 nanometer zones. Waves will respond in the 2 to approaching 3 feet range, but winds and wave seas relax more going into next week as the surface low drifts farther away from the local area. On Perdido Bay, Pensacola Bay including Santa Rosa Sound, and Choctaw Hatchie Bay. For today, east winds 5 to 10 knots. Waves 1 foot or less. Light chop. Showers likely this morning. A chance of thunderstorms. A chance of showers this afternoon. For tonight, east winds 5 to 10 knots. Waves 1 foot or less. Light chop. A chance of showers. A chance of thunderstorms, mainly in the evening. For Monday, east winds 5 to 10 knots. Waves 1 foot or less. Light chop. A chance of showers and thunderstorms. And for Monday night, east winds around 5 knots. Waves 1 foot or less. Smooth. A slight chance of thunderstorms. A slight chance of showers in the evening, then a chance of showers after midnight. On Perdido Bay, Pensacola Bay including Santa Rosa Sound, and Choctaw Hatchie Bay. For today, east winds 5 to 10 knots, becoming southeast late. Waves 1 foot or less. Light chop. A slight chance of showers and thunderstorms early this morning, then a chance of showers and thunderstorms late this morning. Showers and thunderstorms likely this afternoon. For tonight, east winds around 5 knots. Waves 1 foot or less. Smooth. A chance of showers and thunderstorms, mainly in the evening. For Monday, east winds 5 to 10 knots, becoming southeast in the afternoon. Waves 1 foot or less. Light chop. A chance of thunderstorms. A chance of showers in the morning, then showers likely in the afternoon. And for Monday night, east winds around 5 knots. Waves 1 foot or less. Smooth. A slight chance of showers and thunderstorms. From the Okaloosa-Walton County line to Pascagoula, and out 20 nautical miles. For today, east winds 10 to 15 knots. Seas 2 to 3 feet. Wave detail, southeast 3 feet at 5 seconds. A chance of thunderstorms. Showers until late afternoon, then a chance of showers late. For tonight, southeast winds 10 to 15 knots. Seas around 2 feet. Wave detail, southeast 2 feet at 4 seconds. A chance of showers and thunderstorms. For Monday, east winds 5 to 10 knots. Seas around 2 feet. Wave detail, southeast 2 feet at 4 seconds. A chance of thunderstorms. Showers likely, mainly in the morning. And for Monday night, southeast winds 5 to 10 knots. Seas around 2 feet in the evening, then 1 foot or less. Wave detail, southeast 1 foot at 4 seconds. A slight chance of showers and thunderstorms in the evening, then a chance of showers and thunderstorms after midnight. From the Okaloosa-Walton County line to Pascagoula, from 20 to 60 nautical miles offshore. For today, southeast winds 10 to 15 knots with gusts up to 20 knots. Seas 2 to 3 feet. Wave detail, southeast 3 feet at 4 seconds. A chance of thunderstorms. Showers until late afternoon, then a chance of showers late. For tonight, southeast winds 10 to 15 knots. Seas around 2 feet. Wave detail, southeast 2 feet at 4 seconds. A chance of showers and thunderstorms. For Monday, southeast winds 5 to 10 knots. Seas around 2 feet. Wave detail, southeast 2 feet at 4 seconds. A chance of thunderstorms. Showers likely, mainly in the morning. And for Monday night, southeast winds 5 to 10 knots. Seas around 2 feet in the evening, then 1 foot or less. Wave detail, east 1 foot at 4 seconds, becoming southeast 1 foot at 4 seconds. A slight chance of showers and thunderstorms in the evening, then a chance of showers and thunderstorms after midnight. The Tropical Weather Outlook. For the North Atlantic, Caribbean Sea and the Gulf of America, east of the Leeward Islands, remnants of Dolly, a strong tropical wave, the remnants of Tropical Storm Dolly, is producing an area of showers and thunderstorms from Puerto Rico eastward across the Virgin Islands and the northern Leeward Islands. Satellite data and surface observations indicate that there are no signs of a closed surface circulation, and redevelopment is unlikely during the next day or two while the wave moves westward to west-northwestward at about 25 miles per hour. The system should bring locally heavy rains and gusty winds to portions of the Leeward Islands, the Virgin Islands, and Puerto Rico over the next couple of days. Conditions may become more conducive for redevelopment by the middle of the week as the system reaches the southeastern Gulf of America. Formation chance through 48 hours, low, near 0%. Formation chance through 7 days, low, 20%. Northern Gulf of America L97, showers and thunderstorms associated with an area of low pressure located about 125 miles south of the coast of southeastern Louisiana have become more concentrated. However, current surface observations indicate that the system has not yet strengthened. Slow development of this system is possible during the next couple of days as it drifts westward to west-northwestward across the northern Gulf. Interests along the Louisiana and Upper Texas coasts should monitor the progress of the system. Formation chance through 48 hours, low, 30%. Formation chance through 7 days, low, 30%. 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Here's your marine forecast. On the weather map, a weak low-pressure center located about 125 miles south of Pensacola will continue to slowly drift westward away from the area over the next few days. However, this system will continue to bring local marine hazards including periods of scattered to numerous thunderstorms, with squalls producing winds 34 knots or greater and a heightened risk for waterspouts. Outside of thunderstorm activity, moderate southeast flow will persist straight generally 10-15 kts, higher for 20-60 nanometer zones. Waves will respond in the 2 to approaching 3 feet range, but winds and wave seas relax more going into next week as the surface low drifts farther away from the local area. On Perdido Bay, Pensacola Bay including Santa Rosa Sound, and Choctaw Hatchie Bay. For today, east winds 5 to 10 knots. Waves 1 foot or less. Light chop. Showers likely this morning. A chance of thunderstorms. A chance of showers this afternoon. For tonight, east winds 5 to 10 knots. Waves 1 foot or less. Light chop. A chance of showers. A chance of thunderstorms, mainly in the evening. For Monday, east winds 5 to 10 knots. Waves 1 foot or less. Light chop. A chance of showers and thunderstorms. And for Monday night, east winds around 5 knots. Waves 1 foot or less. Smooth. A slight chance of thunderstorms. A slight chance of showers in the evening, then a chance of showers after midnight. On Perdido Bay, Pensacola Bay including Santa Rosa Sound, and Choctaw Hatchie Bay. For today, east winds 5 to 10 knots, becoming southeast late. Waves 1 foot or less. Light chop. A slight chance of showers and thunderstorms early this morning, then a chance of showers and thunderstorms late this morning. Showers and thunderstorms likely this afternoon. For tonight, east winds around 5 knots. Waves 1 foot or less. Smooth. A chance of showers and thunderstorms, mainly in the evening. For Monday, east winds 5 to 10 knots, becoming southeast in the afternoon. Waves 1 foot or less. Light chop. A chance of thunderstorms. A chance of showers in the morning, then showers likely in the afternoon. And for Monday night, east winds around 5 knots. Waves 1 foot or less. Smooth. A slight chance of showers and thunderstorms. from the Okaloosa-Walton County line to Pascagoula, and out 20 nautical miles. For today, east winds 10 to 15 knots. Seas 2 to 3 feet. Wave detail, southeast 3 feet at 5 seconds. A chance of thunderstorms. Showers until late afternoon, then a chance of showers late. For tonight, southeast winds 10 to 15 knots. Seas around 2 feet. Wave detail, southeast 2 feet at 4 seconds. A chance of showers and thunderstorms. For Monday, east winds 5 to 10 knots. Seas around 2 feet. Wave detail, southeast 2 feet at 4 seconds. A chance of thunderstorms. Showers likely, mainly in the morning. And for Monday night, southeast winds 5 to 10 knots. Seas around 2 feet in the evening, then 1 foot or less. Wave detail, southeast 1 foot at 4 seconds. A slight chance of showers and thunderstorms in the evening, then a chance of showers and thunderstorms after midnight. From the Okaloosa-Walton County line to Pascagoula, from 20 to 60 nautical miles offshore. For today, southeast winds 10 to 15 knots with gusts up to 20 knots. Seas 2 to 3 feet. Wave detail, southeast 3 feet at 4 seconds. A chance of thunderstorms. Showers until late afternoon, then a chance of showers late. For tonight, southeast winds 10 to 15 knots. Seas around 2 feet. Wave detail, southeast 2 feet at 4 seconds. A chance of showers and thunderstorms. For Monday, southeast winds 5 to 10 knots. Seas around 2 feet. Wave detail, southeast 2 feet at 4 seconds. A chance of thunderstorms. Showers likely, mainly in the morning. And for Monday night, southeast winds 5 to 10 knots. Seas around 2 feet in the evening, then 1 foot or less. Wave detail, east 1 foot at 4 seconds, becoming southeast 1 foot at 4 seconds. A slight chance of showers and thunderstorms in the evening, then a chance of showers and thunderstorms after midnight. Tidal information, at the mouth of the Mobile River on Sunday, high tide at 3:46 a.m. Low tide at 9:49 a.m. High tide at 5:19 p.m. Low tide at 9:32 p.m. At the mouth of the Mobile River on Monday, high tide at 3:16 a.m. Low tide at 10:47 a.m. At Pensacola Bay on Sunday, high tide at 1:59 a.m. Low tide at 8:46 a.m. High tide at 3:05 p.m. Low tide at 5:50 p.m. At Pensacola Bay on Monday, high tide at 1:55 a.m. Low tide at 10:36 a.m. At the East Pass in Destin on Sunday, high tide at 1:26 a.m. Low tide at 8:12 a.m. High tide at 2:32 p.m. Low tide at 5:16 p.m. At the East Pass in Destin on Monday, high tide at 1:22 a.m. Low tide at 10:02 a.m. The following marine observations were made as of 10 a.m. Mobile Bay Coast Guard Station. Winds were east at 8 knots. Sea temperature 86 degrees. Air temperature 81 degrees. Weeks Bay, northeast winds at 4 knots. Air temperature was 80 degrees. Pensacola Bay. Sea temperature 85 degrees. Air temperature 82 degrees. The report from the east end of Dauphin Island was not available. Graham Bay, northeast winds at 11 knots. Air temperature was 81 degrees. And Pettiboy Island, northeast winds at 18 knots. Air temperature was 81 degrees. 12 miles south of Orange Beach. Winds were east at 19 knots. Sea temperature 86 degrees. Air temperature 80 degrees. 100 miles south of Destin. Winds were east at 12 knots. Air temperature 85 degrees. Wave height 2 feet. Wave period 4 seconds. The following weather reports were made at 10 a.m. Pensacola International Airport, skies were mostly sunny. The temperature was 83 degrees, the dew point was 75, and the relative humidity was 77%. This produces a heat index of 90. The wind was east at 7 miles an hour. The pressure was 30.08 inches and steady. At Pensacola Naval Air Station, the pressure was 30.08 inches and steady. Across the central Gulf Coast, Gulf Shores, rain. Temperature was 77 degrees. Wind east at 7 miles an hour. Milton, sunny. Temperature was 83 degrees. Wind southeast at 3 miles an hour. Heat index was 90. Destin, mostly sunny. Temperature was 82 degrees. Wind east at 9 miles an hour. Mary Esther, mostly sunny. Temperature was 83 degrees. Wind east at 10 miles an hour. Heat index was 92. Mobile, mostly sunny. Temperature was 84 degrees. Wind east at 10 miles an hour. Elsewhere, Hattiesburg, mostly sunny and 84. New Orleans, partly sunny and 84. Montgomery, sunny and 85. Tallahassee, mostly sunny and 86. And at Panama City, mostly sunny and 84. Here's your National Weather Service forecast. Today, partly sunny. A slight chance of showers and thunderstorms this morning, then a chance of showers and thunderstorms this afternoon. Highs around 90. East winds 5 to 10 miles per hour, becoming southeast this afternoon. Chance of rain 50%. Tonight, mostly cloudy in the evening, then becoming partly cloudy. Lows in the lower 70s. East winds around 5 miles per hour. Monday, partly sunny. A slight chance of showers and thunderstorms in the morning, then a chance of showers and thunderstorms in the afternoon. Humid with highs in the lower 90s. East winds around 5 miles per hour. Chance of rain 50%. Monday night, mostly cloudy with a slight chance of showers and thunderstorms in the evening, then mostly clear after midnight. Humid with lows in the lower 70s. Southeast winds around 5 miles per hour in the evening, becoming light and variable. Chance of rain 20%. Tuesday, mostly sunny. A slight chance of showers and thunderstorms in the morning, then showers and thunderstorms likely in the afternoon. Humid with highs in the lower 90s. East winds around 5 miles per hour. Chance of rain 70%. Heat index values up to 105. Tuesday night, partly cloudy in the evening, then clearing. Lows in the lower 70s. Wednesday, mostly sunny. A slight chance of showers and thunderstorms in the morning, then showers and thunderstorms likely in the afternoon. Highs in the lower 90s. Chance of rain 70%. Heat index values up to 105. Wednesday night, mostly cloudy in the evening, then clearing. A slight chance of showers and thunderstorms. Lows in the lower 70s. Chance of rain 20%. This is NOAA Weather Radio from the Mobile Pensacola National Weather Service. The current time is 10:58 a.m. Central Daylight Time. Here's your marine forecast. On the weather map, a weak low pressure center located about 125 miles south of Pensacola will continue to slowly drift westward away from the area over the next few days. However, this system will continue to bring local marine hazards, including periods of scattered to numerous thunderstorms, with squalls producing winds 34 knots or greater and a heightened risk for waterspouts. Outside of thunderstorm activity, moderate southeast flow will persist street generally 10-15 kts, higher for 20-60 nanometer zones. Waves will respond in the 2 to approaching 3 feet range, but winds and wave seas relax more going into next week as the surface low drifts farther away from the local area. On Perdido Bay, Pensacola.
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0: Storms. A chance of showers this afternoon. For tonight, east winds 5 to 10 knots. Waves 1 foot or less. Light chop. A chance of showers. A chance of thunderstorms, mainly in the evening. For Monday, east winds 5 to 10 knots. Waves 1 foot or less. Light chop. A chance of showers and thunderstorms. And for Monday night, east winds around 5 knots. Waves 1 foot or less. Smooth. A slight chance of thunderstorms. A slight chance of showers in the evening, then a chance of showers after midnight. On Perdido Bay, Pensacola Bay including Santa Rosa Sound, and Choctawhatchee Bay. For today, east winds 5 to 10 knots, becoming southeast late. Waves 1 foot or less. Light chop. A slight chance of showers and thunderstorms early this morning, then a chance of showers and thunderstorms late this morning. Showers and thunderstorms likely this afternoon. For tonight, east winds around 5 knots. Waves 1 foot or less. Smooth. A chance of showers and thunderstorms, mainly in the evening. For Monday, east winds 5 to 10 knots, becoming southeast in the afternoon. Waves 1 foot or less. Light chop. A chance of thunderstorms. A chance of showers in the morning, then showers likely in the afternoon. And for Monday night, east winds around 5 knots. Waves 1 foot or less. Smooth. A slight chance of showers and thunderstorms. From the Okaloosa-Walton County line to Pascagoula, and out 20 nautical miles. For today, east winds 10 to 15 knots. Seas 2 to 3 feet. Wave detail, southeast 3 feet at 5 seconds. A chance of thunderstorms. Showers until late afternoon, then a chance of showers late. For tonight, southeast winds 10 to 15 knots. Seas around 2 feet. Wave detail, southeast 2 feet at 4 seconds. A chance of showers and thunderstorms. For Monday, east winds 5 to 10 knots. Seas around 2 feet. Wave detail, southeast 2 feet at 4 seconds. A chance of thunderstorms. Showers likely, mainly in the morning. And for Monday night, southeast winds 5 to 10 knots. Seas around 2 feet in the evening, then 1 foot or less. Wave detail, southeast 1 foot at 4 seconds. A slight chance of showers and thunderstorms in the evening, then a chance of showers and thunderstorms after midnight. From the Okaloosa-Walton County line to Pascagoula, from 20 to 60 nautical miles offshore. For today, southeast winds 10 to 15 knots with gusts up to 20 knots. Seas 2 to 3 feet. Wave detail, southeast 3 feet at 4 seconds. A chance of thunderstorms. Showers until late afternoon, then a chance of showers late. For tonight, southeast winds 10 to 15 knots. Seas around 2 feet. Wave detail, southeast 2 feet at 4 seconds. A chance of showers and thunderstorms. For Monday, southeast winds 5 to 10 knots. Seas around 2 feet. Wave detail, southeast 2 feet at 4 seconds. A chance of thunderstorms. Showers likely, mainly in the morning. And for Monday night, southeast winds 5 to 10 knots. Seas around 2 feet in the evening, then 1 foot or less. Wave detail, east 1 foot at 4 seconds, becoming southeast 1 foot at 4 seconds. A slight chance of showers and thunderstorms in the evening, then a chance of showers and thunderstorms after midnight. Tidal information, at the mouth of the Mobile River on Sunday, high tide at 3:46 a.m. Low tide at 9:49 a.m. High tide at 5:19 p.m. Low tide at 9:32 p.m. At the mouth of the Mobile River on Monday, high tide at 3:16 a.m. Low tide at 10:47 a.m. At Pensacola Bay on Sunday, high tide at 1:59 a.m. Low tide at 8:46 a.m. High tide at 3:05 p.m. Low tide at 5:50 p.m. At Pensacola Bay on Monday, high tide at 1:55 a.m. Low tide at 10:36 a.m. At the East Pass in Destin on Sunday, high tide at 1:26 a.m. Low tide at 8:12 a.m. High tide at 2:32 p.m. Low tide at 5:16 p.m. at the East Pass in Destin on Monday, high tide at 1:22 a.m. Low tide at 10:02 a.m. The following marine observations were made as of 10 a.m. Mobile Bay Coast Guard Station. Winds were east at 8 knots. Sea temperature 86 degrees. Air temperature 81 degrees. Weeks Bay, northeast winds at 4 knots. Air temperature was 80 degrees. Pensacola Bay. Sea temperature 85 degrees. Air temperature 82 degrees. The report from the east end of Dauphin Island was not available. Graham Bay, northeast winds at 11 knots. Air temperature was 81 degrees. And Pettiboy Island, northeast winds at 18 knots. Air temperature was 81 degrees. 12 miles south of Orange Beach. Winds were east at 19 knots. Sea temperature 86 degrees. Air temperature 80 degrees. 100 miles south of Destin. Winds were east at 12 knots. Air temperature 85 degrees. Wave height 2 feet. Wave period 4 seconds. The tropical weather outlook. For the North Atlantic, Caribbean Sea and the Gulf of America, east of the Leeward Islands, remnants of Dolly, a strong tropical wave, the remnants of Tropical Storm Dolly, is producing an area of showers and thunderstorms from Puerto Rico eastward across the Virgin Islands and the northern Leeward Islands. Satellite data and surface observations indicate that there are no signs of a closed surface circulation, and redevelopment is unlikely during the next day or two while the wave moves westward to west-northwestward at about 25 miles per hour. The system should bring locally heavy rains and gusty winds to portions of the Leeward Islands, the Virgin Islands, and Puerto Rico over the next couple of days. Conditions may become more conducive for redevelopment by the middle of the week as the system reaches the southeastern Gulf of America. Formation chance through 48 hours, low, near 0%. Formation chance through 7 days, low, 20%. Northern Gulf of America, L97, showers and thunderstorms associated with an area of low pressure located about 125 miles south of the coast of southeastern Louisiana have become more concentrated. However, current surface observations indicate that the system has not yet strengthened. Slow development of this system is possible during the next couple of days as it drifts westward to west-northwestward across the northern Gulf. Interests along the Louisiana and Upper Texas coasts should monitor the progress of this system. Formation chance through 48 hours, low, 30%. Formation chance through 7 days, low, 30%. The following weather reports were made at 10 a.m. Pensacola International Airport, skies were mostly sunny. The temperature was 83 degrees, the dew point was 75, and the relative humidity was 77%. This produces a heat index of 90. The wind was east at 7 miles an hour. The pressure was 30.08 inches and steady. At Pensacola Naval Air Station, the pressure was 30.08 inches and steady. Across the central Gulf Coast, Gulf Shores, rain. Temperature was 77 degrees. Wind east at 7 miles an hour. Milton, sunny. Temperature was 83 degrees. Wind southeast at 3 miles an hour. Heat index was 90. Destin, mostly sunny. Temperature was 82 degrees. Wind east at 9 miles an hour. Mary Esther, mostly sunny. Temperature was 83 degrees. Wind east at 10 miles an hour. Heat index was 92. Mobile, mostly sunny. Temperature was 84 degrees. Wind east at 10 miles an hour. Elsewhere, Hattiesburg, mostly sunny and 84. New Orleans, partly sunny and 84. Montgomery, sunny and 85. Tallahassee, mostly sunny and 86. And at Panama City, mostly sunny and 84. Here's your National Weather Service forecast. Today, partly sunny. A slight chance of showers and thunderstorms this morning, then a chance of showers and thunderstorms this afternoon. Highs around 90. East winds 5 to 10 miles per hour, becoming southeast this afternoon. Chance of rain 50%. tonight, mostly cloudy in the evening, then becoming partly cloudy. Lows in the lower 70s. East winds around 5 miles per hour. Monday, partly sunny. A slight chance of showers and thunderstorms in the morning, then a chance of showers and thunderstorms in the afternoon. Humid with highs in the lower 90s. East winds around 5 miles per hour. Chance of rain 50%. Monday night, mostly cloudy. Slight chance of showers and thunderstorms in the evening, then mostly clear after midnight. Humid with lows in the lower 70s. Southeast winds around 5 miles per hour in the evening, becoming light and variable. Chance of rain 20%. Tuesday, mostly sunny. A slight chance of showers and thunderstorms in the morning, then showers and thunderstorms likely in the afternoon. Humid with highs in the lower 90s. East winds around 5 miles per hour. Chance of rain 70%. Heat index values up to 105. Tuesday night, partly cloudy in the evening, then clearing. Lows in the lower 70s. Wednesday, mostly sunny. A slight chance of showers and thunderstorms in the morning, then showers and thunderstorms likely in the afternoon. Highs in the lower 90s. Chance of rain 70%. Heat index values up to 105. Wednesday night, mostly cloudy in the evening, then clearing. A slight chance of showers and thunderstorms. Lows in the lower 70s. Chance of rain 20%. This is NOAA Weather Radio from the Mobile Pensacola National Weather Service. The current time is 11:11 a.m. Central Daylight Time. Here's your marine forecast. On the weather map, a weak low pressure center located about 125 miles south of Pensacola will continue to slowly drift westward away from the area over the next few days. However, this system will continue to bring local marine hazards, including periods of scattered to numerous thunderstorms, with squalls producing winds 34 knots or greater and a heightened risk for waterspouts. Outside of thunderstorm activity, moderate southeast flow will persist straight generally 10-15 kts, higher for 20-60 nanometer zones. Waves will respond in the 2 to approaching 3 feet range, but winds and wave seas relax more going into next week as the surface low drifts farther away from the local area. On Perdido Bay, Pensacola Bay including Santa Rosa Sound, and Choctawhatchee Bay. For today, east winds 5 to 10 knots. Waves 1 foot or less. Light chop. Showers likely this morning. A chance of thunderstorms. A chance of showers this afternoon. For tonight, east winds 5 to 10 knots. Waves 1 foot or less. Light chop. A chance of showers. A chance of thunderstorms, mainly in the evening. For Monday, east winds 5 to 10 knots. Waves 1 foot or less. Light chop. A chance of showers and thunderstorms. And for Monday night, east winds around 5 knots. Waves 1 foot or less. Smooth. A slight chance of thunderstorms. A slight chance of showers in the evening, then a chance of showers after midnight. On Perdido Bay, Pensacola Bay including Santa Rosa Sound, and Choctawhatchee Bay. For today, east winds 5 to 10 knots, becoming southeast late. Waves 1 foot or less. Light chop. A slight chance of showers and thunderstorms early this morning, then a chance of showers and thunderstorms late this morning. Showers and thunderstorms likely this afternoon. For tonight, east winds around 5 knots. Waves 1 foot or less. Smooth. A chance of showers and thunderstorms, mainly in the evening. For Monday, east winds 5 to 10 knots, becoming southeast in the afternoon. Waves 1 foot or less. Light chop. A chance of thunderstorms. A chance of showers in the morning, then showers likely in the afternoon. And for Monday night, east winds around 5 knots. Waves 1 foot or less. Smooth. A slight chance of showers and thunderstorms. From the Okaloosa-Walton County line to Pascagoula, and out 20 nautical miles. For today, east winds 10 to 15 knots. Seas 2 to 3 feet. Wave detail, southeast 3 feet at 5 seconds. A chance of thunderstorms. Showers until late afternoon, then a chance of showers late. For tonight, southeast winds 10 to 15 knots. Seas around 2 feet. Wave detail, southeast 2 feet at 4 seconds. A chance of showers and thunderstorms. For Monday, east winds 5 to 10 knots. Seas around 2 feet. Wave detail, southeast 2 feet at 4 seconds. A chance of thunderstorms. Showers likely, mainly in the morning. And for Monday night, southeast winds 5 to 10 knots. Seas around 2 feet in the evening, then 1 foot or less. Wave detail, southeast 1 foot at 4 seconds. A slight chance of showers and thunderstorms in the evening, then a chance of showers and thunderstorms after midnight. From the Okaloosa-Walton County line to Pascagoula, from 20 to 60 nautical miles offshore. For today, southeast winds 10 to 15 knots with gusts up to 20 knots. Seas 2 to 3 feet. Wave detail, southeast 3 feet at 4 seconds. A chance of thunderstorms. Showers until late afternoon, then a chance of showers late. For tonight, southeast winds 10 to 15 knots. Seas around 2 feet. Wave detail, southeast 2 feet at 4 seconds. A chance of showers and thunderstorms. For Monday, southeast winds 5 to 10 knots. Seas around 2 feet. Wave detail, southeast 2 feet at 4 seconds. A chance of thunderstorms. Showers likely, mainly in the morning. And for Monday night, southeast winds 5 to 10 knots. Seas around 2 feet in the evening, then 1 foot or less. Wave detail, east 1 foot at 4 seconds, becoming southeast 1 foot at 4 seconds. A slight chance of showers and thunderstorms in the evening, then a chance of showers and thunderstorms after midnight. 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Tidal information, at the mouth of the Mobile River on Sunday, high tide at 3:46 a.m. Low tide at 9:49 a.m. High tide at 5:19 p.m. Low tide at 9:32 p.m. At the mouth of the Mobile River on Monday, high tide at 3:16 a.m. Low tide at 10:47 a.m. At Pensacola Bay on Sunday, high tide at 1:59 a.m. Low tide at 8:46 a.m. High tide at 3:05 p.m. Low tide at 5:50 p.m. At Pensacola Bay on Monday, high tide at 1:55 a.m. Low tide at 10:36 a.m. At the East Pass in Destin on Sunday, high tide at 1:26 a.m. Low tide at 8:12 a.m. High tide at 2:32 p.m. Low tide at 5:16 p.m. At the East Pass in Destin on Monday, high tide at 1:22 a.m. Low tide at 10:02 a.m. The following marine observations were made as of 11 a.m. Mobile Bay Coast Guard Station. Winds were east at 7 knots. Sea temperature 86 degrees. Air temperature 83 degrees. Weeks Bay, northeast winds at 3 knots. Air temperature was 83 degrees. Pensacola Bay. Sea temperature 85 degrees. Air temperature 83 degrees. The report from the east end of Dauphin Island was not available. Graham Bay, east winds at 11 knots. Air temperature was 83 degrees. And Pettiboy Island, east winds at 13 knots. Air temperature was 82 degrees. 12 miles south of Orange Beach. Winds were south at 8 knots. Sea temperature 86 degrees. Air temperature 75 degrees. 100 miles south of Destin. Winds were south at 8 knots. Air temperature 84 degrees. Wave heights 3 feet. Wave period 5 seconds. The following weather reports were made at 11 a.m. Pensacola International Airport, skies were partly sunny. The temperature was 84 degrees, The dew point was 76, and the relative humidity was 76%. This produces a heat index of 93. The wind was variable at 6 miles an hour. The pressure was 30.10 inches and rising. At Pensacola Naval Air Station, the pressure was 30.09 inches and rising. Across the central Gulf Coast, Gulf Shores, mostly sunny. Temperature was 79 degrees. Wind southeast at 5 miles an hour. Milton, mostly sunny. Temperature was 85 degrees. Wind variable at 3 miles an hour. Heat index was 92. Destin, mostly sunny. Temperature was 84 degrees. Wind northeast at 5 miles an hour. Heat index was 92. Mary Esther, partly sunny. Temperature was 84 degrees. Wind southeast at 10 miles an hour. Heat index was 93. Mobile, mostly sunny. Temperature was 86 degrees. Wind east at 9 miles an hour. Heat index was 91. Elsewhere, Hattiesburg, mostly sunny and 86. New Orleans, partly sunny and 87. Montgomery, sunny and 87. Tallahassee, partly sunny and 89. And at Panama City, mostly sunny and 86. Here's your National Weather Service forecast. Today, partly sunny. A slight chance of showers and thunderstorms this morning, then a chance of showers and thunderstorms this afternoon. Highs around 90. East winds 5 to 10 miles per hour, becoming southeast this afternoon. Chance of rain 50%. Tonight, mostly cloudy in the evening, then becoming partly cloudy. Lows in the lower 70s. East winds around 5 miles per hour. Monday, partly sunny. A slight chance of showers and thunderstorms in the morning, then a chance of showers and thunderstorms in the afternoon. Humid with highs in the lower 90s. East winds around 5 miles per hour. Chance of rain 50%. Monday night, mostly cloudy with a slight chance of showers and thunderstorms in the evening, then mostly clear after midnight. Humid with lows in the lower 70s. Southeast winds around 5 miles per hour in the evening, becoming light and variable. Chance of rain 20%. Tuesday, mostly sunny. A slight chance of showers and thunderstorms in the morning, then showers and thunderstorms likely in the afternoon. Humid with highs in the lower 90s. East winds around 5 miles per hour. Chance of rain 70%. Heat index values up to 105. Tuesday night, partly cloudy in the evening, then clearing. Lows in the lower 70s. Wednesday, mostly sunny. A slight chance of showers and thunderstorms in the morning, then showers and thunderstorms likely in the afternoon. Highs in the lower 90s. Chance of rain 70%. Heat index values up to 105. Wednesday night, mostly cloudy in the evening, then clearing. A slight chance of showers and thunderstorms. Lows in the lower 70s. Chance of rain 20%. This is NOAA Weather Radio from the Mobile Pensacola National Weather Service. The current time is 11:23 a.m. Central Daylight Time. Here's your marine forecast. On the weather map, a weak low pressure center located about 125 miles south of Pensacola will continue to slowly drift westward away from the area over the next few days. However, this system will continue to bring local marine hazards, including periods of scattered to numerous thunderstorms, with squalls producing winds 34 knots or greater and a heightened risk for waterspouts. Outside of thunderstorm activity, moderate southeast flow will persist street generally 10-15 kts, higher for 20-60 nanometer zones. Waves will respond in the 2 to approaching 3 feet range, but winds and wave seas relax more going into next week as the surface low drifts farther away from the local area. On Perdido Bay, Pensacola Bay including Santa Rosa Sound, and Choctawhatchee Bay. For today, east winds 5 to 10 knots. Waves 1 foot or less. Light chop. Showers likely this morning. A chance of thunderstorms. A chance of showers this afternoon. for tonight? East winds 5 to 10 knots. Waves 1 foot or less. Light chop. A chance of showers. A chance of thunderstorms, mainly in the evening. For Monday, east winds 5 to 10 knots. Waves 1 foot or less. Light chop. A chance of showers and thunderstorms. And for Monday night, east winds around 5 knots. Waves 1 foot or less. Smooth. A slight chance of thunderstorms. A slight chance of showers in the evening, then a chance of showers after midnight. On Perdido Bay, Pensacola Bay including Santa Rosa Sound, and Choctawhatchee Bay. For today, east winds 5 to 10 knots, becoming southeast late. Waves 1 foot or less. Light chop. A slight chance of showers and thunderstorms early this morning, then a chance of showers and thunderstorms late this morning. Showers and thunderstorms likely this afternoon. For tonight, east winds around 5 knots. Waves 1 foot or less. Smooth. A chance of showers and thunderstorms, mainly in the evening. For Monday, east winds 5 to 10 knots, becoming southeast in the afternoon. Waves 1 foot or less. Light chop. A chance of thunderstorms. A chance of showers in the morning, then showers likely in the afternoon. And for Monday night, east winds around 5 knots. Waves 1 foot or less. Smooth. A slight chance of showers and thunderstorms. From the Okaloosa-Walton County line to Pascagoula, and out 20 nautical miles. For today, east winds 10 to 15 knots. Seas 2 to 3 feet. Wave detail, southeast 3 feet at 5 seconds. A chance of thunderstorms. Showers until late afternoon, then a chance of showers late. For tonight, southeast winds 10 to 15 knots. Seas around 2 feet. Wave detail, southeast 2 feet at 4 seconds. A chance of showers and thunderstorms. For Monday, east winds 5 to 10 knots. Seas around 2 feet. Wave detail, southeast 2 feet at 4 seconds. A chance of thunderstorms. Showers likely, mainly in the morning. And for Monday night, southeast winds 5 to 10 knots. Seas around 2 feet in the evening, then 1 foot or less. Wave detail, southeast 1 foot at 4 seconds. A slight chance of showers and thunderstorms in the evening, then a chance of showers and thunderstorms after midnight. From the Okaloosa-Walton County line to Pascagoula, from 20 to 60 nautical miles offshore. For today, southeast winds 10 to 15 knots with gusts up to 20 knots. Seas 2 to 3 feet. Wave detail, southeast 3 feet at 4 seconds. A chance of thunderstorms. Showers until late afternoon, then a chance of showers late. For tonight, southeast winds 10 to 15 knots. Seas around 2 feet. Wave detail, southeast 2 feet at 4 seconds. A chance of showers and thunderstorms. For Monday, southeast winds 5 to 10 knots. Seas around 2 feet. Wave detail, southeast 2 feet at 4 seconds. A chance of thunderstorms. Showers likely, mainly in the morning. And for Monday night, southeast winds 5 to 10 knots. Seas around 2 feet in the evening, then 1 foot or less. Wave detail, east 1 foot at 4 seconds, becoming southeast 1 foot at 4 seconds. A slight chance of showers and thunderstorms in the evening, then a chance of showers and thunderstorms after midnight. Tidal information, at the mouth of the Mobile River on Sunday, high tide at 3:46 a.m. Low tide at 9:49 a.m. High tide at 5:19 p.m. Low tide at 9:32 p.m. At the mouth of the Mobile River on Monday, high tide at 3:16 a.m. Low tide at 10:47 a.m. At Pensacola Bay on Sunday, high tide at 1:59 a.m. Low tide at 8:46 a.m. High tide at 3:05 p.m. Low tide at 5:50 p.m. At Pensacola Bay on Monday, high tide at 1:55 a.m. Low tide at 10:36 a.m. at the East Pass in Destin on Sunday, high tide at 1:26 a.m., low tide at 8:12 a.m.

the report from the east end of Dauphin Island was not available. Grand Bay, east winds at 11 knots. Air temperature was 83 degrees. And Pettiboy Island, east winds at 13 knots. Air temperature was 82 degrees. 12 miles south of Orange Beach. Winds were south at 8 knots. Sea temperature 86 degrees. Air temperature 75 degrees. 100 miles south of Destin. Winds were south at 8 knots. Air temperature 84 degrees. Wave heights 3 feet. Wave period 5 seconds. The following weather reports were made at 11 a.m. Pensacola International Airport, skies were partly sunny. The temperature was 84 degrees, the dew point was 76, and the relative humidity was 76%. This produces a heat index of 93. The wind was variable at 6 miles an hour. The pressure was 30.10 inches and rising. At Pensacola Naval Air Station, the pressure was 30.09 inches and rising. Across the central Gulf Coast, Gulf Shores, mostly sunny. Temperature was 79 degrees. Wind southeast at 5 miles an hour. Milton, mostly sunny. Temperature was 85 degrees. Wind variable at 3 miles an hour. Heat index was 92. Destin, mostly sunny. Temperature was 84 degrees. Wind northeast at 5 miles an hour. Heat index was 92. Mary Esther, partly sunny. Temperature was 84 degrees. Wind southeast at 10 miles an hour. Heat index was 93. Mobile, mostly sunny. Temperature was 86 degrees. Wind east at 9 miles an hour. Heat index was 91. Elsewhere, Hattiesburg, mostly sunny and 86. New Orleans, partly sunny and 87. Montgomery, sunny and 87. Tallahassee, partly sunny and 89. And at Panama City, mostly sunny and 86. Here's your National Weather Service forecast. Today, partly sunny. A slight chance of showers and thunderstorms this morning, then a chance of showers and thunderstorms this afternoon. Highs around 90. East winds 5 to 10 miles per hour, becoming southeast this afternoon. Chance of rain 50%. Tonight, mostly cloudy in the evening, then becoming partly cloudy. Lows in the lower 70s. East winds around 5 miles per hour. Monday, partly sunny. A slight chance of showers and thunderstorms in the morning, then a chance of showers and thunderstorms in the afternoon. Humid with highs in the lower 90s. East winds around 5 miles per hour. Chance of rain 50%. Monday night, mostly cloudy with a slight chance of showers and thunderstorms in the evening, then mostly clear after midnight. Humid with lows in the lower 70s. Southeast winds around 5 miles per hour in the evening, becoming light and variable. Chance of rain 20%. Tuesday, mostly sunny. A slight chance of showers and thunderstorms in the morning, then showers and thunderstorms likely in the afternoon. Humid with highs in the lower 90s. East winds around 5 miles per hour. Chance of rain 70%. Heat index values up to 105. Tuesday night, partly cloudy in the evening, then clearing. Lows in the lower 70s. Wednesday, mostly sunny. A slight chance of showers and thunderstorms in the morning, then showers and thunderstorms likely in the afternoon. Highs in the lower 90s. Chance of rain 70%. Heat index values up to 105. Wednesday night, mostly cloudy in the evening, then clearing. A slight chance of showers and thunderstorms. Lows in the lower 70s. Chance of rain 20%. This is NOAA Weather Radio, from the Mobile Pensacola National Weather Service. The current time is 11:35 a.m. Central Daylight Time. Here's your marine forecast. On the weather map, a weak low pressure center located about 125 miles south of Pensacola will continue to slowly drift westward away from the area over the next few days. However, this system will continue

0: bring local marine hazards, including periods of scattered to numerous thunderstorms, with squalls producing winds 34 knots or greater and a heightened risk for waterspouts. Outside of thunderstorm activity, moderate southeast flow will persist straight generally 10-15 kts, higher for 20-60 nanometer zones. Waves will respond in the 2 to approaching 3 feet range, but winds and wave seas relax more going into next week as the surface low drifts farther away from the local area. On Perdido Bay, Pensacola Bay including Santa Rosa Sound, and Choctaw Hatchie Bay. For today, east winds 5 to 10 knots. Waves 1 foot or less. Light chop. Showers likely this morning. A chance of thunderstorms. A chance of showers this afternoon. For tonight, east winds 5 to 10 knots. Waves 1 foot or less. Light chop. A chance of showers. A chance of thunderstorms, mainly in the evening. For Monday, east winds 5 to 10 knots. Waves 1 foot or less. Light chop. A chance of showers and thunderstorms. And for Monday night, east winds around 5 knots. Waves 1 foot or less. Smooth. A slight chance of thunderstorms. A slight chance of showers in the evening, then a chance of showers after midnight. On Perdido Bay, Pensacola Bay including Santa Rosa Sound, and Choctaw Hatchie Bay. For today, east winds 5 to 10 knots, becoming southeast late. Waves 1 foot or less. Light chop. A slight chance of showers and thunderstorms early this morning, then a chance of showers and thunderstorms late this morning. Showers and thunderstorms likely this afternoon. For tonight, east winds around 5 knots. Waves 1 foot or less. Smooth. A chance of showers and thunderstorms, mainly in the evening. For Monday, east winds 5 to 10 knots, becoming southeast in the afternoon. Waves 1 foot or less. Light chop. A chance of thunderstorms. A chance of showers in the morning, then showers likely in the afternoon. And for Monday night, east winds around 5 knots. Waves 1 foot or less. Smooth. A slight chance of showers and thunderstorms. From the Okaloosa-Walton County line to Pascagoula, and out 20 nautical miles. For today, east winds 10 to 15 knots. Seas 2 to 3 feet. Wave detail, southeast 3 feet at 5 seconds. A chance of thunderstorms. Showers until late afternoon, then a chance of showers late. For tonight, southeast winds 10 to 15 knots. Seas around 2 feet. Wave detail, southeast 2 feet at 4 seconds. A chance of showers and thunderstorms. For Monday, east winds 5 to 10 knots. Seas around 2 feet. Wave detail, southeast 2 feet at 4 seconds. A chance of thunderstorms. Showers likely, mainly in the morning. And for Monday night, southeast winds 5 to 10 knots. Seas around 2 feet in the evening, then 1 foot or less. Wave detail, southeast 1 foot at 4 seconds. A slight chance of showers and thunderstorms in the evening, then a chance of showers and thunderstorms after midnight. From the Okaloosa-Walton County line to Pascagoula, from 20 to 60 nautical miles offshore. For today, southeast winds 10 to 15 knots with gusts up to 20 knots. Seas 2 to 3 feet. Wave detail, southeast 3 feet at 4 seconds. A chance of thunderstorms. Showers until late afternoon, then a chance of showers late. For tonight, southeast winds 10 to 15 knots. Seas around 2 feet. Wave detail, southeast 2 feet at 4 seconds. A chance of showers and thunderstorms. For Monday, southeast winds 5 to 10 knots. Seas around 2 feet. Wave detail, southeast 2 feet at 4 seconds. A chance of thunderstorms. Showers likely, mainly in the morning. And for Monday night, southeast winds 5 to 10 knots. Seas around 2 feet in the evening, then 1 foot or less. Wave detail, east 1 foot at 4 seconds, becoming southeast 1 foot at 4 seconds. a slight chance of showers and thunderstorms in the evening, then a chance of showers and thunderstorms after midnight. The tropical weather outlook. For the North Atlantic, Caribbean Sea and the Gulf of America, east of the Leeward Islands, remnants of Dolly, a strong tropical wave, the remnants of Tropical Storm Dolly, is producing an area of showers and thunderstorms from Puerto Rico eastward across the Virgin Islands and the northern Leeward Islands. Satellite data and surface observations indicate that there are no signs of a closed surface circulation, and redevelopment is unlikely during the next day or two while the wave moves westward to west-northwestward at about 25 miles per hour. The system should bring locally heavy rains and gusty winds to portions of the Leeward Islands, the Virgin Islands, and Puerto Rico over the next couple of days. Conditions may become more conducive for redevelopment by the middle of the week as the system reaches the southeastern Gulf of America. Formation chance through 48 hours, low, near 0%. Formation chance through 7 days, low, 20%. Northern Gulf of America L97, showers and thunderstorms associated with an area of low pressure located about 125 miles south of the coast of southeastern Louisiana have become more concentrated. However, current surface observations indicate that the system has not yet strengthened. Slow development of this system is possible during the next couple of days as it drifts westward to west-northwestward across the northern Gulf. Interests along the Louisiana and Upper Texas coasts should monitor the progress of the system. Formation chance through 48 hours, low, 30%. Formation chance through 7 days, low, 30%. Tidal information, at the mouth of the Mobile River on Sunday, high tide at 3:46 a.m. Low tide at 9:49 a.m. High tide at 5:19 p.m. Low tide at 9:32 p.m. At the mouth of the Mobile River on Monday, high tide at 3:16 a.m. Low tide at 10:47 a.m. At Pensacola Bay on Sunday, high tide at 1:59 a.m. Low tide at 8:46 a.m. High tide at 3:05 p.m. Low tide at 5:50 p.m. At Pensacola Bay on Monday, high tide at 1:55 a.m. Low tide at 10:36 a.m. At the East Pass in Destin on Sunday, high tide at 1:26 a.m. Low tide at 8:12 a.m. High tide at 2:32 p.m. Low tide at 5:16 p.m. At the East Pass in Destin on Monday, high tide at 1:22 a.m. Low tide at 10:02 a.m. The following marine observations were made as of 11 a.m. Mobile Bay Coast Guard Station. Winds were east at 7 knots. Sea temperature 86 degrees. Air temperature 83 degrees. Weeks Bay, northeast winds at 3 knots. Air temperature was 83 degrees. Pensacola Bay. Sea temperature 85 degrees. Air temperature 83 degrees. The report from the east end of Dauphin Island was not available. Graham Bay, east winds at 11 knots. Air temperature was 83 degrees. And Pettiboy Island, east winds at 13 knots. Air temperature was 82 degrees. 12 miles south of Orange Beach. Winds were south at 8 knots. Sea temperature 86 degrees. Air temperature 75 degrees. 100 miles south of Destin. Winds were south at 8 knots. Air temperature 84 degrees. Wave height 3 feet. Wave period 5 seconds. The following weather reports were made at 11 a.m. Pensacola International Airport, skies were partly sunny. The temperature was 84 degrees, the dew point was 76, and the relative humidity was 76%. This produces a heat index of 93. The wind was variable at 6 miles an hour. The pressure was 30.10 inches and rising. At Pensacola Naval Air Station, the pressure was 30.09 inches and rising. Across the central Gulf Coast, Gulf Shores, mostly sunny. Temperature was 79 degrees. Wind southeast at 5 miles an hour. Milton, mostly sunny. Temperature was 85 degrees. Wind variable at 3 miles an hour. Heat index was 92. Destin, mostly sunny. Temperature was 84 degrees. Wind northeast at 5 miles an hour. Heat index was 92. Mary Esther, partly sunny. Temperature was 84 degrees. Wind southeast at 10 miles an hour. Heat index was 93. Mobile, mostly sunny. Temperature was 86 degrees. Wind east at 9 miles an hour. Heat index was 91. Elsewhere, Hattiesburg, mostly sunny and 86. New Orleans, partly sunny and 87. Montgomery, sunny and 87. Tallahassee, partly sunny and 89. And at Panama City, mostly sunny and 86. Here's your National Weather Service forecast. Today, partly sunny. A slight chance of showers and thunderstorms this morning, then a chance of showers and thunderstorms this afternoon. Highs around 90. East winds 5 to 10 miles per hour, becoming southeast this afternoon. Chance of rain 50%. Tonight, mostly cloudy in the evening, then becoming partly cloudy. Lows in the lower 70s. East winds around 5 miles per hour. Monday, partly sunny. A slight chance of showers and thunderstorms in the morning, then a chance of showers and thunderstorms in the afternoon. Humid with highs in the lower 90s. East winds around 5 miles per hour. Chance of rain 50%. Monday night, mostly cloudy with a slight chance of showers and thunderstorms in the evening, then mostly clear after midnight. Humid with lows in the lower 70s. Southeast winds around 5 miles per hour in the evening, becoming light and variable. Chance of rain 20%. Tuesday, mostly sunny. A slight chance of showers and thunderstorms in the morning, then showers and thunderstorms likely in the afternoon. Humid with highs in the lower 90s. East winds around 5 miles per hour. Chance of rain 70%. Heat index values up to 105. Tuesday night, partly cloudy in the evening, then clearing. Lows in the lower 70s. Wednesday, mostly sunny. A slight chance of showers and thunderstorms in the morning, then showers and thunderstorms likely in the afternoon. Highs in the lower 90s. Chance of rain 70%. Heat index values up to 105. Wednesday night, mostly cloudy in the evening, then clearing. A slight chance of showers and thunderstorms. Lows in the lower 70s. Chance of rain 20%. 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The current time is 11:49 a.m. Central Daylight Time. Here's your marine forecast. On the weather map, a weak low-pressure center located about 125 miles south of Pensacola will continue to slowly drift westward away from the area over the next few days. However, this system will continue to bring local marine hazards, including periods of scattered to numerous thunderstorms, with squalls producing winds 34 knots or greater and a heightened risk for waterspouts. Outside of thunderstorm activity, moderate southeast flow will persist street generally 10-15 kts, higher for 20-60 nanometer zones. Waves will respond in the 2 to approaching 3 feet range, but winds and wave seas relax more going into next week as the surface low drifts farther away from the local area. On Perdido Bay, Pensacola Bay including Santa Rosa Sound, and Choctaw Hatchie Bay. For today, east winds 5 to 10 knots. Waves 1 foot or less. Light chop. Showers likely this morning. A chance of thunderstorms. A chance of showers this afternoon. For tonight, east winds 5 to 10 knots. Waves 1 foot or less. Light chop. A chance of showers. A chance of thunderstorms, mainly in the evening. For Monday, east winds 5 to 10 knots. Waves 1 foot or less. Light chop. A chance of showers and thunderstorms. And for Monday night, east winds around 5 knots. Waves 1 foot or less. Smooth. A slight chance of thunderstorms. A slight chance of showers in the evening, then a chance of showers after midnight. On Perdido Bay, Pensacola Bay including Santa Rosa Sound, and Choctawhatchee Bay. For today, east winds 5 to 10 knots, becoming southeast late. Waves 1 foot or less. Light chop. A slight chance of showers and thunderstorms early this morning, then a chance of showers and thunderstorms late this morning. Showers and thunderstorms likely this afternoon. For tonight, east winds around 5 knots. Waves 1 foot or less. Smooth. A chance of showers and thunderstorms, mainly in the evening. For Monday, east winds 5 to 10 knots, becoming southeast in the afternoon. Waves 1 foot or less. Light chop. A chance of thunderstorms. A chance of showers in the morning, then showers likely in the afternoon. And for Monday night, east winds around 5 knots. Waves 1 foot or less. Smooth. A slight chance of showers and thunderstorms. From the Okaloosa-Walton County line to Pascagoula, and out 20 nautical miles. For today, east winds 10 to 15 knots. Seas 2 to 3 feet. Wave detail, southeast 3 feet at 5 seconds. A chance of thunderstorms. Showers until late afternoon, then a chance of showers late. For tonight, southeast winds 10 to 15 knots. Seas around 2 feet. Wave detail, southeast 2 feet at 4 seconds. A chance of showers and thunderstorms. For Monday, east winds 5 to 10 knots. Seas around 2 feet. Wave detail, southeast 2 feet at 4 seconds. A chance of thunderstorms. Showers likely, mainly in the morning. And for Monday night, southeast winds 5 to 10 knots. Seas around 2 feet in the evening, then 1 foot or less. Wave detail, southeast 1 foot at 4 seconds. A slight chance of showers and thunderstorms in the evening, then a chance of showers and thunderstorms after midnight. From the Okaloosa-Walton County line to Pascagoula, from 20 to 60 nautical miles offshore. For today, southeast winds 10 to 15 knots with gusts up to 20 knots. Seas 2 to 3 feet. Wave detail, southeast 3 feet at 4 seconds. A chance of thunderstorms. Showers until late afternoon, then a chance of showers late. For tonight, southeast winds 10 to 15 knots. Seas around 2 feet. Wave detail, southeast 2 feet at 4 seconds. A chance of showers and thunderstorms. For Monday, southeast winds 5 to 10 knots. Seas around 2 feet. Wave detail, southeast 2 feet at 4 seconds. A chance of thunderstorms. Showers likely, mainly in the morning. And for Monday night, southeast winds 5 to 10 knots. Seas around 2 feet in the evening, then 1 foot or less. Wave detail, east 1 foot at 4 seconds, becoming southeast 1 foot at 4 seconds. A slight chance of showers and thunderstorms in the evening, then a chance of showers and thunderstorms after midnight. Tidal information, at the mouth of the Mobile River on Sunday, high tide at 3:46 a.m. Low tide at 9:49 a.m. High tide at 5:19 p.m. Low tide at 9:32 p.m. At the mouth of the Mobile River on Monday, high tide at 3:16 a.m. Low tide at 10:47 a.m. At Pensacola Bay on Sunday, high tide at 1:59 a.m. Low tide at 8:46 a.m. High tide at 3:05 p.m. Low tide at 5:50 p.m. At Pensacola Bay on Monday, high tide at 1:55 a.m. Low tide at 10:36 a.m. At the East Pass in Destin on Sunday, high tide at 1:26 a.m. Low tide at 8:12 a.m. High tide at 2:32 p.m. Low tide at 5:16 p.m. At the East Pass in Destin on Monday, high tide at 1:22 a.m. Low tide at 10:02 a.m. The following marine observations were made as of 11 a.m. Mobile Bay Coast Guard Station. Winds were east at 7 knots. Sea temperature 86 degrees. Air temperature 83 degrees. Weeks Bay, northeast winds at 3 knots. Air temperature was 83 degrees. Pensacola Bay. Sea temperature 85 degrees. Air temperature 83 degrees. The report from the east end of Dauphin Island was not available. Graham Bay, east winds at 11 knots. Air temperature was 83 degrees. And Pettiboy Island, east winds at 13 knots. Air temperature was 82 degrees. 12 miles south of Orange Beach. Winds were south at 8 knots. Sea temperature 86 degrees. Air temperature 75 degrees. 100 miles south of Destin. Winds were south at 8 knots. Air temperature 84 degrees. Wave heights 3 feet. Wave period 5 seconds. The following weather reports were made at 11 a.m. Pensacola International Airport, skies were partly sunny. The temperature was 84 degrees, the dew point was 76, and the relative humidity was 76%. This produces a heat index of 93. The wind was variable at 6 miles an hour. The pressure was 30.10 inches and rising. At Pensacola Naval Air Station, the pressure was 30.09 inches and rising. Across the central Gulf Coast, Gulf Shores, mostly sunny. Temperature was 79 degrees. Wind southeast at 5 miles an hour. Milton, mostly sunny. Temperature was 85 degrees. Wind variable at 3 miles an hour. Heat index was 92. Destin, mostly sunny. Temperature was 84 degrees. Wind northeast at 5 miles an hour. Heat index was 92. Mary Esther, partly sunny. Temperature was 84 degrees. Wind southeast at 10 miles an hour. Heat index was 93. Mobile, mostly sunny. Temperature was 86 degrees. Wind east at 9 miles an hour. Heat index was 91. Elsewhere, Hattiesburg, mostly sunny and 86. New Orleans, partly sunny and 87. Montgomery, sunny and 87. Tallahassee, partly sunny and 89. And at Panama City, mostly sunny and 86. Here's your National Weather Service forecast. Today, partly sunny. A slight chance of showers and thunderstorms this morning, then a chance of showers and thunderstorms this afternoon. Highs around 90. East winds 5 to 10 miles per hour, becoming southeast this afternoon. Chance of rain 50%. Tonight, mostly cloudy in the evening, then becoming partly cloudy. Lows in the lower 70s. East winds around 5 miles per hour. Monday, partly sunny. A slight chance of showers and thunderstorms in the morning, then a chance of showers and thunderstorms in the afternoon. Humid with highs in the lower 90s. East winds around 5 miles per hour. Chance of rain 50%. Monday night, mostly cloudy with a slight chance of showers and thunderstorms in the evening, then mostly clear after midnight. Humid with low.
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0: Storms in the morning, then showers and thunderstorms likely in the afternoon. Humid with highs in the lower 90s. East winds around 5 miles per hour. Chance of rain 70%. Heat index values up to 105. Tuesday night, partly cloudy in the evening, then clearing. Lows in the lower 70s. Wednesday, mostly sunny. A slight chance of showers and thunderstorms in the morning, then showers and thunderstorms likely in the afternoon. Highs in the lower 90s. Chance of rain 70%. Heat index values up to 105. Wednesday night, mostly cloudy in the evening, then clearing. A slight chance of showers and thunderstorms. Lows in the lower 70s. Chance of rain 20%. This is NOAA Weather Radio. from the Mobile Pensacola National Weather Service. The current time is 12 p.m. Central Daylight Time. Here's your marine forecast. On the weather map, a weak low pressure center located about 125 miles south of Pensacola will continue to slowly drift westward away from the area over the next few days. However, this system will continue to bring local marine hazards, including periods of scattered to numerous thunderstorms, with squalls producing winds 34 knots or greater and a heightened risk for waterspouts. Outside of thunderstorm activity, moderate southeast flow will persist straight generally 10-15 kts, higher for 20-60 nanometer zones. Waves will respond in the 2 to approaching 3 feet range, but winds and wave seas relax more going into next week as the surface low drifts farther away from the local area. On Perdido Bay, Pensacola Bay including Santa Rosa Sound, and Choctawhatchee Bay. For today, east winds 5 to 10 knots. Waves 1 foot or less. Light chop. Showers likely this morning. A chance of thunderstorms. A chance of showers this afternoon. For tonight, east winds 5 to 10 knots. Waves 1 foot or less. Light chop. A chance of showers. A chance of thunderstorms, mainly in the evening. For Monday, east winds 5 to 10 knots. Waves 1 foot or less. Light chop. A chance of showers and thunderstorms. And for Monday night, east winds around 5 knots. Waves 1 foot or less. Smooth. A slight chance of thunderstorms. A slight chance of showers in the evening, then a chance of showers after midnight. On Perdido Bay, Pensacola Bay including Santa Rosa Sound, and Choctawhatchee Bay. For today, east winds 5 to 10 knots, becoming southeast late. Waves 1 foot or less. Light chop. A slight chance of showers and thunderstorms early this morning, then a chance of showers and thunderstorms late this morning. Showers and thunderstorms likely this afternoon. For tonight, east winds around 5 knots. Waves 1 foot or less. Smooth. A chance of showers and thunderstorms, mainly in the evening. For Monday, east winds 5 to 10 knots, becoming southeast in the afternoon. Waves 1 foot or less. Light chop. A chance of thunderstorms. A chance of showers in the morning, then showers likely in the afternoon. And for Monday night, east winds around 5 knots. Waves 1 foot or less. Smooth. A slight chance of showers and thunderstorms. From the Okaloosa-Walton County line to Pascagoula, and out 20 nautical miles. For today, east winds 10 to 15 knots. Seas 2 to 3 feet. Wave detail, southeast 3 feet at 5 seconds. A chance of thunderstorms. Showers until late afternoon, then a chance of showers late. For tonight, southeast winds 10 to 15 knots. Seas around 2 feet. Wave detail, southeast 2 feet at 4 seconds. A chance of showers and thunderstorms. For Monday, east winds 5 to 10 knots. Seas around 2 feet. Wave detail, southeast 2 feet at 4 seconds. A chance of thunderstorms. Showers likely, mainly in the morning. And for Monday night, southeast winds 5 to 10 knots. Seas around 2 feet in the evening, then 1 foot or less. Wave detail, southeast 1 foot at 4 seconds. A slight chance of showers and thunderstorms in the evening, then a chance of showers and thunderstorms after midnight. From the Okaloosa-Walton County line to Pascagoula, from 20 to 60 nautical miles offshore. For today, southeast winds 10 to 15 knots with gusts up to 20 knots. Seas 2 to 3 feet. Wave detail, southeast 3 feet at 4 seconds. A chance of thunderstorms. Showers until late afternoon, then a chance of showers late. For tonight, southeast winds 10 to 15 knots. Seas around 2 feet. Wave detail, southeast 2 feet at 4 seconds. A chance of showers and thunderstorms. For Monday, southeast winds 5 to 10 knots. Seas around 2 feet. Wave detail, southeast 2 feet at 4 seconds. A chance of thunderstorms. Showers likely, mainly in the morning. And for Monday night, southeast winds 5 to 10 knots. Seas around 2 feet in the evening, then 1 foot or less. Wave detail, east 1 foot at 4 seconds, becoming southeast 1 foot at 4 seconds. A slight chance of showers and thunderstorms in the evening, then a chance of showers and thunderstorms after midnight. The Tropical Weather Outlook. For the North Atlantic, Caribbean Sea and the Gulf of America, east of the Leeward Islands, remnants of Dolly, a strong tropical wave, the remnants of Tropical Storm Dolly, is producing an area of showers and thunderstorms from Puerto Rico eastward across the Virgin Islands and the northern Leeward Islands. Satellite data and surface observations indicate that there are no signs of a closed surface circulation, and redevelopment is unlikely during the next day or two while the wave moves westward to west-northwestward at about 25 miles per hour. The system should bring locally heavy rains and gusty winds to portions of the Leeward Islands, the Virgin Islands, and Puerto Rico over the next couple of days. Conditions may become more conducive for redevelopment by the middle of the week as the system reaches the southeastern Gulf of America. Formation chance through 48 hours, low, near 0%. Formation chance through 7 days, low, 20%. Northern Gulf of America L97, showers and thunderstorms associated with an area of low pressure located about 125 miles south of the coast of southeastern Louisiana have become more concentrated. However, current surface observations indicate that the system has not yet strengthened. Slow development of this system is possible during the next couple of days as it drifts westward to west-northwestward across the northern Gulf. Interests along the Louisiana and Upper Texas coasts should monitor the progress of the system. Formation chance through 48 hours, low, 30%. Formation chance through 7 days, low, 30%. Tidal information, at the mouth of the Mobile River on Sunday, high tide at 3:46 a.m. Low tide at 9:49 a.m. High tide at 5:19 p.m. Low tide at 9:32 p.m. At the mouth of the Mobile River on Monday, high tide at 3:16 a.m. Low tide at 10:47 a.m. At Pensacola Bay on Sunday, high tide at 1:59 a.m. Low tide at 8:46 a.m. High tide at 3:05 p.m. Low tide at 5:50 p.m. At Pensacola Bay on Monday, high tide at 1:55 a.m. Low tide at 10:36 a.m. At the East Pass in Destin on Sunday, high tide at 1:26 a.m. Low tide at 8:12 a.m. High tide at 2:32 p.m. Low tide at 5:16 p.m. At the East Pass in Destin on Monday, high tide at 1:22 a.m. Low tide at 10:02 a.m. The following marine observations were made as of 11 a.m. Mobile Bay Coast Guard Station. Winds were east at 7 knots. Sea temperature 86 degrees. Air temperature 83 degrees. Weeks Bay, northeast winds at 3 knots. Air temperature was 83 degrees. Pensacola Bay. Sea temperature 85 degrees. Air temperature 83 degrees. The report from the east end of Dauphin Island was not available. Graham Bay, east winds at 11 knots. Air temperature was 83 degrees. And Pettiboy Island, east winds at 13 knots. Air temperature was 82 degrees. 12 miles south of Orange Beach. Winds were south at 8 knots. Sea temperature 86 degrees. Air temperature 75 degrees. 100 miles south of Destin. Winds were south at 8 knots. Air temperature 84 degrees. Wave heights 3 feet. Wave period 5 seconds. Here's your National Weather Service forecast. Today, partly sunny. A slight chance of showers and thunderstorms this morning, then a chance of showers and thunderstorms this afternoon. Highs around 90. East winds 5 to 10 miles per hour, becoming southeast this afternoon. Chance of rain 50%. Tonight, mostly cloudy in the evening, then becoming partly cloudy. Lows in the lower 70s. east winds around 5 miles per hour. Monday, partly sunny. A slight chance of showers and thunderstorms in the morning, then a chance of showers and thunderstorms in the afternoon. Humid with highs in the lower 90s. East winds around 5 miles per hour. Chance of rain 50%. Monday night, mostly cloudy with a slight chance of showers and thunderstorms in the evening, then mostly clear after midnight. Humid with lows in the lower 70s. Southeast winds around 5 miles per hour in the evening, becoming light and variable. Chance of rain 20%. Tuesday, mostly sunny. A slight chance of showers and thunderstorms in the morning, then showers and thunderstorms likely in the afternoon. Humid with highs in the lower 90s. East winds around 5 miles per hour. Chance of rain 70%. Heat index values up to 105. Tuesday night, partly cloudy in the evening, then clearing. Lows in the lower 70s. Wednesday, mostly sunny. A slight chance of showers and thunderstorms in the morning, then showers and thunderstorms likely in the afternoon. Highs in the lower 90s. Chance of rain 70%. Heat index values up to 105. Wednesday night, mostly cloudy in the evening, then clearing. A slight chance of showers and thunderstorms. Lows in the lower 70s. Chance of rain 20%. This is NOAA Weather Radio from the Mobile Pensacola National Weather Service. The current time is 12:12 p.m. Central Daylight Time. Here's your marine forecast. On the weather map, a weak low pressure center located about 125 miles south of Pensacola will continue to slowly drift westward away from the area over the next few days. However, this system will continue to bring local marine hazards, including periods of scattered to numerous thunderstorms, with squalls producing winds 34 knots or greater and a heightened risk for waterspouts. Outside of thunderstorm activity, moderate southeast flow will persist straight generally 10-15 kts, higher for 20-60 nanometer zones. Waves will respond in the 2 to approaching 3 feet range, but winds and wave seas relax more going into next week as the surface low drifts farther away from the local area. On Perdido Bay, Pensacola Bay including Santa Rosa Sound, and Choctawhatchee Bay. For today, east winds 5 to 10 knots. Waves 1 foot or less. Light chop. Showers likely this morning. A chance of thunderstorms. A chance of showers this afternoon. For tonight, east winds 5 to 10 knots. Waves 1 foot or less. Light chop. A chance of showers. A chance of thunderstorms, mainly in the evening. For Monday, east winds 5 to 10 knots. Waves 1 foot or less. Light chop. A chance of showers and thunderstorms. And for Monday night, east winds around 5 knots. Waves 1 foot or less. Smooth. A slight chance of thunderstorms. A slight chance of showers in the evening, then a chance of showers after midnight. On Perdido Bay, Pensacola Bay including Santa Rosa Sound, and Choctawhatchee Bay. For today, east winds 5 to 10 knots, becoming southeast late. Waves 1 foot or less. Light chop. A slight chance of showers and thunderstorms early this morning, then a chance of showers and thunderstorms late this morning. Showers and thunderstorms likely this afternoon. For tonight, east winds around 5 knots. Waves 1 foot or less. Smooth. A chance of showers and thunderstorms, mainly in the evening. For Monday, east winds 5 to 10 knots, becoming southeast in the afternoon. Waves 1 foot or less. Light chop. A chance of thunderstorms. A chance of showers in the morning, then showers likely in the afternoon. And for Monday night, east winds around 5 knots. Waves 1 foot or less. Smooth. A slight chance of showers and thunderstorms. From the Okaloosa-Walton County line to Pascagoula, and out 20 nautical miles. For today, east winds 10 to 15 knots. Seas 2 to 3 feet. Wave detail, southeast 3 feet at 5 seconds. A chance of thunderstorms. showers until late afternoon, then a chance of showers late. For tonight, southeast winds 10 to 15 knots. Seas around 2 feet. Wave detail, southeast 2 feet at 4 seconds. A chance of showers and thunderstorms. For Monday, east winds 5 to 10 knots. Seas around 2 feet. Wave detail, southeast 2 feet at 4 seconds. A chance of thunderstorms. Showers likely, mainly in the morning. And for Monday night, southeast winds 5 to 10 knots. Seas around 2 feet in the evening, then 1 foot or less. Wave detail, southeast 1 foot at 4 seconds. A slight chance of showers and thunderstorms in the evening, then a chance of showers and thunderstorms after midnight. From the Okaloosa-Walton County line to Pascagoula, from 20 to 60 nautical miles offshore. For today, southeast winds 10 to 15 knots with gusts up to 20 knots. Seas 2 to 3 feet. Wave detail, southeast 3 feet at 4 seconds. A chance of thunderstorms. Showers until late afternoon, then a chance of showers late. For tonight, southeast winds 10 to 15 knots. Seas around 2 feet. Wave detail, southeast 2 feet at 4 seconds. A chance of showers and thunderstorms. For Monday, southeast winds 5 to 10 knots. Seas around 2 feet. Wave detail, southeast 2 feet at 4 seconds. A chance of thunderstorms. Showers likely, mainly in the morning. And for Monday night, southeast winds 5 to 10 knots. Seas around 2 feet in the evening, then 1 foot or less. Wave detail, east 1 foot at 4 seconds, becoming southeast 1 foot at 4 seconds. A slight chance of showers and thunderstorms in the evening, then a chance of showers and thunderstorms after midnight. 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From the Mobile Pensacola National Weather Service. Tidal information, at the mouth of the Mobile River on Sunday, high tide at 3:46 a.m. Low tide at 9:49 a.m. High tide at 5:19 p.m. Low tide at 9:32 p.m. At the mouth of the Mobile River on Monday, high tide at 3:16 a.m. Low tide at 10:47 a.m. At Pensacola Bay on Sunday, high tide at 1:59 a.m. Low tide at 8:46 a.m. High tide at 3:05 p.m. Low tide at 5:50 p.m. At Pensacola Bay on Monday, high tide at 1:55 a.m. Low tide at 10:36 a.m. At the East Pass in Destin on Sunday, high tide at 1:26 a.m. Low tide at 8:12 a.m. High tide at 2:32 p.m. Low tide at 5:16 p.m. At the East Pass in Destin on Monday, high tide at 1:22 a.m. Low tide at 10:02 a.m. The following marine observations were made as of noon. Mobile Bay Coast Guard Station. Winds were east at 6 knots. Sea temperature 86 degrees. Air temperature 85 degrees. Weeks Bay, east winds at 1 knot. Air temperature was 85 degrees. Pensacola Bay. Sea temperature 85 degrees. Air temperature 87 degrees. The report from the east end of Dauphin Island was not available. Graham Bay, east winds at 11 knots. Air temperature was 83 degrees. And Pettiboy Island, east winds at 11 knots. Air temperature was 83 degrees. 12 miles south of Orange Beach. Winds were north at 8 knots. Sea temperature 86 degrees. Air temperature 80 degrees. 100 miles south of Destin. Winds were southeast at 8 knots. Air temperature 84 degrees. Wave heights 3 feet. Wave period 5 seconds. The following weather reports were made at noon. Pensacola International Airport, skies were partly sunny. The temperature was 86 degrees, the dew point was 75, and the relative humidity was 69%. This produces a heat index of 95. The wind was east at 10 miles an hour. The pressure was 30.09 inches and steady. Pensacola Naval Air Station, skies were partly sunny. The temperature was 84 degrees, the dew point was 76, and the relative humidity was 76%. This produces a heat index of 93. The wind was southeast at 9 miles an hour. The pressure was 30.09 inches and steady. Across the central Gulf Coast, Gulf Shores, mostly sunny. Temperature was 75 degrees. Wind southeast at 12 miles an hour. Milton, partly sunny. Temperature was 87 degrees. Wind calm. Heat index was 97. Destin, cloudy. Temperature was 83 degrees. Wind northeast at 7 miles an hour. Heat index was 90. Mary Esther, cloudy. Temperature was 85 degrees. Wind southeast at 9 miles an hour. Heat index was 94. Mobile, partly sunny. Temperature was 87 degrees. Wind east at 9 miles an hour. Heat index was 93. Elsewhere, Hattiesburg, mostly sunny and 88. New Orleans, partly sunny and 87. Montgomery, mostly sunny and 90. Tallahassee, partly sunny and 90. And in Panama City, mostly sunny and 87. Here's your National Weather Service forecast. Today, partly sunny. A slight chance of showers and thunderstorms this morning, then a chance of showers and thunderstorms this afternoon. Highs around 90. East winds 5 to 10 miles per hour, becoming southeast this afternoon. Chance of rain 50%. Tonight, mostly cloudy in the evening, then becoming partly cloudy. Lows in the lower 70s. East winds around 5 miles per hour. Monday, partly sunny. A slight chance of showers and thunderstorms in the morning, then a chance of showers and thunderstorms in the afternoon. Humid with highs in the lower 90s. East winds around 5 miles per hour. Chance of rain 50%. Monday night, mostly cloudy with a slight chance of showers and thunderstorms in the evening, then mostly clear after midnight. Humid with lows in the lower 70s. Southeast winds around 5 miles per hour in the evening, becoming light and variable. Chance of rain 20%. Tuesday, mostly sunny. A slight chance of showers and thunderstorms in the morning, then showers and thunderstorms likely in the afternoon. Humid with highs in the lower 90s. East winds around 5 miles per hour. Chance of rain 70%. Heat index values up to 105. Tuesday night, partly cloudy in the evening, then clearing. Lows in the lower 70s. Wednesday, mostly sunny. A slight chance of showers and thunderstorms in the morning, then showers and thunderstorms likely in the afternoon. Highs in the lower 90s. Chance of rain 70%. Heat index values up to 105. Wednesday night, mostly cloudy in the evening, then clearing. A slight chance of showers and thunderstorms. Lows in the lower 70s. Chance of rain 20%. This is NOAA Weather Radio from the Mobile Pensacola National Weather Service. The current time is 12:24 p.m. Central Daylight Time. Here's your marine forecast. On the weather map, a weak low-pressure center located about 125 miles south of Pensacola will continue to slowly drift westward away from the area over the next few days. However, this system will continue to bring local marine hazards, including periods of scattered to numerous thunderstorms, with squalls producing winds 34 knots or greater and a heightened risk for waterspouts. Outside of thunderstorm activity, moderate southeast flow will persist straight generally 10-15 kps, higher for 20-60 nanometer zones. Waves will respond in the 2 to approaching 3 feet range, but winds and wave seas relax more going into next week as the surface low drifts farther away from the local area. On Perdido Bay, Pensacola Bay including Santa Rosa Sound, and Choctawhatchee Bay. For today, east winds 5 to 10 knots. Waves 1 foot or less. Light chop. Showers likely this morning. a chance of thunderstorms. A chance of showers this afternoon. For tonight, east winds 5 to 10 knots. Waves 1 foot or less. Light chop. A chance of showers. A chance of thunderstorms, mainly in the evening. For Monday, east winds 5 to 10 knots. Waves 1 foot or less. Light chop. A chance of showers and thunderstorms. And for Monday night, east winds around 5 knots. Waves 1 foot or less. Smooth. A slight chance of thunderstorms. A slight chance of showers in the evening, then a chance of showers after midnight. On Perdido Bay, Pensacola Bay including Santa Rosa Sound, and Choctawhatchee Bay. For today, east winds 5 to 10 knots, becoming southeast late. Waves 1 foot or less. Light chop. A slight chance of showers and thunderstorms early this morning, then a chance of showers and thunderstorms late this morning. Showers and thunderstorms likely this afternoon. For tonight, east winds around 5 knots. Waves 1 foot or less. Smooth. A chance of showers and thunderstorms, mainly in the evening. For Monday, east winds 5 to 10 knots, becoming southeast in the afternoon. Waves 1 foot or less. Light chop. A chance of thunderstorms. A chance of showers in the morning, then showers likely in the afternoon. And for Monday night, east winds around 5 knots. Waves 1 foot or less. Smooth. A slight chance of showers and thunderstorms. From the Okaloosa-Walton County line to Pascagoula, and out 20 nautical miles. For today, east winds 10 to 15 knots. Seas 2 to 3 feet. Wave detail, southeast 3 feet at 5 seconds. A chance of thunderstorms. Showers until late afternoon, then a chance of showers late. For tonight, southeast winds 10 to 15 knots. Seas around 2 feet. Wave detail, southeast 2 feet at 4 seconds. A chance of showers and thunderstorms. For Monday, east winds 5 to 10 knots. Seas around 2 feet. Wave detail, southeast 2 feet at 4 seconds. A chance of thunderstorms. Showers likely, mainly in the morning. And for Monday night, southeast winds 5 to 10 knots. Seas around 2 feet in the evening, then 1 foot or less. Wave detail, southeast 1 foot at 4 seconds. A slight chance of showers and thunderstorms in the evening, then a chance of showers and thunderstorms after midnight. From the Okaloosa-Walton County line to Pascagoula, from 20 to 60 nautical miles offshore. For today, southeast winds 10 to 15 knots with gusts up to 20 knots. Seas 2 to 3 feet. Wave detail, southeast 3 feet at 4 seconds. A chance of thunderstorms. Showers until late afternoon, then a chance of showers late. For tonight, southeast winds 10 to 15 knots. Seas around 2 feet. Wave detail, southeast 2 feet at 4 seconds. A chance of showers and thunderstorms. For Monday, southeast winds 5 to 10 knots. Seas around 2 feet. Wave detail, southeast 2 feet at 4 seconds. A chance of thunderstorms. Showers likely, mainly in the morning. And for Monday night, southeast winds 5 to 10 knots. Seas around 2 feet in the evening, then 1 foot or less. Wave detail, east 1 foot at 4 seconds, becoming southeast 1 foot at 4 seconds. A slight chance of showers and thunderstorms in the evening, then a chance of showers and thunderstorms after midnight. Tidal information, at the mouth of the Mobile River on Sunday, high tide at 3:46 a.m. Low tide at 9:49 a.m. High tide at 5:19 p.m. Low tide at 9:32 p.m. At the mouth of the Mobile River on Monday, high tide at 3:16 a.m. Low tide at 10:47 a.m. At Pensacola Bay on Sunday, high tide at 1:59 a.m. Low tide at 8:46 a.m. High tide at 3:05 p.m. Low tide at 5:50 p.m. At Pensacola Bay on Monday, high tide at 1:55 a.m. low tide at 10:36 a.m. At the East Pass in Destin on Sunday, high tide at 1:26 a.m. Low tide at 8:12 a.m.

Sea temperature 85 degrees. Air temperature 87 degrees. The report from the east end of Dauphin Island was not available. Grand Bay, east winds at 11 knots. Air temperature was 83 degrees. And Pettiboy Island, east winds at 11 knots. Air temperature was 83 degrees. 12 miles south of Orange Beach. Winds were north at 8 knots. Sea temperature 86 degrees. Air temperature 80 degrees. 100 miles south of Destin. Winds were southeast at 8 knots. Air temperature 84 degrees. Wave height 3 feet. Wave period 5 seconds. The following weather reports were made at noon. Pensacola International Airport, skies were partly sunny. The temperature was 86 degrees, the dew point was 75, and the relative humidity was 69%. This produces a heat index of 95. The wind was east at 10 miles an hour. The pressure was 30.09 inches and steady. Pensacola Naval Air Station, skies were partly sunny. The temperature was 84 degrees, the dew point was 76, and the relative humidity was 76%. This produces a heat index of 93. The wind was southeast at 9 miles an hour. The pressure was 30.09 inches and steady. Across the central Gulf Coast, Gulf Shores, mostly sunny. Temperature was 75 degrees. Wind southeast at 12 miles an hour. Milton, partly sunny. Temperature was 87 degrees. Wind calm. Heat index was 97. Destin, cloudy. Temperature was 83 degrees. Wind northeast at 7 miles an hour. Heat index was 90. Mary Esther, cloudy. Temperature was 85 degrees. Wind southeast at 9 miles an hour. Heat index was 94. Mobile, partly sunny. Temperature was 87 degrees. Wind east at 9 miles an hour. Heat index was 93. Elsewhere, Hattiesburg, mostly sunny and 88. New Orleans, partly sunny and 87. Montgomery, mostly sunny and 90. Tallahassee, partly sunny and 90. And in Panama City, mostly sunny and 87. Here's your National Weather Service forecast. Today, partly sunny. A slight chance of showers and thunderstorms this morning, then a chance of showers and thunderstorms this afternoon. Highs around 90. East winds 5 to 10 miles per hour, becoming southeast this afternoon. Chance of rain 50%. Tonight, mostly cloudy in the evening, then becoming partly cloudy. Lows in the lower 70s. East winds around 5 miles per hour. Monday, partly sunny. A slight chance of showers and thunderstorms in the morning, then a chance of showers and thunderstorms in the afternoon. Humid with highs in the lower 90s. East winds around 5 miles per hour. Chance of rain 50%. Monday night, mostly cloudy with a slight chance of showers and thunderstorms in the evening, then mostly clear after midnight. Humid with lows in the lower 70s. Southeast winds around 5 miles per hour in the evening, becoming light and variable. Chance of rain 20%. Tuesday, mostly sunny. A slight chance of showers and thunderstorms in the morning, then showers and thunderstorms likely in the afternoon. Humid with highs in the lower 90s. East winds around 5 miles per hour. Chance of rain 70%. Heat index values up to 105. Tuesday night, partly cloudy in the evening, then clearing. Lows in the lower 70s. Wednesday, mostly sunny. A slight chance of showers and thunderstorms in the morning, then showers and thunderstorms likely in the afternoon. Highs in the lower 90s. Chance of rain 70%. Heat index values up to 105. Wednesday night, mostly cloudy in the evening, then clearing. A slight chance of showers and thunderstorms. Lows in the lower 70s. Chance of rain 20%. This is NOAA Weather Radio from the Mobile Pensacola National Weather Service. 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

0: Here's your marine forecast. On the weather map, a weak low pressure center located about 125 miles south of Pensacola will continue to slowly drift westward away from the area over the next few days. However, this system will continue to bring local marine hazards, including periods of scattered to numerous thunderstorms, with squalls producing winds 34 knots or greater and a heightened risk for waterspouts. Outside of thunderstorm activity, moderate southeast flow will persist straight generally 10-15 kps, higher for 20-60 nanometer zones. Waves will respond in the 2 to approaching 3 feet range, but winds and wave seas relax more going into next week as the surface low drifts farther away from the local area. On Perdido Bay, Pensacola Bay including Santa Rosa Sound, and Choctawhatchee Bay. For today, east winds 5 to 10 knots. Waves 1 foot or less. Light chop. Showers likely this morning. A chance of thunderstorms. A chance of showers this afternoon. For tonight, east winds 5 to 10 knots. Waves 1 foot or less. Light chop. A chance of showers. A chance of thunderstorms, mainly in the evening. For Monday, east winds 5 to 10 knots. Waves 1 foot or less. Light chop. A chance of showers and thunderstorms. And for Monday night, east winds around 5 knots. Waves 1 foot or less. Smooth. A slight chance of thunderstorms. A slight chance of showers in the evening, then a chance of showers after midnight. On Perdido Bay, Pensacola Bay including Santa Rosa Sound, and Choctawhatchee Bay. For today, east winds 5 to 10 knots, becoming southeast late. Waves 1 foot or less. Light chop. A slight chance of showers and thunderstorms early this morning, then a chance of showers and thunderstorms late this morning. Showers and thunderstorms likely this afternoon. For tonight, east winds around 5 knots. Waves 1 foot or less. Smooth. A chance of showers and thunderstorms, mainly in the evening. For Monday, east winds 5 to 10 knots, becoming southeast in the afternoon. Waves 1 foot or less. Light chop. A chance of thunderstorms. A chance of showers in the morning, then showers likely in the afternoon. And for Monday night, east winds around 5 knots. Waves 1 foot or less. Smooth. A slight chance of showers and thunderstorms. From the Okaloosa-Walton County line to Pascagoula, and out 20 nautical miles. For today, east winds 10 to 15 knots. Seas 2 to 3 feet. Wave detail, southeast 3 feet at 5 seconds. A chance of thunderstorms. Showers until late afternoon, then a chance of showers late. For tonight, southeast winds 10 to 15 knots. Seas around 2 feet. Wave detail, southeast 2 feet at 4 seconds. A chance of showers and thunderstorms. For Monday, east winds 5 to 10 knots. Seas around 2 feet. Wave detail, southeast 2 feet at 4 seconds. A chance of thunderstorms. Showers likely, mainly in the morning. And for Monday night, southeast winds 5 to 10 knots. Seas around 2 feet in the evening, then 1 foot or less. Wave detail, southeast 1 foot at 4 seconds. A slight chance of showers and thunderstorms in the evening, then a chance of showers and thunderstorms after midnight. From the Okaloosa-Walton County line to Pascagoula, from 20 to 60 nautical miles offshore. For today, southeast winds 10 to 15 knots with gusts up to 20 knots. Seas 2 to 3 feet. Wave detail, southeast 3 feet at 4 seconds. A chance of thunderstorms. Showers until late afternoon, then a chance of showers late. For tonight, southeast winds 10 to 15 knots. Seas around 2 feet. Wave detail, southeast 2 feet at 4 seconds. A chance of showers and thunderstorms. For Monday, southeast winds 5 to 10 knots. Seas around 2 feet. Wave detail, southeast 2 feet at 4 seconds. A chance of thunderstorms. Showers likely, mainly in the morning. and for Monday night, southeast winds 5 to 10 knots. Seas around 2 feet in the evening, then 1 foot or less. Wave detail, east 1 foot at 4 seconds, becoming southeast 1 foot at 4 seconds. A slight chance of showers and thunderstorms in the evening, then a chance of showers and thunderstorms after midnight. Tidal information, at the mouth of the Mobile River on Sunday, high tide at 3:46 a.m. Low tide at 9:49 a.m. High tide at 5:19 p.m. Low tide at 9:32 p.m. At the mouth of the Mobile River on Monday, high tide at 3:16 a.m. Low tide at 10:47 a.m. At Pensacola Bay on Sunday, high tide at 1:59 a.m. Low tide at 8:46 a.m. High tide at 3:05 p.m. Low tide at 5:50 p.m. At Pensacola Bay on Monday, high tide at 1:55 a.m. Low tide at 10:36 a.m. At the East Pass in Destin on Sunday, high tide at 1:26 a.m. Low tide at 8:12 a.m. High tide at 2:32 p.m. Low tide at 5:16 p.m. At the East Pass in Destin on Monday, high tide at 1:22 a.m. Low tide at 10:02 a.m. The Tropical Weather Outlook. For the North Atlantic, Caribbean Sea and the Gulf of America, Northern Gulf of America L97, a low-pressure area is located over the Northern Gulf of America about 125 miles south of the coast of southeastern Louisiana. Satellite imagery and recent satellite wind data indicate that the system has become better organized since yesterday. Additional development is possible as the low moves slowly west-northwestward, and a short-lived tropical depression or tropical storm could form before the system reaches the upper Texas or southwestern Louisiana coasts Tuesday or Tuesday night. Interests along the Louisiana and upper Texas coasts should monitor the progress of the system. Regardless of development, locally heavy rainfall is possible over portions of the upper Texas or southwestern Louisiana coasts during the next couple of days. Formation chance through 48 hours, medium, 50%. Formation chance through 7 days, low, 50%. Near Puerto Rico and the Virgin Islands, remnants of Dolly, a strong tropical wave, the remnants of Tropical Storm Dolly, is producing an area of showers and thunderstorms from Puerto Rico eastward across the Virgin Islands and the northern Leeward Islands. Satellite data and surface observations indicate that there are no signs of a closed surface circulation, and redevelopment is unlikely during the next day or two while the wave moves westward to west-northwestward at about 25 miles per hour. The system should bring locally heavy rains and gusty winds to portions of the Leeward Islands, the Virgin Islands, Puerto Rico, and Hispaniola over the next couple of days. Conditions may become more conducive for redevelopment by the middle of the week as the system reaches the southeastern Gulf of America. Formation chance through 48 hours, low, near 0%. Formation chance through 7 days, low, 20%. The following marine observations were made as of noon. Mobile Bay Coast Guard Station. Winds were east at 6 knots. Sea temperature 86 degrees. Air temperature 85 degrees. Weeks Bay, east winds at 1 knot. Air temperature was 85 degrees. Pensacola Bay. Sea temperature 85 degrees. Air temperature 87 degrees. The report from the east end of Dauphin Island was not available. Grand Bay, east winds at 11 knots. Air temperature was 83 degrees. And Pettiboy Island, east winds at 11 knots. Air temperature was 83 degrees. 12 miles south of Orange Beach. Winds were north at 8 knots. Sea temperature 86 degrees. Air temperature 80 degrees. 100 miles south of Destin. Winds were southeast at 8 knots. Air temperature 84 degrees. Wave heights 3 feet. Wave period 5 seconds. The following weather reports were made at noon. Pensacola International Airport, skies were partly sunny. The temperature was 86 degrees, the dew point was 75, and the relative humidity was 69%. This produces a heat index of 95. The wind was east at 10 miles an hour. The pressure was 30.09 inches and steady. Pensacola Naval Air Station, skies were partly sunny. The temperature was 84 degrees, the dew point was 76, and the relative humidity was 76%. This produces a heat index of 93. The wind was southeast at 9 miles an hour. The pressure was 30.09 inches and steady. 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Across the central Gulf Coast, Gulf Shores, mostly sunny. Temperature was 75 degrees. Wind southeast at 12 miles an hour. Milton, partly sunny. Temperature was 87 degrees. Wind calm. Heat index was 97. Destin, cloudy. Temperature was 83 degrees. Wind northeast at 7 miles an hour. Heat index was 90. Mary Esther, cloudy. Temperature was 85 degrees. Wind southeast at 9 miles an hour. Heat index was 94. Mobile, partly sunny. Temperature was 87 degrees. Wind east at 9 miles an hour. Heat index was 93. Elsewhere, Hattiesburg, mostly sunny and 88. New Orleans, partly sunny and 87. Montgomery, mostly sunny and 90. Tallahassee, partly sunny and 90. And in Panama City, mostly sunny and 87. Here's your National Weather Service forecast. Today, partly sunny. A slight chance of showers and thunderstorms this morning, then a chance of showers and thunderstorms this afternoon. Highs around 90. East winds 5 to 10 miles per hour, becoming southeast this afternoon. Chance of rain 50%. Tonight, mostly cloudy in the evening, then becoming partly cloudy. Lows in the lower 70s. East winds around 5 miles per hour. Monday, partly sunny. A slight chance of showers and thunderstorms in the morning, then a chance of showers and thunderstorms in the afternoon. Humid with highs in the lower 90s. East winds around 5 miles per hour. Chance of rain 50%. Monday night, mostly cloudy with a slight chance of showers and thunderstorms in the evening, then mostly clear after midnight. Humid with lows in the lower 70s. Southeast winds around 5 miles per hour in the evening, becoming light and variable. Chance of rain 20%. Tuesday, mostly sunny. A slight chance of showers and thunderstorms in the morning, then showers and thunderstorms likely in the afternoon. Humid with highs in the lower 90s. East winds around 5 miles per hour. Chance of rain 70%. Heat index values up to 105. Tuesday night, partly cloudy in the evening, then clearing. Lows in the lower 70s. Wednesday, mostly sunny. A slight chance of showers and thunderstorms in the morning, then showers and thunderstorms likely in the afternoon. Highs in the lower 90s. Chance of rain 70%. Heat index values up to 105. Wednesday night, mostly cloudy in the evening, then clearing. A slight chance of showers and thunderstorms. Lows in the lower 70s. Chance of rain 20%. This is NOAA Weather Radio from the Mobile Pensacola National Weather Service. The current time is 12:50 p.m. Central Daylight Time. Here's your marine forecast. On the weather map, a weak low pressure center located about 125 miles south of Pensacola will continue to slowly drift westward away from the area over the next few days. However, this system will continue to bring local marine hazards, including periods of scattered to numerous thunderstorms, with squalls producing winds 34 knots or greater and a heightened risk for waterspouts. Outside of thunderstorm activity, moderate southeast flow will persist straight generally 10-15 kts, higher for 20-60 nanometer zones. Waves will respond in the 2 to approaching 3 feet range, but winds and wave seas relax more going into next week as the surface low drifts farther away from the local area. On Perdido Bay, Pensacola Bay including Santa Rosa Sound, and Choctawhatchee Bay, For today, east winds 5 to 10 knots. Waves 1 foot or less. Light chop. Showers likely this morning. A chance of thunderstorms. A chance of showers this afternoon. For tonight, east winds 5 to 10 knots. Waves 1 foot or less. Light chop. A chance of showers. A chance of thunderstorms, mainly in the evening. For Monday, east winds 5 to 10 knots. Waves 1 foot or less. Light chop. A chance of showers and thunderstorms. And for Monday night, east winds around 5 knots. Waves 1 foot or less. Smooth. A slight chance of thunderstorms. A slight chance of showers in the evening, then a chance of showers after midnight. On Perdido Bay, Pensacola Bay including Santa Rosa Sound, and Choctawhatchee Bay. For today, east winds 5 to 10 knots, becoming southeast late. Waves 1 foot or less. Light chop. A slight chance of showers and thunderstorms early this morning, then a chance of showers and thunderstorms late this morning. Showers and thunderstorms likely this afternoon. For tonight, east winds around 5 knots. Waves 1 foot or less. Smooth. A chance of showers and thunderstorms, mainly in the evening. For Monday, east winds 5 to 10 knots, becoming southeast in the afternoon. Waves 1 foot or less. Light chop. A chance of thunderstorms. A chance of showers in the morning, then showers likely in the afternoon. And for Monday night, east winds around 5 knots. Waves 1 foot or less. Smooth. A slight chance of showers and thunderstorms. From the Okaloosa-Walton County line to Pascagoula, and out 20 nautical miles. For today, east winds 10 to 15 knots. Seas 2 to 3 feet. Wave detail, southeast 3 feet at 5 seconds. A chance of thunderstorms. Showers until late afternoon, then a chance of showers late. For tonight, southeast winds 10 to 15 knots. Seas around 2 feet. Wave detail, southeast 2 feet at 4 seconds. A chance of showers and thunderstorms. For Monday, east winds 5 to 10 knots. Seas around 2 feet. Wave detail, southeast 2 feet at 4 seconds. A chance of thunderstorms. Showers likely, mainly in the morning. And for Monday night, southeast winds 5 to 10 knots. Seas around 2 feet in the evening, then 1 foot or less. Wave detail, southeast 1 foot at 4 seconds. A slight chance of showers and thunderstorms in the evening, then a chance of showers and thunderstorms after midnight. From the Okaloosa-Walton County line to Pascagoula, from 20 to 60 nautical miles offshore. For today, southeast winds 10 to 15 knots with gusts up to 20 knots. Seas 2 to 3 feet. Wave detail, southeast 3 feet at 4 seconds. A chance of thunderstorms. Showers until late afternoon, then a chance of showers late. For tonight, southeast winds 10 to 15 knots. Seas around 2 feet. Wave detail, southeast 2 feet at 4 seconds. A chance of showers and thunderstorms. For Monday, southeast winds 5 to 10 knots. Seas around 2 feet. Wave detail, southeast 2 feet at 4 seconds. A chance of thunderstorms. Showers likely, mainly in the morning. And for Monday night, southeast winds 5 to 10 knots. Seas around 2 feet in the evening, then 1 foot or less. Wave detail, east 1 foot at 4 seconds, becoming southeast 1 foot at 4 seconds. A slight chance of showers and thunderstorms in the evening, then a chance of showers and thunderstorms after midnight. Tidal information, at the mouth of the Mobile River on Sunday, high tide at 3:46 a.m. Low tide at 9:49 a.m. High tide at 5:19 p.m. Low tide at 9:32 p.m. At the mouth of the Mobile River on Monday, high tide at 3:16 a.m. Low tide at 10:47 a.m. At Pensacola Bay on Sunday, high tide at 1:59 a.m. Low tide at 8:46 a.m. High tide at 3:05 p.m. Low tide at 5:50 p.m. At Pensacola Bay on Monday, high tide at 1:55 a.m. Low tide at 10:36 a.m. At the East Pass in Destin on Sunday, high tide at 1:26 a.m. Low tide at 8:12 a.m. High tide at 2:32 p.m. Low tide at 5:16 p.m. At the East Pass in Destin on Monday, high tide at 1:22 a.m. Low tide at 10:02 a.m. The following marine observations were made as of noon. Mobile Bay Coast Guard Station. Winds were east at 6 knots. Sea temperature 86 degrees. Air temperature 85 degrees. Weeks Bay, east winds at 1 knot. Air temperature was 85 degrees. Pensacola Bay. Sea temperature 85 degrees. Air temperature 87 degrees. The report from the east end of Dauphin Island was not available. Graham Bay, east winds at 11 knots. Air temperature was 83 degrees. And Pettiboy Island, east winds at 11 knots. Air temperature was 83 degrees. 12 miles south of Orange Beach. Winds were north at 8 knots. Sea temperature 86 degrees. Air temperature 80 degrees. 100 miles south of Destin. Winds were southeast at 8 knots. Air temperature 84 degrees. Wave heights 3 feet. Wave period 5 seconds. The following weather reports were made at noon. Pensacola International Airport, skies were partly sunny. The temperature was 86 degrees, the dew point was 75, and the relative humidity was 69%. This produces a heat index of 95. The wind was east at 10 miles an hour. The pressure was 30.09 inches and steady. Pensacola Naval Air Station, skies were partly sunny. The temperature was 84 degrees, the dew point was 76, and the relative humidity was 76%. This produces a heat index of 93. The wind was southeast at 9 miles an hour. The pressure was 30.09 inches and steady. Across the central Gulf Coast, Gulf Shores, mostly sunny. Temperature was 75 degrees. Wind southeast at 12 miles an hour. Milton, partly sunny. Temperature was 87 degrees. Wind calm. Heat index was 97. Destin, cloudy. Temperature was 83 degrees. Wind northeast at 7 miles an hour. Heat index was 90. Mary Esther, cloudy. Temperature was 85 degrees. Wind.
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0: Elsewhere, Hattiesburg, mostly sunny and 88. New Orleans, partly sunny and 87. Montgomery, mostly sunny and 90. Tallahassee, partly sunny and 90. And at Panama City, mostly sunny and 87. Here's your National Weather Service forecast. Today, partly sunny. A slight chance of showers and thunderstorms this morning, then a chance of showers and thunderstorms this afternoon. Highs around 90. East winds 5 to 10 miles per hour, becoming southeast this afternoon. Chance of rain 50%. Tonight, mostly cloudy in the evening, then becoming partly cloudy. Lows in the lower 70s. East winds around 5 miles per hour. Monday, partly sunny. A slight chance of showers and thunderstorms in the morning, then a chance of showers and thunderstorms in the afternoon. Humid with highs in the lower 90s. East winds around 5 miles per hour. Chance of rain 50%. Monday night, mostly cloudy with a slight chance of showers and thunderstorms in the evening, then mostly clear after midnight. Humid with lows in the lower 70s. Southeast winds around 5 miles per hour in the evening, becoming light and variable. Chance of rain 20%. Tuesday, mostly sunny. A slight chance of showers and thunderstorms in the morning, then showers and thunderstorms likely in the afternoon. humid with highs in the lower 90s. East winds around 5 miles per hour. Chance of rain 70%. Heat index values up to 105. Tuesday night, partly cloudy in the evening, then clearing. Lows in the lower 70s. Wednesday, mostly sunny. A slight chance of showers and thunderstorms in the morning, then showers and thunderstorms likely in the afternoon. Highs in the lower 90s. Chance of rain 70%. Heat index values up to 105. Wednesday night, mostly cloudy in the evening, then clearing. A slight chance of showers and thunderstorms. Lows in the lower 70s. Chance of rain 20%. The Tropical Weather Outlook. For the North Atlantic, Caribbean Sea and the Gulf of America, Northern Gulf of America L97, a low pressure area is located over the Northern Gulf of America about 125 miles south of the coast of southeastern Louisiana. Satellite imagery and recent satellite wind data indicate that the system has become better organized since yesterday. Additional development is possible as the low moves slowly west-northwestward, and a short-lived tropical depression or tropical storm could form before the system reaches the upper Texas or southwestern Louisiana coasts Tuesday or Tuesday night. Interests along the Louisiana and upper Texas coasts should monitor the progress of the system. Regardless of development, locally heavy rainfall is possible over portions of the upper Texas or southwestern Louisiana coasts during the next couple of days. Formation chance through 48 hours, medium, 50%. Formation chance through 7 days, low, 50%. Near Puerto Rico and the Virgin Islands, remnants of Dolly, a strong tropical wave, the remnants of Tropical Storm Dolly, is producing an area of showers and thunderstorms from Puerto Rico eastward across the Virgin Islands and the northern Leeward Islands. Satellite data and surface observations indicate that there are no signs of a closed surface circulation, and redevelopment is unlikely during the next day or two while the wave moves westward to west-northwestward at about 25 miles per hour. The system should bring locally heavy rains and gusty winds to portions of the Leeward Islands, the Virgin Islands, Puerto Rico, and Hispaniola over the next couple of days. Conditions may become more conducive for redevelopment by the middle of the week as the system reaches the southeastern Gulf of America. Formation chance through 48 hours, low, near 0%. Formation chance through 7 days, low, 20%. 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The current time is 1:04 p.m. Central Daylight Time. Here's your marine forecast. On the weather map, a weak low pressure center located about 125 miles south of Pensacola will continue to slowly drift westward away from the area over the next few days. However, this system will continue to bring local marine hazards including periods of scattered to numerous thunderstorms, with squalls producing winds 34 knots or greater and a heightened risk for waterspouts. Outside of thunderstorm activity, moderate southeast flow will persist street generally 10-15 kts, higher for 20-60 nanometer zones. Waves will respond in the 2 to approaching 3 feet range, but winds and wave seas relax more going into next week as the surface low drifts farther away from the local area. On Perdido Bay, Pensacola Bay including Santa Rosa Sound, and Choctawhatchee Bay. For today, east winds 5 to 10 knots. Waves 1 foot or less. Light chop. Showers likely this morning. A chance of thunderstorms. A chance of showers this afternoon. For tonight, east winds 5 to 10 knots. Waves 1 foot or less. Light chop. A chance of showers. A chance of thunderstorms, mainly in the evening. For Monday, east winds 5 to 10 knots. Waves 1 foot or less. Light chop. A chance of showers and thunderstorms. And for Monday night, east winds around 5 knots. Waves 1 foot or less. Smooth. A slight chance of thunderstorms. A slight chance of showers in the evening, then a chance of showers after midnight. On Perdido Bay, Pensacola Bay including Santa Rosa Sound, and Choctawhatchee Bay. For today, east winds 5 to 10 knots, becoming southeast late. Waves 1 foot or less. slight chop. A slight chance of showers and thunderstorms early this morning, then a chance of showers and thunderstorms late this morning. Showers and thunderstorms likely this afternoon. For tonight, east winds around 5 knots. Waves 1 foot or less. Smooth. A chance of showers and thunderstorms, mainly in the evening. For Monday, east winds 5 to 10 knots, becoming southeast in the afternoon. Waves 1 foot or less. Light chop. A chance of thunderstorms. A chance of showers in the morning, then showers likely in the afternoon. And for Monday night, east winds around 5 knots. Waves 1 foot or less. Smooth. A slight chance of showers and thunderstorms. From the Okaloosa-Walton County line to Pascagoula, and out 20 nautical miles. For today, east winds 10 to 15 knots. Seas 2 to 3 feet. Wave detail, southeast 3 feet at 5 seconds. A chance of thunderstorms. Showers until late afternoon, then a chance of showers late. For tonight, southeast winds 10 to 15 knots. Seas around 2 feet. Wave detail, southeast 2 feet at 4 seconds. A chance of showers and thunderstorms. For Monday, east winds 5 to 10 knots. Seas around 2 feet. Wave detail, southeast 2 feet at 4 seconds. A chance of thunderstorms. Showers likely, mainly in the morning. And for Monday night, southeast winds 5 to 10 knots. Seas around 2 feet in the evening, then 1 foot or less. Wave detail, southeast 1 foot at 4 seconds. A slight chance of showers and thunderstorms in the evening, then a chance of showers and thunderstorms after midnight. From the Okaloosa-Walton County line to Pascagoula, from 20 to 60 nautical miles offshore. For today, southeast winds 10 to 15 knots with gusts up to 20 knots. Seas 2 to 3 feet. Wave detail, southeast 3 feet at 4 seconds. A chance of thunderstorms. Showers until late afternoon, then a chance of showers late. For tonight, southeast winds 10 to 15 knots. Seas around 2 feet. Wave detail, southeast 2 feet at 4 seconds. A chance of showers and thunderstorms. For Monday, southeast winds 5 to 10 knots. Seas around 2 feet. Wave detail, southeast 2 feet at 4 seconds. A chance of thunderstorms. Showers likely, mainly in the morning. And for Monday night, southeast winds 5 to 10 knots. Seas around 2 feet in the evening, then 1 foot or less. Wave detail, east 1 foot at 4 seconds, becoming southeast 1 foot at 4 seconds. A slight chance of showers and thunderstorms in the evening, then a chance of showers and thunderstorms after midnight. Tidal information, at the mouth of the Mobile River on Sunday, high tide at 3:46 a.m. Low tide at 9:49 a.m. High tide at 5:19 p.m. Low tide at 9:32 p.m. At the mouth of the Mobile River on Monday, high tide at 3:16 a.m. Low tide at 10:47 a.m. At Pensacola Bay on Sunday, high tide at 1:59 a.m. Low tide at 8:46 a.m. High tide at 3:05 p.m. Low tide at 5:50 p.m. At Pensacola Bay on Monday, high tide at 1:55 a.m. Low tide at 10:36 a.m. At the East Pass in Destin on Sunday, high tide at 1:26 a.m. Low tide at 8:12 a.m. High tide at 2:32 p.m. Low tide at 5:16 p.m. At the East Pass in Destin on Monday, high tide at 1:22 a.m. Low tide at 10:02 a.m. The following marine observations were made as of noon. Mobile Bay Coast Guard Station. Winds were east at 6 knots. Sea temperature 86 degrees. Air temperature 85 degrees. Weeks Bay, east winds at 1 knot. Air temperature was 85 degrees. Pensacola Bay. Sea temperature 85 degrees. Air temperature 87 degrees. The report from the east end of Dauphin Island was not available. Grand Bay, east winds at 11 knots. Air temperature was 83 degrees. And Pettiboy Island, east winds at 11 knots. Air temperature was 83 degrees. 12 miles south of Orange Beach. Winds were north at 8 knots. Sea temperature 86 degrees. Air temperature 80 degrees. 100 miles south of Destin. Winds were southeast at 8 knots. Air temperature 84 degrees. Wave height 3 feet. Wave period 5 seconds. The following weather reports were made at 1 p.m. Pensacola International Airport, skies were partly sunny. The temperature was 85 degrees, the dew point was 77, and the relative humidity was 77%. This produces a heat index of 95. The wind was southeast at 13 miles an hour. The pressure was 30.08 inches and falling. Pensacola Naval Air Station, skies were partly sunny. The temperature was 84 degrees, the dew point was 77, and the relative humidity was 79%. This produces a heat index of 94. The wind was southeast at 9 miles an hour. The pressure was 30.07 inches and falling. Here's your National Weather Service forecast. Today, partly sunny. A slight chance of showers and thunderstorms this morning, then a chance of showers and thunderstorms this afternoon. Highs around 90. East winds 5 to 10 miles per hour, becoming southeast this afternoon. Chance of rain 50%. Tonight, mostly cloudy in the evening, then becoming partly cloudy. Lows in the lower 70s. East winds around 5 miles per hour. Monday, partly sunny. A slight chance of showers and thunderstorms in the morning, then a chance of showers and thunderstorms in the afternoon. Humid with highs in the lower 90s. East winds around 5 miles per hour. Chance of rain 50%. Monday night, mostly cloudy with a slight chance of showers and thunderstorms in the evening, then mostly clear after midnight. Humid with lows in the lower 70s. Southeast winds around 5 miles per hour in the evening, becoming light and variable. Chance of rain 20%. Tuesday, mostly sunny. A slight chance of showers and thunderstorms in the morning, then showers and thunderstorms likely in the afternoon. Humid with highs in the lower 90s. East winds around 5 miles per hour. Chance of rain 70%. Heat index values up to 105. Tuesday night, partly cloudy in the evening, then clearing. Lows in the lower 70s. Wednesday, mostly sunny. A slight chance of showers and thunderstorms in the morning, then showers and thunderstorms likely in the afternoon. Highs in the lower 90s. Chance of rain 70%. Heat index values up to 105. Wednesday night, mostly cloudy in the evening, then clearing. A slight chance of showers and thunderstorms. Lows in the lower 70s. Chance of rain 20%. This is NOAA Weather Radio, from the Mobile Pensacola National Weather Service. The current time is 1:15 p.m. Central Daylight Time. Here's your marine forecast. On the weather map, a weak low pressure center located about 125 miles south of Pensacola will continue to slowly drift westward away from the area over the next few days. However, this system will continue to bring local marine hazards, including periods of scattered to numerous thunderstorms, with squalls producing winds 34 knots or greater and a heightened risk for waterspouts. Outside of thunderstorm activity, moderate southeast flow will persist straight generally 10-15 kts, higher for 20-60 nanometer zones. Waves will respond in the 2 to approaching 3 feet range, but winds and wave seas relax more going into next week as the surface low drifts farther away from the local area. On Perdido Bay, Pensacola Bay including Santa Rosa Sound, and Choctawhatchee Bay. For today, east winds 5 to 10 knots. Waves 1 foot or less. Light chop. Showers likely this morning. A chance of thunderstorms. A chance of showers this afternoon. For tonight, east winds 5 to 10 knots. Waves 1 foot or less. Light chop. a chance of showers, a chance of thunderstorms, mainly in the evening. For Monday, east winds 5 to 10 knots, waves 1 foot or less, light chop, a chance of showers and thunderstorms. And for Monday night, east winds around 5 knots, waves 1 foot or less, smooth, a slight chance of thunderstorms, a slight chance of showers in the evening, then a chance of showers after midnight. On Perdido Bay, Pensacola Bay including Santa Rosa Sound, and Choctawhatchee Bay. For today, east winds 5 to 10 knots, becoming southeast late. Waves 1 foot or less. Light chop. A slight chance of showers and thunderstorms early this morning, then a chance of showers and thunderstorms late this morning. Showers and thunderstorms likely this afternoon. For tonight, east winds around 5 knots. Waves 1 foot or less. Smooth. A chance of showers and thunderstorms, mainly in the evening. For Monday, east winds 5 to 10 knots, becoming southeast in the afternoon. Waves 1 foot or less. Light chop. A chance of thunderstorms. A chance of showers in the morning, then showers likely in the afternoon. And for Monday night, east winds around 5 knots. Waves 1 foot or less. Smooth. A slight chance of showers and thunderstorms. From the Okaloosa-Walton County line to Pascagoula, and out 20 nautical miles. For today, east winds 10 to 15 knots. Seas 2 to 3 feet. Wave detail, southeast 3 feet at 5 seconds. A chance of thunderstorms. Showers until late afternoon, then a chance of showers late. For tonight, southeast winds 10 to 15 knots. Seas around 2 feet. Wave detail, southeast 2 feet at 4 seconds. A chance of showers and thunderstorms. For Monday, east winds 5 to 10 knots. Seas around 2 feet. Wave detail, southeast 2 feet at 4 seconds. A chance of thunderstorms. Showers likely, mainly in the morning. And for Monday night, southeast winds 5 to 10 knots. Seas around 2 feet in the evening, then 1 foot or less. Wave detail, southeast 1 foot at 4 seconds. A slight chance of showers and thunderstorms in the evening, then a chance of showers and thunderstorms after midnight. From the Okaloosa-Walton County line to Pascagoula, from 20 to 60 nautical miles offshore. For today, southeast winds 10 to 15 knots with gusts up to 20 knots. Seas 2 to 3 feet. Wave detail, southeast 3 feet at 4 seconds. A chance of thunderstorms. Showers until late afternoon, then a chance of showers late. For tonight, southeast winds 10 to 15 knots. Seas around 2 feet. Wave detail, southeast 2 feet at 4 seconds. A chance of showers and thunderstorms. For Monday, southeast winds 5 to 10 knots. Seas around 2 feet. Wave detail, southeast 2 feet at 4 seconds. A chance of thunderstorms. Showers likely, mainly in the morning. And for Monday night, southeast winds 5 to 10 knots. Seas around 2 feet in the evening, then 1 foot or less. Wave detail, east 1 foot at 4 seconds, becoming southeast 1 foot at 4 seconds. A slight chance of showers and thunderstorms in the evening, then a chance of showers and thunderstorms after midnight. 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Tidal information, at the mouth of the Mobile River on Sunday, high tide at 3:46 a.m. Low tide at 9:49 a.m. High tide at 5:19 p.m. Low tide at 9:32 p.m. At the mouth of the Mobile River on Monday, high tide at 3:16 a.m. Low tide at 10:47 a.m. At Pensacola Bay on Sunday, high tide at 1:59 a.m. Low tide at 8:46 a.m. High tide at 3:05 p.m. Low tide at 5:50 p.m. At Pensacola Bay on Monday, High tide at 1:55 a.m. Low tide at 10:36 a.m. At the East Pass in Destin on Sunday, high tide at 1:26 a.m. Low tide at 8:12 a.m. High tide at 2:32 p.m. Low tide at 5:16 p.m. At the East Pass in Destin on Monday, high tide at 1:22 a.m. Low tide at 10:02 a.m. The following marine observations were made as of 1 p.m. Mobile Bay Coast Guard Station. Winds were southeast at 5 knots. Sea temperature 86 degrees. Air temperature 86 degrees. Weeks Bay, east winds at 2 knots. Air temperature was 87 degrees. Pensacola Bay. Sea temperature 85 degrees. Air temperature 87 degrees. The report from the east end of Dauphin Island was not available. Graham Bay, east winds at 12 knots. Air temperature was 84 degrees. And Pettiboy Island, east winds at 11 knots. Air temperature was 84 degrees. 12 miles south of Orange Beach, winds were northeast at 12 knots. Air temperature was 83 degrees. Gulf water temperature 86 degrees. Wave heights 3 feet, with a period of 5 seconds. 100 miles south of Destin. Winds were southeast at 8 knots. Air temperature 85 degrees. Wave heights 3 feet. Wave period 5 seconds. The following weather reports were made at 1 p.m. Pensacola International Airport, skies were partly sunny. The temperature was 85 degrees, the dew point was 77, and the relative humidity was 77%. This produces a heat index of 95. The wind was southeast at 13 miles an hour. The pressure was 30.08 inches and falling. Pensacola Naval Air Station, skies were partly sunny. The temperature was 84 degrees, the dew point was 77, and the relative humidity was 79%. This produces a heat index of 94. The wind was southeast at 9 miles an hour. The pressure was 30.07 inches and falling. Across the central Gulf Coast, Gulf Shores, mostly sunny. Temperature was 75 degrees. Wind northeast at 9 miles an hour. The report from Milton was not available. Destin, partly sunny. Temperature was 85 degrees. Wind north at 3 miles an hour. Heat index was 94. Mary Esther, cloudy. Temperature was 85 degrees. Wind southeast at 10 miles an hour. Heat index was 95. Mobile, partly sunny. Temperature was 88 degrees. Wind east at 9 miles an hour. Heat index was 94. Elsewhere, Hattiesburg, cloudy and 89. New Orleans, partly sunny and 89. Montgomery, mostly sunny and 90. Tallahassee, partly sunny and 92. And at Panama City, mostly sunny and 88. Here's your National Weather Service forecast. This afternoon, mostly cloudy with a chance of showers and thunderstorms. Highs around 90. Southeast winds 5 to 10 miles per hour. Chance of rain 50%. Tonight, mostly cloudy in the evening, then clearing. Lows in the mid-70s. East winds around 5 miles per hour. Monday, mostly sunny. A chance of showers and thunderstorms in the afternoon. Humid with highs in the lower 90s. East winds 5 to 10 miles per hour. Chance of rain 30%. Monday night, partly cloudy. A slight chance of showers and thunderstorms in the evening. Lows in the mid-70s. Southeast winds around 5 miles per hour in the evening, becoming light and variable. Chance of rain 20%. Tuesday, mostly sunny. A chance of showers and thunderstorms in the afternoon. Humid with highs in the lower 90s. Northeast winds around 5 miles per hour, becoming southeast around 5 miles per hour in the afternoon. Chance of rain 50%. Tuesday night, partly cloudy in the evening, then clearing. Lows in the lower 70s. Wednesday, mostly sunny. A slight chance of showers and thunderstorms in the morning, then showers and thunderstorms likely in the afternoon. Highs in the lower 90s. Chance of rain 70%. Wednesday night, partly cloudy in the evening, then clearing. A slight chance of showers and thunderstorms. Lows in the lower 70s. Chance of rain 20%. 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The current time is 1:26 p.m. Central Daylight Time. Here's your marine forecast. On the weather map, a weak low pressure center located about 125 miles south of Pensacola will continue to slowly drift westward away from the area over the next few days. However, this system will continue to bring local marine hazards, including periods of scattered to numerous thunderstorms, with squalls producing winds 34 knots or greater and a heightened risk for waterspouts. Outside of thunderstorm activity, moderate southeast flow will persist street generally 10-15 kts, higher for 20-60 nanometer zones. Waves will respond in the 2 to approaching 3 feet range, but winds and wave seas relax more going into next week as the surface low drifts farther away from the local area. On Perdido Bay, Pensacola Bay including Santa Rosa Sound, and Choctawhatchee Bay. For today, east winds 5 to 10 knots. Waves 1 foot or less. Light chop. Showers likely this morning. A chance of thunderstorms. A chance of showers this afternoon. For tonight, east winds 5 to 10 knots. Waves 1 foot or less. Light chop. A chance of showers. A chance of thunderstorms, mainly in the evening. For Monday, east winds 5 to 10 knots. Waves 1 foot or less. Light chop. A chance of showers and thunderstorms. And for Monday night, east winds around 5 knots. Waves 1 foot or less. Smooth. A slight chance of thunderstorms. A slight chance of showers in the evening, then a chance of showers after midnight. On Perdido Bay, Pensacola Bay including Santa Rosa Sound, and Choctawhatchee Bay. For today, east winds 5 to 10 knots, becoming southeast late. Waves 1 foot or less. Light chop. A slight chance of showers and thunderstorms early this morning, then a chance of showers and thunderstorms late this morning. Showers and thunderstorms likely this afternoon. For tonight, east winds around 5 knots. Waves 1 foot or less. Smooth. A chance of showers and thunderstorms, mainly in the evening. For Monday, east winds 5 to 10 knots, becoming southeast in the afternoon. Waves 1 foot or less. Light chop. A chance of thunderstorms. A chance of showers in the morning, then showers likely in the afternoon. And for Monday night, east winds around 5 knots. Waves 1 foot or less. Smooth. A slight chance of showers and thunderstorms. From the Okaloosa-Walton County line to Pascagoula, and out 20 nautical miles. For today, east winds 10 to 15 knots. Seas 2 to 3 feet. Wave detail, southeast 3 feet at 5 seconds. A chance of thunderstorms. Showers until late afternoon, then a chance of showers late. For tonight, southeast winds 10 to 15 knots. Seas around 2 feet. Wave detail, southeast 2 feet at 4 seconds. A chance of showers and thunderstorms. For Monday, east winds 5 to 10 knots. Seas around 2 feet. Wave detail, southeast 2 feet at 4 seconds. A chance of thunderstorms. Showers likely, mainly in the morning. And for Monday night, southeast winds 5 to 10 knots. Seas around 2 feet in the evening, then 1 foot or less. Wave detail, southeast 1 foot at 4 seconds. A slight chance of showers and thunderstorms in the evening, then a chance of showers and thunderstorms after midnight. From the Okaloosa-Walton County line to Pascagoula, from 20 to 60 nautical miles offshore. For today, southeast winds 10 to 15 knots with gusts up to 20 knots. Seas 2 to 3 feet. Wave detail, southeast 3 feet at 4 seconds. a chance of thunderstorms. Showers until late afternoon, then a chance of showers late.

Wave detail, east 1 foot at 4 seconds, becoming southeast 1 foot at 4 seconds. A slight chance of showers and thunderstorms in the evening, then a chance of showers and thunderstorms after midnight. Tidal information, at the mouth of the Mobile River on Sunday, high tide at 3:46 a.m. Low tide at 9:49 a.m. High tide at 5:19 p.m. Low tide at 9:32 p.m. At the mouth of the Mobile River on Monday, high tide at 3:16 a.m. Low tide at 10:47 a.m. At Pensacola Bay on Sunday, high tide at 1:59 a.m. Low tide at 8:46 a.m. High tide at 3:05 p.m. Low tide at 5:50 p.m. At Pensacola Bay on Monday, high tide at 1:55 a.m. Low tide at 10:36 a.m. At the East Pass in Destin on Sunday, high tide at 1:26 a.m. Low tide at 8:12 a.m. High tide at 2:32 p.m. Low tide at 5:16 p.m. At the East Pass in Destin on Monday, high tide at 1:22 a.m. Low tide at 10:02 a.m. The Tropical Weather Outlook. Correct low chance to medium chance for the Gulf System for the North Atlantic, Caribbean Sea and the Gulf of America, Northern Gulf of America L97, a low pressure area is located over the Northern Gulf of America about 125 miles south of the coast of southeastern Louisiana. Satellite imagery and recent satellite wind data indicate that the system has become better organized since yesterday. Additional development is possible as the low moves slowly west-northwestward, and a short-lived tropical depression or tropical storm could form before the system reaches the upper Texas or southwestern Louisiana coasts Tuesday or Tuesday night. Interests along the Louisiana and upper Texas coasts should monitor the progress of the system. Regardless of development, locally heavy rainfall is possible over portions of the upper Texas or southwestern Louisiana coasts during the next couple of days. Formation chance through 48 hours, medium, 50%. Formation chance through 7 days, medium, 50%. Near Puerto Rico and the Virgin Islands, remnants of Dolly, a strong tropical wave, the remnants of Tropical Storm Dolly, is producing an area of showers and thunderstorms from Puerto Rico eastward across the Virgin Islands and the northern Leeward Islands. Satellite data and surface observations indicate that there are no signs of a closed surface circulation, and redevelopment is unlikely during the next day or two while the wave moves westward to west-northwestward at about 25 miles per hour. The system should bring locally heavy rains and gusty winds to portions of the Leeward Islands, the Virgin Islands, Puerto Rico, and Hispaniola over the next couple of days. Conditions may become more conducive for redevelopment by the middle of the week as the system reaches the southeastern Gulf of America. Formation chance through 48 hours, low, near 0%. Formation chance through 7 days, low, 20%. The following marine observations were made as of 1 p.m. Mobile Bay Coast Guard Station. Winds were southeast at 5 knots. Sea temperature 86 degrees. Air temperature 86 degrees. Weeks Bay, east winds at 2 knots. Air temperature was 87 degrees. Pensacola Bay. Sea temperature 85 degrees. Air temperature 87 degrees. The report from the east end of Dauphin Island was not available. Graham Bay, east winds at 12 knots. Air temperature was 84 degrees. And Pettiboy Island, east winds at 11 knots. Air temperature was 84 degrees. 12 miles south of Orange Beach, winds were northeast at 12 knots. Air temperature was 83 degrees. Gulf water temperature 86 degrees. Wave heights 3 feet, with a period of 5 seconds. 100 miles south of Destin. Winds were southeast at 8 knots. Air temperature 85 degrees. Wave heights 3 feet. Wave period 5 seconds. The following weather reports were made at 1 p.m. Pensacola International Airport, skies were partly sunny. The temperature was 85 degrees, the dew point was 77, and the relative humidity was 77%. This produces a heat index of 95. The wind was southeast at 13 miles an hour.

0: the pressure was 30.08 inches and falling. Pensacola Naval Air Station, skies were partly sunny. The temperature was 84 degrees, the dew point was 77, and the relative humidity was 79%. This produces a heat index of 94. The wind was southeast at 9 miles an hour. The pressure was 30.07 inches and falling. Across the central Gulf Coast, Gulf Shores, mostly sunny. Temperature was 75 degrees. Wind northeast at 9 miles an hour. The report from Milton was not available. Destin, partly sunny. Temperature was 85 degrees. Wind north at 3 miles an hour. Heat index was 94. Mary Esther, cloudy. Temperature was 85 degrees. Wind southeast at 10 miles an hour. Heat index was 95. Mobile, partly sunny. Temperature was 88 degrees. Wind east at 9 miles an hour. Heat index was 94. Elsewhere, Hattiesburg, cloudy and 89. New Orleans, partly sunny and 89. Montgomery, mostly sunny and 90. Tallahassee, partly sunny and 92. And in Panama City, mostly sunny and 88. Here's your National Weather Service forecast. This afternoon, mostly cloudy with a chance of showers and thunderstorms. Highs around 90. Southeast winds 5 to 10 miles per hour. Chance of rain 50%. Tonight, mostly cloudy in the evening, then clearing. Lows in the mid-70s. East winds around 5 miles per hour. Monday, mostly sunny. A chance of showers and thunderstorms in the afternoon. Humid with highs in the lower 90s. East winds 5 to 10 miles per hour. Chance of rain 30%. Monday night, partly cloudy. A slight chance of showers and thunderstorms in the evening. Lows in the mid-70s. Southeast winds around 5 miles per hour in the evening, becoming light and variable. Chance of rain 20%. Tuesday, mostly sunny. A chance of showers and thunderstorms in the afternoon. Humid with highs in the lower 90s. Northeast winds around 5 miles per hour, becoming southeast around 5 miles per hour in the afternoon. Chance of rain 50%. Tuesday night, partly cloudy in the evening, then clearing. Lows in the lower 70s. Wednesday, mostly sunny. A slight chance of showers and thunderstorms in the morning, then showers and thunderstorms likely in the afternoon. Highs in the lower 90s. Chance of rain 70%. Wednesday night, partly cloudy in the evening, then clearing. A slight chance of showers and thunderstorms. Lows in the lower 70s. Chance of rain 20%. 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The current time is 1:40 p.m. Central Daylight Time. Here's your marine forecast. On the weather map, a weak low pressure center located about 125 miles south of Pensacola will continue to slowly drift westward away from the area over the next few days. However, this system will continue to bring local marine hazards, including periods of scattered to numerous thunderstorms, with squalls producing winds 34 knots or greater and a heightened risk for waterspouts. Outside of thunderstorm activity, moderate southeast flow will persist straight generally 10-15 kts, higher for 20-60 nanometer zones. Waves will respond in the 2 to approaching 3 feet range, but winds and wave seas relax more going into next week as the surface low drifts farther away from the local area. On Perdido Bay, Pensacola Bay including Santa Rosa Sound, and Choctawhatchee Bay. For today, east winds 5 to 10 knots. Waves 1 foot or less. Light chop. Showers likely this morning. A chance of thunderstorms. A chance of showers this afternoon. For tonight, east winds 5 to 10 knots. Waves 1 foot or less. Light chop. A chance of showers. A chance of thunderstorms, mainly in the evening. For Monday, east winds 5 to 10 knots. Waves 1 foot or less. Light chop. A chance of showers and thunderstorms. and for Monday night, east winds around 5 knots. Waves 1 foot or less. Smooth. A slight chance of thunderstorms. A slight chance of showers in the evening, then a chance of showers after midnight. On Perdido Bay, Pensacola Bay including Santa Rosa Sound, and Choctawhatchee Bay. For today, east winds 5 to 10 knots, becoming southeast late. Waves 1 foot or less. Light chop. A slight chance of showers and thunderstorms early this morning, then a chance of showers and thunderstorms late this morning. Showers and thunderstorms likely this afternoon. For tonight, east winds around 5 knots. Waves 1 foot or less. Smooth. A chance of showers and thunderstorms, mainly in the evening. For Monday, east winds 5 to 10 knots, becoming southeast in the afternoon. Waves 1 foot or less. Light chop. A chance of thunderstorms. A chance of showers in the morning, then showers likely in the afternoon. And for Monday night, east winds around 5 knots. Waves 1 foot or less. Smooth. A slight chance of showers and thunderstorms. From the Okaloosa-Walton County line to Pascagoula, and out 20 nautical miles. For today, east winds 10 to 15 knots. Seas 2 to 3 feet. Wave detail, southeast 3 feet at 5 seconds. A chance of thunderstorms. Showers until late afternoon, then a chance of showers late. For tonight, southeast winds 10 to 15 knots. Seas around 2 feet. Wave detail, southeast 2 feet at 4 seconds. A chance of showers and thunderstorms. For Monday, east winds 5 to 10 knots. Seas around 2 feet. Wave detail, southeast 2 feet at 4 seconds. A chance of thunderstorms. Showers likely, mainly in the morning. And for Monday night, southeast winds 5 to 10 knots. Seas around 2 feet in the evening, then 1 foot or less. Wave detail, southeast 1 foot at 4 seconds. A slight chance of showers and thunderstorms in the evening, then a chance of showers and thunderstorms after midnight. From the Okaloosa-Walton County line to Pascagoula, from 20 to 60 nautical miles offshore. For today, southeast winds 10 to 15 knots with gusts up to 20 knots. Seas 2 to 3 feet. Wave detail, southeast 3 feet at 4 seconds. A chance of thunderstorms. Showers until late afternoon, then a chance of showers late. For tonight, southeast winds 10 to 15 knots. Seas around 2 feet. Wave detail, southeast 2 feet at 4 seconds. A chance of showers and thunderstorms. For Monday, southeast winds 5 to 10 knots. Seas around 2 feet. Wave detail, southeast 2 feet at 4 seconds. A chance of thunderstorms. Showers likely, mainly in the morning. And for Monday night, southeast winds 5 to 10 knots. Seas around 2 feet in the evening, then 1 foot or less. Wave detail, east 1 foot at 4 seconds, becoming southeast 1 foot at 4 seconds. A slight chance of showers and thunderstorms in the evening, then a chance of showers and thunderstorms after midnight. Tidal information, at the mouth of the Mobile River on Sunday, high tide at 3:46 a.m. Low tide at 9:49 a.m. High tide at 5:19 p.m. Low tide at 9:32 p.m. At the mouth of the Mobile River on Monday, high tide at 3:16 a.m. Low tide at 10:47 a.m. At Pensacola Bay on Sunday, high tide at 1:59 a.m. Low tide at 8:46 a.m. High tide at 3:05 p.m. Low tide at 5:50 p.m. At Pensacola Bay on Monday, high tide at 1:55 a.m. Low tide at 10:36 a.m. At the East Pass in Destin on Sunday, high tide at 1:26 a.m. Low tide at 8:12 a.m. High tide at 2:32 p.m. Low tide at 5:16 p.m. At the East Pass in Destin on Monday, high tide at 1:22 a.m. Low tide at 10:02 a.m. This is NOAA Weather Radio Station KEC 86, from Pensacola, Florida. We broadcast on a frequency of 162.40 MHz from the Mobile Pensacola National Weather Service. The following marine observations were made as of 1 p.m. Mobile Bay Coast Guard Station. Winds were southeast at 5 knots. Sea temperature 86 degrees. Air temperature 86 degrees. Weeks Bay, east winds at 2 knots. Air temperature was 87 degrees. Pensacola Bay. Sea temperature 85 degrees. Air temperature 87 degrees. The report from the east end of Dauphin Island was not available. Graham Bay, east winds at 12 knots. Air temperature was 84 degrees. And Pettiboy Island, east winds at 11 knots. Air temperature was 84 degrees. 12 miles south of Orange Beach, winds were northeast at 12 knots. Air temperature was 83 degrees. Gulf water temperature 86 degrees. Wave heights 3 feet, with a period of 5 seconds. 100 miles south of Destin. Winds were southeast at 8 knots. Air temperature 85 degrees. Wave heights 3 feet. Wave period 5 seconds. The following weather reports were made at 1 p.m. Pensacola International Airport, skies were partly sunny. The temperature was 85 degrees, the dew point was 77, and the relative humidity was 77%. This produces a heat index of 95. The wind was southeast at 13 miles an hour. The pressure was 30.08 inches and falling. Pensacola Naval Air Station, skies were partly sunny. The temperature was 84 degrees, the dew point was 77, and the relative humidity was 79%. This produces a heat index of 94. The wind was southeast at 9 miles an hour. The pressure was 30.07 inches and falling. Across the central Gulf Coast, Gulf Shores, mostly sunny. Temperature was 75 degrees. Wind northeast at 9 miles an hour. The report from Milton was not available. Destin, partly sunny. Temperature was 85 degrees. Wind north at 3 miles an hour. Heat index was 94. Mary Esther, cloudy. Temperature was 85 degrees. Wind southeast at 10 miles an hour. Heat index was 95. Mobile, partly sunny. Temperature was 88 degrees. Wind east at 9 miles an hour. Heat index was 94. Elsewhere, Hattiesburg, cloudy and 89. New Orleans, partly sunny and 89. Montgomery, mostly sunny and 90. Tallahassee, partly sunny and 92. And at Panama City, mostly sunny and 88. Here's your National Weather Service forecast. This afternoon, mostly cloudy with a chance of showers and thunderstorms. Highs around 90. Southeast winds 5 to 10 miles per hour. Chance of rain 50%. Tonight, mostly cloudy in the evening, then clearing. Lows in the mid-70s. East winds around 5 miles per hour. Monday, mostly sunny. A chance of showers and thunderstorms in the afternoon. Humid with highs in the lower 90s. East winds 5 to 10 miles per hour. Chance of rain 30%. Monday night, partly cloudy. A slight chance of showers and thunderstorms in the evening. Lows in the mid-70s. Southeast winds around 5 miles per hour in the evening, becoming light and variable. Chance of rain 20%. Tuesday, mostly sunny. A chance of showers and thunderstorms in the afternoon. Humid with highs in the lower 90s. Northeast winds around 5 miles per hour, becoming southeast around 5 miles per hour in the afternoon. Chance of rain 50%. Tuesday night, partly cloudy in the evening, then clearing. Lows in the lower 70s. Wednesday, mostly sunny. A slight chance of showers and thunderstorms in the morning, then showers and thunderstorms likely in the afternoon. Highs in the lower 90s. Chance of rain 70%. Wednesday night, partly cloudy in the evening, then clearing. A slight chance of showers and thunderstorms. lows in the lower 70s. Chance of rain 20%. This is NOAA Weather Radio from the Mobile Pensacola National Weather Service. The current time is 1:52 p.m. Central Daylight Time. Here's your marine forecast. On the weather map, a weak low pressure center located about 125 miles south of Pensacola will continue to slowly drift westward away from the area over the next few days. However, this system will continue to bring local marine hazards, including periods of scattered to numerous thunderstorms, with squalls producing winds 34 knots or greater and a heightened risk for waterspouts. Outside of thunderstorm activity, moderate southeast flow will persist straight generally 10-15 kts, higher for 20-60 nanometer zones. Waves will respond in the 2 to approaching 3 feet range, but winds and wave seas relax more going into next week as the surface low drifts farther away from the local area. On Perdido Bay, Pensacola Bay including Santa Rosa Sound, and Choctawhatchee Bay. For today, east winds 5 to 10 knots. Waves 1 foot or less. Light chop. Showers likely this morning. A chance of thunderstorms. A chance of showers this afternoon. For tonight, east winds 5 to 10 knots. Waves 1 foot or less. Light chop. A chance of showers. A chance of thunderstorms, mainly in the evening. For Monday, east winds 5 to 10 knots. Waves 1 foot or less. Light chop. A chance of showers and thunderstorms. And for Monday night, east winds around 5 knots. Waves 1 foot or less. Smooth. A slight chance of thunderstorms. A slight chance of showers in the evening, then a chance of showers after midnight. On Perdido Bay, Pensacola Bay including Santa Rosa Sound, and Choctawhatchee Bay. For today, east winds 5 to 10 knots, becoming southeast late. Waves 1 foot or less. Light chop. A slight chance of showers and thunderstorms early this morning, then a chance of showers and thunderstorms late this morning. Showers and thunderstorms likely this afternoon. For tonight, east winds around 5 knots. Waves 1 foot or less. Smooth. A chance of showers and thunderstorms, mainly in the evening. For Monday, east winds 5 to 10 knots, becoming southeast in the afternoon. Waves 1 foot or less. Light chop. A chance of thunderstorms. A chance of showers in the morning, then showers likely in the afternoon. And for Monday night, east winds around 5 knots. Waves 1 foot or less. Smooth. A slight chance of showers and thunderstorms. From the Okaloosa-Walton County line to Pascagoula, and out 20 nautical miles. For today, east winds 10 to 15 knots. Seas 2 to 3 feet. Wave detail, southeast 3 feet at 5 seconds. A chance of thunderstorms. Showers until late afternoon, then a chance of showers late. For tonight, southeast winds 10 to 15 knots. Seas around 2 feet. Wave detail, southeast 2 feet at 4 seconds. A chance of showers and thunderstorms. For Monday, east winds 5 to 10 knots. Seas around 2 feet. Wave detail, southeast 2 feet at 4 seconds. A chance of thunderstorms. Showers likely, mainly in the morning. And for Monday night, southeast winds 5 to 10 knots. Seas around 2 feet in the evening, then 1 foot or less. Wave detail, southeast 1 foot at 4 seconds. A slight chance of showers and thunderstorms in the evening, then a chance of showers and thunderstorms after midnight. From the Okaloosa-Walton County line to Pascagoula, from 20 to 60 nautical miles offshore. For today, southeast winds 10 to 15 knots with gusts up to 20 knots. Seas 2 to 3 feet. Wave detail, southeast 3 feet at 4 seconds. A chance of thunderstorms. Showers until late afternoon, then a chance of showers late. For tonight, southeast winds 10 to 15 knots. Seas around 2 feet. Wave detail, southeast 2 feet at 4 seconds. A chance of showers and thunderstorms. For Monday, southeast winds 5 to 10 knots. Seas around 2 feet. Wave detail, southeast 2 feet at 4 seconds. A chance of thunderstorms. Showers likely, mainly in the morning. And for Monday night, southeast winds 5 to 10 knots. Seas around 2 feet in the evening, then 1 foot or less. Wave detail, east 1 foot at 4 seconds, becoming southeast 1 foot at 4 seconds. A slight chance of showers and thunderstorms in the evening, then a chance of showers and thunderstorms after midnight. Tidal information, at the mouth of the Mobile River on Sunday, high tide at 3:46 a.m. Low tide at 9:49 a.m. High tide at 5:19 p.m. Low tide at 9:32 p.m. At the mouth of the Mobile River on Monday, high tide at 3:16 a.m. Low tide at 10:47 a.m. At Pensacola Bay on Sunday, high tide at 1:59 a.m. Low tide at 8:46 a.m. High tide at 3:05 p.m. Low tide at 5:50 p.m. At Pensacola Bay on Monday, high tide at 1:55 a.m. Low tide at 10:36 a.m. At the East Pass in Destin on Sunday, high tide at 1:26 a.m. Low tide at 8:12 a.m. High tide at 2:32 p.m. Low tide at 5:16 p.m. At the East Pass in Destin on Monday, high tide at 1:22 a.m. Low tide at 10:02 a.m. The following marine observations were made as of 1 p.m. Mobile Bay Coast Guard Station. Winds were southeast at 5 knots. Sea temperature 86 degrees. Air temperature 86 degrees. Weeks Bay, east winds at 2 knots. Air temperature was 87 degrees. Pensacola Bay. Sea temperature 85 degrees. Air temperature 87 degrees. The report from the east end of Dauphin Island was not available. Graham Bay, east winds at 12 knots. Air temperature was 84 degrees. And Pettiboy Island, east winds at 11 knots. Air temperature was 84 degrees. 12.
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0: 100 miles south of Destin. Winds were southeast at 8 knots. Air temperature 85 degrees. Wave heights 3 feet. Wave period 5 seconds. The tropical weather outlook. Correct low chance to medium chance for the Gulf system for the North Atlantic, Caribbean Sea and the Gulf of America, Northern Gulf of America L97. A low pressure area is located over the Northern Gulf of America about 125 miles south of the coast of southeastern Louisiana. Satellite imagery and recent satellite wind data indicate that the system has become better organized since yesterday. Additional development is possible as the low moves slowly west-northwestward, and a short-lived tropical depression or tropical storm could form before the system reaches the upper Texas or southwestern Louisiana coasts Tuesday or Tuesday night. Interests along the Louisiana and upper Texas coasts should monitor the progress of the system. Regardless of development, locally heavy rainfall is possible over portions of the upper Texas or southwestern Louisiana coasts during the next couple of days. Formation chance through 48 hours, medium, 50%. Formation chance through 7 days, medium, 50%. Near Puerto Rico and the Virgin Islands, remnants of Dolly, a strong tropical wave, the remnants of Tropical Storm Dolly, is producing an area of showers and thunderstorms from Puerto Rico eastward across the Virgin Islands and the northern Leeward Islands. Satellite data and surface observations indicate that there are no signs of a closed surface circulation, and redevelopment is unlikely during the next day or two while the wave moves westward to west-northwestward at about 25 miles per hour. The system should bring locally heavy rains and gusty winds to portions of the Leeward Islands, the Virgin Islands, Puerto Rico, and Hispaniola over the next couple of days. Conditions may become more conducive for redevelopment by the middle of the week as the system reaches the southeastern Gulf of America. Formation chance through 48 hours, low, near 0%. Formation chance through 7 days, low, 20%. The following weather reports were made at 1 p.m. Pensacola International Airport, skies were partly sunny. The temperature was 85 degrees, the dew point was 77, and the relative humidity was 77%. This produces a heat index of 95. The wind was southeast at 13 miles an hour. The pressure was 30.08 inches and falling. Pensacola Naval Air Station, skies were partly sunny. The temperature was 84 degrees, the dew point was 77, and the relative humidity was 79%. This produces a heat index of 94. The wind was southeast at 9 miles an hour. The pressure was 30.07 inches and falling. Across the central Gulf Coast, Gulf Shores, mostly sunny. Temperature was 75 degrees. Wind northeast at 9 miles an hour. The report from Milton was not available. Destin, partly sunny. Temperature was 85 degrees. Wind north at 3 miles an hour. Heat index was 94. Mary Esther, cloudy. Temperature was 85 degrees. Wind southeast at 10 miles an hour. Heat index was 95. Mobile, partly sunny. Temperature was 88 degrees. Wind east at 9 miles an hour. Heat index was 94. Elsewhere, Hattiesburg, cloudy and 89. New Orleans, partly sunny and 89. Montgomery, mostly sunny and 90. Tallahassee, partly sunny and 92. And in Panama City, mostly sunny and 88. Here's your National Weather Service forecast. This afternoon, mostly cloudy with a chance of showers and thunderstorms. Highs around 90. Southeast winds 5 to 10 miles per hour. Chance of rain 50%. Tonight, mostly cloudy in the evening, then clearing. Lows in the mid-70s. East winds around 5 miles per hour. Monday, mostly sunny. A chance of showers and thunderstorms in the afternoon. Humid with highs in the lower 90s. East winds 5 to 10 miles per hour. Chance of rain 30%. Monday night, partly cloudy. A slight chance of showers and thunderstorms in the evening. Lows in the mid-70s. Southeast winds around 5 miles per hour in the evening, becoming light and variable. Chance of rain 20%. Tuesday, mostly sunny. A chance of showers and thunderstorms in the afternoon. Humid with highs in the lower 90s. Northeast winds around 5 miles per hour, becoming southeast around 5 miles per hour in the afternoon. Chance of rain 50%. Tuesday night, partly cloudy in the evening, then clearing. Lows in the lower 70s. Wednesday, mostly sunny. A slight chance of showers and thunderstorms in the morning, then showers and thunderstorms likely in the afternoon. Highs in the lower 90s. Chance of rain 70%. Wednesday night, partly cloudy in the evening, then clearing. A slight chance of showers and thunderstorms. Lows in the lower 70s. Chance of rain 20%. 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The current time is 2:05 p.m. Central Daylight Time. Here's your marine forecast. On the weather map, a weak low pressure center located about 125 miles south of Pensacola will continue to slowly drift westward away from the area over the next few days. However, this system will continue to bring local marine hazards, including periods of scattered to numerous thunderstorms, with squalls producing winds 34 knots or greater and a heightened risk for waterspouts. Outside of thunderstorm activity, moderate southeast flow will persist street generally 10-15 kts, higher for 20-60 nanometer zones. Waves will respond in the 2 to approaching 3 feet range, but winds and wave seas relax more going into next week as the surface low drifts farther away from the local area. On Perdido Bay, Pensacola Bay including Santa Rosa Sound, and Choctaw Hatchie Bay. For today, east winds 5 to 10 knots. Waves 1 foot or less. Light chop. Showers likely this morning. A chance of thunderstorms. A chance of showers this afternoon. For tonight, East winds 5 to 10 knots. Waves 1 foot or less. Light chop. A chance of showers. A chance of thunderstorms, mainly in the evening. For Monday, east winds 5 to 10 knots. Waves 1 foot or less. Light chop. A chance of showers and thunderstorms. And for Monday night, east winds around 5 knots. Waves 1 foot or less. Smooth. A slight chance of thunderstorms. A slight chance of showers in the evening, then a chance of showers after midnight. On Perdido Bay, Pensacola Bay including Santa Rosa Sound, and Choctawhatchee Bay. For today, east winds 5 to 10 knots, becoming southeast late. Waves 1 foot or less. Light chop. A slight chance of showers and thunderstorms early this morning, then a chance of showers and thunderstorms late this morning. Showers and thunderstorms likely this afternoon. For tonight, east winds around 5 knots. Waves 1 foot or less. Smooth. A chance of showers and thunderstorms, mainly in the evening. For Monday, east winds 5 to 10 knots, becoming southeast in the afternoon. Waves 1 foot or less. Light chop. A chance of thunderstorms. A chance of showers in the morning, then showers likely in the afternoon. And for Monday night, east winds around 5 knots. Waves 1 foot or less. Smooth. A slight chance of showers and thunderstorms. From the Okaloosa-Walton County line to Pascagoula, and out 20 nautical miles. For today, east winds 10 to 15 knots. Seas 2 to 3 feet. Wave detail, southeast 3 feet at 5 seconds. A chance of thunderstorms. Showers until late afternoon, then a chance of showers late. For tonight, southeast winds 10 to 15 knots. Seas around 2 feet. Wave detail, southeast 2 feet at 4 seconds. A chance of showers and thunderstorms. For Monday, east winds 5 to 10 knots. Seas around 2 feet. Wave detail, southeast 2 feet at 4 seconds. A chance of thunderstorms. Showers likely, mainly in the morning. And for Monday night, southeast winds 5 to 10 knots. Seas around 2 feet in the evening, then 1 foot or less. Wave detail, southeast 1 foot at 4 seconds. A slight chance of showers and thunderstorms in the evening, then a chance of showers and thunderstorms after midnight. From the Okaloosa-Walton County line to Pascagoula, from 20 to 60 nautical miles offshore. For today, southeast winds 10 to 15 knots with gusts up to 20 knots. Seas 2 to 3 feet. Wave detail, southeast 3 feet at 4 seconds. A chance of thunderstorms. Showers until late afternoon, then a chance of showers late. For tonight, southeast winds 10 to 15 knots. Seas around 2 feet. Wave detail, southeast 2 feet at 4 seconds. A chance of showers and thunderstorms. For Monday, southeast winds 5 to 10 knots. Seas around 2 feet. Wave detail, southeast 2 feet at 4 seconds. A chance of thunderstorms. Showers likely, mainly in the morning. And for Monday night, southeast winds 5 to 10 knots. Seas around 2 feet in the evening, then 1 foot or less. Wave detail, east 1 foot at 4 seconds, becoming southeast 1 foot at 4 seconds. A slight chance of showers and thunderstorms in the evening, then a chance of showers and thunderstorms after midnight. Tidal information, at the mouth of the Mobile River on Sunday, high tide at 3:46 a.m. Low tide at 9:49 a.m. High tide at 5:19 p.m. Low tide at 9:32 p.m. At the mouth of the Mobile River on Monday, high tide at 3:16 a.m. Low tide at 10:47 a.m. At Pensacola Bay on Sunday, high tide at 1:59 a.m. Low tide at 8:46 a.m. High tide at 3:05 p.m. Low tide at 5:50 p.m. At Pensacola Bay on Monday, high tide at 1:55 a.m. Low tide at 10:36 a.m. At the East Pass in Destin on Sunday, High tide at 1:26 a.m. Low tide at 8:12 a.m. High tide at 2:32 p.m. Low tide at 5:16 p.m. At the East Pass in Destin on Monday, high tide at 1:22 a.m. Low tide at 10:02 a.m. The following marine observations were made as of 1 p.m. Mobile Bay Coast Guard Station. Winds were southeast at 5 knots. Sea temperature 86 degrees. Air temperature 86 degrees. Weeks Bay, east winds at 2 knots. Air temperature was 87 degrees. Pensacola Bay. Sea temperature 85 degrees. Air temperature 87 degrees. The report from the east end of Dauphin Island was not available. Graham Bay, east winds at 12 knots. Air temperature was 84 degrees. And Pettiboy Island, east winds at 11 knots. Air temperature was 84 degrees. 12 miles south of Orange Beach, winds were northeast at 12 knots. Air temperature was 83 degrees. Gulf water temperature 86 degrees. Wave heights 3 feet, with a period of 5 seconds. 100 miles south of Destin. Winds were southeast at 8 knots. Air temperature 85 degrees. Wave heights 3 feet. Wave period 5 seconds. The following marine observations were made as of 2 p.m. Mobile Bay Coast Guard Station. Winds were south at 9 knots. Sea temperature 86 degrees. Air temperature 83 degrees. Weeks Bay, southeast winds at 2 knots. Air temperature was 83 degrees. Pensacola Bay. Sea temperature 85 degrees. Air temperature 88 degrees. The report from the east end of Dauphin Island was not available. Graham Bay, east winds at 11 knots. Air temperature was 83 degrees. And Pettiboy Island, east winds at 11 knots. Air temperature was 83 degrees. 12 miles south of Orange Beach. Winds were east at 14 knots. Air temperature 83 degrees. 100 miles south of Destin. Winds were southeast at 8 knots. Air temperature 85 degrees. The following weather reports were made at 2 p.m. Pensacola International Airport, skies were partly sunny. The temperature was 84 degrees, the dew point was 76, and the relative humidity was 76%. This produces a heat index of 93. The wind was southeast at 13 miles an hour. The pressure was 30.05 inches and falling. Pensacola Naval Air Station, skies were cloudy. The temperature was 85 degrees. The dew point was 77, and the relative humidity was 77%. This produces a heat index of 95. The wind was southeast at 10 miles an hour. The pressure was 30.04 inches and falling. Across the central Gulf Coast, Gulf Shores, sunny. Temperature was 82 degrees. Wind variable at 3 miles an hour. Heat index was 93. Milton, partly sunny. Temperature was 88 degrees. Wind calm. Heat index was 99. Destin, cloudy. Temperature was 86 degrees. Wind southeast at 8 miles an hour. Heat index was 96. Mary Esther, cloudy. Temperature was 87 degrees. Wind southeast at 8 miles an hour. Heat index was 98. Mobile, partly sunny. Temperature was 83 degrees. Wind southeast at 13 miles an hour. Elsewhere, Hattiesburg, partly sunny and 91. New Orleans, partly sunny and 90. Montgomery, mostly sunny and 90. Tallahassee, partly sunny and 94. And at Panama City, partly sunny and 89. Here's your National Weather Service forecast. This afternoon, mostly cloudy with a chance of showers and thunderstorms. Highs around 90. Southeast winds 5 to 10 miles per hour. Chance of rain 50%. Tonight, mostly cloudy in the evening, then clearing. Lows in the mid-70s. East winds around 5 miles per hour. Monday, mostly sunny. A chance of showers and thunderstorms in the afternoon. Humid with highs in the lower 90s. East winds 5 to 10 miles per hour. Chance of rain 30%. Monday night, partly cloudy. A slight chance of showers and thunderstorms in the evening. Lows in the mid-70s. Southeast winds around 5 miles per hour in the evening, becoming light and variable. Chance of rain 20%. Tuesday, mostly sunny. A chance of showers and thunderstorms in the afternoon. Humid with highs in the lower 90s. Northeast winds around 5 miles per hour, becoming southeast around 5 miles per hour in the afternoon. Chance of rain 50%. Tuesday night, partly cloudy in the evening, then clearing. Lows in the lower 70s. Wednesday, mostly sunny. A slight chance of showers and thunderstorms in the morning, then showers and thunderstorms likely in the afternoon. Highs in the lower 90s. Chance of rain 70%. Wednesday night, partly cloudy in the evening, then clearing. A slight chance of showers and thunderstorms. Lows in the lower 70s. Chance of rain 20%. 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The current time is 2:18 p.m. Central Daylight Time. Here's your marine forecast. On the weather map, a weak low-pressure center located about 125 miles south of Pensacola will continue to slowly drift westward away from the area over the next few days. However, this system will continue to bring local marine hazards, including periods of scattered to numerous thunderstorms, with squalls producing winds 34 knots or greater and a heightened risk for waterspouts. Outside of thunderstorm activity, moderate southeast flow will persist straight generally 10-15 kts, higher for 20-60 nanometer zones. Waves will respond in the 2 to approaching 3 feet range, but winds and wave seas relax more going into next week as the surface low drifts farther away from the local area. On Perdido Bay, Pensacola Bay including Santa Rosa Sound, and Choctawhatchee Bay. For today, east winds 5 to 10 knots. Waves 1 foot or less. Light chop. Showers likely this morning. A chance of thunderstorms. A chance of showers this afternoon. For tonight, east winds 5 to 10 knots. Waves 1 foot or less. Light chop. A chance of showers. A chance of thunderstorms, mainly in the evening. For Monday, east winds 5 to 10 knots. Waves 1 foot or less. Light chop. A chance of showers and thunderstorms. And for Monday night, east winds around 5 knots. Waves 1 foot or less. Smooth. A slight chance of thunderstorms. A slight chance of showers in the evening, then a chance of showers after midnight. On Perdido Bay, Pensacola Bay including Santa Rosa Sound, and Choctawhatchee Bay. For today, east winds 5 to 10 knots, becoming southeast late. Waves 1 foot or less. Light chop. A slight chance of showers and thunderstorms early this morning, then a chance of showers and thunderstorms late this morning. Showers and thunderstorms likely this afternoon. For tonight, east winds around 5 knots. Waves 1 foot or less. Smooth. A chance of showers and thunderstorms, mainly in the evening. For Monday, east winds 5 to 10 knots, becoming southeast in the afternoon. Waves 1 foot or less. Light chop. A chance of thunderstorms. A chance of showers in the morning, then showers likely in the afternoon. And for Monday night, east winds around 5 knots. Waves 1 foot or less. Smooth. A slight chance of showers and thunderstorms. From the Okaloosa-Walton County line to Pascagoula, and out 20 nautical miles. For today, east winds 10 to 15 knots. Seas 2 to 3 feet. Wave detail, southeast 3 feet at 5 seconds. a chance of thunderstorms. Showers until late afternoon, then a chance of showers late. For tonight, southeast winds 10 to 15 knots. Seas around 2 feet. Wave detail, southeast 2 feet at 4 seconds. A chance of showers and thunderstorms. For Monday, east winds 5 to 10 knots. Seas around 2 feet. Wave detail, southeast 2 feet at 4 seconds. A chance of thunderstorms. Showers likely, mainly in the morning. And for Monday night, southeast winds 5 to 10 knots. Seas around 2 feet in the evening, then 1 foot or less. Wave detail, southeast 1 foot at 4 seconds. A slight chance of showers and thunderstorms in the evening, then a chance of showers and thunderstorms after midnight. From the Okaloosa Walton County line to Pascagoula, from 20 to 60 nautical miles offshore. For today, southeast winds 10 to 15 knots with gusts up to 20 knots. Seas 2 to 3 feet. Wave detail, southeast 3 feet at 4 seconds. A chance of thunderstorms. Showers until late afternoon, then a chance of showers late. For tonight, southeast winds 10 to 15 knots. Seas around 2 feet. Wave detail, southeast 2 feet at 4 seconds. A chance of showers and thunderstorms. For Monday, southeast winds 5 to 10 knots. Seas around 2 feet. Wave detail, southeast 2 feet at 4 seconds. A chance of thunderstorms. Showers likely, mainly in the morning. And for Monday night, southeast winds 5 to 10 knots. Seas around 2 feet in the evening, then 1 foot or less. Wave detail, east 1 foot at 4 seconds, becoming southeast 1 foot at 4 seconds. A slight chance of showers and thunderstorms in the evening, then a chance of showers and thunderstorms after midnight. Tidal information, at the mouth of the Mobile River on Sunday, high tide at 3:46 a.m. Low tide at 9:49 a.m. High tide at 5:19 p.m. Low tide at 9:32 p.m. At the mouth of the Mobile River on Monday, high tide at 3:16 a.m. Low tide at 10:47 a.m. At Pensacola Bay on Sunday, high tide at 1:59 a.m. Low tide at 8:46 a.m. High tide at 3:05 p.m. Low tide at 5:50 p.m. At Pensacola Bay on Monday, high tide at 1:55 a.m. Low tide at 10:36 a.m. At the East Pass in Destin on Sunday, high tide at 1:26 a.m. Low tide at 8:12 a.m. High tide at 2:32 p.m. Low tide at 5:16 p.m. At the East Pass in Destin on Monday, high tide at 1:22 a.m. Low tide at 10:02 a.m. The following marine observations were made as of 2 p.m. Mobile Bay Coast Guard Station. Winds were south at 9 knots. Sea temperature 86 degrees. Air temperature 83 degrees. Weeks Bay, southeast winds at 2 knots. Air temperature was 83 degrees. Pensacola Bay. Sea temperature 85 degrees. Air temperature 88 degrees. The report from the east end of Dauphin Island was not available. Graham Bay, east winds at 11 knots. Air temperature was 83 degrees. And Pettiboy Island, east winds at 11 knots. Air temperature was 83 degrees. 12 miles south of Orange Beach. Winds were east at 14 knots. Air temperature 83 degrees. 100 miles south of Destin. Winds were southeast at 8 knots. Air temperature 85 degrees. The following weather reports were made at 2 p.m. Pensacola International Airport, skies were partly sunny. The temperature was 84 degrees, the dew point was 76, and the relative humidity was 76%. This produces a heat index of 93. The wind was southeast at 13 miles an hour. The pressure was 30.05 inches and falling. Pensacola Naval Air Station, skies were cloudy. The temperature was 85 degrees, the dew point was 77, and the relative humidity was 77%. This produces a heat index of 95. The wind was southeast at 10 miles an hour. The pressure was 30.04 inches and falling. Across the central Gulf Coast, Gulf Shores, sunny. Temperature was 82 degrees. Wind variable at 3 miles an hour. Heat index was 93. Milton, partly sunny. Temperature was 88 degrees. Wind calm. Heat index was 99. Destin, cloudy. Temperature was 86 degrees. Wind southeast at 8 miles an hour. Heat index was 96. Mary Esther, cloudy. Temperature was 87 degrees. Wind southeast at 8 miles an hour. Heat index was 98. Mobile, partly sunny. Temperature was 83 degrees. Wind southeast at 13 miles an hour. Elsewhere, Hattiesburg, partly sunny and 91. New Orleans, partly sunny and 90. Montgomery, mostly sunny and 90. Tallahassee, partly sunny and 94. And in Panama City, partly sunny and 89. Here's your National Weather Service forecast. This afternoon, mostly cloudy with a chance of showers and thunderstorms. Highs around 90. Southeast winds 5 to 10 miles per hour. Chance of rain 50%. Tonight, mostly cloudy in the evening, then clearing. Lows in the mid-70s. East winds around 5 miles per hour. Monday, mostly sunny. A chance of showers and thunderstorms in the afternoon. Humid with highs in the lower 90s. East winds 5 to 10 miles per hour. Chance of rain 30%. Monday night, partly cloudy. A slight chance of showers and thunderstorms in the evening. Lows in the mid-70s. Southeast winds around 5 miles per hour in the evening, becoming light and variable. Chance of rain 20%. Tuesday, mostly sunny. A chance of showers and thunderstorms in the afternoon. Humid with highs in the lower 90s. Northeast winds around 5 miles per hour, becoming southeast around 5 miles per hour in the afternoon. Chance of rain 50%. Tuesday night, partly cloudy in the evening, then clearing. Lows in the lower 70s. Wednesday, mostly sunny. A slight chance of showers and thunderstorms in the morning, then showers and thunderstorms likely in the afternoon. Highs in the lower 90s. Chance of rain 70%. Wednesday night, partly cloudy in the evening, then clearing. A slight chance of showers and thunderstorms. Lows in the lower 70s. Chance of rain 20%. The Tropical Weather Outlook. Correct low chance to medium chance for the Gulf system for the North Atlantic, Caribbean Sea and the Gulf of America, Northern Gulf of America L97, a low pressure area is located over the Northern Gulf of America about 125 miles south of the coast of southeastern Louisiana. Satellite imagery and recent satellite wind data indicate that the system has become better organized since yesterday. Additional development is possible as the low moves slowly west-northwestward, and a short-lived tropical depression or tropical storm could form before the system reaches the upper Texas or southwestern Louisiana coasts Tuesday or Tuesday night. Interests along the Louisiana and upper Texas coasts should monitor the progress of the system. Regardless of development, locally heavy rainfall is possible over portions of the upper Texas or southwestern Louisiana coasts during the next couple of days. Formation chance through 48 hours, medium, 50%. Formation chance through 7 days, medium, 50%. Near Puerto Rico and the Virgin Islands, remnants of Dolly, a strong tropical wave, the remnants of Tropical Storm Dolly, is producing an area of showers and thunderstorms from Puerto Rico eastward across the Virgin Islands and the northern Leeward Islands. Satellite data and surface observations indicate that there are no signs of a closed surface circulation, and redevelopment is unlikely during the next day or two while the wave moves westward to west-northwestward at about 25 miles per hour. The system should bring locally heavy rains and gusty winds to portions of the Leeward Islands, the Virgin Islands, Puerto Rico, and Hispaniola over the next couple of days. conditions may become more conducive for redevelopment by the middle of the week as the system reaches the southeastern Gulf of America. Formation chance 3.

Outside of thunderstorm activity, moderate southeast flow will persist. Street generally 10-15 kps, higher for 20-60 nanometer zones. Waves will respond in the 2 to approaching 3 feet range, but winds and wave seas relax more going into next week as the surface low drifts farther away from the local area. On Perdido Bay, Pensacola Bay including Santa Rosa Sound, and Choctawhatchee Bay. For today, east winds 5 to 10 knots. Waves 1 foot or less. Light chop. Showers likely this morning. A chance of thunderstorms. A chance of showers this afternoon. For tonight, east winds 5 to 10 knots. Waves 1 foot or less. Light chop. A chance of showers. A chance of thunderstorms, mainly in the evening. For Monday, east winds 5 to 10 knots. Waves 1 foot or less. Light chop. A chance of showers and thunderstorms. And for Monday night, east winds around 5 knots. Waves 1 foot or less. Smooth. A slight chance of thunderstorms. A slight chance of showers in the evening, then a chance of showers after midnight. On Perdido Bay, Pensacola Bay including Santa Rosa Sound, and Choctawhatchee Bay. For today, east winds 5 to 10 knots, becoming southeast late. Waves 1 foot or less. Light chop. A slight chance of showers and thunderstorms early this morning, then a chance of showers and thunderstorms late this morning. Showers and thunderstorms likely this afternoon. For tonight, east winds around 5 knots. Waves 1 foot or less. Smooth. A chance of showers and thunderstorms, mainly in the evening. For Monday, east winds 5 to 10 knots, becoming southeast in the afternoon. Waves 1 foot or less. Light chop. A chance of thunderstorms. A chance of showers in the morning, then showers likely in the afternoon. And for Monday night, east winds around 5 knots. Waves 1 foot or less. Smooth. A slight chance of showers and thunderstorms. From the Okaloosa-Walton County line to Pascagoula, and out 20 nautical miles. For today, east winds 10 to 15 knots. Seas 2 to 3 feet. Wave detail, southeast 3 feet at 5 seconds. A chance of thunderstorms. Showers until late afternoon, then a chance of showers late. For tonight, southeast winds 10 to 15 knots. Seas around 2 feet. Wave detail, southeast 2 feet at 4 seconds. A chance of showers and thunderstorms. For Monday, east winds 5 to 10 knots. Seas around 2 feet. Wave detail, southeast 2 feet at 4 seconds. A chance of thunderstorms. Showers likely, mainly in the morning. And for Monday night, southeast winds 5 to 10 knots. Seas around 2 feet in the evening, then 1 foot or less. Wave detail, southeast 1 foot at 4 seconds. A slight chance of showers and thunderstorms in the evening, then a chance of showers and thunderstorms after midnight. From the Okaloosa-Walton County line to Pascagoula, from 20 to 60 nautical miles offshore. For today, southeast winds 10 to 15 knots with gusts up to 20 knots. Seas 2 to 3 feet. Wave detail, southeast 3 feet at 4 seconds. A chance of thunderstorms. Showers until late afternoon, then a chance of showers late. For tonight, southeast winds 10 to 15 knots. Seas around 2 feet. Wave detail, southeast 2 feet at 4 seconds. A chance of showers and thunderstorms. For Monday, southeast winds 5 to 10 knots. Seas around 2 feet. Wave detail, southeast 2 feet at 4 seconds. A chance of thunderstorms. Showers likely, mainly in the morning. And for Monday night, southeast winds 5 to 10 knots. Seas around 2 feet in the evening, then 1 foot or less. Wave detail, east 1 foot at 4 seconds, becoming southeast 1 foot at 4 seconds. A slight chance of showers and thunderstorms in the evening, then a chance of showers and thunderstorms after midnight.
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0: On Sunday, high tide at 3:46 a.m. Low tide at 9:49 a.m. High tide at 5:19 p.m. Low tide at 9:32 p.m. At the mouth of the Mobile River on Monday, high tide at 3:16 a.m. Low tide at 10:47 a.m. At Pensacola Bay on Sunday, high tide at 1:59 a.m. Low tide at 8:46 a.m. High tide at 3:05 p.m. Low tide at 5:50 p.m. At Pensacola Bay on Monday, high tide at 1:55 a.m. Low tide at 10:36 a.m. At the East Pass in Destin on Sunday, high tide at 1:26 a.m. Low tide at 8:12 a.m. High tide at 2:32 p.m. Low tide at 5:16 p.m. At the East Pass in Destin on Monday, high tide at 1:22 a.m. Low tide at 10:02 a.m. The following marine observations were made as of 2 p.m. Mobile Bay Coast Guard Station. Winds were south at 9 knots. Sea temperature 86 degrees. Air temperature 83 degrees. Weeks Bay, southeast winds at 2 knots. Air temperature was 83 degrees. Pensacola Bay. Sea temperature 85 degrees. Air temperature 88 degrees. The report from the east end of Dauphin Island was not available. Graham Bay, east winds at 11 knots. Air temperature was 83 degrees. And Pettiboy Island, east winds at 11 knots. Air temperature was 83 degrees. 12 miles south of Orange Beach. Winds were east at 14 knots. Air temperature 83 degrees. 100 miles south of Destin. Winds were southeast at 8 knots. Air temperature 85 degrees. The following weather reports were made at 2 p.m. Pensacola International Airport, skies were partly sunny. The temperature was 84 degrees, the dew point was 76, and the relative humidity was 76%. This produces a heat index of 93. The wind was southeast at 13 miles an hour. The pressure was 30.05 inches and falling. Pensacola Naval Air Station, skies were cloudy. The temperature was 85 degrees, the dew point was 77, and the relative humidity was 77%. This produces a heat index of 95. The wind was southeast at 10 miles an hour. The pressure was 30.04 inches and falling. Across the central Gulf Coast, Gulf Shores, sunny. Temperature was 82 degrees. Wind variable at 3 miles an hour. Heat index was 93. Milton, partly sunny. Temperature was 88 degrees. Wind calm. Heat index was 99. Destin, cloudy. Temperature was 86 degrees. Wind southeast at 8 miles an hour. Heat index was 96. Mary Esther, cloudy. Temperature was 87 degrees. Wind southeast at 8 miles an hour. Heat index was 98. Mobile, partly sunny. Temperature was 83 degrees. Wind southeast at 13 miles an hour. Elsewhere, Hattiesburg, partly sunny and 91. New Orleans, partly sunny and 90. Montgomery, mostly sunny and 90. Tallahassee, partly sunny and 94. And in Panama City, partly sunny and 89. Here's your National Weather Service forecast. This afternoon, mostly cloudy with a chance of showers and thunderstorms. Highs around 90. Southeast winds 5 to 10 miles per hour. Chance of rain 50%. Tonight, mostly cloudy in the evening, then clearing. Lows in the mid-70s. East winds around 5 miles per hour. Monday, mostly sunny. A chance of showers and thunderstorms in the afternoon. Humid with highs in the lower 90s. East winds 5 to 10 miles per hour. Chance of rain 30%. Monday night, partly cloudy. A slight chance of showers and thunderstorms in the evening. Lows in the mid-70s. Southeast winds around 5 miles per hour in the evening, becoming light and variable. chance of rain 20%. Tuesday, mostly sunny. A chance of showers and thunderstorms in the afternoon. Humid with highs in the lower 90s. Northeast winds around 5 miles per hour, becoming southeast around 5 miles per hour in the afternoon. Chance of rain 50%. Tuesday night, partly cloudy in the evening, then clearing. Lows in the lower 70s. Wednesday, mostly sunny. A slight chance of showers and thunderstorms in the morning, then showers and thunderstorms likely in the afternoon. Highs in the lower 90s. Chance of rain 70%. Wednesday night, partly cloudy in the evening, then clearing. A slight chance of showers and thunderstorms. Lows in the lower 70s. Chance of rain 20%. This is NOAA Weather Radio from the Mobile Pensacola National Weather Service. The current time is 2:43 p.m. Central Daylight Time. Here's your marine forecast. On the weather map, a weak low pressure center located about 125 miles south of Pensacola will continue to slowly drift westward away from the area over the next few days. However, this system will continue to bring local marine hazards, including periods of scattered to numerous thunderstorms, with squalls producing winds 34 knots or greater and a heightened risk for waterspouts. Outside of thunderstorm activity, moderate southeast flow will persist straight generally 10-15 kts, higher for 20-60 nanometer zones. Waves will respond in the 2 to approaching 3 feet range, but winds and wave seas relax more going into next week as the surface low drifts farther away from the local area. On Perdido Bay, Pensacola Bay including Santa Rosa Sound, and Choctawhatchee Bay. For today, east winds 5 to 10 knots. Waves 1 foot or less. Light chop. Showers likely this morning. A chance of thunderstorms. A chance of showers this afternoon. For tonight, east winds 5 to 10 knots. Waves 1 foot or less. Light chop. A chance of showers. A chance of thunderstorms, mainly in the evening. For Monday, east winds 5 to 10 knots. Waves 1 foot or less. Light chop. A chance of showers and thunderstorms. And for Monday night, east winds around 5 knots. Waves 1 foot or less. Smooth. A slight chance of thunderstorms. A slight chance of showers in the evening, then a chance of showers after midnight. On Perdido Bay, Pensacola Bay including Santa Rosa Sound, and Choctawhatchee Bay. For today, east winds 5 to 10 knots, becoming southeast late. Waves 1 foot or less. Light chop. A slight chance of showers and thunderstorms early this morning, then a chance of showers and thunderstorms late this morning. Showers and thunderstorms likely this afternoon. For tonight, east winds around 5 knots. Waves 1 foot or less. Smooth. A chance of showers and thunderstorms, mainly in the evening. For Monday, east winds 5 to 10 knots, becoming southeast in the afternoon. Waves 1 foot or less. Light chop. A chance of thunderstorms. A chance of showers in the morning, then showers likely in the afternoon. And for Monday night, east winds around 5 knots. Waves 1 foot or less. Smooth. A slight chance of showers and thunderstorms. From the Okaloosa-Walton County line to Pascagoula, and out 20 nautical miles. For today, east winds 10 to 15 knots. Seas 2 to 3 feet. Wave detail, southeast 3 feet at 5 seconds. A chance of thunderstorms. Showers until late afternoon, then a chance of showers late. For tonight, southeast winds 10 to 15 knots. Seas around 2 feet. Wave detail, southeast 2 feet at 4 seconds. A chance of showers and thunderstorms. For Monday, east winds 5 to 10 knots. Seas around 2 feet. Wave detail, southeast 2 feet at 4 seconds. A chance of thunderstorms. Showers likely, mainly in the morning. And for Monday night, southeast winds 5 to 10 knots. Seas around 2 feet in the evening, then 1 foot or less. Wave detail, southeast 1 foot at 4 seconds. A slight chance of showers and thunderstorms in the evening, then a chance of showers and thunderstorms after midnight. From the Okaloosa-Walton County line to Pascagoula, from 20 to 60 nautical miles offshore. For today, southeast winds 10 to 15 knots with gusts up to 20 knots. Seas 2 to 3 feet. Wave detail, southeast 3 feet at 4 seconds. A chance of thunderstorms. Showers until late afternoon, then a chance of showers late. For tonight, southeast winds 10 to 15 knots. Seas around 2 feet. Wave detail, southeast 2 feet at 4 seconds. A chance of showers and thunderstorms. For Monday, southeast winds 5 to 10 knots. Seas around 2 feet. Wave detail, southeast 2 feet at 4 seconds. A chance of thunderstorms. Showers likely, mainly in the morning. And for Monday night, southeast winds 5 to 10 knots. Seas around 2 feet in the evening, then 1 foot or less. Wave detail, east 1 foot at 4 seconds, becoming southeast 1 foot at 4 seconds. A slight chance of showers and thunderstorms in the evening, then a chance of showers and thunderstorms after midnight. 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Tidal information, at the mouth of the Mobile River on Sunday, high tide at 3:46 a.m. Low tide at 9:49 a.m. High tide at 5:19 p.m. Low tide at 9:32 p.m. At the mouth of the Mobile River on Monday, high tide at 3:16 a.m. Low tide at 10:47 a.m. At Pensacola Bay on Sunday, high tide at 1:59 a.m. Low tide at 8:46 a.m. High tide at 3:05 p.m. Low tide at 5:50 p.m. At Pensacola Bay on Monday, high tide at 1:55 a.m. Low tide at 10:36 a.m. At the East Pass in Destin on Sunday, high tide at 1:26 a.m. Low tide at 8:12 a.m. High tide at 2:32 p.m. Low tide at 5:16 p.m. At the East Pass in Destin on Monday, high tide at 1:22 a.m. Low tide at 10:02 a.m. The following marine observations were made as of 2 p.m. Mobile Bay Coast Guard Station. Winds were south at 9 knots. Sea temperature 86 degrees. Air temperature 83 degrees. Weeks Bay, southeast winds at 2 knots. Air temperature was 83 degrees. Pensacola Bay. Sea temperature 85 degrees. Air temperature 88 degrees. The report from the east end of Dauphin Island was not available. Graham Bay, east winds at 11 knots. Air temperature was 83 degrees. And Pettiboy Island, east winds at 11 knots. Air temperature was 83 degrees. 12 miles south of Orange Beach. Winds were east at 14 knots. Air temperature 83 degrees. 100 miles south of Destin. Winds were southeast at 8 knots. Air temperature 85 degrees. The following weather reports were made at 2 p.m. Pensacola International Airport, skies were partly sunny. The temperature was 84 degrees, the dew point was 76, and the relative humidity was 76%. This produces a heat index of 93. The wind was southeast at 13 miles an hour. The pressure was 30.05 inches and falling. Pensacola Naval Air Station, skies were cloudy. The temperature was 85 degrees, the dew point was 77, and the relative humidity was 77%. This produces a heat index of 95. The wind was southeast at 10 miles an hour. The pressure was 30.04 inches and falling. Across the central Gulf Coast, Gulf Shores, sunny. Temperature was 82 degrees. Wind variable at 3 miles an hour. Heat index was 93. Milton, partly sunny. Temperature was 88 degrees. Wind calm. Heat index was 99. Destin, cloudy. Temperature was 86 degrees. Wind southeast at 8 miles an hour. Heat index was 96. Mary Esther, cloudy. Temperature was 87 degrees. Wind southeast at 8 miles an hour. Heat index was 98. Mobile, partly sunny. Temperature was 83 degrees. Wind southeast at 13 miles an hour. Elsewhere, Hattiesburg, partly sunny and 91. New Orleans, partly sunny and 90. Montgomery, mostly sunny and 90. Tallahassee, partly sunny and 94. And in Panama City, partly sunny and 89. Here's your National Weather Service forecast. This afternoon, mostly cloudy with a chance of showers and thunderstorms. Highs around 90. Southeast winds 5 to 10 miles per hour. Chance of rain 50%. Tonight, mostly cloudy in the evening, then clearing. Lows in the mid-70s. East winds around 5 miles per hour. Monday, mostly sunny. A chance of showers and thunderstorms in the afternoon. Humid with highs in the lower 90s. East winds 5 to 10 miles per hour. Chance of rain 30%. Monday night, partly cloudy. A slight chance of showers and thunderstorms in the evening. Lows in the mid-70s. Southeast winds around 5 miles per hour in the evening, becoming light and variable. Chance of rain 20%. Tuesday, mostly sunny. A chance of showers and thunderstorms in the afternoon. Humid with highs in the lower 90s. Northeast winds around 5 miles per hour, becoming southeast around 5 miles per hour in the afternoon. Chance of rain 50%. Tuesday night, partly cloudy in the evening, then clearing. Lows in the lower 70s. Wednesday, mostly sunny. A slight chance of showers and thunderstorms in the morning, then showers and thunderstorms likely in the afternoon. Highs in the lower 90s. Chance of rain 70%. Wednesday night, partly cloudy in the evening, then clearing. A slight chance of showers and thunderstorms. Lows in the lower 70s. Chance of rain 20%. 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The current time is 2:55 p.m. Central Daylight Time. Here's your marine forecast. On the weather map, a weak low pressure center located about 125 miles south of Pensacola will continue to slowly drift westward away from the area over the next few days. However, this system will continue to bring local marine hazards, including periods of scattered to numerous thunderstorms, with squalls producing winds 34 knots or greater and a heightened risk for waterspouts. Outside of thunderstorm activity, moderate southeast flow will persist street generally 10-15 kts, higher for 20-60 nanometer zones. Waves will respond in the 2 to approaching 3 feet range, but winds and wave seas relax more going into next week as the surface low drifts farther away from the local area. On Perdido Bay, Pensacola Bay including Santa Rosa Sound, and Choctaw Hatchie Bay. For today, east winds 5 to 10 knots. Waves 1 foot or less. Light chop. Showers likely this morning. A chance of thunderstorms. A chance of showers this afternoon. For tonight, east winds 5 to 10 knots. Waves 1 foot or less. Light chop. A chance of showers. A chance of thunderstorms, mainly in the evening. For Monday, east winds 5 to 10 knots. Waves 1 foot or less. Light chop. A chance of showers and thunderstorms. And for Monday night, east winds around 5 knots. Waves 1 foot or less. Smooth. A slight chance of thunderstorms. A slight chance of showers in the evening, then a chance of showers after midnight. On Perdido Bay, Pensacola Bay including Santa Rosa Sound, and Choctaw Hatchie Bay. For today, east winds 5 to 10 knots, becoming southeast late. Waves 1 foot or less. Light chop. A slight chance of showers and thunderstorms early this morning, then a chance of showers and thunderstorms late this morning. showers and thunderstorms likely this afternoon. For tonight, east winds around 5 knots. Waves 1 foot or less. Smooth. A chance of showers and thunderstorms, mainly in the evening. For Monday, east winds 5 to 10 knots, becoming southeast in the afternoon. Waves 1 foot or less. Light chop. A chance of thunderstorms. A chance of showers in the morning, then showers likely in the afternoon. And for Monday night, east winds around 5 knots. Waves 1 foot or less. Smooth. A slight chance of showers and thunderstorms. From the Okaloosa-Walton County line to Pascagoula, and out 20 nautical miles. For today, east winds 10 to 15 knots. Seas 2 to 3 feet. Wave detail, southeast 3 feet at 5 seconds. A chance of thunderstorms. Showers until late afternoon, then a chance of showers late. For tonight, southeast winds 10 to 15 knots. Seas around 2 feet. Wave detail, southeast 2 feet at 4 seconds. A chance of showers and thunderstorms. For Monday, east winds 5 to 10 knots. Seas around 2 feet. Wave detail, southeast 2 feet at 4 seconds. A chance of thunderstorms. Showers likely, mainly in the morning. And for Monday night, southeast winds 5 to 10 knots. Seas around 2 feet in the evening, then 1 foot or less. Wave detail, southeast 1 foot at 4 seconds. A slight chance.
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0: 10 to 15 knots with gusts up to 20 knots. Seas 2 to 3 feet. Wave detail, southeast 3 feet at 4 seconds. A chance of thunderstorms. Showers until late afternoon, then a chance of showers late. For tonight, southeast winds 10 to 15 knots. Seas around 2 feet. Wave detail, southeast 2 feet at 4 seconds. A chance of showers and thunderstorms. For Monday, southeast winds 5 to 10 knots. Seas around 2 feet. Wave detail, southeast 2 feet at 4 seconds. A chance of thunderstorms. Showers likely, mainly in the morning. And for Monday night, southeast winds 5 to 10 knots. Seas around 2 feet in the evening, then 1 foot or less. Wave detail, east 1 foot at 4 seconds, becoming southeast 1 foot at 4 seconds. A slight chance of showers and thunderstorms in the evening, then a chance of showers and thunderstorms after midnight. The Tropical Weather Outlook. Correct low chance to medium chance for the Gulf System for the North Atlantic, Caribbean Sea and the Gulf of America, Northern Gulf of America L97. A low pressure area is located over the Northern Gulf of America about 125 miles south of the coast of southeastern Louisiana. Satellite imagery and recent satellite wind data indicate that the system has become better organized since yesterday. Additional development is possible as the low moves slowly west-northwestward, and a short-lived tropical depression or tropical storm could form before the system reaches the upper Texas or southwestern Louisiana coasts Tuesday or Tuesday night. Interests along the Louisiana and upper Texas coasts should monitor the progress of the system. Regardless of development, locally heavy rainfall is possible over portions of the upper Texas or southwestern Louisiana coasts during the next couple of days. Formation chance through 48 hours, medium, 50%. Formation chance through 7 days, medium, 50%. Near Puerto Rico and the Virgin Islands, remnants of Dolly, a strong tropical wave, the remnants of Tropical Storm Dolly, is producing an area of showers and thunderstorms from Puerto Rico eastward across the Virgin Islands and the northern Leeward Islands. Satellite data and surface observations indicate that there are no signs of a closed surface circulation, and redevelopment is unlikely during the next day or two while the wave moves westward to west-northwestward at about 25 miles per hour. The system should bring locally heavy rains and gusty winds to portions of the Leeward Islands, the Virgin Islands, Puerto Rico, and Hispaniola over the next couple of days. conditions may become more conducive for redevelopment by the middle of the week as the system reaches the southeastern Gulf of America. Formation chance through 48 hours, low, near 0%. Formation chance through 7 days, low, 20%. The following marine observations were made as of 2 p.m. Mobile Bay Coast Guard Station. Winds were south at 9 knots. Sea temperature 86 degrees. Air temperature 83 degrees. Weeks Bay, southeast winds at 2 knots. Air temperature was 83 degrees. Pensacola Bay. Sea temperature 85 degrees. Air temperature 88 degrees. The report from the east end of Dauphin Island was not available. Graham Bay, east winds at 11 knots. Air temperature was 83 degrees. And Pettyboy Island, east winds at 11 knots. Air temperature was 83 degrees. 12 miles south of Orange Beach. Winds were east at 14 knots. Air temperature degrees. 100 miles south of Destin. Winds were southeast at 8 knots. Air temperature 85 degrees. The following weather reports were made at 2 p.m. Pensacola International Airport, skies were partly sunny. The temperature was 84 degrees, the dew point was 76, and the relative humidity was 76%. This produces a heat index of 93. The wind was southeast at 13 miles an hour. The pressure was 30.05 inches and falling. Pensacola Naval Air Station, skies were cloudy. The temperature was 85 degrees, the dew point was 77, and the relative humidity was 77%. This produces a heat index of 95. The wind was southeast at 10 miles an hour. The pressure was 30.04 inches and falling. Across the central Gulf Coast, Gulf Shores, sunny. Temperature was 82 degrees. Wind variable at 3 miles an hour. Heat index was 93. Milton, partly sunny. Temperature was 88 degrees. Wind calm. Heat index was 99. Destin, cloudy. Temperature was 86 degrees. Wind southeast at 8 miles an hour. Heat index was 96. Mary Esther, cloudy. Temperature was 87 degrees. Wind southeast at 8 miles an hour. Heat index was 98. Mobile, partly sunny. Temperature was 83 degrees. Wind southeast at 13 miles an hour. Elsewhere, Hattiesburg, partly sunny and 91. New Orleans, partly sunny and 90. Montgomery, mostly sunny and 90. Tallahassee, partly sunny and 94. And in Panama City, partly sunny and 89. Here's your National Weather Service forecast. Tonight, mostly cloudy this evening, then clearing. Lows in the mid-70s. East winds around 5 miles per hour. Monday, mostly sunny. A chance of showers and thunderstorms in the afternoon. Humid with highs in the lower 90s. East winds 5 to 10 miles per hour. Chance of rain 30%. Monday night, partly cloudy. A slight chance of showers and thunderstorms in the evening. Lows in the mid-70s. Southeast winds around 5 miles per hour in the evening, becoming light and variable. Chance of rain 20%. Tuesday, mostly sunny. A chance of showers and thunderstorms in the afternoon. Humid with highs in the lower 90s. Northeast winds around 5 miles per hour, becoming southeast around 5 miles per hour in the afternoon. Chance of rain 50%. Tuesday night, partly cloudy in the evening, then clearing. Lows in the lower 70s. South winds around 5 miles per hour in the evening, becoming light and variable. Wednesday, mostly sunny. A slight chance of showers and thunderstorms in the morning, then showers and thunderstorms likely in the afternoon. Highs in the lower 90s. Chance of rain 70%. Wednesday night, partly cloudy in the evening, then clearing. A slight chance of showers and thunderstorms. Lows in the lower 70s. Chance of rain 20%. Thursday, mostly sunny. a chance of showers with a slight chance of thunderstorms in the morning, then showers and thunderstorms likely in the afternoon. Highs in the lower 90s. Chance of rain 70%. Heat index values up to 105. 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The current time is 3:08 p.m. Central Daylight Time. Here's your marine forecast. On the weather map, a low pressure center located about 125 miles south of southeastern Louisiana will drift west-northwestward and move into the upper Texas or southwestern Louisiana coast Tuesday or Tuesday night. This system has a 50% chance of developing into a tropical depression or tropical storm before moving inland. A light to moderate easterly to southeasterly flow will prevail over the forecast area through Friday. Waterspouts will be possible mainly during the morning hours. On Perdido Bay, Pensacola Bay including Santa Rosa Sound, and Choctawhatchee Bay. For tonight, east winds 5 to 10 knots. Waves 1 foot or less. Light chop. A chance of showers and thunderstorms early this evening, then a slight chance of showers and thunderstorms late this evening and overnight. For Monday, east winds 5 to 10 knots, becoming southeast in the afternoon. Waves 1 foot or less. Light chop. A chance of showers and thunderstorms. For Monday night, east winds around 5 knots. Waves 1 foot or less. Smooth. A slight chance of showers and thunderstorms. And for Tuesday, northeast winds 5 to 10 knots, becoming southeast in the afternoon. Waves 1 foot or less. Light chop. A slight chance of showers and thunderstorms in the morning, then a chance of showers and thunderstorms in the afternoon. On Perdido Bay, Pensacola Bay including Santa Rosa Sound, and Choctawhatchee Bay. For tonight, east winds around 5 knots. Waves 1 foot or less. Smooth. A chance of showers and thunderstorms early this evening, then a slight chance of thunderstorms late this evening. A slight chance of showers late this evening and early morning. For Monday, east winds 5 to 10 knots, becoming southeast in the afternoon. Waves 1 foot or less. Light chop. A slight chance of showers and thunderstorms in the morning, then a chance of showers and thunderstorms in the afternoon. For Monday night, southeast winds around 5 knots, becoming northeast after midnight. Waves 1 foot or less. Smooth. A slight chance of showers and thunderstorms in the evening. And for Tuesday, northeast winds around 5 knots, becoming southeast in the afternoon. Waves 1 foot or less. Smooth. A chance of showers and thunderstorms in the afternoon. From the Okaloosa-Walton County line to Pascagoula, and out 20 nautical miles. For tonight, southeast winds 10 to 15 knots. Seas around 2 feet. Wave detail, southeast 2 feet at 5 seconds. A slight chance of showers and thunderstorms this evening, then a chance of showers and thunderstorms after midnight. For Monday, east winds 5 to 10 knots. Seas around 2 feet. Wave detail, southeast 2 feet at 4 seconds. A chance of showers and thunderstorms, mainly in the morning. For Monday night, southeast winds 5 to 10 knots. Seas around 2 feet in the evening, then 1 foot or less. Wave detail, southeast 1 foot at 4 seconds. A slight chance of showers and thunderstorms in the evening, then a chance of showers and thunderstorms after midnight. And for Tuesday, east winds 5 to 10 knots. Seas around 2 feet. Wave detail, southeast 1 foot at 4 seconds. A chance of showers and thunderstorms, mainly in the morning. From the Okaloosa-Walton County line to Pascagoula, from 20 to 60 nautical miles offshore. For tonight, southeast winds 10 to 15 knots. Seas 2 to 3 feet. Wave detail, southeast 2 feet at 4 seconds. A chance of showers. A slight chance of thunderstorms until early morning, then a chance of thunderstorms late. For Monday, east winds 5 to 10 knots. Seas around 2 feet. Wave detail, southeast 2 feet at 4 seconds. a chance of showers and thunderstorms. For Monday night, southeast winds 5 to 10 knots. Seas around 2 feet. Wave detail, southeast 1 foot at 4 seconds. A chance of showers and thunderstorms after midnight. And for Tuesday, east winds 5 to 10 knots. Seas around 2 feet. Wave detail, southeast 1 foot at 4 seconds. Showers likely with a chance of thunderstorms in the morning, then a slight chance of showers and thunderstorms in the afternoon. Tidal information, at the mouth of the Mobile River on Sunday, high tide at 3:46 a.m. Low tide at 9:49 a.m. High tide at 5:19 p.m. Low tide at 9:32 p.m. At the mouth of the Mobile River on Monday, high tide at 3:16 a.m. Low tide at 10:47 a.m. At Pensacola Bay on Sunday, high tide at 1:59 a.m. Low tide at 8:46 a.m. High tide at 3:05 p.m. Low tide at 5:50 p.m. At Pensacola Bay on Monday, high tide at 1:55 a.m. Low tide at 10:36 a.m. At the East Pass in Destin on Sunday, high tide at 1:26 a.m. Low tide at 8:12 a.m. High tide at 2:32 p.m. Low tide at 5:16 p.m. At the East Pass in Destin on Monday, high tide at 1:22 a.m. Low tide at 10:02 a.m. The following marine observations were made as of 3 p.m. Mobile Bay Coast Guard Station. Winds were south at 4 knots. Sea temperature 86 degrees. Air temperature 85 degrees. Weeks Bay, east winds at 2 knots. Air temperature was 86 degrees. Pensacola Bay. Sea temperature 85 degrees. Air temperature 90 degrees. The report from the east end of Dauphin Island was not available. Graham Bay, east winds at 9 knots. Air temperature was 83 degrees. And Pettiboy Island, east winds at 11 knots. Air temperature was 84 degrees. 12 miles south of Orange Beach. Winds were east at 12 knots. Sea temperature 86 degrees. Air temperature 84 degrees. 100 miles south of Destin. Winds were southeast at 8 knots. Air temperature 85 degrees. The following weather reports were made at 3 p.m. Pensacola International Airport, skies were partly sunny. The temperature was 86 degrees, the dew point was 76, and the relative humidity was 71%. This produces a heat index of 96. The wind was southeast at 10 miles an hour. The pressure was 30.03 inches and falling. Pensacola Naval Air Station, light rain was falling. The temperature was 83 degrees, the dew point was 77, and the relative humidity was 82%. This produces a heat index of 92. The wind was south at 10 miles an hour. The pressure was 30.04 inches and steady. Across the central Gulf Coast, Gulf Shores, partly sunny. Temperature was 88 degrees. Wind east at 13 miles an hour. Heat index was 102. Milton, partly sunny. Temperature was 87 degrees. Wind variable at 3 miles an hour. Heat index was 96. Destin, partly sunny. Temperature was 87 degrees. Wind southeast at 9 miles an hour. Heat index was 97. Mary Esther, partly sunny. Temperature was 87 degrees. Wind south at 8 miles an hour. Heat index was 99. Mobile, partly sunny. Temperature was 86 degrees. Wind south at 8 miles an hour. Heat index was 94. Elsewhere, Hattiesburg, mostly sunny and 90. New Orleans, partly sunny and 89. Montgomery, partly sunny and 93. Tallahassee, partly sunny and 93. And at Panama City, partly sunny and 90. 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Here's your National Weather Service forecast. Tonight, mostly cloudy this evening, then clearing. Lows in the mid-70s. East winds around 5 miles per hour. Monday, mostly sunny. A chance of showers and thunderstorms in the afternoon. Humid with highs in the lower 90s. East winds 5 to 10 miles per hour. Chance of rain 30%. Monday night, partly cloudy. A slight chance of showers and thunderstorms in the evening. Lows in the mid-70s. Southeast winds around 5 miles per hour in the evening, becoming light and variable. Chance of rain 20%. Tuesday, mostly sunny. A chance of showers and thunderstorms in the afternoon. Humid with highs in the lower 90s. Northeast winds around 5 miles per hour, becoming southeast around 5 miles per hour in the afternoon. Chance of rain 50%. Tuesday night, partly cloudy in the evening, then clearing. Lows in the lower 70s. South winds around 5 miles per hour in the evening, becoming light and variable. Wednesday, mostly sunny. A slight chance of showers and thunderstorms in the morning, then showers and thunderstorms likely in the afternoon. Highs in the lower 90s. Chance of rain 70%. Wednesday night, partly cloudy in the evening, then clearing. A slight chance of showers and thunderstorms. Lows in the lower 70s. Chance of rain 20%. Thursday, mostly sunny. A chance of showers with a slight chance of thunderstorms in the morning, then showers and thunderstorms likely in the afternoon. Highs in the lower 90s. Chance of rain 70%. Heat index values up to 105. 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The current time is 3:19 p.m. Central Daylight Time. Here's your marine forecast. On the weather map, a low pressure center located about 125 miles south of southeastern Louisiana will drift west-northwestward and move into the upper Texas or southwestern Louisiana coast Tuesday or Tuesday night. This system has a 50% chance of developing into a tropical depression or tropical storm before moving inland. A light to moderate easterly to southeasterly flow will prevail over the forecast area through Friday. Waterspouts will be possible mainly during the morning hours. On Perdido Bay, Pensacola Bay including Santa Rosa Sound, and Choctawhatchee Bay. For tonight, east winds 5 to 10 knots. Waves 1 foot or less. Light chop. A chance of showers and thunderstorms early this evening, then a slight chance of showers and thunderstorms late this evening and overnight. For Monday, east winds 5 to 10 knots, becoming southeast in the afternoon. Waves 1 foot or less. Light chop. A chance of showers and thunderstorms. For Monday night, east winds around 5 knots. Waves 1 foot or less. Smooth. A slight chance of showers and thunderstorms. And for Tuesday, northeast winds 5 to 10 knots, becoming southeast in the afternoon. Waves 1 foot or less. Light chop. A slight chance of showers and thunderstorms in the morning, then a chance of showers and thunderstorms in the afternoon. On Perdido Bay, Pensacola Bay including Santa Rosa Sound, and Choctawhatchee Bay. For tonight, east winds around 5 knots. Waves 1 foot or less. Smooth. A chance of showers and thunderstorms early this evening, then a slight chance of thunderstorms late this evening. A slight chance of showers late this evening and early morning. For Monday, east winds 5 to 10 knots, becoming southeast in the afternoon. Waves 1 foot or less. Light chop. A slight chance of showers and thunderstorms in the morning, then a chance of showers and thunderstorms in the afternoon. For Monday night, southeast winds around 5 knots, becoming northeast after midnight. Waves 1 foot or less. Smooth. A slight chance of showers and thunderstorms in the evening. And for Tuesday, northeast winds around 5 knots, becoming southeast in the afternoon. Waves 1 foot or less. Smooth. A chance of showers and thunderstorms in the afternoon. from the Okaloosa-Walton County line to Pascagoula, and out 20 nautical miles. For tonight, southeast winds 10 to 15 knots. Seas around 2 feet. Wave detail, southeast 2 feet at 5 seconds. A slight chance of showers and thunderstorms this evening, then a chance of showers and thunderstorms after midnight. For Monday, east winds 5 to 10 knots. Seas around 2 feet. Wave detail, southeast 2 feet at 4 seconds. A chance of showers and thunderstorms, mainly in the morning. For Monday night, southeast winds 5 to 10 knots. Seas around 2 feet in the evening, then 1 foot or less. Wave detail, southeast 1 foot at 4 seconds. A slight chance of showers and thunderstorms in the evening, then a chance of showers and thunderstorms after midnight. And for Tuesday, east winds 5 to 10 knots. Seas around 2 feet. Wave detail, southeast 1 foot at 4 seconds. A chance of showers and thunderstorms, mainly in the morning. From the Okaloosa-Walton County line to Pascagoula, from 20 to 60 nautical miles offshore. For tonight, southeast winds 10 to 15 knots. Seas 2 to 3 feet. Wave detail, southeast 2 feet at 4 seconds. A chance of showers. A slight chance of thunderstorms until early morning, then a chance of thunderstorms late. For Monday, east winds 5 to 10 knots. Seas around 2 feet. Wave detail, southeast 2 feet at 4 seconds. A chance of showers and thunderstorms. For Monday night, southeast winds 5 to 10 knots. Seas around 2 feet. Wave detail, southeast 1 foot at 4 seconds. A chance of showers and thunderstorms after midnight. And for Tuesday, east winds 5 to 10 knots. Seas around 2 feet. Wave detail, southeast 1 foot at 4 seconds. Showers likely with a chance of thunderstorms in the morning, then a slight chance of showers and thunderstorms in the afternoon. Tidal information, at the mouth of the Mobile River on Sunday, high tide at 3:46 a.m. Low tide at 9:49 a.m. High tide at 5:19 p.m. Low tide at 9:32 p.m. At the mouth of the Mobile River on Monday, high tide at 3:16 a.m. Low tide at 10:47 a.m. At Pensacola Bay on Sunday, high tide at 1:59 a.m. Low tide at 8:46 a.m. High tide at 3:05 p.m. Low tide at 5:50 p.m. At Pensacola Bay on Monday, high tide at 1:55 a.m. Low tide at 10:36 a.m. At the East Pass in Destin on Sunday, high tide at 1:26 a.m. Low tide at 8:12 a.m. High tide at 2:32 p.m. Low tide at 5:16 p.m. At the East Pass in Destin on Monday, high tide at 1:22 a.m. Low tide at 10:02 a.m. The following marine observations were made as of 3 p.m. Mobile Bay Coast Guard Station. Winds were south at 4 knots. Sea temperature 86 degrees. Air temperature 85 degrees. Weeks Bay, east winds at 2 knots. Air temperature was 86 degrees. Pensacola Bay. Sea temperature 85 degrees. Air temperature 90 degrees. The report from the east end of Dauphin Island was not available. Graham Bay, east winds at 9 knots. Air temperature was 83 degrees. And Pettiboy Island, east winds at 11 knots. Air temperature was 84 degrees. 12 miles south of Orange Beach. Winds were east at 12 knots. Sea temperature 86 degrees. Air temperature 84 degrees. 100 miles south of Destin. Winds were southeast at 8 knots. Air temperature 85 degrees. The following weather reports were made at 3 p.m. Pensacola International Airport, skies were partly sunny. The temperature was 86 degrees, the dew point was 76, and the relative humidity was 71%. This produces a heat index of 96. The wind was southeast at 10 miles an hour. The pressure was 30.03 inches and falling. Pensacola Naval Air Station, light rain was falling. The temperature was 83 degrees, the dew point was 77, and the relative humidity was 82%. This produces a heat index of 92. The wind was south at 10 miles an hour. The pressure was 30.04 inches and steady. Across the central Gulf Coast, Gulf Shores, partly sunny. Temperature was 88 degrees. Wind east at 13 miles an hour. Heat index was 102. Milton, partly sunny. Temperature was 87 degrees. Wind variable at 3 miles an hour. Heat index was 96. Destin, partly sunny. Temperature was 87 degrees. Wind southeast at 9 miles an hour. Heat index was 97. Mary Esther, partly sunny. Temperature was 87 degrees. Wind south at 8 miles an hour. Heat index was 99. Mobile, partly sunny. Temperature was 86 degrees. Wind south at 8 miles an hour. Heat index was 94. Elsewhere, Hattiesburg, mostly sunny and 90. New Orleans, partly sunny and 89. Montgomery, partly sunny and 93. Tallahassee, partly sunny and 93. And in Panama City, partly sunny and 90. The Tropical Weather Outlook. Correct low chance to medium chance for the Gulf system for the North Atlantic, Caribbean Sea and the Gulf of America, Northern Gulf of America L97. A low pressure area is located over the Northern Gulf of America about 125 miles south of the coast of southeastern Louisiana. Satellite imagery and recent satellite wind data indicate that the system has become better organized since yesterday. Additional development is possible as the low moves slowly west-northwestward, and a short-lived tropical depression or tropical storm could form before the system reaches the upper Texas or southwestern Louisiana coasts Tuesday or Tuesday night. Interests along the Louisiana and upper Texas coasts should monitor the progress of the system. Regardless of development, locally heavy rainfall is possible over portions of the upper Texas or southwestern Louisiana coasts during the next couple of days. Formation chance through 48 hours, medium, 50%. Formation chance through 7 days, medium, 50%. Near Puerto Rico and the Virgin Islands, remnants of Dolly, a strong tropical wave, the remnants of Tropical Storm Dolly, is producing an area of showers and thunderstorms from Puerto Rico eastward across the Virgin Islands and the northern Leeward Islands. Satellite data and surface observations indicate that there are no signs of a closed surface circulation, and redevelopment is unlikely during the next day or two while the wave moves westward to west-northwestward at about 25 miles per hour. The system should bring locally heavy rains and gusty winds to portions of the Leeward Islands, the Virgin Islands, Puerto Rico, and Hispaniola over the next couple of days. Conditions may become more conducive for redevelopment by the middle of the week as the system reaches the southeastern Gulf of America. Formation chance through 48 hours, low, near 0%. Formation chance through 7 days, low, 20%. Here's your National Weather Service forecast. Tonight, mostly cloudy this evening, then clearing. Lows in the mid-70s. East winds around 5 miles per hour. Monday, mostly sunny. A chance of showers and thunderstorms in the afternoon. Humid with highs in the lower 90s. East winds 5 to 10 miles per hour. Chance of rain 30%. Monday night, partly cloudy. A slight chance of showers and thunderstorms in the evening. Lows in the mid-70s. Southeast winds around 5 miles per hour in the evening, becoming light and variable. Chance of rain 20%. Tuesday, mostly sunny. A chance of showers and thunderstorms in the afternoon. Humid with highs in the lower 90s. Northeast winds around 5 miles per hour, becoming southeast around 5 miles per hour in the afternoon. Chance of rain 50%. Tuesday night, partly cloudy in the evening, then clearing. Lows in the lower 70s. South winds around 5 miles per hour in the evening, becoming light and variable. Wednesday, mostly sunny. a slight chance of showers and thunderstorms in the morning, then showers and thunderstorms likely in the afternoon. Highs in the lower 90s. Chance of rain 70%. Wednesday night, partly cloudy in the evening.

miles south of southeastern Louisiana will drift west-northwestward and move into the upper Texas or southwestern Louisiana coast Tuesday or Tuesday night. This system has a 50% chance of developing into a tropical depression or tropical storm before moving inland. A light to moderate easterly to southeasterly flow will prevail over the forecast area through Friday. Waterspouts will be possible mainly during the morning hours. On Perdido Bay, Pensacola Bay including Santa Rosa Sound, and Choctawhatchee Bay. For tonight, east winds 5 to 10 knots. Waves 1 foot or less. Light chop. A chance of showers and thunderstorms early this evening, then a slight chance of showers and thunderstorms late this evening and overnight. For Monday, east winds 5 to 10 knots, becoming southeast in the afternoon. Waves 1 foot or less. Light chop. A chance of showers and thunderstorms. For Monday night, east winds around 5 knots. Waves 1 foot or less. Smooth. A slight chance of showers and thunderstorms. And for Tuesday, northeast winds 5 to 10 knots, becoming southeast in the afternoon. Waves 1 foot or less. Light chop. A slight chance of showers and thunderstorms in the morning, then a chance of showers and thunderstorms in the afternoon. On Perdido Bay, Pensacola Bay including Santa Rosa Sound, and Choctawhatchee Bay. For tonight, east winds around 5 knots. Waves 1 foot or less. Smooth. A chance of showers and thunderstorms early this evening, then a slight chance of thunderstorms late this evening. A slight chance of showers late this evening and early morning. For Monday, east winds 5 to 10 knots, becoming southeast in the afternoon. Waves 1 foot or less. Light chop. A slight chance of showers and thunderstorms in the morning, then a chance of showers and thunderstorms in the afternoon. For Monday night, southeast winds around 5 knots, becoming northeast after midnight. Waves 1 foot or less. Smooth. A slight chance of showers and thunderstorms in the evening. And for Tuesday, northeast winds around 5 knots, becoming southeast in the afternoon. Waves 1 foot or less. Smooth. A chance of showers and thunderstorms in the afternoon. From the Okaloosa-Walton County line to Pascagoula, and out 20 nautical miles. For tonight, southeast winds 10 to 15 knots. Seas around 2 feet. Wave detail, southeast 2 feet at 5 seconds. A slight chance of showers and thunderstorms this evening, then a chance of showers and thunderstorms after midnight. For Monday, east winds 5 to 10 knots. Seas around 2 feet. Wave detail, southeast 2 feet at 4 seconds. A chance of showers and thunderstorms, mainly in the morning. For Monday night, southeast winds 5 to 10 knots. Seas around 2 feet in the evening, then 1 foot or less. Wave detail, southeast 1 foot at 4 seconds. A slight chance of showers and thunderstorms in the evening, then a chance of showers and thunderstorms after midnight. And for Tuesday, east winds 5 to 10 knots. Seas around 2 feet. Wave detail, southeast 1 foot at 4 seconds. A chance of showers and thunderstorms, mainly in the morning. From the Okaloosa-Walton County line to Pascagoula, from 20 to 60 nautical miles offshore. For tonight, southeast winds 10 to 15 knots. Seas 2 to 3 feet. Wave detail, southeast 2 feet at 4 seconds. A chance of showers. A slight chance of thunderstorms until early morning, then a chance of thunderstorms late. For Monday, east winds 5 to 10 knots. Seas around 2 feet. Wave detail, southeast 2 feet at 4 seconds. A chance of showers and thunderstorms. For Monday night, southeast winds 5 to 10 knots. Seas around 2 feet. Wave detail, southeast 1 foot at 4 seconds. A chance of showers and thunderstorms after midnight. And for Tuesday, east winds 5 to 10 knots. Seas around 2 feet. Wave detail, southeast 1 foot at 4 seconds. Showers likely with a chance of thunderstorms in the morning,
then a slight chance of showers and thunderstorms in the afternoon.

0: Tidal information, at the mouth of the Mobile River on Sunday, high tide at 3:46 a.m. Low tide at 9:49 a.m. High tide at 5:19 p.m. Low tide at 9:32 p.m. At the mouth of the Mobile River on Monday, high tide at 3:16 a.m. Low tide at 10:47 a.m. At Pensacola Bay on Sunday, high tide at 1:59 a.m. Low tide at 8:46 a.m. High tide at 3:05 p.m. Low tide at 5:50 p.m. At Pensacola Bay on Monday, high tide at 1:55 a.m. Low tide at 10:36 a.m. At the East Pass in Destin on Sunday, high tide at 1:26 a.m. Low tide at 8:12 a.m. High tide at 2:32 p.m. Low tide at 5:16 p.m. At the East Pass in Destin on Monday, high tide at 1:22 a.m. Low tide at 10:02 a.m. The following marine observations were made as of 3 p.m. Mobile Bay Coast Guard Station. Winds were south at 4 knots. Sea temperature 86 degrees. Air temperature 85 degrees. Weeks Bay, east winds at 2 knots. Air temperature was 86 degrees. Pensacola Bay. Sea temperature 85 degrees. Air temperature 90 degrees. The report from the east end of Dauphin Island was not available. Graham Bay, east winds at 9 knots. Air temperature was 83 degrees. And Pettiboy Island, east winds at 11 knots. Air temperature was 84 degrees. 12 miles south of Orange Beach. Winds were east at 12 knots. Sea temperature 86 degrees. Air temperature 84 degrees. 100 miles south of Destin. Winds were southeast at 8 knots. Air temperature 85 degrees. The following weather reports were made at 3 p.m. Pensacola International Airport, skies were partly sunny. The temperature was 86 degrees, the dew point was 76, and the relative humidity was 71%. This produces a heat index of 96. The wind was southeast at 10 miles an hour. The pressure was 30.03 inches and falling. Pensacola Naval Air Station, light rain was falling. The temperature was 83 degrees, the dew point was 77, and the relative humidity was 82%. This produces a heat index of 92. The wind was south at 10 miles an hour. The pressure was 30.04 inches and steady. Across the central Gulf Coast, Gulf Shores, partly sunny. Temperature was 88 degrees. Wind east at 13 miles an hour. Heat index was 102. Milton, partly sunny. Temperature was 87 degrees. Wind variable at 3 miles an hour. Heat index was 96. Destin, partly sunny. Temperature was 87 degrees. Wind southeast at 9 miles an hour. Heat index was 97. Mary Esther, partly sunny. Temperature was 87 degrees. Wind south at 8 miles an hour. Heat index was 99. Mobile, partly sunny. Temperature was 86 degrees. Wind south at 8 miles an hour. Heat index was 94. Elsewhere, Hattiesburg, mostly sunny and 90. New Orleans, partly sunny and 89. Montgomery, partly sunny and 93. Tallahassee, partly sunny and 93. And at Panama City, partly sunny and 90. Here's your National Weather Service forecast. Tonight, mostly cloudy this evening, then clearing. Lows in the mid-70s. East winds around 5 miles per hour. Monday, mostly sunny. A chance of showers and thunderstorms in the afternoon. Humid with highs in the lower 90s. East winds 5 to 10 miles per hour. Chance of rain 30%. Monday night, partly cloudy. A slight chance of showers and thunderstorms in the evening. Lows in the mid-70s. Southeast winds around 5 miles per hour in the evening, becoming light and variable. Chance of rain 20%. Tuesday, mostly sunny. a chance of showers and thunderstorms in the afternoon. Humid with highs in the lower 90s. Northeast winds around 5 miles per hour, becoming southeast around 5 miles per hour in the afternoon. Chance of rain 50%. Tuesday night, partly cloudy in the evening, then clearing. Lows in the lower 70s. South winds around 5 miles per hour in the evening, becoming light and variable. Wednesday, mostly sunny. A slight chance of showers and thunderstorms in the morning, then showers and thunderstorms likely in the afternoon. Highs in the lower 90s. Chance of rain 70%. Wednesday night, partly cloudy in the evening, then clearing. A slight chance of showers and thunderstorms. Lows in the lower 70s. Chance of rain 20%. Thursday, mostly sunny. A chance of showers with a slight chance of thunderstorms in the morning, then showers and thunderstorms likely in the afternoon. Highs in the lower 90s. Chance of rain 70%. Heat index values up to 105. 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The current time is 3:44 p.m. Central Daylight Time. Here's your marine forecast. On the weather map, a low pressure center located about 125 miles south of southeastern Louisiana will drift west-northwestward and move into the upper Texas or southwestern Louisiana coast Tuesday or Tuesday night. This system has a 50% chance of developing into a tropical depression or tropical storm before moving inland. A light to moderate easterly to southeasterly flow will prevail over the forecast area through Friday. Waterspouts will be possible mainly during the morning hours. On Perdido Bay, Pensacola Bay including Santa Rosa Sound, and Choctawhatchee Bay. For tonight, east winds 5 to 10 knots. Waves 1 foot or less. Light chop. A chance of showers and thunderstorms early this evening, then a slight chance of showers and thunderstorms late this evening and overnight. For Monday, east winds 5 to 10 knots, becoming southeast in the afternoon. Waves 1 foot or less. Light chop. A chance of showers and thunderstorms. For Monday night, east winds around 5 knots. Waves 1 foot or less. Smooth. A slight chance of showers and thunderstorms. And for Tuesday, northeast winds 5 to 10 knots, becoming southeast in the afternoon. Waves 1 foot or less. Light chop. A slight chance of showers and thunderstorms in the morning, then a chance of showers and thunderstorms in the afternoon. On Perdido Bay, Pensacola Bay including Santa Rosa Sound, and Choctawhatchee Bay. For tonight, east winds around 5 knots. Waves 1 foot or less. Smooth. A chance of showers and thunderstorms early this evening, then a slight chance of thunderstorms late this evening. A slight chance of showers late this evening and early morning. For Monday, east winds 5 to 10 knots, becoming southeast in the afternoon. Waves 1 foot or less. Light chop. A slight chance of showers and thunderstorms in the morning, then a chance of showers and thunderstorms in the afternoon. For Monday night, southeast winds around 5 knots, becoming northeast after midnight. Waves 1 foot or less. Smooth. A slight chance of showers and thunderstorms in the evening. And for Tuesday, northeast winds around 5 knots, becoming southeast in the afternoon. Waves 1 foot or less. Smooth. A chance of showers and thunderstorms in the afternoon. From the Okaloosa-Walton County line to Pascagoula, and out 20 nautical miles. For tonight, southeast winds 10 to 15 knots. Seas around 2 feet. Wave detail, southeast 2 feet at 5 seconds. A slight chance of showers and thunderstorms this evening, then a chance of showers and thunderstorms after midnight. For Monday, east winds 5 to 10 knots. Seas around 2 feet. Wave detail, southeast 2 feet at 4 seconds. A chance of showers and thunderstorms, mainly in the morning. For Monday night, southeast winds 5 to 10 knots. Seas around 2 feet in the evening, then 1 foot or less. Wave detail, southeast 1 foot at 4 seconds. A slight chance of showers and thunderstorms in the evening, then a chance of showers and thunderstorms after midnight. And for Tuesday, east winds 5 to 10 knots. Seas around 2 feet. Wave detail, southeast 1 foot at 4 seconds. A chance of showers and thunderstorms, mainly in the morning. From the Okaloosa-Walton County line to Pascagoula, from 20 to 60 nautical miles offshore. For tonight, southeast winds 10 to 15 knots. Seas 2 to 3 feet. Wave detail, southeast 2 feet at 4 seconds. A chance of showers. A slight chance of thunderstorms until early morning, then a chance of thunderstorms late. For Monday, east winds 5 to 10 knots. Seas around 2 feet. Wave detail, southeast 2 feet at 4 seconds. A chance of showers and thunderstorms. For Monday night, southeast winds 5 to 10 knots. Seas around 2 feet. Wave detail, southeast 1 foot at 4 seconds. A chance of showers and thunderstorms after midnight. And for Tuesday, east winds 5 to 10 knots. Seas around 2 feet. Wave detail, southeast 1 foot at 4 seconds. Showers likely with a chance of thunderstorms in the morning, then a slight chance of showers and thunderstorms in the afternoon. 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Tidal information, at the mouth of the Mobile River on Sunday, high tide at 3:46 a.m. Low tide at 9:49 a.m. High tide at 5:19 p.m. Low tide at 9:32 p.m. At the mouth of the Mobile River on Monday, high tide at 3:16 a.m. Low tide at 10:47 a.m. At Pensacola Bay on Sunday, high tide at 1:59 a.m. Low tide at 8:46 a.m. High tide at 3:05 p.m. Low tide at 5:50 p.m. At Pensacola Bay on Monday, high tide at 1:55 a.m. Low tide at 10:36 a.m. At the East Pass in Destin on Sunday, high tide at 1:26 a.m. Low tide at 8:12 a.m. High tide at 2:32 p.m. Low tide at 5:16 p.m. At the East Pass in Destin on Monday, high tide at 1:22 a.m. Low tide at 10:02 a.m. The following marine observations were made as of 3 p.m. Mobile Bay Coast Guard Station. Winds were south at 4 knots. Sea temperature 86 degrees. Air temperature 85 degrees. Weeks Bay, east winds at 2 knots. Air temperature was 86 degrees. Pensacola Bay. Sea temperature 85 degrees. Air temperature 90 degrees. The report from the east end of Dauphin Island was not available. Graham Bay, east winds at 9 knots. Air temperature was 83 degrees. And Pettiboy Island, east winds at 11 knots. Air temperature was 84 degrees. 12 miles south of Orange Beach. Winds were east at 12 knots. Sea temperature 86 degrees. Air temperature 84 degrees. 100 miles south of Destin. Winds were southeast at 8 knots. Air temperature 85 degrees. The following weather reports were made at 3 p.m. Pensacola International Airport, skies were partly sunny. The temperature was 86 degrees, the dew point was 76, and the relative humidity was 71%. This produces a heat index of 96. The wind was southeast at 10 miles an hour. The pressure was 30.03 inches and falling. Pensacola Naval Air Station, light rain was falling. The temperature was 83 degrees, the dew point was 77, and the relative humidity was 82%. This produces a heat index of 92. The wind was south at 10 miles an hour. The pressure was 30.04 inches and steady. Across the central Gulf Coast, Gulf Shores, partly sunny. Temperature was 88 degrees. Wind east at 13 miles an hour. Heat index was 102. Milton, partly sunny. temperature was 87 degrees. Wind variable at 3 miles an hour. Heat index was 96. Destin, partly sunny. Temperature was 87 degrees. Wind southeast at 9 miles an hour. Heat index was 97. Mary Esther, partly sunny. Temperature was 87 degrees. Wind south at 8 miles an hour. Heat index was 99. Mobile, partly sunny. Temperature was 86 degrees. Wind south at 8 miles an hour. Heat index was 94. Elsewhere, Hattiesburg, mostly sunny and 90. New Orleans, partly sunny and 89. Montgomery, partly sunny and 93. Tallahassee, partly sunny and 93. And in Panama City, partly sunny and 90. Here's your National Weather Service forecast. Tonight, mostly cloudy this evening, then clearing. Lows in the mid-70s. East winds around 5 miles per hour. Monday, mostly sunny. A chance of showers and thunderstorms in the afternoon. Humid with highs in the lower 90s. East winds 5 to 10 miles per hour. Chance of rain 30%. Monday night, partly cloudy. A slight chance of showers and thunderstorms in the evening. Lows in the mid-70s. Southeast winds around 5 miles per hour in the evening, becoming light and variable. Chance of rain 20%. Tuesday, mostly sunny. A chance of showers and thunderstorms in the afternoon. Humid with highs in the lower 90s. Northeast winds around 5 miles per hour, becoming southeast around 5 miles per hour in the afternoon. Chance of rain 50%. Tuesday night, partly cloudy in the evening, then clearing. Lows in the lower 70s. South winds around 5 miles per hour in the evening, becoming light and variable. Wednesday, mostly sunny. A slight chance of showers and thunderstorms in the morning, then showers and thunderstorms likely in the afternoon. Highs in the lower 90s. Chance of rain 70%. Wednesday night, partly cloudy in the evening, then clearing. A slight chance of showers and thunderstorms. Lows in the lower 70s. Chance of rain 20%. Thursday, mostly sunny. A chance of showers with a slight chance of thunderstorms in the morning, then showers and thunderstorms likely in the afternoon. Highs in the lower 90s. Chance of rain 70%. Heat index values up to 105. 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The current time is 3:56 p.m. Central Daylight Time. Here's your marine forecast. On the weather map, a low pressure center located about 125 miles south of southeastern Louisiana will drift west-northwestward and move into the upper Texas or southwestern Louisiana coast Tuesday or Tuesday night. This system has a 50% chance of developing into a tropical depression or tropical storm before moving inland. A light to moderate easterly to southeasterly flow will prevail over the forecast area through Friday. Waterspouts will be possible mainly during the morning hours. On Perdido Bay, Pensacola Bay including Santa Rosa Sound, and Choctawhatchee Bay. For tonight, east winds 5 to 10 knots. Waves 1 foot or less. Light chop. A chance of showers and thunderstorms early this evening, then a slight chance of showers and thunderstorms late this evening and overnight. For Monday, east winds 5 to 10 knots, becoming southeast in the afternoon. Waves 1 foot or less. Light chop. A chance of showers and thunderstorms. For Monday night, east winds around 5 knots. Waves 1 foot or less. Smooth. A slight chance of showers and thunderstorms. And for Tuesday, northeast winds 5 to 10 knots, becoming southeast in the afternoon. Waves 1 foot or less. Light chop. A slight chance of showers and thunderstorms in the morning, then a chance of showers and thunderstorms in the afternoon. On Perdido Bay, Pensacola Bay including Santa Rosa Sound, and Choctawhatchee Bay. For tonight, east winds around 5 knots. Waves 1 foot or less. Smooth. a chance of showers and thunderstorms early this evening, then a slight chance of thunderstorms late this evening. A slight chance of showers late this evening and early morning. For Monday, east winds 5 to 10 knots, becoming southeast in the afternoon. Waves 1 foot or less. Light chop. A slight chance of showers and thunderstorms in the morning, then a chance of showers and thunderstorms in the afternoon. For Monday night, southeast winds around 5 knots, becoming northeast after midnight. Waves 1 foot or less. Smooth. A slight chance of showers and thunderstorms in the evening. And for Tuesday, northeast winds around 5 knots, becoming southeast in the afternoon. Waves 1 foot or less. Smooth. A chance of showers and thunderstorms in the afternoon. From the Okaloosa Walton County line to Pascagoula, and out 20 nautical miles.
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0: ...and thunderstorms after midnight. For Monday, east winds 5 to 10 knots. Seas around 2 feet. Wave detail, southeast 2 feet at 4 seconds. A chance of showers and thunderstorms, mainly in the morning. For Monday night, southeast winds 5 to 10 knots. Seas around 2 feet in the evening, then 1 foot or less. Wave detail, southeast 1 foot at 4 seconds. A slight chance of showers and thunderstorms in the evening, then a chance of showers and thunderstorms after midnight. And for Tuesday, east winds 5 to 10 knots. Seas around 2 feet. Wave detail, southeast 1 foot at 4 seconds. A chance of showers and thunderstorms, mainly in the morning. From the Okaloosa-Walton County line to Pascagoula, from 20 to 60 nautical miles offshore. For tonight, southeast winds 10 to 15 knots. Seas 2 to 3 feet. Wave detail, southeast 2 feet at 4 seconds. A chance of showers. A slight chance of thunderstorms until early morning, then a chance of thunderstorms late. For Monday, east winds 5 to 10 knots. Seas around 2 feet. Wave detail, southeast 2 feet at 4 seconds. A chance of showers and thunderstorms. For Monday night, southeast winds 5 to 10 knots. Seas around 2 feet. Wave detail, southeast 1 foot at 4 seconds. A chance of showers and thunderstorms after midnight. And for Tuesday, east winds 5 to 10 knots. Seas around 2 feet. Wave detail, southeast 1 foot at 4 seconds. Showers likely with a chance of thunderstorms in the morning, then a slight chance of showers and thunderstorms in the afternoon. The Tropical Weather Outlook. Correct low chance to medium chance for the Gulf System for the North Atlantic, Caribbean Sea and the Gulf of America, Northern Gulf of America L97. A low pressure area is located over the Northern Gulf of America about 125 miles south of the coast of southeastern Louisiana. Satellite imagery and recent satellite wind data indicate that the system has become better organized since yesterday. Additional development is possible as the low moves slowly west-northwestward, and a short-lived tropical depression or tropical storm could form before the system reaches the upper Texas or southwestern Louisiana coasts Tuesday or Tuesday night. Interests along the Louisiana and upper Texas coasts should monitor the progress of the system. Regardless of development, locally heavy rainfall is possible over portions of the upper Texas or southwestern Louisiana coasts during the next couple of days. Formation chance through 48 hours, medium, 50%. Formation chance through 7 days, medium, 50%. Near Puerto Rico and the Virgin Islands, remnants of Dolly, a strong tropical wave, the remnants of Tropical Storm Dolly, is producing an area of showers and thunderstorms from Puerto Rico eastward across the Virgin Islands and the northern Leeward Islands. Satellite data and surface observations indicate that there are no signs of a closed surface circulation, and redevelopment is unlikely during the next day or two while the wave moves westward to west-northwestward at about 25 miles per hour. The system should bring locally heavy rains and gusty winds to portions of the Leeward Islands, the Virgin Islands, Puerto Rico, and Española over the next couple of days. Conditions may become more conducive for redevelopment by the middle of the week as the system reaches the southeastern Gulf of America. Formation chance through 48 hours, low, near 0%. Formation chance through 7 days, low, 20%. Tidal information, at the mouth of the Mobile River on Sunday, high tide at 3:46 a.m. Low tide at 9:49 a.m. High tide at 5:19 p.m. Low tide at 9:32 p.m. At the mouth of the Mobile River on Monday, high tide at 3:16 a.m. Low tide at 10:47 a.m. At Pensacola Bay on Sunday, high tide at 1:59 a.m. Low tide at 8:46 a.m. High tide at 3:05 p.m. Low tide at 5:50 p.m. At Pensacola Bay on Monday, high tide at 1:55 a.m. Low tide at 10:36 a.m. At the East Pass in Destin on Sunday, high tide at 1:26 a.m. Low tide at 8:12 a.m. High tide at 2:32 p.m. Low tide at 5:16 p.m. At the East Pass in Destin on Monday, high tide at 1:22 a.m. Low tide at 10:02 a.m. The following marine observations were made as of 3 p.m. Mobile Bay Coast Guard Station. Winds were south at 4 knots. Sea temperature 86 degrees. Air temperature 85 degrees. Weeks Bay, east winds at 2 knots. Air temperature was 86 degrees. Pensacola Bay. Sea temperature 85 degrees. Air temperature 90 degrees. The report from the east end of Dauphin Island was not available. Graham Bay, east winds at 9 knots. Air temperature was 83 degrees. And Pettiboy Island, east winds at 11 knots. Air temperature was 84 degrees. 12 miles south of Orange Beach. Winds were east at 12 knots. Sea temperature 86 degrees. Air temperature 84 degrees. 100 miles south of Destin. Winds were southeast at 8 knots. Air temperature 85 degrees. The following weather reports were made at 3 p.m. Pensacola International Airport, skies were partly sunny. The temperature was 86 degrees, the dew point was 76, and the relative humidity was 71%. This produces a heat index of 96. The wind was southeast at 10 miles an hour. The pressure was 30.03 inches and falling. Pensacola Naval Air Station, light rain was falling. The temperature was 83 degrees, the dew point was 77, and the relative humidity was 82%. This produces a heat index of 92. The wind was south at 10 miles an hour. The pressure was 30.04 inches and steady. Across the central Gulf Coast, Gulf Shores, partly sunny. Temperature was 88 degrees. Wind east at 13 miles an hour. Heat index was 102. Milton, partly sunny. Temperature was 87 degrees. Wind variable at 3 miles an hour. Heat index was 96. Destin, partly sunny. Temperature was 87 degrees. Wind southeast at 9 miles an hour. Heat index was 97. Mary Esther, partly sunny. Temperature was 87 degrees. Wind south at 8 miles an hour. Heat index was 99. Mobile, partly sunny. Temperature was 86 degrees. Wind south at 8 miles an hour. Heat index was 94. Elsewhere, Hattiesburg, mostly sunny and 90. New Orleans, partly sunny and 89. Montgomery, partly sunny and 93. Tallahassee, partly sunny and 93. And at Panama City, partly sunny and 90. Here's your National Weather Service forecast. Tonight, mostly cloudy this evening, then clearing. Lows in the mid-70s. East winds around 5 miles per hour. Monday, mostly sunny. A chance of showers and thunderstorms in the afternoon. Humid with highs in the lower 90s. East winds 5 to 10 miles per hour. Chance of rain 30%. Monday night, partly cloudy. A slight chance of showers and thunderstorms in the evening. Lows in the mid-70s. Southeast winds around 5 miles per hour in the evening, becoming light and variable. Chance of rain 20%. Tuesday, mostly sunny. A chance of showers and thunderstorms in the afternoon. Humid with highs in the lower 90s. Northeast winds around 5 miles per hour, becoming southeast around 5 miles per hour in the afternoon. Chance of rain 50%. Tuesday night, partly cloudy in the evening, then clearing. Lows in the lower 70s. South winds around 5 miles per hour in the evening, becoming light and variable. Wednesday, mostly sunny. A slight chance of showers and thunderstorms in the morning, then showers and thunderstorms likely in the afternoon. Highs in the lower 90s. Chance of rain 70%. Wednesday night, partly cloudy in the evening, then clearing. A slight chance of showers and thunderstorms. Lows in the lower 70s. Chance of rain 20%. Thursday, mostly sunny. A chance of showers with a slight chance of thunderstorms in the morning, then showers and thunderstorms likely in the afternoon. Highs in the lower 90s. Chance of rain 70%. Heat index values up to 105. 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The current time is 4:10 p.m. Central Daylight Time. Here's your marine forecast. On the weather map, a low pressure center located about 125 miles south of southeastern Louisiana will drift west-northwestward and move into the upper Texas or southwestern Louisiana coast Tuesday or Tuesday night. This system has a 50% chance of developing into a tropical depression or tropical storm before moving inland. A light to moderate easterly to southeasterly flow will prevail over the forecast area through Friday. Waterspouts will be possible mainly during the morning hours. On Perdido Bay, Pensacola Bay including Santa Rosa Sound, and Choctawhatchee Bay. For tonight, east winds 5 to 10 knots. Waves 1 foot or less. Light chop. A chance of showers and thunderstorms early this evening, then a slight chance of showers and thunderstorms late this evening and overnight. For Monday, east winds 5 to 10 knots, becoming southeast in the afternoon. Waves 1 foot or less. Light chop. A chance of showers and thunderstorms. For Monday night, east winds around 5 knots. Waves 1 foot or less. Smooth. A slight chance of showers and thunderstorms. And for Tuesday, northeast winds 5 to 10 knots, becoming southeast in the afternoon. Waves 1 foot or less. Light chop. A slight chance of showers and thunderstorms in the morning, then a chance of showers and thunderstorms in the afternoon. On Perdido Bay, Pensacola Bay including Santa Rosa Sound, and Choctawhatchee Bay. For tonight, east winds around 5 knots. Waves 1 foot or less. Smooth. A chance of showers and thunderstorms early this evening, then a slight chance of thunderstorms late this evening. A slight chance of showers late this evening and early morning. For Monday, east winds 5 to 10 knots, becoming southeast in the afternoon. Waves 1 foot or less. Light chop. A slight chance of showers and thunderstorms in the morning, then a chance of showers and thunderstorms in the afternoon. For Monday night, southeast winds around 5 knots, becoming northeast after midnight. Waves 1 foot or less. Smooth. A slight chance of showers and thunderstorms in the evening. And for Tuesday, northeast winds around 5 knots, becoming southeast in the afternoon. Waves 1 foot or less. Smooth. A chance of showers and thunderstorms in the afternoon. From the Okaloosa-Walton County line to Pascagoula, and out 20 nautical miles. For tonight, southeast winds 10 to 15 knots. Seas around 2 feet. Wave detail, southeast 2 feet at 5 seconds. A slight chance of showers and thunderstorms this evening, then a chance of showers and thunderstorms after midnight. For Monday, east winds 5 to 10 knots. Seas around 2 feet. Wave detail, southeast 2 feet at 4 seconds. A chance of showers and thunderstorms, mainly in the morning. For Monday night, southeast winds 5 to 10 knots. Seas around 2 feet in the evening, then 1 foot or less. Wave detail, southeast 1 foot at 4 seconds. A slight chance of showers and thunderstorms in the evening, then a chance of showers and thunderstorms after midnight. And for Tuesday, east winds 5 to 10 knots. Seas around 2 feet. Wave detail, southeast 1 foot at 4 seconds. A chance of showers and thunderstorms, mainly in the morning. From the Okaloosa-Walton County line to Pascagoula, from 20 to 60 nautical miles offshore. For tonight, southeast winds 10 to 15 knots. Seas 2 to 3 feet. Wave detail, southeast 2 feet at 4 seconds. A chance of showers. A slight chance of thunderstorms until early morning, then a chance of thunderstorms late. For Monday, east winds 5 to 10 knots. Seas around 2 feet. Wave detail, southeast 2 feet at 4 seconds. A chance of showers and thunderstorms. For Monday night, southeast winds 5 to 10 knots. Seas around 2 feet. Wave detail, southeast 1 foot at 4 seconds. A chance of showers and thunderstorms after midnight. And for Tuesday, east winds 5 to 10 knots. Seas around 2 feet. Wave detail, southeast 1 foot at 4 seconds. Showers likely with a chance of thunderstorms in the morning, then a slight chance of showers and thunderstorms in the afternoon. Tidal information, at the mouth of the Mobile River on Sunday, high tide at 3:46 a.m. Low tide at 9:49 a.m. High tide at 5:19 p.m. Low tide at 9:32 p.m. At the mouth of the Mobile River on Monday, high tide at 3:16 a.m. Low tide at 10:47 a.m. At Pensacola Bay on Sunday, high tide at 1:59 a.m. Low tide at 8:46 a.m. High tide at 3:05 p.m. Low tide at 5:50 p.m. At Pensacola Bay on Monday, high tide at 1:55 a.m. Low tide at 10:36 a.m. At the East Pass in Destin on Sunday, high tide at 1:26 a.m. Low tide at 8:12 a.m. High tide at 2:32 p.m. Low tide at 5:16 p.m. At the East Pass in Destin on Monday, high tide at 1:22 a.m. Low tide at 10:02 a.m. The following marine observations were made as of 4 p.m. Mobile Bay Coast Guard Station. Winds were southeast at 3 knots. Sea temperature 86 degrees. Air temperature 85 degrees. Weeks Bay, east winds at 2 knots. Air temperature was 88 degrees. Pensacola Bay. Sea temperature 85 degrees. Air temperature 87 degrees. The report from the east end of Dauphin Island was not available. Graham Bay, east winds at 11 knots. Air temperature was 85 degrees. And Pettyboy Island, east winds at 11 knots. Air temperature was 84 degrees. 12 miles south of Orange Beach. Winds were east at 14 knots. Sea temperature 86 degrees. Air temperature 83 degrees. 100 miles south of Destin. Winds were east at 10 knots. Air temperature 84 degrees. 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We broadcast on a frequency of 162.40 MHz from the Mobile Pensacola National Weather Service. The following weather reports were made at 4 p.m. Pensacola International Airport, skies were partly sunny. The temperature was 86 degrees, the dew point was 76, and the relative humidity was 71%. This produces a heat index of 96. The wind was southeast at 10 miles an hour. The pressure was 30.02 inches and falling. Pensacola Naval Air Station, skies were partly sunny. The temperature was 86 degrees, the dew point was 77, and the relative humidity was 74%. This produces a heat index of 97. The wind was south at 9 miles an hour. The pressure was 30.01 inches and falling. Across the central Gulf Coast, Gulf Shores, sunny. Temperature was 84 degrees. Wind east at 8 miles an hour, gusting to 14. Heat index was 92. Milton, light rain and fog. Temperature was 76 degrees. Wind variable at 5 miles an hour. Destin, partly sunny. Temperature was 86 degrees. Wind south at 6 miles an hour. Heat index was 96. Mary Esther, partly sunny. Temperature was 87 degrees. Wind east at 6 miles an hour. Heat index was 98. Mobile, partly sunny. Temperature was 87 degrees. Wind south at 7 miles an hour. Heat index was 96. Elsewhere, Hattiesburg, sunny and 93. New Orleans, partly sunny and 89. Montgomery, mostly sunny and 91. Tallahassee, partly sunny and 93. And at Panama City, partly sunny and 86. Here's your National Weather Service forecast. Tonight, mostly cloudy this evening, then clearing. Lows in the mid-70s. East winds around 5 miles per hour. Monday, mostly sunny. A chance of showers and thunderstorms in the afternoon. Humid with highs in the lower 90s. East winds 5 to 10 miles per hour. Chance of rain 30%. Monday night, partly cloudy. A slight chance of showers and thunderstorms in the evening. Lows in the mid-70s. Southeast winds around 5 miles per hour in the evening, becoming light and variable. Chance of rain 20%. Tuesday, mostly sunny. A chance of showers and thunderstorms in the afternoon. Humid with highs in the lower 90s. Northeast winds around 5 miles per hour, becoming southeast around 5 miles per hour in the afternoon. Chance of rain 50%. Tuesday night, partly cloudy in the evening, then clearing. Lows in the lower 70s. South winds around 5 miles per hour in the evening, becoming light and variable. Wednesday, mostly sunny. A slight chance of showers and thunderstorms in the morning, then showers and thunderstorms likely in the afternoon. Highs in the lower 90s. Chance of rain 70%. Wednesday night, partly cloudy in the evening, then clearing. A slight chance of showers and thunderstorms. Lows in the lower 70s. Chance of rain 20%. Thursday, mostly sunny. A chance of showers with a slight chance of thunderstorms in the morning, then showers and thunderstorms likely in the afternoon. Highs in the lower 90s. Chance of rain 70%. Heat index values up to 105. 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The current time is 4:21 p.m. Central Daylight Time. Here's your marine forecast. On the weather map, a low pressure center located about 125 miles south of southeastern Louisiana will drift west-northwestward and move into the upper Texas or southwestern Louisiana coast Tuesday or Tuesday night. This system has a 50% chance of developing into a tropical depression or tropical storm before moving inland. A light to moderate easterly to southeasterly flow will prevail over the forecast area through Friday. Waterspouts will be possible mainly during the morning hours. On Perdido Bay, Pensacola Bay including Santa Rosa Sound, and Choctawhatchee Bay. For tonight, east winds 5 to 10 knots. Waves 1 foot or less. Light chop. A chance of showers and thunderstorms early this evening, then a slight chance of showers and thunderstorms late this evening and overnight. For Monday, east winds 5 to 10 knots, becoming southeast in the afternoon. Waves 1 foot or less. Light chop. A chance of showers and thunderstorms. For Monday night, east winds around 5 knots. Waves 1 foot or less. Smooth. A slight chance of showers and thunderstorms. And for Tuesday, northeast winds 5 to 10 knots, becoming southeast in the afternoon. Waves 1 foot or less. Light chop. a slight chance of showers and thunderstorms in the morning, then a chance of showers and thunderstorms in the afternoon. On Perdido Bay, Pensacola Bay including Santa Rosa Sound, and Choctawhatchee Bay. For tonight, east winds around 5 knots. Waves 1 foot or less. Smooth. A chance of showers and thunderstorms early this evening, then a slight chance of thunderstorms late this evening. A slight chance of showers late this evening and early morning. For Monday, east winds 5 to 10 knots, becoming southeast in the afternoon. Waves 1 foot or less. Light chop. A slight chance of showers and thunderstorms in the morning, then a chance of showers and thunderstorms in the afternoon. For Monday night, southeast winds around 5 knots, becoming northeast after midnight. Waves 1 foot or less. Smooth. A slight chance of showers and thunderstorms in the evening. And for Tuesday, northeast winds around 5 knots, becoming southeast in the afternoon. Waves 1 foot or less. Smooth. A chance of showers and thunderstorms in the afternoon. From the Okaloosa-Walton County line to Pascagoula, and out 20 nautical miles. For tonight, southeast winds 10 to 15 knots. Seas around 2 feet. Wave detail, southeast 2 feet at 5 seconds. A slight chance of showers and thunderstorms this evening, then a chance of showers and thunderstorms after midnight. For Monday, east winds 5 to 10 knots. Seas around 2 feet. Wave detail, southeast 2 feet at 4 seconds. A chance of showers and thunderstorms, mainly in the morning. For Monday night, southeast winds 5 to 10 knots. Seas around 2 feet in the evening, then 1 foot or less. Wave detail, southeast 1 foot at 4 seconds. A slight chance of showers and thunderstorms in the evening, then a chance of showers and thunderstorms after midnight. And for Tuesday, east winds 5 to 10 knots. Seas around 2 feet. Wave detail, southeast 1 foot at 4 seconds. A chance of showers and thunderstorms, mainly in the morning. From the Okaloosa-Walton County line to Pascagoula, from 20 to 60 nautical miles offshore. For tonight, southeast winds 10 to 15 knots. Seas 2 to 3 feet. Wave detail, southeast 2 feet at 4 seconds. A chance of showers. A slight chance of thunderstorms until early morning, then a chance of thunderstorms late. For Monday, east winds 5 to 10 knots. Seas around 2 feet. Wave detail, southeast 2 feet at 4 seconds. A chance of showers and thunderstorms. For Monday night, southeast winds 5 to 10 knots. Seas around 2 feet. Wave detail, southeast 1 foot at 4 seconds. A chance of showers and thunderstorms after midnight. And for Tuesday, east winds 5 to 10 knots. Seas around 2 feet. Wave detail, southeast 1 foot at 4 seconds. Showers likely with a chance of thunderstorms in the morning, then a slight chance of showers and thunderstorms in the afternoon. Tidal information, at the mouth of the Mobile River on Sunday, high tide at 3:46 a.m. Low tide at 9:49 a.m. High tide at 5:19 p.m. Low tide at 9:32 p.m. At the mouth of the Mobile River on Monday, high tide at 3:16 a.m. Low tide at 10:47 a.m. At Pensacola Bay on Sunday, high tide at 1:59 a.m. Low tide at 8:46 a.m. High tide at 3:05 p.m. Low tide at 5:50 p.m. At Pensacola Bay on Monday, high tide at 1:55 a.m. Low tide at 10:36 a.m. At the East Pass in Destin on Sunday, high tide at 1:26 a.m. Low tide at 8:12 a.m. High tide at 2:32 p.m. Low tide at 5:16 p.m. At the East Pass in Destin on Monday, high tide at 1:22 a.m. Low tide at 10:02 a.m. The following marine observations were made as of 4 p.m. Mobile Bay Coast Guard Station. Winds were southeast at 3 knots. Sea temperature 86 degrees. Air temperature 85 degrees. Weeks Bay, east winds at 2 knots. Air temperature was 88 degrees. Pensacola Bay, sea temperature 85 degrees. Air temperature 87 degrees. The report from the east end of Dauphin Island was not available. Graham Bay, east winds at 11 knots. Air temperature was 85 degrees. And Pettiboy Island, east winds at 11 knots. Air temperature was 84 degrees. 12 miles south of Orange Beach. Winds were east at 14 knots. Sea temperature 86 degrees. Air temperature 83 degrees. 100 miles south of Destin. Winds were east at 10 knots. Air temperature 84 degrees. The tropical weather outlook. Correct low chance to medium chance for the Gulf system for the North Atlantic, Caribbean Sea and the Gulf of America, Northern Gulf of America L97. A low pressure area is located over the Northern Gulf of America about 125 miles south of the coast of southeastern Louisiana. Satellite imagery and recent satellite wind data indicate that the system has become better organized since yesterday. Additional development is possible as the low moves slowly west-northwestward, and a short-lived tropical depression or tropical storm could form before the system reaches the upper Texas or southwestern Louisiana coasts Tuesday or Tuesday night. Interests along the Louisiana and upper Texas coasts should monitor the progress of the system. Regardless of development, locally heavy rainfall is possible over portions of the upper Texas or southwestern Louisiana coasts during the next couple of days. Formation chance through 48 hours, medium, 50%. Formation chance through 7 days, medium, 50%. Near Puerto Rico and the Virgin Islands, remnants of Dolly, a strong tropical wave, the remnants of tropical storm Dolly, is producing an area of showers and thunderstorms from Puerto Rico eastward across the Virgin Islands and the northern Leeward Islands. Satellite data and surface observations indicate that there are no signs of a closed surface circulation, and redevelopment is unlikely during the next day or two while the wave moves westward to west-northwestward at about 25 miles per hour. The system should bring locally heavy rains and gusty winds to portions of the Leeward Islands, the Virgin Islands, Puerto Rico, and Hispaniola over the next couple of days. Conditions may become more conducive for redevelopment by the middle of the week as the system reaches the southeastern Gulf of America. Formation chance through 48 hours, low, near 0%. Formation chance through 7 days, low, 20%. The following weather reports were made at 4 p.m. Pensacola International Airport, skies were partly sunny. The temperature was 86 degrees, the dew point was 76, and the relative humidity was 71%. This produces a heat index of 96. The wind was southeast at 10 miles an hour. The pressure was 30.02 inches and falling. Pensacola Naval Air Station, skies were partly sunny. The temperature was 86 degrees, the dew point was 77, and the relative humidity was 74%. This produces a heat index of 97. The wind was south at 9 miles an hour. The pressure was 30.01 inches and falling. Across the central Gulf Coast, Gulf Shores, sunny. Temperature was 84 degrees. Wind east at 8 miles an hour, gusting to 14. Heat index was 92. Milton, light rain and fog. Temperature was 76 degrees. Wind variable at 5 miles an hour. Destin, partly sunny. Temperature was 86 degrees. Wind south at 6 miles an hour. Heat index was 96. Mary Esther, partly sunny. Temperature was 87 degrees. Wind east at 6 miles an hour. Heat index was 98. Mobile, partly sunny. Temperature was 87 degrees. Wind south at 7 miles an hour. Heat index was 96. Elsewhere, Hattiesburg, sunny and 93. New Orleans, partly sunny and 89. Montgomery, mostly sunny and 91. Tallahassee, partly sunny and 93. And in Panama City, partly sunny and 86. Here's your National Weather Service forecast. Tonight, mostly cloudy this evening, then clearing. lows in the mid-70s. East winds around 5 miles per hour.

around 5 miles per hour in the afternoon. Chance of rain 50%. Tuesday night, partly cloudy in the evening, then clearing. Lows in the lower 70s. South winds around 5 miles per hour in the evening, becoming light and variable. Wednesday, mostly sunny. A slight chance of showers and thunderstorms in the morning, then showers and thunderstorms likely in the afternoon. Highs in the lower 90s. Chance of rain 70%. Wednesday night, partly cloudy in the evening, then clearing. A slight chance of showers and thunderstorms. Lows in the lower 70s. Chance of rain 20%. Thursday, mostly sunny. A chance of showers with a slight chance of thunderstorms in the morning, then showers and thunderstorms likely in the afternoon. Highs in the lower 90s. Chance of rain 70%. Heat index values up to 105. 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The current time is 4:35 p.m. Central Daylight Time. Here's your marine forecast. On the weather map, a low pressure center located about 125 miles south of southeastern Louisiana will drift west-northwestward and move into the upper Texas or southwestern Louisiana coast Tuesday or Tuesday night. This system has a 50% chance of developing into a tropical depression or tropical storm before moving inland. A light to moderate easterly to southeasterly flow will prevail over the forecast area through Friday. Waterspouts will be possible mainly during the morning hours. On Perdido Bay, Pensacola Bay including Santa Rosa Sound, and Choctawhatchee Bay. For tonight, east winds 5 to 10 knots. Waves 1 foot or less. Light chop. A chance of showers and thunderstorms early this evening, then a slight chance of showers and thunderstorms late this evening and overnight. For Monday, east winds 5 to 10 knots, becoming southeast in the afternoon. Waves 1 foot or less. Light chop. A chance of showers and thunderstorms. For Monday night, east winds around 5 knots. Waves 1 foot or less. Smooth. A slight chance of showers and thunderstorms. And for Tuesday, northeast winds 5 to 10 knots, becoming southeast in the afternoon. Waves 1 foot or less. Light chop. A slight chance of showers and thunderstorms in the morning, then a chance of showers and thunderstorms in the afternoon. On Perdido Bay, Pensacola Bay including Santa Rosa Sound, and Ohatchee Bay. For tonight, east winds around 5 knots. Waves 1 foot or less. Smooth. A chance of showers and thunderstorms early this evening, then a slight chance of thunderstorms late this evening. A slight chance of showers late this evening and early morning. For Monday, east winds 5 to 10 knots, becoming southeast in the afternoon. Waves 1 foot or less. Light chop. A slight chance of showers and thunderstorms in the morning, then a chance of showers and thunderstorms in the afternoon. For Monday night, southeast winds around 5 knots, becoming northeast after midnight. Waves 1 foot or less. Smooth. A slight chance of showers and thunderstorms in the evening. And for Tuesday, northeast winds around 5 knots, becoming southeast in the afternoon. Waves 1 foot or less. Smooth. A chance of showers and thunderstorms in the afternoon. From the Okaloosa-Walton County line to Pascagoula, and out 20 nautical miles. For tonight, southeast winds 10 to 15 knots. Seas around 2 feet. Wave detail, southeast 2 feet at 5 seconds. A slight chance of showers and thunderstorms this evening, then a chance of showers and thunderstorms after midnight. For Monday, east winds 5 to 10 knots. Seas around 2 feet. Wave detail, southeast 2 feet at 4 seconds. A chance of showers and thunderstorms, mainly in the morning. For Monday night, southeast winds 5 to 10 knots. Seas around 2 feet in the evening, then 1 foot or less. Wave detail, southeast 1 foot at 4 seconds. A slight chance of showers and thunderstorms in the evening, then a chance of showers and thunderstorms after midnight. And for Tuesday, east winds 5 to 10 knots. Seas around

0: down 2 feet. Wave detail, southeast 1 foot at 4 seconds. A chance of showers and thunderstorms, mainly in the morning. From the Okaloosa-Walton County line to Pascagoula, from 20 to 60 nautical miles offshore. For tonight, southeast winds 10 to 15 knots. Seas 2 to 3 feet. Wave detail, southeast 2 feet at 4 seconds. A chance of showers. A slight chance of thunderstorms until early morning, then a chance of thunderstorms late. For Monday, east winds 5 to 10 knots. Seas around 2 feet. Wave detail, southeast 2 feet at 4 seconds. A chance of showers and thunderstorms. For Monday night, southeast winds 5 to 10 knots. Seas around 2 feet. Wave detail, southeast 1 foot at 4 seconds. A chance of showers and thunderstorms after midnight. And for Tuesday, east winds 5 to 10 knots. Seas around 2 feet. Wave detail, southeast 1 foot at 4 seconds. Showers likely with a chance of thunderstorms in the morning, then a slight chance of showers and thunderstorms in the afternoon. Tidal information, at the mouth of the Mobile River on Sunday, high tide at 3:46 a.m. Low tide at 9:49 a.m. High tide at 5:19 p.m. Low tide at 9:32 p.m. At the mouth of the Mobile River on Monday, high tide at 3:16 a.m. Low tide at 10:47 a.m. At Pensacola Bay on Sunday, high tide at 1:59 a.m. Low tide at 8:46 a.m. High tide at 3:05 p.m. Low tide at 5:50 p.m. At Pensacola Bay on Monday, high tide at 1:55 a.m. Low tide at 10:36 a.m. At the East Pass in Destin on Sunday, high tide at 1:26 a.m. Low tide at 8:12 a.m. High tide at 2:32 p.m. Low tide at 5:16 p.m. At the East Pass in Destin on Monday, high tide at 1:22 a.m. Low tide at 10:02 a.m. The following marine observations were made as of 4 p.m. Mobile Bay Coast Guard Station. Winds were southeast at 3 knots. Sea temperature 86 degrees. Air temperature 85 degrees. Weeks Bay, east winds at 2 knots. Air temperature was 88 degrees. Pensacola Bay. Sea temperature 85 degrees. Air temperature 87 degrees. The report from the east end of Dauphin Island was not available. Graham Bay, east winds at 11 knots. Air temperature was 85 degrees. And Pettiboy Island, east winds at 11 knots. Air temperature was 84 degrees. 12 miles south of Orange Beach. Winds were east at 14 knots. Sea temperature 86 degrees. Air temperature 83 degrees. 100 miles south of Destin. Winds were east at 10 knots. Air temperature 84 degrees. The following weather reports were made at 4 p.m. Pensacola International Airport, skies were partly sunny. The temperature was 86 degrees, the dew point was 76, and the relative humidity was 71%. This produces a heat index of 96. The wind was southeast at 10 miles an hour. The pressure was 30.02 inches and falling. Pensacola Naval Air Station, skies were partly sunny. The temperature was 86 degrees, the dew point was 77, and the relative humidity was 74%. This produces a heat index of 97. The wind was south at 9 miles an hour. The pressure was 30.01 inches and falling. Across the central Gulf Coast, Gulf Shores, sunny. Temperature was 84 degrees. Wind east at 8 miles an hour, gusting to 14. Heat index was 92. Milton, light rain and fog. Temperature was 76 degrees. Wind variable at 5 miles an hour. Destin, partly sunny. Temperature was 86 degrees. Wind south at 6 miles an hour. Heat index was 96. Mary Esther, partly sunny. Temperature was 87 degrees. Wind east at 6 miles an hour. Heat index was 98. Mobile, partly sunny. Temperature was 87 degrees. Wind south at 7 miles an hour. Heat index was 96. Elsewhere, Hattiesburg, sunny and 93. New Orleans, partly sunny and 89. Montgomery, mostly sunny and 91. Tallahassee, partly sunny and 93. And in Panama City, partly sunny and 86. Here's your National Weather Service forecast. Tonight, mostly cloudy this evening, then clearing. Lows in the mid-70s. East winds around 5 miles per hour. Monday, mostly sunny. A chance of showers and thunderstorms in the afternoon. Humid with highs in the lower 90s. East winds 5 to 10 miles per hour. Chance of rain 30%. Monday night, partly cloudy. A slight chance of showers and thunderstorms in the evening. Lows in the mid-70s. Southeast winds around 5 miles per hour in the evening, becoming light and variable. Chance of rain 20%. Tuesday, mostly sunny. A chance of showers and thunderstorms in the afternoon. Humid with highs in the lower 90s. Northeast winds around 5 miles per hour, becoming southeast around 5 miles per hour in the afternoon. Chance of rain 50%. Tuesday night, partly cloudy in the evening, then clearing. Lows in the lower 70s. South winds around 5 miles per hour in the evening, becoming light and variable. Wednesday, mostly sunny. A slight chance of showers and thunderstorms in the morning, then showers and thunderstorms likely in the afternoon. Highs in the lower 90s. Chance of rain 70%. Wednesday night, partly cloudy in the evening, then clearing. A slight chance of showers and thunderstorms. Lows in the lower 70s. Chance of rain 20%. Thursday, mostly sunny. A chance of showers with a slight chance of thunderstorms in the morning, then showers and thunderstorms likely in the afternoon. Highs in the lower 90s. Chance of rain 70%. Heat index values up to 105. 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Here's your marine forecast. On the weather map, a low pressure center located about 125 miles south of southeastern Louisiana will drift west-northwestward and move into the upper Texas or southwestern Louisiana coast Tuesday or Tuesday night. This system has a 50% chance of developing into a tropical depression or tropical storm before moving inland. A light to moderate easterly to southeasterly flow will prevail over the forecast area through Friday. Waterspouts will be possible mainly during the morning hours. On Perdido Bay, Pensacola Bay including Santa Rosa Sound, and Choctawhatchee Bay. For tonight, east winds 5 to 10 knots. Waves 1 foot or less. Light chop. A chance of showers and thunderstorms early this evening, then a slight chance of showers and thunderstorms late this evening and overnight. For Monday, east winds 5 to 10 knots, becoming southeast in the afternoon. Waves 1 foot or less. Light chop. A chance of showers and thunderstorms. For Monday night, east winds around 5 knots. Waves 1 foot or less. Smooth. A slight chance of showers and thunderstorms. And for Tuesday, northeast winds 5 to 10 knots, becoming southeast in the afternoon. Waves 1 foot or less. Light chop. A slight chance of showers and thunderstorms in the morning, then a chance of showers and thunderstorms in the afternoon. On Perdido Bay, Pensacola Bay including Santa Rosa Sound, and Choctawhatchee Bay. For tonight, east winds around 5 knots. Waves 1 foot or less. Smooth. A chance of showers and thunderstorms early this evening, then a slight chance of thunderstorms late this evening. A slight chance of showers late this evening and early morning. For Monday, east winds 5 to 10 knots, becoming southeast in the afternoon. Waves 1 foot or less. Light chop. A slight chance of showers and thunderstorms in the morning, then a chance of showers and thunderstorms in the afternoon. For Monday night, southeast winds around 5 knots, becoming northeast after midnight. Waves 1 foot or less. Smooth. A slight chance of showers and thunderstorms in the evening. And for Tuesday, northeast winds around 5 knots, becoming southeast in the afternoon. Waves 1 foot or less. Smooth. A chance of showers and thunderstorms in the afternoon. From the Okaloosa-Walton County line to Pascagoula, and out 20 nautical miles. For tonight, southeast winds 10 to 15 knots. Seas around 2 feet. Wave detail, southeast 2 feet at 5 seconds. A slight chance of showers and thunderstorms this evening, then a chance of showers and thunderstorms after midnight. For Monday, east winds 5 to 10 knots. Seas around 2 feet. Wave detail, southeast 2 feet at 4 seconds. A chance of showers and thunderstorms, mainly in the morning. For Monday night, southeast winds 5 to 10 knots. Seas around 2 feet in the evening, then 1 foot or less. Wave detail, southeast 1 foot at 4 seconds. A slight chance of showers and thunderstorms in the evening, then a chance of showers and thunderstorms after midnight. And for Tuesday, east winds 5 to 10 knots. Seas around 2 feet. Wave detail, southeast 1 foot at 4 seconds. A chance of showers and thunderstorms, mainly in the morning. From the Okaloosa-Walton County line to Pascagoula, from 20 to 60 nautical miles offshore. For tonight, southeast winds 10 to 15 knots. Seas 2 to 3 feet. Wave detail, southeast 2 feet at 4 seconds. A chance of showers. A slight chance of thunderstorms until early morning, then a chance of thunderstorms late. For Monday, east winds 5 to 10 knots. Seas around 2 feet. Wave detail, southeast 2 feet at 4 seconds. A chance of showers and thunderstorms. For Monday night, southeast winds 5 to 10 knots. Seas around 2 feet. Wave detail, southeast 1 foot at 4 seconds. A chance of showers and thunderstorms after midnight. And for Tuesday, east winds 5 to 10 knots. Seas around 2 feet. Wave detail, southeast 1 foot at 4 seconds. Showers likely with a chance of thunderstorms in the morning, then a slight chance of showers and thunderstorms in the afternoon. Tidal information, at the mouth of the Mobile River on Sunday, high tide at 3:46 a.m. Low tide at 9:49 a.m. High tide at 5:19 p.m. Low tide at 9:32 p.m. At the mouth of the Mobile River on Monday, high tide at 3:16 a.m. Low tide at 10:47 a.m. At Pensacola Bay on Sunday, high tide at 1:59 a.m. Low tide at 8:46 a.m. High tide at 3:05 p.m. Low tide at 5:50 p.m. At Pensacola Bay on Monday, high tide at 1:55 a.m. Low tide at 10:36 a.m. At the East Pass in Destin on Sunday, high tide at 1:26 a.m. Low tide at 8:12 a.m. High tide at 2:32 p.m. Low tide at 5:16 p.m. At the East Pass in Destin on Monday, high tide at 1:22 a.m. Low tide at 10:02 a.m. The following marine observations were made as of 4 p.m. Mobile Bay Coast Guard Station. Winds were southeast at 3 knots. Sea temperature 86 degrees. Air temperature 85 degrees. Weeks Bay, east winds at 2 knots. Air temperature was 88 degrees. Pensacola Bay. Sea temperature 85 degrees. Air temperature 87 degrees. The report from the east end of Dauphin Island was not available. Graham Bay, east winds at 11 knots. Air temperature was 85 degrees. And Pettiboy Island, east winds at 11 knots. Air temperature was 84 degrees. 12 miles south of Orange Beach. Winds were east at 14 knots. Sea temperature 86 degrees. Air temperature 83 degrees. 100 miles south of Destin. Winds were east at 10 knots. Air temperature 84 degrees. The following weather reports were made at 4 p.m. Pensacola International Airport, skies were partly sunny. The temperature was 86 degrees, the dew point was 76, and the relative humidity was 71%. This produces a heat index of 96. The wind was southeast at 10 miles an hour. The pressure was 30.02 inches and falling. Pensacola Naval Air Station, skies were partly sunny. The temperature was 86 degrees, the dew point was 77, and the relative humidity was 74%. This produces a heat index of 97. The wind was south at 9 miles an hour. The pressure was 30.01 inches and falling. Across the central Gulf Coast, Gulf Shores, sunny. Temperature was 84 degrees. Wind east at 8 miles an hour, gusting to 14. Heat index was 92. Milton, light rain and fog. Temperature was 76 degrees. Wind variable at 5 miles an hour. Destin, partly sunny. Temperature was 86 degrees. Wind south at 6 miles an hour. Heat index was 96. Mary Esther, partly sunny. Temperature was 87 degrees. Wind east at 6 miles an hour. Heat index was 98. Mobile, partly sunny. Temperature was 87 degrees. Wind south at 7 miles an hour. Heat index was 96. Elsewhere, Hattiesburg, sunny and 93. New Orleans, partly sunny and 89. Montgomery, mostly sunny and 91. Tallahassee, partly sunny and 93. And at Panama City, partly sunny and 86. Here's your National Weather Service forecast. Tonight, mostly cloudy this evening, then clearing. Lows in the mid-70s. East winds around 5 miles per hour. Monday, mostly sunny. A chance of showers and thunderstorms in the afternoon. Humid with highs in the lower 90s. East winds 5 to 10 miles per hour. Chance of rain 30%. Monday night, partly cloudy. A slight chance of showers and thunderstorms in the evening. Lows in the mid-70s. Southeast winds around 5 miles per hour in the evening, becoming light and variable. Chance of rain 20%. Tuesday, mostly sunny. A chance of showers and thunderstorms in the afternoon. Humid with highs in the lower 90s. Northeast winds around 5 miles per hour, becoming southeast around 5 miles per hour in the afternoon. Chance of rain 50%. Tuesday night, partly cloudy in the evening, then clearing. Lows in the lower 70s. South winds around 5 miles per hour in the evening, becoming light and variable. Wednesday, mostly sunny. A slight chance of showers and thunderstorms in the morning, then showers and thunderstorms likely in the afternoon. Highs in the lower 90s. Chance of rain 70%. Wednesday night, partly cloudy in the evening, then clearing. A slight chance of showers and thunderstorms. Lows in the lower 70s. Chance of rain 20%. Thursday, mostly sunny. A chance of showers with a slight chance of thunderstorms in the morning, then showers and thunderstorms likely in the afternoon. Highs in the lower 90s. Chance of rain 70%. Heat index values up to 105. 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The current time is 4:58 p.m. Central Daylight Time. Here's your marine forecast. On the weather map, a low pressure center located about 125 miles south of southeastern Louisiana will drift west-northwestward and move into the upper Texas or southwestern Louisiana coast Tuesday or Tuesday night. This system has a 50% chance of developing into a tropical depression or tropical storm before moving inland. A light to moderate easterly to southeasterly flow will prevail over the forecast area through Friday. Waterspouts will be possible mainly during the morning hours. On Perdido Bay, Pensacola Bay including Santa Rosa Sound, and Choctawhatchee Bay. For tonight, east winds 5 to 10 knots. Waves 1 foot or less. Light chop. A chance of shower.
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0: Light chop. A chance of showers and thunderstorms. For Monday night, east winds around 5 knots. Waves 1 foot or less. Smooth. A slight chance of showers and thunderstorms. And for Tuesday, northeast winds 5 to 10 knots, becoming southeast in the afternoon. Waves 1 foot or less. Light chop. A slight chance of showers and thunderstorms in the morning, then a chance of showers and thunderstorms in the afternoon. On Perdido Bay, Pensacola Bay including Santa Rosa Sound, and Choctawhatchee Bay. For tonight, east winds around 5 knots. Waves 1 foot or less. Smooth. A chance of showers and thunderstorms early this evening, then a slight chance of thunderstorms late this evening. A slight chance of showers late this evening and early morning. For Monday, east winds 5 to 10 knots, becoming southeast in the afternoon. Waves 1 foot or less. Light chop. A slight chance of showers and thunderstorms in the morning, then a chance of showers and thunderstorms in the afternoon. For Monday night, southeast winds around 5 knots, becoming northeast after midnight. Waves 1 foot or less. Smooth. A slight chance of showers and thunderstorms in the evening. And for Tuesday, northeast winds around 5 knots, becoming southeast in the afternoon. Waves 1 foot or less. Smooth. A chance of showers and thunderstorms in the afternoon. From the Okaloosa-Walton County line to Pascagoula, and out 20 nautical miles. For tonight, southeast winds 10 to 15 knots. Seas around 2 feet. Wave detail, southeast 2 feet at 5 seconds. A slight chance of showers and thunderstorms this evening, then a chance of showers and thunderstorms after midnight. For Monday, east winds 5 to 10 knots. Seas around 2 feet. Wave detail, southeast 2 feet at 4 seconds. A chance of showers and thunderstorms, mainly in the morning. For Monday night, southeast winds 5 to 10 knots. Seas around 2 feet in the evening, then 1 foot or less. Wave detail, southeast 1 foot at 4 seconds. A slight chance of showers and thunderstorms in the evening, then a chance of showers and thunderstorms after midnight. And for Tuesday, east winds 5 to 10 knots. Seas around 2 feet. Wave detail, southeast 1 foot at 4 seconds. A chance of showers and thunderstorms, mainly in the morning. From the Okaloosa-Walton County line to Pascagoula, from 20 to 60 nautical miles offshore. For tonight, southeast winds 10 to 15 knots. Seas 2 to 3 feet. Wave detail, southeast 2 feet at 4 seconds. A chance of showers. A slight chance of thunderstorms until early morning, then a chance of thunderstorms late. For Monday, east winds 5 to 10 knots. Seas around 2 feet. Wave detail, southeast 2 feet at 4 seconds. A chance of showers and thunderstorms. For Monday night, southeast winds 5 to 10 knots. Seas around 2 feet. Wave detail, southeast 1 foot at 4 seconds. A chance of showers and thunderstorms after midnight. And for Tuesday, east winds 5 to 10 knots. Seas around 2 feet. Wave detail, southeast 1 foot at 4 seconds. Showers likely with a chance of thunderstorms in the morning, then a slight chance of showers and thunderstorms in the afternoon. The Tropical Weather Outlook. Correct low chance to medium chance for the Gulf system for the North Atlantic, Caribbean Sea and the Gulf of America, Northern Gulf of America L97. A low pressure area is located over the Northern Gulf of America about 125 miles south of the coast of southeastern Louisiana. Satellite imagery and recent satellite wind data indicate that the system has become better organized since yesterday. Additional development is possible as the low moves slowly west-northwestward, and a short-lived tropical depression or tropical storm could form before the system reaches the upper Texas or southwestern Louisiana coasts Tuesday or Tuesday night. Interests along the Louisiana and upper Texas coasts should monitor the progress of the system. Regardless of development, locally heavy rainfall is possible over portions of the upper Texas or southwestern Louisiana coasts during the next couple of days. Formation chance through 48 hours, medium, 50%. Formation chance through 7 days, medium, 50%. Near Puerto Rico and the Virgin Islands, remnants of Dolly, a strong tropical wave, the remnants of Tropical Storm Dolly, is producing an area of showers and thunderstorms from Puerto Rico eastward across the Virgin Islands and the northern Leeward Islands. Satellite data and surface observations indicate that there are no signs of a closed surface circulation, and redevelopment is unlikely during the next day or two while the wave moves westward to west-northwestward at about 25 miles per hour. The system should bring locally heavy rains and gusty winds to portions of the Leeward Islands, the Virgin Islands, Puerto Rico, and Hispaniola over the next couple of days. Conditions may become more conducive for redevelopment by the middle of the week as the system reaches the southeastern Gulf of America. Formation chance through 48 hours, low, near 0%. Formation chance through 7 days, low, 20%. Tidal information, at the mouth of the Mobile River on Sunday, high tide at 3:46 a.m. Low tide at 9:49 a.m. High tide at 5:19 p.m. Low tide at 9:32 p.m. At the mouth of the Mobile River on Monday, high tide at 3:16 a.m. Low tide at 10:47 a.m. At Pensacola Bay on Sunday, high tide at 1:59 a.m. Low tide at 8:46 a.m. High tide at 3:05 p.m. Low tide at 5:50 p.m. At Pensacola Bay on Monday, high tide at 1:55 a.m. Low tide at 10:36 a.m. At the East Pass in Destin on Sunday, high tide at 1:26 a.m. Low tide at 8:12 a.m. High tide at 2:32 p.m. Low tide at 5:16 p.m. At the East Pass in Destin on Monday, high tide at 1:22 a.m. Low tide at 10:02 a.m. The following marine observations were made as of 4 p.m. Mobile Bay Coast Guard Station. Winds were southeast at 3 knots. Sea temperature 86 degrees. Air temperature 85 degrees. Weeks Bay, east winds at 2 knots. Air temperature was 88 degrees. Pensacola Bay. Sea temperature 85 degrees. Air temperature 87 degrees. The report from the east end of Dauphin Island was not available. Graham Bay, east winds at 11 knots. Air temperature was 85 degrees. And Pettiboy Island, east winds at 11 knots. Air temperature was 84 degrees. 12 miles south of Orange Beach. Winds were east at 14 knots. Sea temperature 86 degrees. Air temperature 83 degrees. 100 miles south of Destin. Winds were east at 10 knots. Air temperature 84 degrees. The following weather reports were made at 4 p.m. Pensacola International Airport, skies were partly sunny. The temperature was 86 degrees, the dew point was 76, and the relative humidity was 71%. This produces a heat index of 96. The wind was southeast at 10 miles an hour. The pressure was 30.02 inches and falling. Pensacola Naval Air Station, skies were partly sunny. The temperature was 86 degrees, the dew point was 77, and the relative humidity was 74%. This produces a heat index of 97. The wind was south at 9 miles an hour. The pressure was 30.01 inches and falling. Across the central Gulf Coast, Gulf Shores, sunny. Temperature was 84 degrees. Wind east at 8 miles an hour, gusting to 14. Heat index was 92. Milton, light rain and fog. Temperature was 76 degrees. Wind variable at 5 miles an hour. Destin, partly sunny. Temperature was 86 degrees. Wind south at 6 miles an hour. Heat index was 96. Mary Esther, partly sunny. Temperature was 87 degrees. Wind east at 6 miles an hour. Heat index was 98. Mobile, partly sunny. Temperature was 87 degrees. Wind south at 7 miles an hour. Heat index was 96. Elsewhere, Hattiesburg, sunny and 93. New Orleans, partly sunny and 89. Montgomery, mostly sunny and 91. Tallahassee, partly sunny and 93. And at Panama City, partly sunny and 86. Here's your National Weather Service forecast. Tonight, mostly cloudy this evening, then clearing. Lows in the mid-70s. East winds around 5 miles per hour. Monday, mostly sunny. A chance of showers and thunderstorms in the afternoon. Humid with highs in the lower 90s. East winds 5 to 10 miles per hour. Chance of rain 30%. Monday night, partly cloudy. A slight chance of showers and thunderstorms in the evening. Lows in the mid-70s. Southeast winds around 5 miles per hour in the evening, becoming light and variable. Chance of rain 20%. Tuesday, mostly sunny. A chance of showers and thunderstorms in the afternoon. Humid with highs in the lower 90s. Northeast winds around 5 miles per hour, becoming southeast around 5 miles per hour in the afternoon. Chance of rain 50%. Tuesday night, partly cloudy in the evening, then clearing. Lows in the lower 70s. South winds around 5 miles per hour in the evening, becoming light and variable. Wednesday, mostly sunny. A slight chance of showers and thunderstorms in the morning, then showers and thunderstorms likely in the afternoon. Highs in the lower 90s. Chance of rain 70%. Wednesday night, partly cloudy in the evening, then clearing. A slight chance of showers and thunderstorms. Lows in the lower 70s. Chance of rain 20%. Thursday, mostly sunny. A chance of showers with a slight chance of thunderstorms in the morning, then showers and thunderstorms likely in the afternoon. Highs in the lower 90s. Chance of rain 70%. Heat index values up to 105. 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The current time is 5:12 p.m. Central Daylight Time. Here's your marine forecast. On the weather map, a low pressure center located about 125 miles south of southeastern Louisiana will drift west-northwestward and move into the upper Texas or southwestern Louisiana coast Tuesday or Tuesday night. This system has a 50% chance of developing into a tropical depression or tropical storm before moving inland. A light to moderate easterly to southeasterly flow will prevail over the forecast area through Friday. Waterspouts will be possible mainly during the morning hours. On Perdido Bay, Pensacola Bay including Santa Rosa Sound, and Choctawhatchee Bay. For tonight, east winds 5 to 10 knots. Waves 1 foot or less. Light chop. A chance of showers and thunderstorms early this evening, then a slight chance of showers and thunderstorms late this evening and overnight. For Monday, east winds 5 to 10 knots, becoming southeast in the afternoon. Waves 1 foot or less. Light chop. A chance of showers and thunderstorms. For Monday night, east winds around 5 knots. Waves 1 foot or less. Smooth. A slight chance of showers and thunderstorms. And for Tuesday, northeast winds 5 to 10 knots, becoming southeast in the afternoon. Waves 1 foot or less. Light chop. A slight chance of showers and thunderstorms in the morning, then a chance of showers and thunderstorms in the afternoon. On Perdido Bay, Pensacola Bay including Santa Rosa Sound, and Choctawhatchee Bay. For tonight, east winds around 5 knots. Waves 1 foot or less. Smooth. A chance of showers and thunderstorms early this evening, Then a slight chance of thunderstorms late this evening. A slight chance of showers late this evening and early morning. For Monday, east winds 5 to 10 knots, becoming southeast in the afternoon. Waves 1 foot or less. Light chop. A slight chance of showers and thunderstorms in the morning, then a chance of showers and thunderstorms in the afternoon. For Monday night, southeast winds around 5 knots, becoming northeast after midnight. Waves 1 foot or less. Smooth. A slight chance of showers and thunderstorms in the evening. And for Tuesday, northeast winds around 5 knots, becoming southeast in the afternoon. Waves 1 foot or less. Smooth. A chance of showers and thunderstorms in the afternoon. From the Okaloosa-Walton County line to Pascagoula, and out 20 nautical miles. For tonight, southeast winds 10 to 15 knots. Seas around 2 feet. Wave detail, southeast 2 feet at 5 seconds. A slight chance of showers and thunderstorms this evening, then a chance of showers and thunderstorms after midnight. For Monday, east winds 5 to 10 knots. Seas around 2 feet. Wave detail, southeast 2 feet at 4 seconds. A chance of showers and thunderstorms, mainly in the morning. For Monday night, southeast winds 5 to 10 knots. Seas around 2 feet in the evening, then 1 foot or less. Wave detail, southeast 1 foot at 4 seconds. A slight chance of showers and thunderstorms in the evening, then a chance of showers and thunderstorms after midnight. And for Tuesday, east winds 5 to 10 knots. Seas around 2 feet. Wave detail, southeast 1 foot at 4 seconds. A chance of showers and thunderstorms, mainly in the morning. From the Okaloosa-Walton County line to Pascagoula, from 20 to 60 nautical miles offshore. For tonight, southeast winds 10 to 15 knots. Seas 2 to 3 feet. Wave detail, southeast 2 feet at 4 seconds. A chance of showers. A slight chance of thunderstorms until early morning, then a chance of thunderstorms late. For Monday, east winds 5 to 10 knots. Seas around 2 feet. Wave detail, southeast 2 feet at 4 seconds. A chance of showers and thunderstorms. For Monday night, southeast winds 5 to 10 knots. Seas around 2 feet. Wave detail, southeast 1 foot at 4 seconds. A chance of showers and thunderstorms after midnight. And for Tuesday, east winds 5 to 10 knots. Seas around 2 feet. Wave detail, southeast 1 foot at 4 seconds. Showers likely with a chance of thunderstorms in the morning, then a slight chance of showers and thunderstorms in the afternoon. 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Tidal information, at the mouth of the Mobile River on Sunday, high tide at 3:46 a.m. Low tide at 9:49 a.m. High tide at 5:19 p.m. Low tide at 9:32 p.m. At the mouth of the Mobile River on Monday, high tide at 3:16 a.m. Low tide at 10:47 a.m. At Pensacola Bay on Sunday, high tide at 1:59 a.m. Low tide at 8:46 a.m. High tide at 3:05 p.m. Low tide at 5:50 p.m. At Pensacola Bay on Monday, high tide at 1:55 a.m. Low tide at 10:36 a.m. At the East Pass in Destin on Sunday, high tide at 1:26 a.m. Low tide at 8:12 a.m. High tide at 2:32 p.m. Low tide at 5:16 p.m. At the East Pass in Destin on Monday, high tide at 1:22 a.m. Low tide at 10:02 a.m. The following marine observations were made as of 5 p.m. Mobile Bay Coast Guard Station. Winds were south at 3 knots. Sea temperature 86 degrees. Air temperature 86 degrees. Weeks Bay, east winds at 2 knots. Air temperature was 87 degrees. Pensacola Bay. Sea temperature 85 degrees. Air temperature 91 degrees. The report from the east end of Dauphin Island was not available. Graham Bay, east winds at 10 knots. Air temperature was 85 degrees. And Petty Boy Island, east winds at 12 knots. Air temperature was 83 degrees. 12 miles south of Orange Beach. Winds were east at 10 knots. Sea temperature 86 degrees. Air temperature 83 degrees. 100 miles south of Destin. Winds were south at 6 knots. Air temperature 82 degrees. The following weather reports were made at 5 p.m. Pensacola International Airport, skies were partly sunny. The temperature was 85 degrees, the dew point was 76, and the relative humidity was 74%. This produces a heat index of 94. The wind was southeast at 9 miles an hour. The pressure was 30.01 inches and falling. Pensacola Naval Air Station, skies were partly sunny. The temperature was 85 degrees, the dew point was 76, and the relative humidity was 74%. This produces a heat index of 94. The wind was southeast at 6 miles an hour. The pressure was 30.00 inches and falling. Across the central Gulf Coast, Gulf Shores, sunny. Temperature was 82 degrees. Wind east at 7 miles an hour. Heat index was 91. The report from Milton was not available. Destin, cloudy. Temperature was 87 degrees. Wind southeast at 6 miles an hour. Heat index was 96. Mary Esther, partly sunny. Temperature was 87 degrees. Wind southeast at 5 miles an hour. Heat index was 97. Mobile, partly sunny. Temperature was 87 degrees. Wind south at 8 miles an hour. Heat index was 94. Elsewhere, Hattiesburg, mostly sunny and 91. New Orleans, partly sunny and 88. Montgomery, partly sunny and 92. Tallahassee, a thunderstorm and 80. And in Panama City, partly sunny and 84. Here's your National Weather Service forecast. Tonight, mostly cloudy this evening, then clearing. Lows in the mid-70s. East winds around 5 miles per hour. Monday, mostly sunny. A chance of showers and thunderstorms in the afternoon. Humid with highs in the lower 90s. East winds 5 to 10 miles per hour. Chance of rain 30%. Monday night, partly cloudy. A slight chance of showers and thunderstorms in the evening. Lows in the mid-70s. Southeast winds around 5 miles per hour in the evening, becoming light and variable. Chance of rain 20%. Tuesday, mostly sunny. A chance of showers and thunderstorms in the afternoon. Humid with highs in the lower 90s. Northeast winds around 5 miles per hour, becoming southeast around 5 miles per hour in the afternoon. Chance of rain 50%. Tuesday night, partly cloudy in the evening, then clearing. Lows in the lower 70s. South winds around 5 miles per hour in the evening, becoming light and variable. Wednesday, mostly sunny. A slight chance of showers and thunderstorms in the morning, then showers and thunderstorms likely in the afternoon. Highs in the lower 90s. Chance of rain 70%. Wednesday night, partly cloudy in the evening, then clearing. A slight chance of showers and thunderstorms. Lows in the lower 70s. Chance of rain 20%. Thursday, mostly sunny. A chance of showers with a slight chance of thunderstorms in the morning, then showers and thunderstorms likely in the afternoon. Highs in the lower 90s. Chance of rain 70%. Heat index values up to 105. 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The current time is 5:23 p.m. Central Daylight Time. Here's your marine forecast. On the weather map, a low-pressure center located about 125 miles south of southeastern Louisiana will drift west-northwestward and move into the upper Texas or southwestern Louisiana coast Tuesday or Tuesday night. This system has a 50% chance of developing into a tropical depression or tropical storm before moving inland. A light to moderate easterly to southeasterly flow will prevail over the forecast area through Friday. Waterspouts will be possible mainly during the morning hours. On Perdido Bay, Pensacola Bay including Santa Rosa Sound, and Choctawhatchee Bay. For tonight, east winds 5 to 10 knots. Waves 1 foot or less. Light chop. A chance of showers and thunderstorms early this evening, then a slight chance of showers and thunderstorms late this evening and overnight. For Monday, east winds 5 to 10 knots, becoming southeast in the afternoon. Waves 1 foot or less. Light chop. A chance of showers and thunderstorms. For Monday night, east winds around 5 knots. Waves 1 foot or less. Smooth. A slight chance of showers and thunderstorms. And for Tuesday, northeast winds 5 to 10 knots, becoming southeast in the afternoon. Waves 1 foot or less. Light chop. A slight chance of showers and thunderstorms in the morning, then a chance of showers and thunderstorms in the afternoon. On Perdido Bay, Pensacola Bay including Santa Rosa Sound, and Choctawhatchee Bay. For tonight, east winds around 5 knots. Waves 1 foot or less. Smooth. A chance of showers and thunderstorms early this evening, then a slight chance of thunderstorms late this evening. A slight chance of showers late this evening and early morning. For Monday, east winds 5 to 10 knots, becoming southeast in the afternoon. Waves 1 foot or less. Light chop. A slight chance of showers and thunderstorms in the morning, then a chance of showers and thunderstorms in the afternoon. For Monday night, southeast winds around 5 knots, becoming northeast after midnight. Waves 1 foot or less. Smooth. A slight chance of showers and thunderstorms in the evening. And for Tuesday, northeast winds around 5 knots, becoming southeast in the afternoon. Waves 1 foot or less. Smooth. A chance of showers and thunderstorms in the afternoon. From the Okaloosa-Walton County line to Pascagoula, and out 20 nautical miles. For tonight, southeast winds 10 to 15 knots. Seas around 2 feet. Wave detail, southeast 2 feet at 5 seconds. A slight chance of showers and thunderstorms this evening, then a chance of showers and thunderstorms after midnight. For Monday, east winds 5 to 10 knots. Seas around 2 feet. Wave detail, southeast 2 feet at 4 seconds. A chance of showers and thunderstorms, mainly in the morning. For Monday night, southeast winds 5 to 10 knots. Seas around 2 feet in the evening, then 1 foot or less. Wave detail, southeast 1 foot at 4 seconds. A slight chance of showers and thunderstorms in the evening, then a chance of showers and thunderstorms after midnight. And for Tuesday, east winds 5 to 10 knots. Seas around 2 feet. Wave detail, southeast 1 foot at 4 seconds. A chance of showers and thunderstorms, mainly in the morning. From the Okaloosa-Walton County line to Pascagoula, from 20 to 60 nautical miles offshore. For tonight, southeast winds 10 to 15 knots. Seas 2 to 3 feet. Wave detail, southeast 2 feet at 4 seconds. A chance of showers. A slight chance of thunderstorms until early morning, then a chance of thunderstorms late. For Monday, east winds 5 to 10 knots. Seas around 2 feet. Wave detail, southeast 2 feet at 4 seconds. A chance of showers and thunderstorms. For Monday night, southeast winds 5 to 10 knots. Seas around 2 feet. Wave detail, southeast 1 foot at 4 seconds. A chance of showers and thunderstorms after midnight. And for Tuesday, east winds 5 to 10 knots. Seas around 2 feet. Wave detail, southeast 1 foot at 4 seconds. Showers likely with a chance of thunderstorms in the morning, then a slight chance of showers and thunderstorms in the afternoon. The Tropical Weather Outlook. Correct low chance to medium chance for the Gulf system for the North Atlantic, Caribbean Sea and the Gulf of America, Northern Gulf of America L97. A low pressure area is located over the Northern Gulf of America about 125 miles south of the coast of southeastern Louisiana. Satellite imagery and recent satellite wind data indicate that the system has become better organized since yesterday. Additional development is possible as the low moves slowly west-northwestward, and a short-lived tropical depression or tropical storm could form before the system reaches the upper Texas or southwestern Louisiana coasts Tuesday or Tuesday night. Interests along the Louisiana and upper Texas coasts should monitor the progress of the system. Regardless of development, locally heavy rainfall is possible over portions of the upper Texas or southwestern Louisiana coasts during the next couple of days. Formation chance through 48 hours, medium, 50%. Formation chance through 7 days, medium, 50%. Near Puerto Rico and the Virgin Islands, remnants of Dolly, a strong tropical wave, the remnants of Tropical Storm Dolly, is producing an area of showers and thunderstorms from Puerto Rico eastward across the Virgin Islands and the northern Leeward Islands. Satellite data and surface observations indicate that there are no signs of a closed surface circulation, and redevelopment is unlikely during the next day or two while the wave moves westward to west-northwestward at about 25 miles per hour. The system should bring locally heavy rains and gusty winds to portions of the Leeward Islands, the Virgin Islands, Puerto Rico, and Hispaniola over the next couple of days. Conditions may become more conducive for redevelopment by the middle of the week as the system reaches the southeastern Gulf of America. Formation chance through 48 hours, low, near 0%. Formation chance through 7 days, low, 20%. Tidal information, at the mouth of the Mobile River on Sunday, high tide at 3:46 a.m. Low tide at 9:49 a.m. High tide at 5:19 p.m. Low tide at 9:32 p.m. At the mouth of the Mobile River on Monday, high tide at 3:16 a.m. Low tide at 10:47 a.m. At Pensacola Bay on Sunday, high tide at 1:59 a.m. Low tide at 8:46 a.m. High tide at 3:05 p.m. Low tide at 5:50 p.m. At Pensacola Bay on Monday, high tide at 1:55 a.m. Low tide at 10:36 a.m. At the East Pass in Destin on Sunday, high tide at 1:26 a.m. Low tide at 8:12 a.m. High tide at 2:32 p.m. Low tide at 5:16 p.m. At the East Pass in Destin on Monday, high tide at 1:22 a.m. Low tide at 10:02 a.m. The following marine observations were made as of 5 p.m. Mobile Bay Coast Guard Station. Winds were south at 3 knots. Sea temperature 86 degrees. Air temperature 86 degrees. Weeks Bay, east winds at 2 knots. Air temperature was 87 degrees. Pensacola Bay. Sea temperature 85 degrees. Air temperature 91 degrees. The report from the east end of Dauphin Island was not available. Graham Bay, east winds at 10 knots. Air temperature was 85 degrees. And Pettiboy Island, east winds at 12 knots. Air temperature was 83 degrees. 12 miles south of Orange Beach. Winds were east at 10 knots. Sea temperature 86 degrees. Air temperature 83 degrees. 100 miles south of Destin. Winds were south at 6 knots. Air temperature 82 degrees. The following weather reports were made at 5 p.m. Pensacola International Airport, skies were partly sunny. The temperature was 85 degrees, the dew point was 76, and the relative humidity was 74%. This produces a heat index of 94. The wind was southeast at 9 miles an hour. The pressure was 30.01 inches and falling. Pensacola Naval Air Station, skies were partly sunny. The temperature was 85 degrees, the dew point was 76, and the relative humidity was 74%. This produces a heat index of 94. The wind was southeast at 6 miles an hour. The pressure was 30.00 inches and falling. Across the central Gulf Coast, Gulf Shores, sunny. Temperature was 82 degrees. Wind east at 7 miles an hour. Heat index was 91. The report from Milton.

New Orleans, partly sunny and 88. Montgomery, partly sunny and 92. Tallahassee, a thunderstorm and 80. And in Panama City, partly sunny and 84. Here's your National Weather Service forecast. Tonight, mostly cloudy this evening, then clearing. Lows in the mid-70s. East winds around 5 miles per hour. Monday, mostly sunny. A chance of showers and thunderstorms in the afternoon. Humid with highs in the lower 90s. East winds 5 to 10 miles per hour. Chance of rain 30%. Monday night, partly cloudy. A slight chance of showers and thunderstorms in the evening. Lows in the mid-70s. Southeast winds around 5 miles per hour in the evening, becoming light and variable. Chance of rain 20%. Tuesday, mostly sunny. A chance of showers and thunderstorms in the afternoon. Humid with highs in the lower 90s. Northeast winds around 5 miles per hour, becoming southeast around 5 miles per hour in the afternoon. Chance of rain 50%. Tuesday night, partly cloudy in the evening, then clearing. Lows in the lower 70s. South winds around 5 miles per hour in the evening, becoming light and variable. Wednesday, mostly sunny. A slight chance of showers and thunderstorms in the morning, then showers and thunderstorms likely in the afternoon. Highs in the lower 90s. Chance of rain 70%. Wednesday night, partly cloudy in the evening, then clearing. A slight chance of showers and thunderstorms. Lows in the lower 70s. Chance of rain 20%. Thursday, mostly sunny. A chance of showers with a slight chance of thunderstorms in the morning, then showers and thunderstorms likely in the afternoon. Highs in the lower 90s. Chance of rain 70%. Heat index values up to 105. 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The current time is 5:37 p.m. Central Daylight Time. Here's your marine forecast. On the weather map, a low pressure center located about 125 miles south of southeastern Louisiana will drift west-northwestward and move into the upper Texas or southwestern Louisiana coast Tuesday or Tuesday night. This system has a 50% chance of developing into a tropical depression or tropical storm before moving inland. A light to moderate easterly to southeasterly flow will prevail over the forecast area through Friday. Waterspouts will be possible mainly during the morning hours. On Perdido Bay, Pensacola Bay including Santa Rosa Sound, and Choctawhatchee Bay. For tonight, east winds 5 to 10 knots. Waves 1 foot or less. Light chop. A chance of showers and thunderstorms early this evening, then a slight chance of showers and thunderstorms late this evening and overnight. For Monday, east winds 5 to 10 knots, becoming southeast in the afternoon. Waves 1 foot or less. Light chop. A chance of showers and thunderstorms. For Monday night, east winds around 5 knots. Waves 1 foot or less. Smooth. A slight chance of showers and thunderstorms. And for Tuesday, northeast winds 5 to 10 knots, becoming southeast in the afternoon. Waves 1 foot or less. Light chop. A slight chance of showers and thunderstorms in the morning, then a chance of showers and thunderstorms in the afternoon. On Perdido Bay, Pensacola Bay including Santa Rosa Sound, and Choctawhatchee Bay. For tonight, east winds around 5 knots. Waves 1 foot or less. Smooth. A chance of showers and thunderstorms early this evening, then a slight chance of thunderstorms late this evening. A slight chance of showers late this evening and early morning. For Monday, east winds 5 to 10 knots, becoming southeast in the afternoon. Waves 1 foot or less. Light chop. A slight chance of showers and thunderstorms in the morning, then a chance of showers and thunderstorms in the afternoon. For Monday night, southeast winds around 5 knots, becoming northeast after midnight. Waves 1 foot or less. Smooth. A slight chance of showers and thunderstorms in the evening. And for Tuesday, northeast winds around 5 knots, becoming south.

0: east in the afternoon. Waves 1 foot or less. Smooth. A chance of showers and thunderstorms in the afternoon. From the Okaloosa Walton County line to Pascagoula, and out 20 nautical miles. For tonight, southeast winds 10 to 15 knots. Seas around 2 feet. Wave detail, southeast 2 feet at 5 seconds. A slight chance of showers and thunderstorms this evening, then a chance of showers and thunderstorms after midnight. For Monday, east winds 5 to 10 knots. Seas around 2 feet. Wave detail, southeast 2 feet at 4 seconds. A chance of showers and thunderstorms, mainly in the morning. For Monday night, southeast winds 5 to 10 knots. Seas around 2 feet in the evening, then 1 foot or less. Wave detail, southeast 1 foot at 4 seconds. A slight chance of showers and thunderstorms in the evening, then a chance of showers and thunderstorms after midnight. And for Tuesday, east winds 5 to 10 knots. Seas around 2 feet. Wave detail, southeast 1 foot at 4 seconds. A chance of showers and thunderstorms, mainly in the morning. From the Okaloosa-Walton County line to Pascagoula, from 20 to 60 nautical miles offshore. For tonight, southeast winds 10 to 15 knots. Seas 2 to 3 feet. Wave detail, southeast 2 feet at 4 seconds. A chance of showers. A slight chance of thunderstorms until early morning, then a chance of thunderstorms late. For Monday, east winds 5 to 10 knots. Seas around 2 feet. Wave detail, southeast 2 feet at 4 seconds. A chance of showers and thunderstorms. For Monday night, southeast winds 5 to 10 knots. Seas around 2 feet. Wave detail, southeast 1 foot at 4 seconds. A chance of showers and thunderstorms after midnight. And for Tuesday, east winds 5 to 10 knots. Seas around 2 feet. Wave detail, southeast 1 foot at 4 seconds. Showers likely with a chance of thunderstorms in the morning, then a slight chance of showers and thunderstorms in the afternoon. This is NOAA Weather Radio, from the Mobile Pensacola National Weather Service. The current time is 5:42 p.m. Central Daylight Time. A strong thunderstorm will affect eastern Choctaw-Hatchie Bay until 6:30 p.m. Central Daylight Time. At 5:37 p.m. Central Daylight Time, a strong thunderstorm was located over Highway 331 Bridge, or near Santa Rosa Beach, moving west at 10 knots. Locations impacted include Highway 331 Bridge in East Choctaw-Hatchie Bay. The primary threats from this storm are wind gusts up to 30 knots, locally higher waves, and heavy downpours. Boaters should consider seeking safe harbor until the storm has passed. Here's your marine forecast. On the weather map, a low pressure center located about 125 miles south of southeastern Louisiana will drift west-northwestward and move into the upper Texas or southwestern Louisiana coast Tuesday or Tuesday night. This system has a 50% chance of developing into a tropical depression or tropical storm before moving inland. A light to moderate easterly to southeasterly flow will prevail over the forecast area through Friday. Waterspouts will be possible mainly during the morning hours. On Perdido Bay, Pensacola Bay including Santa Rosa Sound, and Choctaw-Hatchie Bay. For tonight, east winds 5 to 10 knots. Waves 1 foot or less. Light chop. A chance of showers and thunderstorms early this evening, then a slight chance of showers and thunderstorms late this evening and overnight. For Monday, east winds 5 to 10 knots, becoming southeast in the afternoon. Waves 1 foot or less. Light chop. A chance of showers and thunderstorms. For Monday night, east winds around 5 knots. Waves 1 foot or less. Smooth. A slight chance of showers and thunderstorms. And for Tuesday, northeast winds 5 to 10 knots, becoming southeast in the afternoon. Waves 1 foot or less. Light chop. A slight chance of showers and thunderstorms in the morning, then a chance of showers and thunderstorms in the afternoon. On Perdido Bay, Pensacola Bay, including Santa Rosa Sound and Choctawhatchee Bay. For tonight, east winds around 5 knots. Waves 1 foot or less. Smooth. A chance of showers and thunderstorms early this evening, then a slight chance of thunderstorms late this evening. A slight chance of showers late this evening and early morning. For Monday, east winds 5 to 10 knots, becoming southeast in the afternoon. Waves 1 foot or less. Light chop. A slight chance of showers and thunderstorms in the morning, then a chance of showers and thunderstorms in the afternoon. For Monday night, southeast winds around 5 knots, becoming northeast after midnight. Waves 1 foot or less. Smooth. A slight chance of showers and thunderstorms in the evening. And for Tuesday, northeast winds around 5 knots, becoming southeast in the afternoon. Waves 1 foot or less. Smooth. A chance of showers and thunderstorms in the afternoon. From the Okaloosa-Walton County line to Pascagoula, and out 20 nautical miles. For tonight, southeast winds 10 to 15 knots. Seas around 2 feet. Wave detail, southeast 2 feet at 5 seconds. A slight chance of showers and thunderstorms this evening, then a chance of showers and thunderstorms after midnight. For Monday, east winds 5 to 10 knots. Seas around 2 feet. Wave detail, southeast 2 feet at 4 seconds. A chance of showers and thunderstorms, mainly in the morning. For Monday night, southeast winds 5 to 10 knots. Seas around 2 feet in the evening, then 1 foot or less. Wave detail, southeast 1 foot at 4 seconds. A slight chance of showers and thunderstorms in the evening, then a chance of showers and thunderstorms after midnight. And for Tuesday, east winds 5 to 10 knots. Seas around 2 feet. Wave detail, southeast 1 foot at 4 seconds. A chance of showers and thunderstorms, mainly in the morning. From the Okaloosa-Walton County line to Pascagoula, from 20 to 60 nautical miles offshore. For tonight, southeast winds 10 to 15 knots. Seas 2 to 3 feet. Wave detail, southeast 2 feet at 4 seconds. A chance of showers. A slight chance of thunderstorms until early morning, then a chance of thunderstorms late. For Monday, east winds 5 to 10 knots. Seas around 2 feet. Wave detail, southeast 2 feet at 4 seconds. A chance of showers and thunderstorms. For Monday night, southeast winds 5 to 10 knots. Seas around 2 feet. Wave detail, southeast 1 foot at 4 seconds. A chance of showers and thunderstorms after midnight. And for Tuesday, east winds 5 to 10 knots. Seas around 2 feet. Wave detail, southeast 1 foot at 4 seconds. Showers likely with a chance of thunderstorms in the morning, then a slight chance of showers and thunderstorms in the afternoon. 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Tidal information, at the mouth of the Mobile River on Sunday, high tide at 3:46 a.m. Low tide at 9:49 a.m. High tide at 5:19 p.m. Low tide at 9:32 p.m. At the mouth of the Mobile River on Monday, high tide at 3:16 a.m. Low tide at 10:47 a.m. At Pensacola Bay on Sunday, high tide at 1:59 a.m. Low tide at 8:46 a.m. High tide at 3:05 p.m. Low tide at 5:50 p.m. At Pensacola Bay on Monday, high tide at 1:55 a.m. Low tide at 10:36 a.m. At the East Pass in Destin on Sunday, high tide at 1:26 a.m. Low tide at 8:12 a.m. High tide at 2:32 p.m. Low tide at 5:16 p.m. At the East Pass in Destin on Monday, high tide at 1:22 a.m. Low tide at 10:02 a.m. The following marine observations were made as of 5 p.m. Mobile Bay Coast Guard Station. Winds were south at 3 knots. Sea temperature 86 degrees. Air temperature 86 degrees. Weeks Bay, east winds at 2 knots. Air temperature was 87 degrees. Pensacola Bay. Sea temperature 85 degrees. Air temperature 91 degrees. The report from the east end of Dauphin Island was not available. Graham Bay, east winds at 10 knots. Air temperature was 85 degrees. And Pettiboy Island, east winds at 12 knots. Air temperature was 83 degrees. 12 miles south of Orange Beach. Winds were east at 10 knots. Sea temperature 86 degrees. Air temperature 83 degrees. 100 miles south of Destin. Winds were south at 6 knots. Air temperature 82 degrees. The following weather reports were made at 5 p.m. Pensacola International Airport, skies were partly sunny. The temperature was 85 degrees, the dew point was 76, and the relative humidity was 74%. This produces a heat index of 94. The wind was southeast at 9 miles an hour. The pressure was 30.01 inches and falling. Pensacola Naval Air Station, skies were partly sunny. The temperature was 85 degrees, the dew point was 76, and the relative humidity was 74%. This produces a heat index of 94. The wind was southeast at 6 miles an hour. The pressure was 30.00 inches and falling. Here's your National Weather Service forecast. Tonight, mostly cloudy this evening, then clearing. Lows in the mid-70s. East winds around 5 miles per hour. Monday, mostly sunny. A chance of showers and thunderstorms in the afternoon. Humid with highs in the lower 90s. East winds 5 to 10 miles per hour. Chance of rain 30%. Monday night, partly cloudy. A slight chance of showers and thunderstorms in the evening. Lows in the mid-70s. Southeast winds around 5 miles per hour in the evening, becoming light and variable. Chance of rain 20%. Tuesday, mostly sunny. A chance of showers and thunderstorms in the afternoon. Humid with highs in the lower 90s. Northeast winds around 5 miles per hour, becoming southeast around 5 miles per hour in the afternoon. Chance of rain 50%. Tuesday night, partly cloudy in the evening, then clearing. Lows in the lower 70s. South winds around 5 miles per hour in the evening, becoming light and variable. Wednesday, mostly sunny. A slight chance of showers and thunderstorms in the morning, then showers and thunderstorms likely in the afternoon. Highs in the lower 90s. Chance of rain 70%. Wednesday night, partly cloudy in the evening, then clearing. A slight chance of showers and thunderstorms. Lows in the lower 70s. Chance of rain 20%. Thursday, mostly sunny. A chance of showers with a slight chance of thunderstorms in the morning, then showers and thunderstorms likely in the afternoon. Highs in the lower 90s. Chance of rain 70%. Heat index values up to 105. 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The current time is 5:53 p.m. Central Daylight Time. A strong thunderstorm will affect eastern Choctawhatchee Bay until 6:30 p.m. Central Daylight Time. At 5:37 p.m. Central Daylight Time, a strong thunderstorm was located over Highway 331 Bridge, or near Santa Rosa Beach, moving west at 10 knots. Locations impacted include Highway 331 Bridge in East Choctawhatchee Bay. The primary threats from this storm are wind gusts up to 30 knots, locally higher waves, and heavy downpours. Boaters should consider seeking safe harbor until the storm has passed. Here's your marine forecast. On the weather map, a low pressure center located about 125 miles south of southeastern Louisiana will drift west-northwestward and move into the upper Texas or southwestern Louisiana coast Tuesday or Tuesday night. This system has a 50% chance of developing into a tropical depression or tropical storm before moving inland. A light to moderate easterly to southeasterly flow will prevail over the forecast area through Friday. Waterspouts will be possible mainly during the morning hours. On Perdido Bay, Pensacola Bay including Santa Rosa Sound, and Choctawhatchee Bay. For tonight, east winds 5 to 10 knots. Waves 1 foot or less. Light chop. A chance of showers and thunderstorms early this evening, then a slight chance of showers and thunderstorms late this evening and overnight. For Monday, east winds 5 to 10 knots, becoming southeast in the afternoon. Waves 1 foot or less. Light chop. A chance of showers and thunderstorms. For Monday night, east winds around 5 knots. Waves 1 foot or less. Smooth. A slight chance of showers and thunderstorms. And for Tuesday, northeast winds 5 to 10 knots, becoming southeast in the afternoon. Waves 1 foot or less. Light chop. A slight chance of showers and thunderstorms in the morning, then a chance of showers and thunderstorms in the afternoon. On Perdido Bay, Pensacola Bay including Santa Rosa Sound, and Choctawhatchee Bay. For tonight, east winds around 5 knots. Waves 1 foot or less. Smooth. A chance of showers and thunderstorms early this evening, then a slight chance of thunderstorms late this evening. A slight chance of showers late this evening and early morning. For Monday, east winds 5 to 10 knots, becoming southeast in the afternoon. Waves 1 foot or less. Light chop. A slight chance of showers and thunderstorms in the morning, then a chance of showers and thunderstorms in the afternoon. For Monday night, southeast winds around 5 knots, becoming northeast after midnight. Waves 1 foot or less. Smooth. A slight chance of showers and thunderstorms in the evening. And for Tuesday, northeast winds around 5 knots, becoming southeast in the afternoon. Waves 1 foot or less. Smooth. A chance of showers and thunderstorms in the afternoon. From the Okaloosa-Walton County line to Pascagoula, and out 20 nautical miles. For tonight, southeast winds 10 to 15 knots. Seas around 2 feet. Wave detail, southeast 2 feet at 5 seconds. A slight chance of showers and thunderstorms this evening, then a chance of showers and thunderstorms after midnight. For Monday, east winds 5 to 10 knots. Seas around 2 feet. Wave detail, southeast 2 feet at 4 seconds. A chance of showers and thunderstorms, mainly in the morning. For Monday night, southeast winds 5 to 10 knots. Seas around 2 feet in the evening, then 1 foot or less. Wave detail, southeast 1 foot at 4 seconds. A slight chance of showers and thunderstorms in the evening, then a chance of showers and thunderstorms after midnight. And for Tuesday, east winds 5 to 10 knots. Seas around 2 feet. Wave detail, southeast 1 foot at 4 seconds. A chance of showers and thunderstorms, mainly in the morning. From the Okaloosa-Walton County line to Pascagoula, from 20 to 60 nautical miles offshore. For tonight, southeast winds 10 to 15 knots. Seas 2 to 3 feet. Wave detail, southeast 2 feet at 4 seconds. A chance of showers. A slight chance of thunderstorms until early morning, then a chance of thunderstorms late. For Monday, east winds 5 to 10 knots. Seas around 2 feet. Wave detail, southeast 2 feet at 4 seconds. A chance of showers and thunderstorms. For Monday night, southeast winds 5 to 10 knots. Seas around 2 feet. Wave detail, southeast 1 foot at 4 seconds. A chance of showers and thunderstorms after midnight. And for Tuesday, east winds 5 to 10 knots. Seas around 2 feet. Wave detail, southeast 1 foot at 4 seconds. Showers likely with a chance of thunderstorms in the morning, then a slight chance of showers and thunderstorms in the afternoon. Tidal info.
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0: South of the Mobile River on Monday, high tide at 3:16 a.m. low tide at 10:47 a.m. At Pensacola Bay on Sunday, high tide at 1:59 a.m. Low tide at 8:46 a.m. High tide at 3:05 p.m. Low tide at 5:50 p.m. At Pensacola Bay on Monday, high tide at 1:55 a.m. Low tide at 10:36 a.m. At the East Pass in Destin on Sunday, high tide at 1:26 a.m. Low tide at 8:12 a.m. High tide at 2:32 p.m. Low tide at 5:16 p.m. At the East Pass in Destin on Monday, high tide at 1:22 a.m. Low tide at 10:02 a.m. The following marine observations were made as of 5 p.m. Mobile Bay Coast Guard Station. Winds were south at 3 knots. Sea temperature 86 degrees. Air temperature 86 degrees. Weeks Bay, east winds at 2 knots. Air temperature was 87 degrees. Pensacola Bay. Sea temperature 85 degrees. Air temperature 91 degrees. The report from the east end of Dauphin Island was not available. Graham Bay, east winds at 10 knots. Air temperature was 85 degrees. And Pettiboy Island, east winds at 12 knots. Air temperature was 83 degrees. 12 miles south of Orange Beach. Winds were east at 10 knots. Sea temperature 86 degrees. Air temperature 83 degrees. 100 miles south of Destin. Winds were south at 6 knots. Air temperature 82 degrees. The following weather reports were made at 5 p.m. Pensacola International Airport, skies were partly sunny. The temperature was 85 degrees, the dew point was 76, and the relative humidity was 74%. This produces a heat index of 94. The wind was southeast at 9 miles an hour. The pressure was 30.01 inches and falling. Pensacola Naval Air Station, skies were partly sunny. The temperature was 85 degrees, the dew point was 76, and the relative humidity was 74%. This produces a heat index of 94. The wind was southeast at 6 miles an hour. The pressure was 30.00 inches and falling. Here's your National Weather Service forecast. Tonight, mostly cloudy this evening, then clearing. Lows in the mid-70s. East winds around 5 miles per hour. Monday, mostly sunny. A chance of showers and thunderstorms in the afternoon. Humid with highs in the lower 90s. East winds 5 to 10 miles per hour. Chance of rain 30%. Monday night, partly cloudy. A slight chance of showers and thunderstorms in the evening. Lows in the mid-70s. Southeast winds around 5 miles per hour in the evening, becoming light and variable. Chance of rain 20%. Tuesday, mostly sunny. A chance of showers and thunderstorms in the afternoon. Humid with highs in the lower 90s. Northeast winds around 5 miles per hour, becoming southeast around 5 miles per hour in the afternoon. Chance of rain 50%. Tuesday night, partly cloudy in the evening, then clearing. Lows in the lower 70s. South winds around 5 miles per hour in the evening, becoming light and variable. Wednesday, mostly sunny. A slight chance of showers and thunderstorms in the morning, then showers and thunderstorms likely in the afternoon. Highs in the lower 90s. Chance of rain 70%. Wednesday night, partly cloudy in the evening, then clearing. A slight chance of showers and thunderstorms. Lows in the lower 70s. Chance of rain 20%. Thursday, mostly sunny. A chance of showers with a slight chance of thunderstorms in the morning, then showers and thunderstorms likely in the afternoon. Highs in the lower 90s. Chance of rain 70%. Heat index values up to 105. 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A strong thunderstorm will affect eastern Choctawhatchee Bay until 6:30 p.m. Central Daylight Time. At 5:37 p.m. Central Daylight Time, a strong thunderstorm was located over Highway 331 Bridge, or near Santa Rosa Beach, moving west at 10 knots. Locations impacted include Highway 331 Bridge in East Choctawhatchee Bay. The primary threats from this storm are wind gusts up to 30 knots, locally higher waves, and heavy downpours. Boaters should consider seeking safe harbor until the storm has passed. Here's your marine forecast. On the weather map, a low pressure center located about 125 miles south of southeastern Louisiana will drift west-northwestward and move into the upper Texas or southwestern Louisiana coast Tuesday or Tuesday night. This system has a 50% chance of developing into a tropical depression or tropical storm before moving inland. A light to moderate easterly to southeasterly flow will prevail over the forecast area through Friday. Waterspouts will be possible mainly during the morning hours. On Perdido Bay, Pensacola Bay including Santa Rosa Sound, and Choctawhatchee Bay. For tonight, east winds 5 to 10 knots. Waves 1 foot or less. Light chop. A chance of showers and thunderstorms early this evening, then a slight chance of showers and thunderstorms late this evening and overnight. For Monday, east winds 5 to 10 knots, becoming southeast in the afternoon. Waves 1 foot or less. Light chop. A chance of showers and thunderstorms. For Monday night, east winds around 5 knots. Waves 1 foot or less. Smooth. A slight chance of showers and thunderstorms. And for Tuesday, northeast winds 5 to 10 knots, becoming southeast in the afternoon. Waves 1 foot or less. Light chop. A slight chance of showers and thunderstorms in the morning, then a chance of showers and thunderstorms in the afternoon. On Perdido Bay, Pensacola Bay including Santa Rosa Sound, and Choctawhatchee Bay. For tonight, east winds around 5 knots. Waves 1 foot or less. Smooth. A chance of showers and thunderstorms early this evening, then a slight chance of thunderstorms late this evening. A slight chance of showers late this evening and early morning. For Monday, east winds 5 to 10 knots, becoming southeast in the afternoon. Waves 1 foot or less. Light chop. A slight chance of showers and thunderstorms in the morning, then a chance of showers and thunderstorms in the afternoon. For Monday night, southeast winds around 5 knots, becoming northeast after midnight. Waves 1 foot or less. Smooth. A slight chance of showers and thunderstorms in the evening. And for Tuesday, northeast winds around 5 knots, becoming southeast in the afternoon. Waves 1 foot or less. Smooth. A chance of showers and thunderstorms in the afternoon. From the Okaloosa-Walton County line to Pascagoula, and out 20 nautical miles. For tonight, southeast winds 10 to 15 knots. Seas around 2 feet. Wave detail, southeast 2 feet at 5 seconds. A slight chance of showers and thunderstorms this evening, then a chance of showers and thunderstorms after midnight. For Monday, east winds 5 to 10 knots. Seas around 2 feet. Wave detail, southeast 2 feet at 4 seconds. A chance of showers and thunderstorms, mainly in the morning. For Monday night, southeast winds 5 to 10 knots. Seas around 2 feet in the evening, then 1 foot or less. Wave detail, southeast 1 foot at 4 seconds. A slight chance of showers and thunderstorms in the evening, then a chance of showers and thunderstorms after midnight. And for Tuesday, east winds 5 to 10 knots. Seas around 2 feet. Wave detail, southeast 1 foot at 4 seconds. A chance of showers and thunderstorms, mainly in the morning. From the Okaloosa-Walton County line to Pascagoula, from 20 to 60 nautical miles offshore. For tonight, southeast winds 10 to 15 knots. Seas 2 to 3 feet. Wave detail, southeast 2 feet at 4 seconds. A chance of showers. A slight chance of thunderstorms until early morning, then a chance of thunderstorms late. For Monday, east winds 5 to 10 knots. Seas around 2 feet. Wave detail, southeast 2 feet at 4 seconds. A chance of showers and thunderstorms. For Monday night, southeast winds 5 to 10 knots. Seas around 2 feet. Wave detail, southeast 1 foot at 4 seconds. A chance of showers and thunderstorms after midnight. And for Tuesday, east winds 5 to 10 knots. Seas around 2 feet. Wave detail, southeast 1 foot at 4 seconds. Showers likely with a chance of thunderstorms in the morning, then a slight chance of showers and thunderstorms in the afternoon. Tidal information, at the mouth of the Mobile River on Sunday, high tide at 3:46 a.m. Low tide at 9:49 a.m. High tide at 5:19 p.m. Low tide at 9:32 p.m. At the mouth of the Mobile River on Monday, high tide at 3:16 a.m. Low tide at 10:47 a.m. At Pensacola Bay on Sunday, high tide at 1:59 a.m. Low tide at 8:46 a.m. High tide at 3:05 p.m. Low tide at 5:50 p.m. At Pensacola Bay on Monday, high tide at 1:55 a.m. Low tide at 10:36 a.m. At the East Pass in Destin on Sunday, high tide at 1:26 a.m. Low tide at 8:12 a.m. High tide at 2:32 p.m. Low tide at 5:16 p.m. At the East Pass in Destin on Monday, high tide at 1:22 a.m. Low tide at 10:02 a.m. The following marine observations were made as of 5 p.m. Mobile Bay Coast Guard Station. Winds were south at 3 knots. Sea temperature 86 degrees. Air temperature 86 degrees. Weeks Bay, east winds at 2 knots. Air temperature was 87 degrees. Pensacola Bay. Sea temperature 85 degrees. Air temperature 91 degrees. The report from the east end of Dauphin Island was not available. Graham Bay, east winds at 10 knots. Air temperature was 85 degrees. And Pettiboy Island, east winds at 12 knots. Air temperature was 83 degrees. 12 miles south of Orange Beach. Winds were east at 10 knots. Sea temperature 86 degrees. Air temperature 83 degrees. 100 miles south of Destin. Winds were south at 6 knots. Air temperature 82 degrees. The following weather reports were made at 6 p.m. Pensacola International Airport, skies were partly sunny. The temperature was 84 degrees, the dew point was 76, and the relative humidity was 76%. This produces a heat index of 93. The wind was east at 7 miles an hour. The pressure was 30.01 inches and steady. Pensacola Naval Air Station, skies were partly sunny. The temperature was 85 degrees, the dew point was 77, and the relative humidity was 77%. This produces a heat index of 95. The wind was southeast at 6 miles an hour. The pressure was 30.00 inches and steady. Here's your National Weather Service forecast. Tonight, mostly cloudy this evening, then clearing. Lows in the mid-70s. East winds around 5 miles per hour. Monday, mostly sunny. A chance of showers and thunderstorms in the afternoon. Humid with highs in the lower 90s. East winds 5 to 10 miles per hour. Chance of rain 30%. Monday night, partly cloudy. A slight chance of showers and thunderstorms in the evening. Lows in the mid-70s. Southeast winds around 5 miles per hour in the evening, becoming light and variable. Chance of rain 20%. Tuesday, mostly sunny. A chance of showers and thunderstorms in the afternoon. Humid with highs in the lower 90s. Northeast winds around 5 miles per hour, becoming southeast around 5 miles per hour in the afternoon. Chance of rain 50%. Tuesday night, partly cloudy in the evening, then clearing. Lows in the lower 70s. South winds around 5 miles per hour in the evening, becoming light and variable. Wednesday, mostly sunny. a slight chance of showers and thunderstorms in the morning, then showers and thunderstorms likely in the afternoon. Highs in the lower 90s. Chance of rain 70%. Wednesday night, partly cloudy in the evening, then clearing. A slight chance of showers and thunderstorms. Lows in the lower 70s. Chance of rain 20%. Thursday, mostly sunny. A chance of showers with a slight chance of thunderstorms in the morning, then showers and thunderstorms likely in the afternoon. Highs in the lower 90s. Chance of rain 70%. Heat index values up to 105. 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The current time is 6:15 p.m. Central Daylight Time. A strong thunderstorm will affect eastern Choctaw Hatchie Bay until 6:30 p.m. Central Daylight Time. At 5:37 p.m. Central Daylight Time, a strong thunderstorm was located over Highway 331 Bridge, or near Santa Rosa Beach, moving west at 10 knots. Locations impacted include Highway 331 Bridge in East Choctaw Hatchie Bay. The primary threats from this storm are wind gusts up to 30 knots, locally higher waves, and heavy downpours. Boaters should consider seeking safe harbor until the storm has passed. Here's your marine forecast. On the weather map, a low pressure center located about 125 miles south of southeastern Louisiana will drift west-northwestward and move into the upper Texas or southwestern Louisiana coast Tuesday or Tuesday night. This system has a 50% chance of developing into a tropical depression or tropical storm before moving inland. A light to moderate easterly to southeasterly flow will prevail over the forecast area through Friday. Waterspouts will be possible mainly during the morning hours. On Perdido Bay, Pensacola Bay including Santa Rosa Sound, and Choctaw Hatchie Bay. For tonight, east winds 5 to 10 knots. Waves 1 foot or less. Light chop. A chance of showers and thunderstorms early this evening, then a slight chance of showers and thunderstorms late this evening and overnight. For Monday, east winds 5 to 10 knots, becoming southeast in the afternoon. Waves 1 foot or less. Light chop. A chance of showers and thunderstorms. For Monday night, east winds around 5 knots. Waves 1 foot or less. Smooth. A slight chance of showers and thunderstorms. And for Tuesday, northeast winds 5 to 10 knots, becoming southeast in the afternoon. Waves 1 foot or less. Light chop. A slight chance of showers and thunderstorms in the morning, then a chance of showers and thunderstorms in the afternoon. On Perdido Bay, Pensacola Bay including Santa Rosa Sound, and Choctaw Hatchie Bay. For tonight, east winds around 5 knots. Waves 1 foot or less. Smooth. A chance of showers and thunderstorms early this evening, then a slight chance of thunderstorms late this evening. A slight chance of showers late this evening and early morning. For Monday, east winds 5 to 10 knots, becoming southeast in the afternoon. Waves 1 foot or less. Light chop. A slight chance of showers and thunderstorms in the morning, then a chance of showers and thunderstorms in the afternoon. For Monday night, southeast winds around 5 knots, becoming northeast after midnight. Waves 1 foot or less. Smooth. A slight chance of showers and thunderstorms in the evening. And for Tuesday, northeast winds around 5 knots, becoming southeast in the afternoon. Waves 1 foot or less. Smooth. A chance of showers and thunderstorms in the afternoon. From the Okaloosa-Walton County line to Pascagoula, and out 20 nautical miles. For tonight, southeast winds 10 to 15 knots. Seas around 2 feet. Wave detail, southeast 2 feet at 5 seconds. A slight chance of showers and thunderstorms this evening, then a chance of showers and thunderstorms after midnight. For Monday, east winds 5 to 10 knots. Seas around 2 feet. Wave detail, southeast 2 feet at 4 seconds. A chance of showers and thunderstorms, mainly in the morning. For Monday night, southeast winds 5 to 10 knots. seas around 2 feet in the evening, then 1 foot or less. Wave detail, southeast 1 foot at 4 seconds. A slight chance of showers and thunderstorms in the evening, then a chance of showers and thunderstorms after midnight. And for Tuesday, east winds 5 to 10 knots. Seas around 2 feet. Wave detail, southeast 1 foot at 4 seconds. A chance of showers and thunderstorms, mainly in the morning. From the Okaloosa Walton County line to Pascagoula, from 20 to 60 nautical miles offshore. For tonight, southeast winds 10 to 15 knots. Seas 2 to 3 feet. Wave detail, southeast 2 feet at 4 seconds. A chance of showers. A slight chance of thunderstorms until early morning, then a chance of thunderstorms late. For Monday, east winds 5 to 10 knots. Seas around 2 feet. Wave detail, southeast 2 feet at 4 seconds. A chance of showers and thunderstorms. For Monday night, southeast winds 5 to 10 knots. Seas around 2 feet. Wave detail, southeast 1 foot at 4 seconds. A chance of showers and thunderstorms after midnight. And for Tuesday, east winds 5 to 10 knots. Seas around 2 feet. Wave detail, southeast 1 foot at 4 seconds. Showers likely with a chance of thunderstorms in the morning, then a slight chance of showers and thunderstorms in the afternoon. 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Tidal information, at the mouth of the Mobile River on Sunday, high tide at 3:46 a.m. Low tide at 9:49 a.m. High tide at 5:19 p.m. Low tide at 9:32 p.m. At the mouth of the Mobile River on Monday, high tide at 3:16 a.m. Low tide at 10:47 a.m. At Pensacola Bay on Sunday, high tide at 1:59 a.m. Low tide at 8:46 a.m. High tide at 3:05 p.m. Low tide at 5:50 p.m. At Pensacola Bay on Monday, high tide at 1:55 a.m. Low tide at 10:36 a.m. At the East Pass in Destin on Sunday, high tide at 1:26 a.m. Low tide at 8:12 a.m. High tide at 2:32 p.m. Low tide at 5:16 p.m. At the East Pass in Destin on Monday, high tide at 1:22 a.m. Low tide at 10:02 a.m. The following marine observations were made as of 6 p.m. Mobile Bay Coast Guard Station. Winds were north at 1 knot. Sea temperature 86 degrees. Air temperature 80 degrees. Weeks Bay, east winds at 1 knot. Air temperature was 86 degrees. Pensacola Bay. Sea temperature 85 degrees. Air temperature 86 degrees. The report from the east end of Dauphin Island was not available. Graham Bay, east winds at 12 knots. Air temperature was 83 degrees. And Pettiboy Island, east winds at 11 knots. Air temperature was 82 degrees. 12 miles south of Orange Beach. Winds were northeast at 10 knots. Sea temperature 86 degrees. Air temperature 83 degrees. 100 miles south of Destin. Winds were southeast at 8 knots. Air temperature 83 degrees. The following weather reports were made at 6 p.m. Pensacola International Airport, skies were partly sunny. The temperature was 84 degrees, the dew point was 76, and the relative humidity was 76%. This produces a heat index of 93. The wind was east at 7 miles an hour. The pressure was 30.01 inches and steady. Pensacola Naval Air Station, skies were partly sunny. The temperature was 85 degrees, the dew point was 77, and the relative humidity was 77%. This produces a heat index of 95. The wind was southeast at 6 miles an hour. The pressure was 30.00 inches and steady. Here's your National Weather Service forecast. Tonight, mostly cloudy this evening, then clearing. Lows in the mid-70s. East winds around 5 miles per hour. Monday, mostly sunny. A chance of showers and thunderstorms in the afternoon. Humid with highs in the lower 90s. East winds 5 to 10 miles per hour. Chance of rain 30%. Monday night, partly cloudy. A slight chance of showers and thunderstorms in the evening. Lows in the mid-70s. Southeast winds around 5 miles per hour in the evening, becoming light and variable. Chance of rain 20%. Tuesday, mostly sunny. A chance of showers and thunderstorms in the afternoon. Humid with highs in the lower 90s. Northeast winds around 5 miles per hour, becoming southeast around 5 miles per hour in the afternoon. Chance of rain 50%. Tuesday night, partly cloudy in the evening, then clearing. Lows in the lower 70s. South winds around 5 miles per hour in the evening, becoming light and variable. Wednesday, mostly sunny. A slight chance of showers and thunderstorms in the morning, then showers and thunderstorms likely in the afternoon. Highs in the lower 90s. Chance of rain 70%. Wednesday night, partly cloudy in the evening, then clearing. A slight chance of showers and thunderstorms. Lows in the lower 70s. Chance of rain 20%. Thursday, mostly sunny. A chance of showers with a slight chance of thunderstorms in the morning, then showers and thunderstorms likely in the afternoon. Highs in the lower 90s. Chance of rain 70%. Heat index values up to 105. 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The current time is 6:26 p.m. Central Daylight Time. A strong thunderstorm will affect eastern Choctawhatchee Bay until 6:30 p.m. Central Daylight Time. At 5:37 p.m. Central Daylight Time, a strong thunderstorm was located over Highway 331 Bridge or near Santa Rosa Beach, moving west at 10 knots. Locations impacted include Highway 331 Bridge in East Choctawhatchee Bay. The primary threats from this storm are wind gusts up to 30 knots, locally higher waves, and heavy downpours. Boaters should consider seeking safe harbor until the storm has passed. Here's your marine forecast. On the weather map, a low pressure center located about 125 miles south of southeastern Louisiana will drift west-northwestward and move into the upper Texas or southwestern Louisiana coast Tuesday or Tuesday night. This system has a 50% chance of developing into a tropical depression or tropical storm before moving inland. A light to moderate easterly to southeasterly flow will prevail over the forecast area through Friday. Waterspouts will be possible mainly during the morning hours. On Perdido Bay, Pensacola Bay including Santa Rosa Sound, and Choctawhatchee Bay. For tonight, east winds 5 to 10 knots. Waves 1 foot or less. Light chop. A chance of showers and thunderstorms early this evening, then a slight chance of showers and thunderstorms late this evening and overnight. For Monday, east winds 5 to 10 knots, becoming southeast in the afternoon. Waves 1 foot or less. Light chop. A chance of showers and thunderstorms. For Monday night, east winds around 5 knots. Waves 1 foot or less. Smooth. A slight chance of showers and thunderstorms. And for Tuesday, northeast winds 5 to 10 knots, becoming southeast in the afternoon. Waves 1 foot or less. Light chop. A slight chance of showers and thunderstorms in the morning, then a chance of showers and thunderstorms in the afternoon. On Perdido Bay, Pensacola Bay including Santa Rosa Sound, and Choctawhatchee Bay. For tonight, east winds around 5 knots. Waves 1 foot or less. Smooth. A chance of showers and thunderstorms early this evening, then a slight chance of thunderstorms late this evening. A slight chance of showers late this evening and early morning. For Monday, east winds 5 to 10 knots, becoming southeast in the afternoon. Waves 1 foot or less. Light chop. A slight chance of showers and thunderstorms in the morning, then a chance of showers and thunderstorms in the afternoon. For Monday night, southeast winds around 5 knots, becoming northeast after midnight. Waves 1 foot or less. Smooth. A slight chance of showers and thunderstorms in the evening. And for Tuesday, northeast winds around 5 knots, becoming southeast in the afternoon. Waves 1 foot or less. Smooth. A chance of showers and thunderstorms in the afternoon. From the Okaloosa-Walton County line to Pascagoula, and out 20 nautical miles. For tonight, southeast winds 10 to 15 knots. Seas around 2 feet. Wave detail, southeast 2 feet at 5 seconds. A slight chance of showers and thunderstorms this evening, then a chance of showers and thunderstorms after midnight. For Monday, east winds 5 to 10 knots. Seas around 2 feet. Wave detail, southeast 2 feet at 4 seconds. A chance of showers and thunderstorms, mainly in the morning. For Monday night, southeast winds 5 to 10 knots. Seas around 2 feet in the evening, then 1 foot or less. Wave detail, southeast 1 foot at 4 seconds. A slight chance of showers and thunderstorms in the evening, then a chance of showers and thunderstorms after midnight. And for Tuesday, east winds 5 to 10 knots. Seas around 2 feet. Wave detail, southeast 1 foot at 4 seconds. A chance of showers and thunderstorms, mainly in the morning. From the Okaloosa-Walton County line to Pascagoula, from 20 to 60 nautical miles offshore. For tonight, southeast winds 10 to 15 knots. Seas 2 to 3 feet. Wave detail, southeast 2 feet at 4 seconds. A chance of showers. A slight chance of thunderstorms until early morning, then a chance of thunderstorms late. For Monday, east winds 5 to 10 knots. Seas around 2 feet. Wave detail, southeast 2 feet at 4 seconds. A chance of showers and thunderstorms. For Monday night, southeast winds 5 to 10 knots. Seas around 2 feet. Wave detail, southeast 1 foot at 4 seconds. A chance of showers and thunderstorms after midnight. And for Tuesday, east winds 5 to 10 knots. Seas around 2 feet. Wave detail, southeast 1 foot at 4 seconds. Showers likely with a chance of thunderstorms in the morning, then a slight chance of showers and thunderstorms in the afternoon. The Tropical Weather Outlook. Correct low chance to medium chance for the Gulf system for the North Atlantic, Caribbean Sea and the Gulf of America, Northern Gulf of America L97. A low pressure area is located over the Northern Gulf of America about 125 miles south of the coast of southeastern Louisiana. Satellite imagery and recent satellite wind data indicate that the system has become better organized since yesterday. Additional development is possible as the low moves slowly west-northwestward, and a short-lived tropical depression or tropical storm could form before the system reaches the upper Texas or southwestern Louisiana coasts Tuesday or Tuesday night. Interests along the Louisiana and upper Texas coasts should monitor the progress of the system. Regardless of development, locally heavy rainfall is possible over portions of the upper Texas or southwestern Louisiana coasts during the next couple of days. Formation chance through 48 hours, medium, 50%. Formation chance through 7 days, medium, 50%. Near Puerto Rico and the Virgin Islands, remnants of Dolly, a strong tropical wave, the remnants of Tropical Storm Dolly, is producing an area of showers and thunderstorms from Puerto Rico eastward across the Virgin Islands and the northern Leeward Islands. Satellite data and surface observations indicate that there are no signs of a closed surface circulation, and redevelopment is unlikely during the next day or two while the wave moves westward to west-northwestward at about 25 miles per hour. The system should bring locally heavy rains and gusty winds to portions of the Leeward Islands, the Virgin Islands, Puerto Rico, and Hispaniola over the next couple of days. Conditions may become more conducive for redevelopment by the middle of the week as the system reaches the southeastern Gulf of America. Formation chance through 48 hours, low, near 0%. Formation chance through 7 days, low, 20%. 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The current time is 6:34 p.m. Central Daylight Time. Here's your marine forecast. On the weather map, a low pressure center located about 125 miles south of southeastern Louisiana will drift west-northwestward and move into the upper Texas or southwestern Louisiana.

then a slight chance of showers and thunderstorms late this evening and overnight. For Monday, east winds 5 to 10 knots, becoming southeast in the afternoon. Waves 1 foot or less. Light chop. A chance of showers and thunderstorms. For Monday night, east winds around 5 knots. Waves 1 foot or less. Smooth. A slight chance of showers and thunderstorms. And for Tuesday, northeast winds 5 to 10 knots, becoming southeast in the afternoon. Waves 1 foot or less. Light chop. A slight chance of showers and thunderstorms in the morning, then a chance of showers and thunderstorms in the afternoon. On Perdido Bay, Pensacola Bay including Santa Rosa Sound, and Choctawhatchee Bay. For tonight, east winds around 5 knots. Waves 1 foot or less. Smooth. A chance of showers and thunderstorms early this evening, then a slight chance of thunderstorms late this evening. A slight chance of showers late this evening and early morning. For Monday, east winds 5 to 10 knots, becoming southeast in the afternoon. Waves 1 foot or less. Light chop. A slight chance of showers and thunderstorms in the morning, then a chance of showers and thunderstorms in the afternoon. For Monday night, southeast winds around 5 knots, becoming northeast after midnight. Waves 1 foot or less. Smooth. A slight chance of showers and thunderstorms in the evening. And for Tuesday, northeast winds around 5 knots, becoming southeast in the afternoon. Waves 1 foot or less. Smooth. A chance of showers and thunderstorms in the afternoon. From the Okaloosa-Walton County line to Pascagoula, and out 20 nautical miles. For tonight, southeast winds 10 to 15 knots. Seas around 2 feet. Wave detail, southeast 2 feet at 5 seconds. A slight chance of showers and thunderstorms this evening, then a chance of showers and thunderstorms after midnight. For Monday, east winds 5 to 10 knots. Seas around 2 feet. Wave detail, southeast 2 feet at 4 seconds. A chance of showers and thunderstorms, mainly in the morning. For Monday night, southeast winds 5 to 10 knots. Seas around 2 feet in the evening, then 1 foot or less. Wave detail, southeast 1 foot at 4 seconds. A slight chance of showers and thunderstorms in the evening, then a chance of showers and thunderstorms after midnight. And for Tuesday, east winds 5 to 10 knots. Seas around 2 feet. Wave detail, southeast 1 foot at 4 seconds. A chance of showers and thunderstorms, mainly in the morning. From the Okaloosa-Walton County line to Pascagoula, from 20 to 60 nautical miles offshore. For tonight, southeast winds 10 to 15 knots. Seas 2 to 3 feet. Wave detail, southeast 2 feet at 4 seconds. A chance of showers. A slight chance of thunderstorms until early morning, then a chance of thunderstorms late. For Monday, east winds 5 to 10 knots. Seas around 2 feet. Wave detail, southeast 2 feet at 4 seconds. A chance of showers and thunderstorms. For Monday night, southeast winds 5 to 10 knots. Seas around 2 feet. Wave detail, southeast 1 foot at 4 seconds. A chance of showers and thunderstorms after midnight. And for Tuesday, east winds 5 to 10 knots. Seas around 2 feet. Wave detail, southeast 1 foot at 4 seconds. Showers likely with a chance of thunderstorms in the morning, then a slight chance of showers and thunderstorms in the afternoon. Tidal information, at the mouth of the Mobile River on Sunday, high tide at 3:46 a.m. Low tide at 9:49 a.m. High tide at 5:19 p.m. Low tide at 9:32 p.m. At the mouth of the Mobile River on Monday, high tide at 3:16 a.m. Low tide at 10:47 a.m. At Pensacola Bay on Sunday, high tide at 1:59 a.m. Low tide at 8:46 a.m. High tide at 3:05 p.m. Low tide at 5:50 p.m. At Pensacola Bay on Monday, high tide at 1:55 a.m. Low tide at

0: 10:36 a.m. At the East Pass in Destin on Sunday, high tide at 1:26 a.m. Low tide at 8:12 a.m. High tide at 2:32 p.m. Low tide at 5:16 p.m. At the East Pass in Destin on Monday, high tide at 1:22 a.m. Low tide at 10:02 a.m. The following marine observations were made as of 6 p.m. Mobile Bay Coast Guard Station. Winds were north at 1 knot. Sea temperature 86 degrees. Air temperature 80 degrees. Weeks Bay, east winds at 1 knot. Air temperature was 86 degrees. Pensacola Bay. Sea temperature 85 degrees. Air temperature 86 degrees. The report from the east end of Dolphin Island was not available. Graham Bay, east winds at 12 knots. Air temperature was 83 degrees. And Pettiboy Island, east winds at 11 knots. Air temperature was 82 degrees. 12 miles south of Orange Beach. Winds were northeast at 10 knots. Sea temperature 86 degrees. Air temperature 83 degrees. 100 miles south of Destin. Winds were southeast at 8 knots. Air temperature 83 degrees. The following weather reports were made at 6 p.m. Pensacola International Airport, skies were partly sunny. The temperature was 84 degrees, the dew point was 76, and the relative humidity was 76%. This produces a heat index of 93. The wind was east at 7 miles an hour. The pressure was 30.01 inches and steady. Pensacola Naval Air Station, skies were partly sunny. The temperature was 85 degrees, the dew point was 77, and the relative humidity was 77%. This produces a heat index of 95. The wind was southeast at 6 miles an hour. The pressure was 30.00 inches and steady. The Pensacola climate summary for this evening, as of 4 p.m., August 30, 2026. Today's high temperature was 88 degrees and the low 75 degrees. No precipitation fell today, which leaves the monthly total at 8.30 inches. The total precipitation for the year still stands at 39.48 inches. Sunset tonight is at 7:14 p.m. Sunrise tomorrow is at 6:25 a.m. Across the central Gulf Coast, Gulf Shores, sunny. Temperature was 82 degrees. Wind east at 5 miles an hour. Heat index was 93. The report from Milton was not available. Destin, partly sunny. Temperature was 85 degrees. Wind southeast at 6 miles an hour. Heat index was 93. Mary Esther, mostly sunny. Temperature was 86 degrees. Wind southeast at 6 miles an hour. Heat index was 95. Mobile, partly sunny. Temperature was 83 degrees. Wind east at 7 miles an hour. Elsewhere, Hattiesburg, partly sunny and 87. New Orleans, partly sunny and 87. Montgomery, mostly sunny and 91. Tallahassee, partly sunny and 81. And at Panama City, partly sunny and 83. Here's your National Weather Service forecast. Tonight, mostly cloudy this evening, then clearing. Lows in the mid-70s. East winds around 5 miles per hour. Monday, mostly sunny. A chance of showers and thunderstorms in the afternoon. Humid with highs in the lower 90s. East winds 5 to 10 miles per hour. Chance of rain 30%. Monday night, partly cloudy. A slight chance of showers and thunderstorms in the evening. Lows in the mid-70s. Southeast winds around 5 miles per hour in the evening, becoming light and variable. Chance of rain 20%. Tuesday, mostly sunny. A chance of showers and thunderstorms in the afternoon. Humid with highs in the lower 90s. Northeast winds around 5 miles per hour, becoming southeast around 5 miles per hour in the afternoon. Chance of rain 50%. Tuesday night, partly cloudy in the evening, then clearing. Lows in the lower 70s. south winds around 5 miles per hour in the evening, becoming light and variable. Wednesday, mostly sunny. A slight chance of showers and thunderstorms in the morning, then showers and thunderstorms likely in the afternoon. Highs in the lower 90s. Chance of rain 70%. Wednesday night, partly cloudy in the evening, then clearing. A slight chance of showers and thunderstorms. Lows in the lower 70s. Chance of rain 20%. Thursday, mostly sunny. A chance of showers with a slight chance of thunderstorms in the morning, then showers and thunderstorms likely in the afternoon. Highs in the lower 90s. Chance of rain 70%. Heat index values up to 105. 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The current time is 6:46 p.m. Central Daylight Time. Here's your marine forecast. On the weather map, a low pressure center located about 125 miles south of southeastern Louisiana will drift west-northwestward and move into the upper Texas or southwestern Louisiana coast Tuesday or Tuesday night. This system has a 50% chance of developing into a tropical depression or tropical storm before moving inland. A light to moderate easterly to southeasterly flow will prevail over the forecast area through Friday. Waterspouts will be possible mainly during the morning hours. On Perdido Bay, Pensacola Bay including Santa Rosa Sound, and Choctawhatchee Bay. For tonight, east winds 5 to 10 knots. Waves 1 foot or less. Light chop. A chance of showers and thunderstorms early this evening, then a slight chance of showers and thunderstorms late this evening and overnight. For Monday, east winds 5 to 10 knots, becoming southeast in the afternoon. Waves 1 foot or less. Light chop. A chance of showers and thunderstorms. For Monday night, east winds around 5 knots. Waves 1 foot or less. Smooth. A slight chance of showers and thunderstorms. And for Tuesday, northeast winds 5 to 10 knots, becoming southeast in the afternoon. Waves 1 foot or less. Light chop. A slight chance of showers and thunderstorms in the morning, then a chance of showers and thunderstorms in the afternoon. On Perdido Bay, Pensacola Bay including Santa Rosa Sound, and Choctawhatchee Bay. For tonight, east winds around 5 knots. Waves 1 foot or less. Smooth. A chance of showers and thunderstorms early this evening, then a slight chance of thunderstorms late this evening. A slight chance of showers late this evening and early morning. For Monday, east winds 5 to 10 knots, becoming southeast in the afternoon. Waves 1 foot or less. Light chop. A slight chance of showers and thunderstorms in the morning, then a chance of showers and thunderstorms in the afternoon. For Monday night, southeast winds around 5 knots, becoming northeast after midnight. Waves 1 foot or less. Smooth. A slight chance of showers and thunderstorms in the evening. And for Tuesday, northeast winds around 5 knots, becoming southeast in the afternoon. Waves 1 foot or less. Smooth. A chance of showers and thunderstorms in the afternoon. From the Okaloosa-Walton County line to Pascagoula, and out 20 nautical miles. For tonight, southeast winds 10 to 15 knots. Seas around 2 feet. Wave detail, southeast 2 feet at 5 seconds. A slight chance of showers and thunderstorms this evening, then a chance of showers and thunderstorms after midnight. For Monday, east winds 5 to 10 knots. Seas around 2 feet. Wave detail, southeast 2 feet at 4 seconds. A chance of showers and thunderstorms, mainly in the morning. For Monday night, southeast winds 5 to 10 knots. Seas around 2 feet in the evening, then 1 foot or less. Wave detail, southeast 1 foot at 4 seconds. A slight chance of showers and thunderstorms in the evening, then a chance of showers and thunderstorms after midnight. And for Tuesday, east winds 5 to 10 knots. Seas around 2 feet. Wave detail, southeast 1 foot at 4 seconds. A chance of showers and thunderstorms, mainly in the morning. from the Okaloosa Walton County line to Pascagoula, from 20 to 60 nautical miles offshore. For tonight, southeast winds 10 to 15 knots. Seas 2 to 3 feet. Wave detail, southeast 2 feet at 4 seconds. A chance of showers. A slight chance of thunderstorms until early morning, then a chance of thunderstorms late. For Monday, east winds 5 to 10 knots. Seas around 2 feet. Wave detail, southeast 2 feet at 4 seconds. A chance of showers and thunderstorms. For Monday night, southeast winds 5 to 10 knots. Seas around 2 feet. Wave detail, southeast 1 foot at 4 seconds. A chance of showers and thunderstorms after midnight. And for Tuesday, east winds 5 to 10 knots. Seas around 2 feet. Wave detail, southeast 1 foot at 4 seconds. Showers likely with a chance of thunderstorms in the morning, then a slight chance of showers and thunderstorms in the afternoon. 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Tidal information, at the mouth of the Mobile River on Sunday, high tide at 3:46 a.m. Low tide at 9:49 a.m. High tide at 5:19 p.m. Low tide at 9:32 p.m. At the mouth of the Mobile River on Monday, high tide at 3:16 a.m. Low tide at 10:47 a.m. At Pensacola Bay on Sunday, high tide at 1:59 a.m. Low tide at 8:46 a.m. High tide at 3:05 p.m. Low tide at 5:50 p.m. At Pensacola Bay on Monday, high tide at 1:55 a.m. Low tide at 10:36 a.m. At the East Pass in Destin on Sunday, high tide at 1:26 a.m. Low tide at 8:12 a.m. High tide at 2:32 p.m. Low tide at 5:16 p.m. At the East Pass in Destin on Monday, high tide at 1:22 a.m. Low tide at 10:02 a.m. The following marine observations were made as of 6 p.m. Mobile Bay Coast Guard Station. Winds were north at 1 knot. Sea temperature 86 degrees. Air temperature 80 degrees. Weeks Bay, east winds at 1 knot. Air temperature was 86 degrees. Pensacola Bay. Sea temperature 85 degrees. Air temperature 86 degrees. The report from the east end of Dauphin Island was not available. Graham Bay, east winds at 12 knots. Air temperature was 83 degrees. And Pettiboy Island, east winds at 11 knots. Air temperature was 82 degrees. 12 miles south of Orange Beach. Winds were northeast at 10 knots. Sea temperature 86 degrees. Air temperature 83 degrees. 100 miles south of Destin. Winds were southeast at 8 knots. Air temperature 83 degrees. The following weather reports were made at 6 p.m. Pensacola International Airport, skies were partly sunny. The temperature was 84 degrees, the dew point was 76, and the relative humidity was 76%. This produces a heat index of 93. The wind was east at 7 miles an hour. The pressure was 30.01 inches and steady. Pensacola Naval Air Station, skies were partly sunny. The temperature was 85 degrees, the dew point was 77, and the relative humidity was 77%. This produces a heat index of 95. The wind was southeast at 6 miles an hour. The pressure was 30.00 inches and steady. The Pensacola climate summary for this evening, as of 4 p.m., August 30, 2026. Today's high temperature was 88 degrees and the low 75 degrees. No precipitation fell today, which leaves the monthly total at 8.30 inches. The total precipitation for the year still stands at 39.48 inches. Sunset tonight is at 7:14 p.m. Sunrise tomorrow is at 6:25 a.m. Across the central Gulf Coast, Gulf Shores, sunny. temperature was 82 degrees. Wind east at 5 miles an hour. Heat index was 93. The report from Milton was not available. Destin, partly sunny. Temperature was 85 degrees. Wind southeast at 6 miles an hour. Heat index was 93. Mary Esther, mostly sunny. Temperature was 86 degrees. Wind southeast at 6 miles an hour. Heat index was 95. Mobile, partly sunny. Temperature was 83 degrees. Wind east at 7 miles an hour. Elsewhere, Hattiesburg, partly sunny and 87. New Orleans, partly sunny and 87. Montgomery, mostly sunny and 91. Tallahassee, partly sunny and 81. And in Panama City, partly sunny and 83. Here's your National Weather Service forecast. Tonight, mostly cloudy this evening, then clearing. Lows in the mid-70s. East winds around 5 miles per hour. Monday, mostly sunny. A chance of showers and thunderstorms in the afternoon. Humid with highs in the lower 90s. East winds 5 to 10 miles per hour. Chance of rain 30%. Monday night, partly cloudy. A slight chance of showers and thunderstorms in the evening. Lows in the mid-70s. Southeast winds around 5 miles per hour in the evening, becoming light and variable. Chance of rain 20%. Tuesday, mostly sunny. A chance of showers and thunderstorms in the afternoon. Humid with highs in the lower 90s. Northeast winds around 5 miles per hour, becoming southeast around 5 miles per hour in the afternoon. Chance of rain 50%. Tuesday night, partly cloudy in the evening, then clearing. Lows in the lower 70s. South winds around 5 miles per hour in the evening, becoming light and variable. Wednesday, mostly sunny. A slight chance of showers and thunderstorms in the morning, then showers and thunderstorms likely in the afternoon. Highs in the lower 90s. Chance of rain 70%. Wednesday night, partly cloudy in the evening, then clearing. A slight chance of showers and thunderstorms. Lows in the lower 70s. Chance of rain 20%. Thursday, mostly sunny. A chance of showers with a slight chance of thunderstorms in the morning, then showers and thunderstorms likely in the afternoon. Highs in the lower 90s. Chance of rain 70%. Heat index values up to 105. 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The current time is 6:58 p.m. Central Daylight Time. Here's your marine forecast. On the weather map, a low pressure center located about 125 miles south of southeastern Louisiana will drift west-northwestward and move into the upper Texas or southwestern Louisiana coast Tuesday or Tuesday night. This system has a 50% chance of developing into a tropical depression or tropical storm before moving inland. A light to moderate easterly to southeasterly flow will prevail over the forecast area through Friday. Waterspouts will be possible mainly during the morning hours. On Perdido Bay, Pensacola Bay including Santa Rosa Sound, and Choctawhatchee Bay. For tonight, east winds 5 to 10 knots. Waves 1 foot or less. Light chop. A chance of showers and thunderstorms early this evening, then a slight chance of showers and thunderstorms.
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0: For Monday night, east winds around 5 knots. Waves 1 foot or less. Smooth. A slight chance of showers and thunderstorms. And for Tuesday, northeast winds 5 to 10 knots, becoming southeast in the afternoon. Waves 1 foot or less. Light chop. 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